0: management of polycystic ovarian syndrome? Thank you.
1: For so many years, treatment of polycystic ovarian syndrome has been emphasized in the form of diet control, that is calorie restriction and exercise. But the importance of type of exercise has never really been emphasized. Resistance training, that is weight training or building of muscles, is one of the most important aspects of management of PCOD or polycystic ovarian disease, because the main premise is controlling insulin resistance. By weight training or resistance training, at least 2 to 3 times a week, there is a high chance of breaking that insulin resistance and getting past the challenge of controlling high levels of circulating insulin in the body. This will in turn help the females in regularizing their menstrual cycles and reducing the hyperandrogenism that ensues following PCOS.
2: Hi friends, welcome back. I hope you all are enjoying your weekend. While earlier this week we had a poll whether I should post about female endocrinology or male endocrinology, and no points for guessing, as usual, the female power won. So here I am to talk about something very unique. Yes, I'm going to talk about ovaries, and you must be wondering what in ovaries is so unique. We all know that female needs ovaries to bring about life in this world. Yes, while the ovaries have a very important role in reproduction, without which this we would have all have had an existential crisis, but ovaries are also a protector of life. Yes, they are known as harbinger of life, but today I am going to talk about the protection of life that the ovaries offer by producing estradiol, which has a very, very important role in bone protection, in protection of heart health, in protection of strokes, and also in preventing liver diseases, cancers, aging in a female. So whether a female chooses to be a mother or not, the importance of ovary remains the same in her life. And if you like such updates, keep following Happy Hormones with Dr. Rashi. See you next week. Bye. Hi friends, welcome back to Happy Hormones with Dr. Rashi. Today we are celebrating World Diabetes Day and International Children's Day. Let us talk about 4 S's which determine the increased rates of diabetes, especially in our younger population. The first S is increased screen time. Second is increased stress levels. Third is consumption of increased sugary snacks. And fourth and most important is increased sitting hours. This needs to be replaced by daily outdoor activity, more and more consumption of home-based diet, which is balanced in calories and proteins, and decreased stress levels and ensuring a good night's sleep of 7 to 8 hours. Let us ensure that our kids have a healthier and brighter future by adopting these simple habits in our daily lives. And for more such content, keep following Happy Hormones with Dr. Rashi. See you.
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0: Hello, Dr. Rashi. Could you tell us about the role of resistance training in management of polycystic ovarian syndrome? Thank you.
1: For so many years, treatment of polycystic ovarian syndrome has been emphasized in the form of diet control, that is calorie restriction and exercise. But the importance of type of exercise has never really been emphasized. Resistance training, that is weight training or building of muscles, is one of the most important aspects of management of PCOD or polycystic ovarian disease, because the main premise is controlling insulin resistance. By weight training or resistance training, at least 2 to 3 times a week, there is a high chance of breaking that insulin resistance and getting past the challenge of controlling high levels of circulating insulin in the body. This will in turn help the females in regularizing their menstrual cycles and reducing the hyperandrogenism that ensues following PCOS.
2: Hi friends, welcome back. I hope you all are enjoying your weekend. While earlier this week we had a poll whether I should post about female endocrinology or male endocrinology, and no points for guessing, as usual, the female power won. So here I am to talk about something very unique. Yes, I want to talk about ovaries, and you must be wondering what in ovaries is so unique. We all know that female needs ovaries to bring about life in this world. Yes, while the ovaries have a very important role in reproduction, without which we would all have had an existential crisis, but ovaries are also a protector of life. Yes, they are known as harbinger of life, but today I am going to talk about the protection of life that the ovaries offer by producing estradiol, which has a very, very important role in bone protection, in protection of heart health, in protection of strokes, and also in preventing liver diseases, cancers, aging in a female. So whether a female chooses to be a mother or not, the importance of ovary remains the same in her life. And if you like such updates, keep following Happy Hormones with Dr. Rashi. See you next week. Bye. Hi friends, welcome back to Happy Hormones with Dr. Rashi. Today we are celebrating World Diabetes Day and International Children's Day. Let us talk about four S's which determine the increased rates of diabetes, especially in our younger population. The first S is increased screen time. Second is increased stress levels. Third is consumption of increased sugary snacks. And fourth and most important is increased sitting hours. This needs to be replaced by daily outdoor activity, more and more consumption of home-based diet, which is balanced in calories and proteins, and decreased stress levels and ensuring a good night's sleep of 7 to 8 hours. Let us ensure that our kids have a healthier and brighter future by adopting these simple habits in our daily lives. And for more such content, keep following Happy Hormones with Dr. Rashi. See you.
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2: Hi friends, welcome back. I hope you all are enjoying your weekend. While earlier this week we had a poll whether I should post about female endocrinology or male endocrinology, and no points for guessing, as usual, the female power won. So here I am to talk about something very unique. Yes, I want to talk about ovaries, and you must be wondering what in ovaries is so unique. We all know that female needs ovaries to bring about life in this world. Yes, while the ovaries have a very important role in reproduction, without which we would all have had an existential crisis, but ovaries are also a protector of life. Yes, they are known as harbinger of life, but today I am going to talk about the protection of life that the ovaries offer by producing estradiol, which has a very, very important role in bone protection, in protection of heart health, in protection of strokes, and also in preventing liver diseases, cancers, aging in a female. So whether a female chooses to be a mother or not, the importance of ovary remains the same in her life. And if you like such updates, keep following Happy Hormones with Dr. Rashi. See you next week. Bye.
0: Hello, Dr. Rashi. Could you tell us about the role of resistance training in management of polycystic ovarian syndrome? Thank you.
1: For so many years, treatment of polycystic ovarian syndrome has been emphasized in the form of diet control, that is calorie restriction and exercise. But the importance of type of exercise has never really been emphasized. Resistance training, that is weight training or building of muscles, is one of the most important aspects of management of PCOD or polycystic ovarian disease, because the main premise is controlling insulin resistance. By weight training or resistance training, at least 2 to 3 times a week, there is a high chance of breaking that insulin resistance and getting past the challenge of controlling high levels of circulating insulin in the body. This will, in turn, help the females in regularizing their menstrual cycles and reducing the hyperandrogenism that ensues following PCOS.
2: Hi friends, welcome back to Happy Hormones with Dr. Rashi. Today we are celebrating World Diabetes Day and International Children's Day. Let us talk about 4 S's which determine the increased rates of diabetes, especially in our younger population. The first S is increased screen time. Second is increased stress levels. Third is consumption of increased sugary snacks. And fourth and most important is increased sitting hours. This needs to be replaced by daily outdoor activity, more and more consumption of home-based diet which is balanced in calories and proteins, and decreased stress levels and ensuring a good night's sleep of 7 to 8 hours. Let us ensure that our kids have a healthier and brighter future by adopting these simple habits in our daily lives. And for more such content, keep following Happy Hormones with Dr. Rashi. See you!
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2: Hi friends, welcome back to Happy Hormones with Dr. Rashi. Today we are celebrating World Diabetes Day and International Children's Day. Let us talk about 4 S's which determine the increased rates of diabetes, especially in our younger population. The first S is increased screen time. Second is increased stress levels. Third is consumption of increased sugary snacks. And fourth and most important is increased sitting hours. This needs to be replaced by daily outdoor activity, more and more consumption of home-based diet which is balanced in calories and proteins, and decreased stress levels and ensuring a good night's sleep of 7 to 8 hours. Let us ensure that our kids have a healthier and brighter future by adopting these simple habits in our daily lives. And for more such content, keep following Happy Hormones with Dr. Rashi. See you. Hi friends, welcome back. I hope you all are enjoying your weekend. While earlier this week, we had a poll whether I should post about female endocrinology or male endocrinology, and no points for guessing, as usual, the female power won. So here I am to talk about something very unique. Yes, I'm going to talk about ovaries, and you must be wondering what in ovaries is so unique. We all know that female needs ovaries to bring about life in this world. Yes, while the ovaries have a very important role in reproduction, without which this exists, we would have all have had an existential crisis, but ovaries are also a protector of life. Yes, they are known as harbinger of life, but today I am going to talk about the protection of life that the ovaries offer by producing estradiol, which has a very, very important role in bone protection, in protection of heart health, in protection of strokes, and also in preventing liver diseases, cancers, aging in a female. So whether a female chooses to be a mother or not, the importance of ovary remains the same in her life. And if you like such updates, keep following Happy Hormones with Dr. Rashi. See you next week. Bye.
0: Hello, Dr. Rashi. Could you tell us about the role of resistance training in management of polycystic ovarian syndrome? Thank you.
1: For so many years, treatment of polycystic ovarian syndrome has been emphasized in the form of diet control, that is calorie restriction and exercise. But the importance of type of exercise has never really been emphasized. Resistance training, that is weight training or building of muscles, is one of the most important aspects of management of PCOD or polycystic ovarian disease, because the main premise is controlling insulin resistance. By weight training or resistance training, at least 2 to 3 times a week, there is a high chance of breaking that insulin resistance and getting past the challenge of controlling high levels of circulating insulin in the body. This will, in turn, help the females in regularizing their menstrual cycles and reducing the hyperandrogenism that ensues following PCOS.
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2: Hi friends, welcome back to Happy Hormones with Dr. Rashi. Today we are celebrating World Diabetes Day and International Children's Day. Let us talk about 4 S's which determine the increased rates of diabetes, especially in our younger population. The first S is increased screen time. Second is increased stress levels. Third is consumption of increased sugary snacks. And fourth and most important is increased sitting hours. This needs to be replaced by daily outdoor activity, more and more consumption of home-based diet which is balanced in calories and proteins, and decreased stress levels and ensuring a good night's sleep of 7 to 8 hours. Let us ensure that our kids have a healthier and brighter future by adopting these simple habits in our daily lives. And for more such content, keep following Happy Hormones with Dr. Rashi. See you. Hi friends, welcome back. I hope you all are enjoying your weekend. While earlier this week we had a poll whether I should post about female endocrinology or male endocrinology, and no points for guessing, as usual, the female power won. So here I am to talk about something very unique. Yes, I want to talk about ovaries, and you must be wondering what in ovaries is so unique. We all know that female needs ovaries to bring about life in this world. Yes, while the ovaries have a very important role in reproduction, without which this exists, we would have all have had an existential crisis, but ovaries are also a protector of life. Yes, they are known as harbinger of life, but today I am going to talk about the protection of life that the ovaries offer by producing estradiol, which has a very, very important role in bone protection, in protection of heart health, in protection of strokes, and also in preventing liver diseases, cancers, aging in a female. So whether a female chooses to be a mother or not, the importance of ovary remains the same in her life. And if you like such updates, keep following Happy Hormones with Dr. Rashi. See you next week. Bye.
0: Hello, Dr. Rashi. Could you tell us about the role of resistance training in management of polycystic ovarian syndrome? Thank you.
1: For so many years, treatment of polycystic ovarian syndrome has been emphasized in the form of diet control, that is calorie restriction and exercise. But the importance of type of exercise has never really been emphasized. Resistance training, that is weight training or building of muscles, is one of the most important aspects of management of PCOD or polycystic ovarian disease, because the main premise is controlling insulin resistance. By weight training or resistance training, at least 2 to 3 times a week, there is a high chance of breaking that insulin resistance and getting past the challenge of controlling high levels of circulating insulin in the body. This will, in turn, help the females in regularizing their menstrual cycles and reducing the hyperandrogenism that ensues following PCOS.
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2: Hi friends, welcome back to Happy Hormones with Dr. Rashi. Today we are celebrating World Diabetes Day and International Children's Day. Let us talk about four S's which determine the increased rates of diabetes, especially in our younger population. The first S is increased screen time. Second is increased stress levels. Third is consumption of increased sugary snacks. And fourth and most important is increased sitting hours. This needs to be replaced by daily outdoor activity, more and more consumption of home-based diet which is balanced in calories and proteins, and decreased stress levels and ensuring a good night's sleep of 7 to 8 hours. Let us ensure that our kids have a healthier and brighter future by adopting these simple habits in our daily lives. And for more such content, keep following Happy Hormones with Dr. Rashi. See you.
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2: Hi friends, welcome back. I hope you all are enjoying your weekend. While earlier this week we had a poll whether I should post about female endocrinology or male endocrinology, and no points for guessing, as usual, the female power won. So here I am to talk about something very unique. Yes, I'm going to talk about ovaries, and you must be wondering what in ovaries is so unique. We all know that female needs ovaries to bring about life in this world. Yes, while the ovaries have a very important role in reproduction, without which this exists, we would have all have had an existential crisis, but ovaries are also a protector of life. Yes, they are known as harbinger of life, but today I am going to talk about the protection of life that the ovaries offer by producing estradiol, which has a very, very important role in bone protection, in protection of heart health, in protection of strokes, and also in preventing liver diseases, cancers, aging in a female. So whether a female chooses to be a mother or not, the importance of ovary remains the same in her life. And if you like such updates, keep following Happy Hormones with Dr. Rashi. See you next week. Bye.
0: Hello, Dr. Rashi. Could you tell us about the role of resistance training in management of polycystic ovarian syndrome? Thank you.
1: For so many years, treatment of polycystic ovarian syndrome has been emphasized in the form of diet control, that is calorie restriction and exercise. But the importance of type of exercise has never really been emphasized. Resistance training, that is weight training or building of muscles, is one of the most important aspects of management of PCOD or polycystic ovarian disease, because the main premise is controlling insulin resistance. By weight training or resistance training, at least 2 to 3 times a week, there is a high chance of breaking that insulin resistance and getting past the challenge of controlling high levels of circulating insulin in the body. This will, in turn, help the females in regularizing their menstrual cycles and reducing the hyperandrogenism that ensues following PCOS.
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2: Hi friends, welcome back to Happy Hormones with Dr. Rashi. Today we are celebrating World Diabetes Day and International Children's Day. Let us talk about four S's which determine the increased rates of diabetes, especially in our younger population. The first S is increased screen time. Second is increased stress levels. Third is consumption of increased sugary snacks. And fourth and most important is increased sitting hours. This needs to be replaced by daily outdoor activity, more and more consumption of home-based diet, which is balanced in calories and proteins, and decreased stress levels and ensuring a good night's sleep of 7 to 8 hours. Let us ensure that our kids have a healthier and brighter future by adopting these simple habits in our daily lives. And for more such content, keep following Happy Hormones with Dr. Rashi. See you.
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2: Hi friends, welcome back. I hope you all are enjoying your weekend. While earlier this week we had a poll whether I should post about female endocrinology or male endocrinology, and no points for guessing, as usual, the female power won. So here I am to talk about something very unique. Yes, I'm going to talk about ovaries, and you must be wondering what in ovaries is so unique. We all know that female needs ovaries to bring about life in this world. Yes, while the ovaries have a very important role in reproduction, without which this we would have all have had an existential crisis, but ovaries are also a protector of life. Yes, they are known as harbinger of life, but today I am going to talk about the protection of life that the ovaries offer by producing estradiol, which has a very, very important role in bone protection, in protection of heart health, in protection of strokes, and also in preventing liver diseases, cancers, aging in a female. So whether a female chooses to be a mother or not, the importance of ovary remains the same in her life. And if you like such updates, keep following Happy Hormones with Dr. Rashi. See you next week. Bye.
0: Hello, Dr. Rashi. Could you tell us about the role of resistance training in management of polycystic ovarian syndrome? Thank you.
1: For so many years, treatment of polycystic ovarian syndrome has been emphasized in the form of diet control, that is calorie restriction and exercise. But the importance of type of exercise has never really been emphasized. Resistance training, that is weight training or building of muscles, is one of the most important aspects of management of PCOD or polycystic ovarian disease, because the main premise is controlling insulin resistance. By weight training or resistance training, at least 2 to 3 times a week, there is a high chance of breaking that insulin resistance and getting past the challenge of controlling high levels of circulating insulin in the body. This will, in turn, help the females in regularizing their menstrual cycles and reducing the hyperandrogenism that ensues following PCOS.
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2: Hi friends, welcome back to Happy Hormones with Dr. Rashi. Today we are celebrating World Diabetes Day and International Children's Day. Let us talk about 4 S's which determine the increased rates of diabetes, especially in our younger population. The first S is increased screen time. Second is increased stress levels. Third is consumption of increased sugary snacks. And fourth and most important is increased sitting hours. This needs to be replaced by daily outdoor activity, more and more consumption of home-based diet, which is balanced in calories and proteins, and decreased stress levels and ensuring
4: a good night's sleep of 7 to 8 hours. Let us ensure that our kids have a healthier and brighter future by adopting these simple habits in our daily lives. And for more such content, keep following Happy Hormones with Dr. Rashi. See you.
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2: Hi friends, welcome back. I hope you all are enjoying your weekend. While earlier this week we had a poll whether I should post about female endocrinology or male endocrinology, and no points for guessing, as usual, the female power won. So here I am to talk about something very unique. Yes, I'm going to talk about ovaries, and you must be wondering what in ovaries is so unique. We all know that female needs ovaries to bring about life in this world. Yes, while the ovaries have a very important role in reproduction, without which this we would have all have had an existential crisis, but ovaries are also a protector of life. Yes, they are known as harbinger of life, but today I am going to talk about the protection of life that the ovaries offer by producing estradiol, which has a very, very important role in bone protection, in protection of heart health, in protection of strokes, and also in preventing liver diseases, cancers, aging in a female. So whether a female chooses to be a mother or not, the importance of ovary remains the same in her life. And if you like such updates, keep following Happy Hormones with Dr. Rashi. See you next week. Bye.
0: Hello, Dr. Rashi. Could you tell us about the role of resistance training in management of polycystic ovarian syndrome? Thank you.
1: For so many years, treatment of polycystic ovarian syndrome has been emphasized in the form of diet control, that is calorie restriction and exercise. But the importance of type of exercise has never really been emphasized. Resistance training, that is weight training or building of muscles, is one of the most important aspects of management of PCOD or polycystic ovarian disease, because the main premise is controlling insulin resistance. By weight training or resistance training, at least 2 to 3 times a week, there is a high chance of breaking that insulin resistance and getting past the challenge of controlling high levels of circulating insulin in the body. This will in turn help the females in regularizing their menstrual cycles and reducing the hyperandrogenism that ensues following PCOS.
3: 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I am your radio host, Avantika Joshi. 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
4: Hi friends, welcome back to Happy Hormones with Dr. Rashi. Today we are celebrating World Diabetes Day and International Children's Day. Let us talk about 4 S's which determine the increased rates of diabetes, especially in our younger population. The first S is increased screen time. Second is increased stress levels. Third is consumption of increased sugary snacks. And fourth and most important is increased sitting hours. This needs to be replaced by daily outdoor activity, more and more consumption of home-based diet which is balanced in calories and proteins, and decreased stress levels and ensuring a good night's sleep of 7 to 8 hours. Let us ensure that our kids have a healthier and brighter future by adopting these simple habits in our daily lives. And for more such content, keep following Happy Hormones with Dr. Rashi. See you.
2: Hi friends, welcome back. I hope you all are enjoying your weekend. While earlier this week, we had a poll whether I should post about female endocrinology or male endocrinology, and no points for guessing, as usual, the female power won. So here I am to talk about something very unique. Yes, I'm going to talk about ovaries, and you must be wondering what in ovaries is so unique. We all know that female needs ovaries to bring about life in this world. Yes, while the ovaries have a very important role in reproduction, without which this exists, we would have all have had an existential crisis, but ovaries are also a protector of life. Yes, they are known as harbinger of life, but today I am going to talk about the protection of life that the ovaries offer by producing estradiol, which has a very, very important role in bone protection, in protection of heart health, in protection of strokes, and also in preventing liver diseases, cancers, aging in a female. So whether a female chooses to be a mother or not, the importance of ovary remains the same in her life. And if you like such updates, keep following Happy Hormones with Dr. Rashi. See you next week. Bye.
0: Hello, Dr. Rashi. Could you tell us about the role of resistance training in management of polycystic ovarian syndrome? Thank you.
1: For so many years, treatment of polycystic ovarian syndrome has been emphasized in the form of diet control, that is calorie restriction and exercise. But the importance of type of exercise has never really been emphasized. Resistance training, that is weight training or building of muscles, is one of the most important aspects of management of PCOD or polycystic ovarian disease, because the main premise is controlling insulin resistance. By weight training or resistance training, at least 2 to 3 times a week, there is a high chance of breaking that insulin resistance and getting past the challenge of controlling high levels of circulating insulin in the body. This will, in turn, help the females in regularizing their menstrual cycles and reducing the hyperandrogenism that ensues following PCOS.
3: 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Namaskar. I am your radio host, Avantika Joshi. 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
2: Hi friends, welcome back. I hope you all are enjoying your weekend. While earlier this week, we had a poll whether I should post about female endocrinology or male endocrinology, and no points for guessing, as usual, the female power won. So here I am to talk about something very unique. Yes, I'm going to talk about ovaries, and you must be wondering what in ovaries is so unique. We all know that female needs ovaries to bring about life in this world. Yes, while the ovaries have a very important role in reproduction, without which this exists, we would have all have had an existential crisis, but ovaries are also a protector of life. Yes, they are known as harbinger of life, but today I am going to talk about the protection of life that the ovaries offer by producing estradiol, which has a very, very important role in bone protection, in protection of heart health, in protection of strokes, and also in preventing liver diseases, cancers, aging in a female. So whether a female chooses to be a mother or not, the importance of ovary remains the same in her life. And if you like such updates, keep following Happy Hormones with Dr. Rashi. See you next week. Bye.
4: Hi friends, welcome back to Happy Hormones with Dr. Rashi. Today we are celebrating World Diabetes Day and International Children's Day. Let us talk about 4 S's which determine the increased rates of diabetes, especially in our younger population. The first S is increased screen time. Second is increased stress levels. Third is consumption of increased sugary snacks. And fourth and most important is increased sitting hours. This needs to be replaced by daily outdoor activity, more and more consumption of home-based diet, which is balanced in calories and proteins, and decrease stress levels and ensuring a good night's sleep of 7 to 8 hours. Let us ensure that our kids have a healthier and brighter future by adopting these simple habits in our daily lives. And for more such content, keep following Happy Hormones with Dr. Rashi. See you.
0: Hello, Dr. Rashi. Could you tell us about the role of resistance training in management of polycystic ovarian syndrome? Thank you.
1: For so many years, treatment of polycystic ovarian syndrome has been emphasized in the form of diet control, that is calorie restriction and exercise. But the importance of type of exercise has never really been emphasized. Resistance training, that is weight training or building of muscles, is one of the most important aspects of management of PCOD or polycystic ovarian disease, because the main premise is controlling insulin resistance. By weight training or resistance training, at least 2 to 3 times a week, there is a high chance of breaking that insulin resistance and getting past the challenge of controlling high levels of circulating insulin in the body. This will in turn help the females in regularizing their menstrual cycles and reducing the hyperandrogenism that ensues following PCOS.
3: 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I am your radio host, Avantika Joshi. 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
2: Hi friends, welcome back. I hope you all are enjoying your weekend. While earlier this week we had a poll whether I should post about female endocrinology or male endocrinology, and no points for guessing, as usual, the female power won. So here I am to talk about something very unique. Yes, I'm going to talk about ovaries, and you must be wondering what in ovaries is so unique. We all know that female needs ovaries to bring about life in this world. Yes, while the ovaries have a very important role in reproduction, without which we would all have had an existential crisis, but ovaries are also a protector of life. Yes, they are known as harbinger of life, but today I am going to talk about the protection of life that the ovaries offer by producing estradiol, which has a very, very important role in bone protection, in protection of heart health, in protection of strokes, and also in preventing liver diseases, cancers, aging in a female. So whether a female chooses to be a mother or not, the importance of ovary remains the same in her life. And if you like such updates, keep following Happy Hormones with Dr. Rashi. See you next week. Bye.
4: Hi friends, welcome back to Happy Hormones with Dr. Rashi. Today we are celebrating World Diabetes Day and International Children's Day. Let us talk about 4 S's which determine the increased rates of diabetes, especially in our younger population. The first S is increased screen time. Second is increased stress levels. Third is consumption of increased sugary snacks. And fourth and most important is increased sitting hours. This needs to be replaced by daily outdoor activity, more and more consumption of home-based diet which is balanced in calories and proteins, and decreased stress levels and ensuring a good night's sleep of 7 to 8 hours. Let us ensure that our kids have a healthier and brighter future by adopting these simple habits in our daily lives. And for more such content, keep following Happy Hormones with Dr. Rashi. See you.
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0: Hello, Dr. Rashi. Could you tell us about the role of resistance training in management of polycystic ovarian syndrome? Thank you.
1: For so many years, treatment of polycystic ovarian syndrome has been emphasized in the form of diet control, that is calorie restriction and exercise. But the importance of type of exercise has never really been emphasized. Resistance training, that is weight training or building of muscles, is one of the most important aspects of management of PCOD or polycystic ovarian disease, because the main premise is controlling insulin resistance. By weight training or resistance training, at least 2 to 3 times a week, there is a high chance of breaking that insulin resistance and getting past the challenge of controlling high levels of circulating insulin in the body. This will in turn help the females in regularizing their menstrual cycles and reducing the hyperandrogenism that ensues following PCOS.
2: Hi friends, welcome back. I hope you all are enjoying your weekend. While earlier this week we had a poll whether I should post about female endocrinology or male endocrinology, and no points for guessing, as usual, the female power won. So here I am to talk about something very unique. Yes, I want to talk about ovaries, and you must be wondering what in ovaries is so unique. We all know that female needs ovaries to bring about life in this world. Yes, while the ovaries have a very important role in reproduction, without which this exists, we would have all have had an existential crisis, but ovaries are also a protector of life. Yes, they are known as harbinger of life, but today I am going to talk about the protection of life that the ovaries offer by producing estradiol, which has a very, very important role in bone protection, in protection of heart health, in protection of strokes, and also in preventing liver diseases, cancers, aging in a female. So whether a female chooses to be a mother or not, the importance of ovary remains the same in her life. And if you like such updates, keep following Happy Hormones with Dr. Rashi. See you next week. Bye.
4: Hi friends, welcome back to Happy Hormones with Dr. Rashi. Today we are celebrating World Diabetes Day and International Children's Day. Let us talk about 4 S's which determine the increased rates of diabetes, especially in our younger population. The first S is increased screen time. Second is increased stress levels. Third is consumption of increased sugary snacks. And fourth and most important is increased sitting hours. This needs to be replaced by daily outdoor activity, more and more consumption of home-based diet, which is balanced in calories and proteins, and decreased stress levels and ensuring a good night's sleep of 7 to 8 hours. Let us ensure that our kids have a healthier and brighter future by adopting these simple habits in our daily lives. And for more such content, keep following Happy Hormones with Dr. Rashi. See you.
3: 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I am your radio host, Avantika Joshi. 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
2: Hi friends, welcome back. I hope you all are enjoying your weekend. While earlier this week we had a poll whether I should post about female endocrinology or male endocrinology, and no points for guessing, as usual, the female power won. So here I am to talk about something very unique. Yes, I'm going to talk about ovaries, and you must be wondering what in ovaries is so unique. We all know that female needs ovaries to bring about life in this world. Yes, while the ovaries have a very important role in reproduction, without which this exists, we would have all have had an existential crisis, but ovaries are also a protector of life. Yes, they are known as harbinger of life, but today I am going to talk about the protection of life that the ovaries offer by producing estradiol, which has a very, very important role in bone protection, in protection of heart health, in protection of strokes, and also in preventing liver diseases, cancers, aging in a female. So whether a female chooses to be a mother or not, the importance of ovary remains the same in her life. And if you like such updates, keep following Happy Hormones with Dr. Rashi. See you next week. Bye.
0: Hello, Dr. Rashi. Could you tell us about the role of resistance training in management of polycystic ovarian syndrome? Thank you.
1: For so many years, treatment of polycystic ovarian syndrome has been emphasized in the form of diet control, that is calorie restriction and exercise. But the importance of type of exercise has never really been emphasized. Resistance training, that is weight training or building of muscles, is one of the most important aspects of management of PCOD or polycystic ovarian disease, because the main premise is controlling insulin resistance. By weight training or resistance training, at least 2 to 3 times a week, there is a high chance of breaking that insulin resistance and getting past the challenge of controlling high levels of circulating insulin in the body. This will in turn help the females in regularizing their menstrual cycles and reducing the hyperandrogenism that ensues following PCOS.
4: Hi friends, welcome back to Happy Hormones with Dr. Rashi. Today we are celebrating World Diabetes Day and International Children's Day. Let us talk about 4 S's which determine the increased rates of diabetes, especially in our younger population. The first S is increased screen time. Second is increased stress levels. Third is consumption of increased sugary snacks. And fourth and most important is increased sitting hours. This needs to be replaced by daily outdoor activity, more and more consumption of home-based diet which is balanced in calories and proteins, and decreased stress levels and ensuring a good night's sleep of 7 to 8 hours. Let us ensure that our kids have a healthier and brighter future by adopting these simple habits in our daily lives. And for more such content, keep following Happy Hormones with Dr. Rashi. See you.
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4: Hi friends, welcome back to Happy Hormones with Dr. Rashi. Today we are celebrating World Diabetes Day and International Children's Day. Let us talk about 4 S's which determine the increased rates of diabetes, especially in our younger population. The first S is increased screen time. Second is increased stress levels. Third is consumption of increased sugary snacks. And fourth and most important is increased sitting hours. This needs to be replaced by daily outdoor activity, more and more consumption of home-based diet which is balanced in calories and proteins, and decreased stress levels and ensuring a good night's sleep of 7 to 8 hours. Let us ensure that our kids have a healthier and brighter future by adopting these simple habits in our daily lives. And for more such content, keep following Happy Hormones with Dr. Rashi. See you.
2: Hi friends, welcome back. I hope you all are enjoying your weekend. While earlier this week we had a poll whether I should post about female endocrinology or male endocrinology, and no points for guessing, as usual, the female power won. So here I am to talk about something very unique. Yes, I'm going to talk about ovaries, and you must be wondering what in ovaries is so unique. We all know that female needs ovaries to bring about life in this world. Yes, while the ovaries have a very important role in reproduction, without which this exists, we would have all have had an existential crisis, but Ovaries are also a protector of life. Yes, they are known as harbinger of life, but today I am going to talk about the protection of life that the ovaries offer by producing estradiol, which has a very, very important role in bone protection, in protection of heart health, in protection of strokes, and also in preventing liver diseases, cancers, aging in a female. So whether a female chooses to be a mother or not, the importance of ovary remains the same.

0: or building of muscles is one of the most important aspects of management of PCOD or polycystic ovarian disease, because the main premise is controlling insulin resistance. By weight training or resistance training, at least 2 to 3 times a week, there is a high chance of breaking that insulin resistance and getting past the challenge of controlling high levels of circulating insulin in the body. This will, in turn, help the females in regularizing their menstrual cycles and reducing the hyperandrogenism that ensues following PCOS.
1: 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Namaskar. I am your radio host, Avantika Joshi. 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
2: Hello, Dr. Rashi. Could you tell us about the role of resistance training in management of polycystic ovarian syndrome? Thank you.
0: For so many years, treatment of polycystic ovarian syndrome has been emphasized in the form of diet control, that is calorie restriction and exercise. But the importance of type of exercise has never really been emphasized. Resistance training, that is weight training or building of muscles, is one of the most important aspects of management of PCOD or polycystic ovarian disease, because the main premise is controlling insulin resistance. By weight training or resistance training, at least 2 to 3 times a week, there is a high chance of breaking that insulin resistance and getting past the challenge of controlling high levels of circulating insulin in the body. This will, in turn, help the females in regularizing their menstrual cycles and reducing the hyperandrogenism that ensues following PCOS. Hi friends, welcome back to Happy Hormones with Dr. Rashi. Today we are celebrating World Diabetes Day and International Children's Day. Let us talk about 4 S's which determine the increased rates of diabetes, especially in our younger population. The first S is increased screen time. Second is increased stress levels. Third is consumption of increased sugary snacks. And fourth and most important is increased sitting hours. This needs to be replaced by daily outdoor activity, more and more consumption of home-based diet which is balanced in calories and proteins, and decreased stress levels and ensuring a good night's sleep of 7 to 8 hours. Let us ensure that our kids have a healthier and brighter future by adopting these simple habits in our daily lives. And for more such content, keep following Happy Hormones with Dr. Rashi. See you. Hi friends, welcome back. I hope you all are enjoying your weekend. While earlier this week we had a poll whether I should post about female endocrinology or male endocrinology, and no points for guessing, as usual, the female power won. So here I am to talk about something very unique. Yes, I'm going to talk about ovaries, and you must be wondering what in ovaries is so unique. We all know that female needs ovaries to bring about life in this world. Yes, while the ovaries have a very important role in reproduction, without which this we would have all have had an existential crisis, but ovaries are also a protector of life. Yes, they are known as harbinger of life, but today I am going to talk about the protection of life that the ovaries offer by producing estradiol, which has a very, very important role in bone protection, in protection of heart health, in protection of strokes, and also in preventing liver diseases, cancers, aging in a female. So whether a female chooses to be a mother or not, the importance of ovary remains the same in her life. And if you like such updates, keep following Happy Hormones with Dr. Rashi. See you next week. Bye.
1: 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Namaskar. I am your radio host, Avantika Joshi. 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
1: Hello, Dr. Rashi. Could you tell us about the role of resistance training in management of polycystic ovarian syndrome? Thank you.
2: For so many years, treatment of polycystic ovarian syndrome has been emphasized in the form of diet control, that is calorie restriction and exercise. But the importance of type of exercise has never really been emphasized. Resistance training, that is weight training or building of muscles, is one of the most important aspects of management of PCOD or polycystic ovarian disease, because the main premise is controlling insulin resistance. By weight training or resistance training, at least 2 to 3 times a week, there is a high chance of breaking that insulin resistance and getting past the challenge of controlling high levels of circulating insulin in the body. This will, in turn, help the females in regularizing their menstrual cycles and reducing the hyperandrogenism that ensues following PCOS.
3: Hi friends, welcome back to Happy Hormones with Dr. Rashi. Today we are celebrating World Diabetes Day and International Children's Day. Let us talk about 4 S's which determine the increased rates of diabetes, especially in our younger population. The first S is increased screen time. Second is increased stress levels. Third is consumption of increased sugary snacks. And fourth and most important is increased sitting hours. This needs to be replaced by daily outdoor activity, more and more consumption of home-based diet which is balanced in calories and proteins, and decreased stress levels and ensuring a good night's sleep of 7 to 8 hours. Let us ensure that our kids have a healthier and brighter future by adopting these simple habits in our daily lives. And for more such content, keep following Happy Hormones with Dr. Rashi. See you!
4: Hi friends, welcome back. I hope you all are enjoying your weekend. While earlier this week we had a poll whether I should post about female endocrinology or male endocrinology, and no points for guessing, as usual, the female power won. So here I am to talk about something very unique. Yes, I'm going to talk about ovaries, and you must be wondering what in ovaries is so unique. We all know that female needs ovaries to bring about life in this world. Yes, while the ovaries have a very important role in reproduction, without which this exists, we would have all have had an existential crisis, but ovaries are also a protector of life. Yes, they are known as harbinger of life, but today I am going to talk about the protection of life that the ovaries offer by producing estradiol, which has a very, very important role in bone protection, in protection of heart health, in protection of strokes, and also in preventing liver diseases, cancers, aging in a female. So whether a female chooses to be a mother or not, the importance of ovary remains the same in her life. And if you like such updates, keep following Happy Hormones with Dr. Rashi. See you next week. Bye.
0: Hello listeners, Namaskar. I am your radio host, Avantika Joshi. Welcome to Radio 4 Public Health with India's eminent endocrinologist Dr. Rashi Agrawal as a contributing medical expert. 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
3: Hi friends, welcome back to Happy Hormones with Dr. Rashi. Today we are celebrating World Diabetes Day and International Children's Day. Let us talk about 4 S's which determine the increased rates of diabetes, especially in our younger population. The first S is increased screen time. Second is increased stress levels. Third is consumption of increased sugary snacks. And fourth and most important is increased sitting hours. This needs to be replaced by daily outdoor activity, more and more consumption of home-based diet which is balanced in calories and proteins, and decreased stress levels and ensuring a good night's sleep of 7 to 8 hours. Let us ensure that our kids have a healthier and brighter future by adopting these simple habits in our daily lives. And for more such content, keep following Happy Hormones with Dr. Rashi. See you.
1: Hello, Dr. Rashi. Could you tell us about the role of resistance training in management of polycystic ovarian syndrome? Thank you.
2: For so many years, treatment of polycystic ovarian syndrome has been emphasized in the form of diet control, that is calorie restriction and exercise. But the importance of type of exercise has never really been emphasized. Resistance training, that is weight training or building of muscles, is one of the most important aspects of management of PCOD or polycystic ovarian disease, because the main premise is controlling insulin resistance. By weight training or resistance training, at least 2 to 3 times a week, there is a high chance of breaking that insulin resistance and getting past the challenge of controlling high levels of circulating insulin in the body. This will, in turn, help the females in regularizing their menstrual cycles and reducing the hyperandrogenism that ensues following PCOS.
4: Hi friends, welcome back. I hope you all are enjoying your weekend. While earlier this week we had a poll whether I should post about female endocrinology or male endocrinology, and no points for guessing, as usual, the female power won. So here I am to talk about something very unique. Yes, I am going to talk about ovaries, and you must be wondering what in ovaries is so unique. We all know that female needs ovaries to bring about life in this world. Yes, while the ovaries have a very important role in reproduction, without which we would have all have had an existential crisis, but ovaries are also a protector of life. Yes, they are known as harbinger of life, but today I am going to talk about the protection of life that the ovaries offer by producing estradiol, which has a very, very important role in bone protection, in protection of heart health, in protection of strokes, and also in preventing liver diseases, cancers, aging in a female. So whether a female chooses to be a mother or not, the importance of ovary remains the same in her life. And if you like such updates, keep following Happy Hormones with Dr. Rashi. See you next week. Bye.
0: Hello, listeners. Namaskar. I am your radio host, Avantika Joshi. Welcome to Radio 4 Public Health with India's eminent endocrinologist, Dr. Rashi Agrawal, as a contributing medical expert. 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
3: Hi friends, welcome back to Happy Hormones with Dr. Rashi. Today we are celebrating World Diabetes Day and International Children's Day. Let us talk about 4 S's which determine the increased rates of diabetes, especially in our younger population. The first S is increased screen time. Second is increased stress levels. Third is consumption of increased sugary snacks. And fourth and most important is increased sitting hours. This needs to be replaced by daily outdoor activity, more and more consumption of home-based diet which is balanced in calories and proteins, and decreased stress levels and ensuring a good night's sleep of 7 to 8 hours. Let us ensure that our kids have a healthier and brighter future by adopting these simple habits in our daily lives. And for more such content, keep following Happy Hormones with Dr. Rashi. See you.
0: Hello listeners, Namaskar. I am your radio host, Avantika Joshi. Welcome to Radio 4 Public Health with India's eminent endocrinologist, Dr. Rashi Agrawal, as a contributing medical expert. 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
1: Hello, Dr. Rashi. Could you tell us about the role of resistance training in management of polycystic ovarian syndrome? Thank you.
2: For so many years, treatment of polycystic ovarian syndrome has been emphasized in the form of diet control, that is calorie restriction and exercise. But the importance of type of exercise has never really been emphasized. Resistance training, that is weight training or building of muscles, is one of the most important aspects of management of PCOD or polycystic ovarian disease, because the main premise is controlling insulin resistance. By weight training or resistance training, at least 2 to 3 times a week, there is a high chance of breaking that insulin resistance and getting past the challenge of controlling high levels of circulating insulin in the body. This will in turn help the females in regularizing their menstrual cycles and reducing the hyperandrogenism that ensues following PCOS.
4: Hi friends, welcome back. I hope you all are enjoying your weekend. While earlier this week we had a poll whether I should post about female endocrinology or male endocrinology, and no points for guessing, as usual, the female power won. So here I am to talk about something very unique. Yes, I want to talk about ovaries, and you must be wondering what in ovaries is so unique. We all know that female needs ovaries to bring about life in this world. Yes, while the ovaries have a very important role in reproduction, without which we would all have had an existential crisis, but ovaries are also a protector of life. Yes, they are known as harbinger of life, but today I am going to talk about the protection of life that the ovaries offer by producing estradiol, which has a very, very important role in bone protection, in protection of heart health, in protection of strokes, and also in preventing liver diseases, cancers, aging in a female. So whether a female chooses to be a mother or not, the importance of ovary remains the same in her life. And if you like such updates, keep following Happy Hormones with Dr. Rashi. See you next week. Bye.
0: Hello listeners, Namaskar. I am your radio host, Avantika Joshi. Welcome to Radio 4 Public Health with India's eminent endocrinologist Dr. Rashi Agrawal as a contributing medical expert. 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
3: Hi friends, welcome back to Happy Hormones with Dr. Rashi. Today we are celebrating World Diabetes Day and International Children's Day. Let us talk about 4 S's which determine the increased rates of diabetes, especially in our younger population. The first S is increased screen time. Second is increased stress levels. Third is consumption of increased sugary snacks. And fourth and most important is increased sitting hours. This needs to be replaced by daily outdoor activity, more and more consumption of home-based diet which is balanced in calories and proteins, and decreased stress levels and ensuring a good night's sleep of 7 to 8 hours. Let us ensure that our kids have a healthier and brighter future by adopting these simple habits in our daily lives. And for more such content, keep following Happy Hormones with Dr. Rashi. See you.
0: 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I am your radio host, Avantika Joshi. 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
1: Hello, Dr. Rashi. Could you tell us about the role of resistance training in management of polycystic ovarian syndrome? Thank you.
2: For so many years, treatment of polycystic ovarian syndrome has been emphasized in the form of diet control, that is calorie restriction and exercise. But the importance of type of exercise has never really been emphasized. Resistance training, that is weight training or building of muscles, is one of the most important aspects of management of PCOD or polycystic ovarian disease, because the main premise is controlling insulin resistance. By weight training or resistance training, at least 2 to 3 times a week, there is a high chance of breaking that insulin resistance and getting past the challenge of controlling high levels of circulating insulin in the body. This will, in turn, help the females in regularizing their menstrual cycles and reducing the hyperandrogenism that ensues following PCOS.
4: Hi friends, welcome back. I hope you all are enjoying your weekend. While earlier this week we had a poll whether I should post about female endocrinology or male endocrinology, and no points for guessing, as usual, the female power won. So here I am to talk about something very unique. Yes, I'm going to talk about ovaries, and you must be wondering what in ovaries is so unique. We all know that female needs ovaries to bring about life in this world. Yes, while the ovaries have a very important role in reproduction, without which this exists, we would have all have had an existential crisis, but ovaries are also a protector of life. Yes, they are known as harbinger of life, but today I am going to talk about the protection of life that the ovaries offer by producing estradiol, which has a very, very important role in bone protection, in protection of heart health, in protection of strokes, and also in preventing liver diseases, cancers, aging in a female. So whether a female chooses to be a mother or not, the importance of ovary remains the same in her life. And if you like such updates, keep following Happy Hormones with Dr. Rashi. See you next week. Bye.
1: Hello, Dr. Rashi. Could you tell us about the role of resistance training in management of polycystic ovarian syndrome? Thank you.
2: For so many years, treatment of polycystic ovarian syndrome has been emphasized in the form of diet control, that is calorie restriction and exercise. But the importance of type of exercise has never really been emphasized. Resistance training, that is weight training or building of muscles, is one of the most important aspects of management of PCOD or polycystic ovarian disease, because the main premise is controlling insulin resistance. By weight training or resistance training, at least 2 to 3 times a week, there is a high chance of breaking that insulin resistance and getting past the challenge of controlling high levels of circulating insulin in the body. This will, in turn, help the females in regularizing their menstrual cycles and reducing the hyperandrogenism that ensues following PCOS.
0: Hello listeners, Namaskar. I am your radio host, Avantika Joshi. 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
3: Hi friends, welcome back to Happy Hormones with Dr. Rashi. Today we are celebrating World Diabetes Day and International Children's Day. Let us talk about 4 S's which determine the increased rates of diabetes, especially in our younger population. The first S is increased screen time. Second is increased stress levels. Third is consumption of increased sugary snacks. And fourth and most important is increased sitting hours. This needs to be replaced by daily outdoor activity, more and more consumption of home-based diet which is balanced in calories and proteins, and decreased stress levels and ensuring a good night's sleep of 7 to 8 hours. Let us ensure that our kids have a healthier and brighter future by adopting these simple habits in our daily lives. And for more such content, keep following Happy Hormones with Dr. Rashi. See you.
4: Hi friends, welcome back. I hope you all are enjoying your weekend. While earlier this week we had a poll whether I should post about female endocrinology or male endocrinology, and no points for guessing, as usual, the female power won. So here I am to talk about something very unique. Yes, I'm going to talk about ovaries. And you must be wondering, what in ovaries is so unique? We all know that female needs ovaries to bring about life in this world. Yes, while the ovaries have a very important role in reproduction, without which we would all have had an existential crisis, but ovaries are also a protector of life. Yes, they are known as harbinger of life, but today I am going to talk about the protection of life that the ovaries offer by producing estradiol, which has a very, very important role in bone protection, in protection of heart health, in protection of strokes, and also in preventing liver diseases, cancers, aging in a female. So whether a female chooses to be a mother or not, the importance of ovary remains the same in her life. And if you like such updates, keep following Happy Hormones with Dr. Rashi. See you next week. Bye.
1: Hello, Dr. Rashi. Could you tell us about the role of resistance training in management of polycystic ovarian syndrome? Thank you.
2: For so many years, treatment of polycystic ovarian syndrome has been emphasized in the form of diet control, that is calorie restriction and exercise. But the importance of type of exercise has never really been emphasized. Resistance training, that is weight training or building of muscles, is one of the most important aspects of management of PCOD or polycystic ovarian disease, because the main premise is controlling insulin resistance. By weight training or resistance training, at least 2 to 3 times a week, there is a high chance of breaking that insulin resistance and getting past the challenge of controlling high levels of circulating insulin in the body. This will, in turn, help the females in regularizing their menstrual cycles and reducing the hyperandrogenism that ensues following PCOS.
0: 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Namaskar. I am your radio host, Avantika Joshi. Welcome to Radio 4 Public Health with India's eminent endocrinologist Dr. Rashi Agrawal as a contributing medical expert. 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Please consult your doctor for guidance on your individual health needs. 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
4: Hi friends, welcome back. I hope you all are enjoying your weekend. While earlier this week we had a poll whether I should post about female endocrinology or male endocrinology, and no points for guessing, as usual, the female power won. So here I am to talk about something very unique. Yes, I'm going to talk about ovaries, and you must be wondering, what in ovaries is so unique? We all know that female needs ovaries to bring about life in this world. Yes, while the ovaries have a very important role in reproduction, without which we would all have had an existential crisis, but ovaries are also a protector of life. Yes, they are known as harbinger of life, but today I am going to talk about the protection of life that the ovaries offer by producing estradiol, which has a very, very important role in bone protection, in protection of heart health, in protection of strokes, and also in preventing liver diseases, cancers, aging in a female. So whether a female chooses to be a mother or not, the importance of ovary remains the same in her life. And if you like such updates, keep following Happy Hormones with Dr. Rashi. See you next week. Bye.
3: Hi friends, welcome back to Happy Hormones with Dr. Rashi. Today we are celebrating World Diabetes Day and International Children's Day. Let us talk about 4 S's which determine the increased rates of diabetes, especially in our younger population. The first S is increased screen time. Second is increased stress levels. Third is consumption of increased sugary snacks. And fourth and most important is increased sitting hours. This needs to be replaced by daily outdoor activity, more and more consumption of home-based diet, which is balanced in calories and proteins, and decreased stress levels and ensuring a good night's sleep of 7 to 8 hours. Let us ensure that our kids have a healthier and brighter future by adopting these simple habits in our daily lives. And for more such content, keep following Happy Hormones with Dr. Rashi.
4: See you.
1: Hello, Dr. Rashi. Could you tell us about the role of resistance training in management of polycystic ovarian syndrome? Thank you.
2: For so many years, treatment of polycystic ovarian syndrome has been emphasized in the form of diet control, that is calorie restriction and exercise. But the importance of type of exercise has never really been emphasized. Resistance training, that is weight training or building of muscles, is one of the most important aspects of management of PCOD or polycystic ovarian disease, because the main premise is controlling insulin resistance. By weight training or resistance training, at least 2 to 3 times a week, there is a high chance of breaking that insulin resistance and getting past the challenge of controlling high levels of circulating insulin in the body. This will in turn help the females in regularizing their menstrual cycles and reducing the hyperandrogenism that ensues following PCOS.
0: 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I am your radio host, Avantika Joshi. 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
4: Hi friends, welcome back. I hope you all are enjoying your weekend. While earlier this week we had a poll whether I should post about female endocrinology or male endocrinology, and no points for guessing, as usual, the female power won. So here I am to talk about something very unique. Yes, I'm going to talk about ovaries, and you must be wondering what in ovaries is so unique. We all know that female needs ovaries to bring about life in this world. Yes, while the ovaries have a very important role in reproduction, without which we would all have had an existential crisis, but ovaries are also a protector of life. Yes, they are known as harbinger of life, but today I am going to talk about the protection of life that the ovaries offer by producing estradiol, which has a very, very important role in bone protection, in protection of heart health, in protection of strokes, and also in preventing liver diseases, cancers, aging in a female. So whether a female chooses to be a mother or not, the importance of ovary remains the same in her life. And if you like such updates, keep following Happy Hormones with Dr. Rashi. See you next week. Bye.
3: Hi friends, welcome back to Happy Hormones with Dr. Rashi. Today we are celebrating World Diabetes Day and International Children's Day. Let us talk about 4 S's which determine the increased rates of diabetes, especially in our younger population. The first S is increased screen time. Second is increased stress levels. Third is consumption of increased sugary snacks. And fourth and most important is increased sitting hours. This needs to be replaced by daily outdoor activity, more and more consumption of home-based diet, which is balanced in calories and proteins, and decreased stress levels and ensuring a good night's sleep of 7 to 8 hours. Let us ensure that our kids have a healthier and brighter future by adopting these simple habits in our daily lives. And for more such content, keep following Happy Hormones with Dr. Rashi. See you.
1: Hello, Dr. Rashi. Could you tell us about the role of resistance training in management of polycystic ovarian syndrome? Thank you.
2: For so many years, treatment of polycystic ovarian syndrome has been emphasized in the form of diet control, that is calorie restriction and exercise. But the importance of type of exercise has never really been emphasized. Resistance training, that is weight training or building of muscles, is one of the most important aspects of management of PCOD or polycystic ovarian disease, because the main premise is controlling insulin resistance. By weight training or resistance training, at least 2 to 3 times a week, there is a high chance of breaking that insulin resistance and getting past the challenge of controlling high levels of circulating insulin in the body. This will in turn help the females in regularizing their menstrual cycles and reducing the hyperandrogenism that ensues following PCOS.
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4: Hi friends, welcome back. I hope you all are enjoying your weekend. While earlier this week we had a poll whether I should post about female endocrinology or male endocrinology, and no points for guessing, as usual, the female power won. So here I am to talk about something very unique. Yes, I'm going to talk about ovaries, and you must be wondering what in ovaries is so unique. We all know that female needs ovaries to bring about life in this world. Yes, while the ovaries have a very important role in reproduction, without which this exists, we would all have had an existential crisis, but ovaries are also a protector of life. Yes, they are known as harbinger of life, but today I am going to talk about the protection of life that the ovaries offer by producing estradiol, which has a very, very important role in bone protection, in protection of heart health, in protection of strokes, and also in preventing liver diseases, cancers, aging in a female. So whether a female chooses to be a mother or not, the importance of ovary remains the same in her life. And if you like such updates, keep following Happy Hormones with Dr. Rashi. See you next week. Bye.
3: Hi friends, welcome back to Happy Hormones with Dr. Rashi. Today we are celebrating World Diabetes Day and International Children's Day. Let us talk about four S's which determine the increased rates of diabetes, especially in our younger population. The first S is increased screen time. Second is increased stress levels. Third is consumption of increased sugary snacks. And fourth and most important is increased sitting hours. This needs to be replaced by daily outdoor activity, more and more consumption of home-based diet which is balanced in calories and proteins, and decreased stress levels and ensuring a good night's sleep of 7 to 8 hours. Let us ensure that our kids have a healthier and brighter future by adopting these simple habits in our daily lives. And for more such content, keep following Happy Hormones with Dr. Rashi. See you.
1: Hello, Dr. Rashi. Could you tell us about the role of resistance training in management of polycystic ovarian syndrome? Thank you.
2: For so many years, treatment of polycystic ovarian syndrome has been emphasized in the form of diet control, that is calorie restriction and exercise. But the importance of type of exercise has never really been emphasized. Resistance training, that is weight training or building of muscles, is one of the most important aspects of management of PCOD or polycystic ovarian disease, because the main premise is controlling insulin resistance. By weight training or resistance training, at least 2 to 3 times a week, there is a high chance of breaking that insulin resistance and getting past the challenge of controlling high levels of circulating insulin in the body. This will, in turn, help the females in regularizing their menstrual cycles and reducing the hyperandrogenism that ensues following PCOS.
3: Hi friends, welcome back to Happy Hormones with Dr. Rashi. Today we are celebrating World Diabetes Day and International Children's Day. let us talk about four S's which determine the increased rates of diabetes, especially in our younger population. The first S is increased screen time. Second is increased stress levels. Third is consumption of increased sugary snacks. And fourth and most important is increased sitting hours. This needs to be replaced by daily outdoor activity, more and more consumption of home-based diet which is balanced in calories and proteins, and decreased stress levels and ensuring a good night's sleep of 7 to 8 hours. Let us ensure that our kids have a healthier and brighter future by adopting these simple habits in our daily lives. And for more such content, keep following Happy Hormones with Dr. Rashi. See you.
0: 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I am your radio host, Avantika Joshi. 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
4: Hi friends, welcome back. I hope you all are enjoying your weekend. While earlier this week we had a poll whether I should post about female endocrinology or male endocrinology, and no points for guessing, as usual, the female power won. So here I am to talk about something very unique. Yes, I'm going to talk about ovaries, and you must be wondering what in ovaries is so unique. We all know that female needs ovaries to bring about life in this world. Yes, while the ovaries have a very important role in reproduction, without which this exists, we would all have had an existential crisis, but ovaries are also a protector of life. Yes, they are known as harbinger of life, but today I am going to talk about the protection of life that the ovaries offer by producing estradiol, which has a very, very important role in bone protection, in protection of heart health, in protection of strokes, and also in preventing liver diseases, cancers, aging in a female. So whether a female chooses to be a mother or not, the importance of ovary remains the same in her life. And if you like such updates, keep following Happy Hormones with Dr. Rashi. See you next week. Bye.
1: Hello, Dr. Rashi. Could you tell us about the role of resistance training in management of polycystic ovarian syndrome? Thank you.
2: For so many years, treatment of polycystic ovarian syndrome has been emphasized in the form of diet control, that is calorie restriction and exercise. But the importance of type of exercise has never really been emphasized. Resistance training, that is weight training or building of muscles, is one of the most important aspects of management of PCOD or polycystic ovarian disease, because the main premise is controlling insulin resistance. By weight training or resistance training, at least 2 to 3 times a week, there is a high chance of breaking that insulin resistance and getting past the challenge of controlling high levels of circulating insulin in the body. This will in turn help the females in regularizing their menstrual cycles and reducing the hyperandrogenism that ensues following PCOS.
3: Hi friends, welcome back to Happy Hormones with Dr. Rashi. Today we are celebrating World Diabetes Day and International Children's Day. Let us talk about four S's which determine the increased rates of diabetes, especially in our younger population. The first S is increased screen time. Second is increased stress levels. Third is consumption of increased sugary snacks. And fourth and most important is increased sitting hours. This needs to be replaced by daily outdoor activity, more and more consumption of home-based diet which is balanced in calories and proteins, and decreased stress levels and ensuring a good night's sleep of 7 to 8 hours. Let us ensure that our kids have a healthier and brighter future by adopting these simple habits in our daily lives. And for more such content, keep following Happy Hormones with Dr. Rashi. See you.
0: Hello listeners, Namaskar. I am your radio host, Avantika Joshi. Welcome to Radio 4 Public Health with India's eminent endocrinologist Dr. Rashi Agrawal as a contributing medical expert. 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
3: Hi friends, welcome back to Happy Hormones with Dr. Rashi. Today we are celebrating World Diabetes Day and International Children's Day. Let us talk about four S's which determine the increased rates of diabetes, especially in our younger population. The first S is increased screen time. Second is increased stress levels. Third is consumption of increased sugary snacks. And fourth and most important is increased sitting hours. This needs to be replaced by daily outdoor activity, more and more consumption of home-based diet which is balanced in calories and proteins, and decreased stress levels and ensuring a good night's sleep of 7 to 8 hours. Let us ensure that our kids have a healthier and brighter future by adopting these simple habits in our daily lives. And for more such content, keep following Happy Hormones with Dr. Rashi. See you!
4: Hi friends, welcome back. I hope you all are enjoying your weekend. While earlier this week we had a poll whether I should post about female endocrinology or male endocrinology, and no points for guessing, as usual, the female power won. So here I am to talk about something very unique. Yes, I'm going to talk about ovaries, and you must be wondering what in ovaries is so unique. We all know that female needs ovaries to bring about life in this world. Yes, while the ovaries have a very important role in reproduction, without which this exists, we would all have had an existential crisis, but ovaries are also a protector of life. Yes, they are known as harbinger of life, but today I am going to talk about the protection of life that the ovaries offer by producing estradiol, which has a very, very important role in bone protection, in protection of heart health, in protection of strokes, and also in preventing liver diseases, cancers, aging in a female. So whether a female chooses to be a mother or not, the importance of ovary remains the same in her life. And if you like such updates, keep following Happy Hormones with Dr. Rashi. See you next week. Bye.
1: Hello, Dr. Rashi. Could you tell us about the role of resistance training in management of polycystic ovarian syndrome? Thank you.
2: For so many years, treatment of polycystic ovarian syndrome has been emphasized in the form of diet control, that is calorie restriction and exercise. But the importance of type of exercise has never really been emphasized. Resistance training, that is weight training or building of muscles, is one of the most important aspects of management of PCOD or polycystic ovarian disease, because the main premise is controlling insulin resistance. By weight training or resistance training, at least 2 to 3 times a week, there is a high chance of breaking that insulin resistance and getting past the challenge of controlling high levels of circulating insulin in the body. This will, in turn, help the females in regularizing their menstrual cycles and reducing the hyperandrogenism that ensues following PCOS.
0: 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I am your radio host, Avantika Joshi. 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
3: Hi friends, welcome back to Happy Hormones with Dr. Rashi. Today we are celebrating World Diabetes Day and International Children's Day. Let us talk about four S's which determine the increased rates of diabetes, especially in our younger population. The first S is increased screen time. Second is increased stress levels. Third is consumption of increased sugary snacks. And fourth and most important is increased sitting hours. This needs to be replaced by daily outdoor activity, more and more consumption of home-based diet which is balanced in calories and proteins, and decrease stress levels and ensuring a good night's sleep of 7 to 8 hours. Let us ensure that our kids have a healthier and brighter future by adopting these simple habits in our daily lives. And for more such content, keep following Happy Hormones with Dr. Rashi. See you.
4: Hi friends, welcome back. I hope you all are enjoying your weekend. While earlier this week we had a poll whether I should post about female endocrinology or male endocrinology, and no points for guessing, as usual, the female power won. So here I am to talk about something very unique. Yes, I am going to talk about ovaries, and you must be wondering what in ovaries is so unique. We all know that female needs ovaries to bring about life in this world. Yes, while the ovaries have a very important role in reproduction, without which this exists, we would have all have had an existential crisis, but ovaries are also a protector of life. Yes, they are known as harbinger of life, but today I am going to talk about the protection of life that the ovaries offer by producing estradiol, which has a very, very important role in bone protection, in protection of heart health, in protection of strokes, and also in preventing liver diseases, cancers, aging in a female. So whether a female chooses to be a mother or not, the importance of ovary remains the same in her life. And if you like such updates, keep following Happy Hormones with Dr. Rashi. See you next week. Bye.
1: Hello, Dr. Rashi. Could you tell us about the role of resistance training in management of polycystic ovarian syndrome? Thank you.
2: For so many years, treatment of polycystic ovarian syndrome has been emphasized in the form of diet control, that is calorie restriction and exercise. But the importance of type of exercise has never really been emphasized. Resistance training, that is weight training or building of muscles, is one of the most important aspects of management of PCOD or polycystic ovarian disease, because the main premise is controlling insulin resistance. By weight training or resistance training, at least 2 to 3 times a week, there is a high chance of breaking that insulin resistance and getting past the challenge of controlling high levels of circulating insulin in the body. This will, in turn, help the females in regularizing their menstrual cycles and reducing the hyperandrogenism that ensues following PCOS.
0: 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Namaskar. I am your radio host, Avantika Joshi. 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
4: Hi friends, welcome back. I hope you all are enjoying your weekend. While earlier this week we had a poll whether I should post about female endocrinology or male endocrinology, and no points for guessing, as usual, the female power won. So here I am to talk about something very unique. Yes, I am going to talk about ovaries, and you must be wondering what in ovaries is so unique. We all know that female needs ovaries to bring about life in this world. Yes, while the ovaries have a very important role in reproduction, without which this exists, we would have all have had an existential crisis, but ovaries are also a protector of life. Yes, they are known as harbinger of life, but today I am going to talk about the protection of life that the ovaries offer by producing estradiol, which has a very, very important role in bone protection, in protection of heart health, in protection of strokes, and also in preventing liver diseases, cancers, aging in a female. So whether a female chooses to be a mother or not, the importance of ovary remains the same in her life. And if you like such updates, keep following Happy Hormones with Dr. Rashi. See you next week. Bye.
3: Hi friends, welcome back to Happy Hormones with Dr. Rashi. Today we are celebrating World Diabetes Day and International Children's Day. Let us talk about four S's which determine the increased rates of diabetes, especially in our younger population. The first S is increased screen time. Second is increased stress levels. Third is consumption of increased sugary snacks. And fourth and most important is increased sitting hours. This needs to be replaced by daily outdoor activity, more and more consumption of home-based diet which is balanced in calories and proteins, and decreased stress levels and ensuring a good night's sleep of 7 to 8 hours. Let us ensure that our kids have a healthier and brighter future by adopting these simple habits in our daily lives. And for more such content, keep following Happy Hormones with Dr. Rashi. See you.
1: Hello, Dr. Rashi. Could you tell us about the role of resistance training in management of polycystic ovarian syndrome? Thank you.
2: For so many years, treatment of polycystic ovarian syndrome has been emphasized in the form of diet control, that is calorie restriction and exercise. But the importance of type of exercise has never really been emphasized. Resistance training, that is weight training or building of muscles, is one of the most important aspects of management of PCOD or polycystic ovarian disease, because the main premise is controlling insulin resistance. By weight training or resistance training, at least 2 to 3 times a week, there is a high chance of breaking that insulin resistance and getting past the challenge of controlling high levels of circulating insulin in the body. This will, in turn, help the females in regularizing their menstrual cycles and reducing the hyperandrogenism that ensues following PCOS.
0: 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Namaskar. I am your radio host, Avantika Joshi. 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
4: Hi friends, welcome back. I hope you all are enjoying your weekend. While earlier this week we had a poll whether I should post about female endocrinology or male endocrinology, and no points for guessing, as usual, the female power won. So here I am to talk about something very unique. Yes, I'm going to talk about ovaries, and you must be wondering what in ovaries is so unique. We all know that female needs ovaries to bring about life in this world. Yes, while the ovaries have a very important role in reproduction, without which this we would have all have had an existential crisis, but ovaries are also a protector of life. Yes, they are known as harbinger of life, but today I am going to talk about the protection of life that the ovaries offer by producing estradiol, which has a very, very important role in bone protection, in protection of heart health, in protection of strokes, and also in preventing liver diseases, cancers, aging in a female. So whether a female chooses to be a mother or not, the importance of ovary remains the same in her life. And if you like such updates, keep following Happy Hormones with Dr. Rashi. See you next week. Bye.
3: Hi friends, welcome back to Happy Hormones with Dr. Rashi. Today we are celebrating World Diabetes Day and International Children's Day. Let us talk about four S's which determine the increased rates of diabetes, especially in our younger population. The first S is increased screen time. Second is increased stress levels. Third is consumption of increased sugary snacks. And fourth and most important is increased sitting hours. This needs to be replaced by daily outdoor activity, more and more consumption of home-based diet which is balanced in calories and proteins, and decreased stress levels and ensuring a good night's sleep of 7 to 8 hours. Let us ensure that our kids have a healthier and brighter future by adopting these simple habits in our daily lives. And for more such content, keep following Happy Hormones with Dr. Rashi. See you.
1: Hello, Dr. Rashi. Could you tell us about the role of resistance training in management of polycystic ovarian syndrome? Thank you.
2: For so many years, treatment of polycystic ovarian syndrome has been emphasized in the form of diet control, that is calorie restriction and exercise. But the importance of type of exercise has never really been emphasized. Resistance

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1: 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I am your radio host, Avantika Joshi. 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
2: Hi friends, welcome back. I hope you all are enjoying your weekend. While earlier this week we had a poll whether I should post about female endocrinology or male endocrinology, and no points for guessing, as usual, the female power won. So here I am to talk about something very unique. Yes, I'm going to talk about ovaries, and you must be wondering what in ovaries is so unique. We all know that female needs ovaries to bring about life in this world. Yes, while the ovaries have a very important role in reproduction, without which this exists, we would have all have had an existential crisis, but ovaries are also a protector of life. Yes, they are known as harbinger of life, but today I am going to talk about the protection of life that the ovaries offer by producing estradiol, which has a very, very important role in bone protection, in protection of heart health, in protection of strokes, and also in preventing liver diseases, cancers, aging in a female. So whether a female chooses to be a mother or not, the importance of ovary remains the same in her life. And if you like such updates, keep following Happy Hormones with Dr. Rashi. See you next week. Bye. Hi friends, welcome back to Happy Hormones with Dr. Rashi. Today we are celebrating World Diabetes Day and International Children's Day. Let us talk about four S's which determine the increased rates of diabetes, especially in our younger population. The first S is increased screen time. Second is increased stress levels. Third is consumption of increased sugary snacks. And fourth and most important is increased sitting hours. This needs to be replaced by daily outdoor activity, more and more consumption of home-based diet, which is balanced in calories and proteins, and decreased stress levels and ensuring a good night's sleep of 7 to 8 hours. Let us ensure that our kids have a healthier and brighter future by adopting these simple habits in our daily lives. And for more such content, keep following Happy Hormones with Dr. Rashi. See you.
3: Hello, Dr. Rashi. Could you tell us about the role of resistance training in management of polycystic ovarian syndrome? Thank you.
4: For so many years, treatment of polycystic ovarian syndrome has been emphasized in the form of diet control, that is calorie restriction and exercise. But the importance of type of exercise has never really been emphasized. Resistance training, that is weight training or building of muscles, is one of the most important aspects of management of PCOD or polycystic ovarian disease, because the main premise is controlling insulin resistance. By weight training or resistance training, at least 2 to 3 times a week, there is a high chance of breaking that insulin resistance and getting past the challenge of controlling high levels of circulating insulin in the body. This will, in turn, help the females in regularizing their menstrual cycles and reducing the hyperandrogenism that ensues following PCOS.
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2: Hi friends, welcome back. I hope you all are enjoying your weekend. While earlier this week we had a poll whether I should post about female endocrinology or male endocrinology, and no points for guessing, as usual, the female power won. So here I am to talk about something very unique.

0: Yes, I'm going to talk about ovaries, and you must be wondering what in ovaries is so unique. We all know that female needs ovaries to bring about life in this world. Yes, while the ovaries have a very important role in reproduction, without which this exists, we would all have had an existential crisis, but ovaries are also a protector of life. Yes, they are known as harbinger of life, but today I am going to talk about the protection of life that the ovaries offer by producing estradiol, which has a very, very important role in bone protection, in protection of heart health, in protection of strokes, and also in preventing liver diseases, cancers, aging in a female. So whether a female chooses to be a mother or not, the importance of ovary remains the same in her life. And if you like such updates, keep following Happy Hormones with Dr. Rashi. See you next week. Bye. Hi friends, welcome back to Happy Hormones with Dr. Rashi. Today we are celebrating World Diabetes Day and International Children's Day. Let us talk about four S's which determine the increased rates of diabetes, especially in our younger population. The first S is increased screen time. Second is increased stress levels. Third is consumption of increased sugary snacks. And fourth and most important is increased sitting hours. This needs to be replaced by daily outdoor activity, more and more consumption of home-based diet, which is balanced in calories and proteins, and decreased stress levels and ensuring a good night's sleep of 7 to 8 hours. Let us ensure that our kids have a healthier and brighter future by adopting these simple habits in our daily lives. And for more such content, keep following Happy Hormones with Dr. Rashi. See you.
1: Hello, Dr. Rashi. Could you tell us about the role of resistance training in management of polycystic ovarian syndrome? Thank you.
2: For so many years, treatment of polycystic ovarian syndrome has been emphasized in the form of diet control, that is calorie restriction and exercise. But the importance of type of exercise has never really been emphasized. Resistance training, that is weight training or building of muscles, is one of the most important aspects of management of PCOD or polycystic ovarian disease, because the main premise is controlling insulin resistance. By weight training or resistance training, at least 2 to 3 times a week, there is a high chance of breaking that insulin resistance and getting past the challenge of controlling high levels of circulating insulin in the body. This will, in turn, help the females in regularizing their menstrual cycles and reducing the hyperandrogenism that ensues following PCOS.
3: 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Namaskar. 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Please consult your doctor for guidance on your individual health needs. 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
0: Hi friends, welcome back. I hope you all are enjoying your weekend. While earlier this week we had a poll whether I should post about female endocrinology or male endocrinology, and no points for guessing, as usual, the female power won. So here I am to talk about something very unique. Yes, I'm going to talk about ovaries, and you must be wondering what in ovaries is so unique. We all know that female needs ovaries to bring about life in this world. Yes, while the ovaries have a very important role in reproduction, without which this exists, we would all have had an existential crisis, but ovaries are also a protector of life. Yes, they are known as harbinger of life, but today I am going to talk about the protection of life that the ovaries offer by producing estradiol, which has a very, very important role in bone protection, in protection of heart health, in protection of strokes, and also in preventing liver diseases, cancers, aging in a female. So whether a female chooses to be a mother or not, the importance of ovary remains the same in her life. And if you like such updates, Keep following Happy Hormones with Dr. Rashi. See you next week. Bye. Hi friends, welcome back to Happy Hormones with Dr. Rashi. Today we are celebrating World Diabetes Day and International Children's Day. Let us talk about four S's which determine the increased rates of diabetes, especially in our younger population. The first S is increased screen time. Second is increased stress levels. Third is consumption of increased sugary snacks. And fourth and most important is increased sitting hours. This needs to be replaced by daily outdoor activity, more and more consumption of home-based diet which is balanced in calories and proteins, and decrease stress levels and ensuring a good night's sleep of 7 to 8 hours. Let us ensure that our kids have a healthier and brighter future by adopting these simple habits in our daily lives. And for more such content, keep following Happy Hormones with Dr. Rashi. See you! Hi friends, welcome back. I hope you all are enjoying your weekend. While earlier this week we had a poll whether I should post about female endocrinology or male endocrinology, and no points for guessing, as usual, the female power won. So here I am to talk about something very unique. Yes, I'm going to talk about ovaries, and you must be wondering what in ovaries is so unique. We all know that female needs ovaries to bring about life in this world. Yes, while the ovaries have a very important role in reproduction, without which this exists, we would have all have had an existential crisis, but ovaries are also a protector of life. Yes, they are known as harbinger of life, but today I am going to talk about the protection of life that the ovaries offer by producing estradiol, which has a very, very important role in bone protection, in protection of heart health, in protection of strokes, and also in preventing liver diseases, cancers, aging in a female. So whether a female chooses to be a mother or not, the importance of ovary remains the same in her life. And if you like such updates, keep following Happy Hormones with Dr. Rashi. See you next week. Bye.
1: Hello, Dr. Rashi. Could you tell us about the role of resistance training in management of polycystic ovarian syndrome? Thank you.
2: For so many years, treatment of polycystic ovarian syndrome has been emphasized in the form of diet control, that is calorie restriction and exercise. But the importance of type of exercise has never really been emphasized. Resistance training, that is weight training or building of muscles, is one of the most important aspects of management of PCOD or polycystic ovarian disease, because the main premise is controlling insulin resistance. By weight training or resistance training, at least 2 to 3 times a week, there is a high chance of breaking that insulin resistance and getting past the challenge of controlling high levels of circulating insulin in the body. This will, in turn, help the females in regularizing their menstrual cycles and reducing the hyperandrogenism that ensues following PCOS.
3: 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Namaskar. 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
0: Hi friends, welcome back to Happy Hormones with Dr. Rashi. Today we are celebrating World Diabetes Day and International Children's Day. Let us talk about four S's which determine the increased rates of diabetes, especially in our younger population. The first S is increased screen time. Second is increased stress levels. Third is consumption of increased sugary snacks. And fourth and most important is increased sitting hours. This needs to be replaced by daily outdoor activity, more and more consumption of home-based diet which is balanced in calories and proteins, and decreased stress levels and ensuring a good night's sleep of 7 to 8 hours. Let us ensure that our kids have a healthier and brighter future by adopting these simple habits in our daily lives. And for more such content, keep following Happy Hormones with Dr. Rashi. See you.
3: 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I am your radio host, Avantika Joshi. 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
0: Hi friends, welcome back. I hope you all are enjoying your weekend. While earlier this week we had a poll whether I should post about female endocrinology or male endocrinology, and no points for guessing, as usual, the female power won. So here I am to talk about something very unique. Yes, I'm going to talk about ovaries, and you must be wondering what in ovaries is so unique. We all know that female needs ovaries to bring about life in this world. Yes, while the ovaries have a very important role in reproduction, without which this we would have all have had an existential crisis, but ovaries are also a protector of life. Yes, they are known as harbinger of life, but today I am going to talk about the protection of life that the ovaries offer by producing estradiol, which has a very, very important role in bone protection, in protection of heart health, in protection of strokes, and also in preventing liver diseases, cancers, aging in a female. So whether a female chooses to be a mother or not, the importance of ovary remains the same in her life. And if you like such updates, keep following Happy Hormones with Dr. Rashi. See you next week. Bye.
1: Hello, Dr. Rashi. Could you tell us about the role of resistance training in management of polycystic ovarian syndrome? Thank you.
2: For so many years, treatment of polycystic ovarian syndrome has been emphasized in the form of diet control, that is calorie restriction and exercise. But the importance of type of exercise has never really been emphasized. Resistance training, that is weight training or building of muscles, is one of the most important aspects of management of PCOD or polycystic ovarian disease, because the main premise is controlling insulin resistance. By weight training or resistance training, at least 2 to 3 times a week, there is a high chance of breaking that insulin resistance and getting past the challenge of controlling high levels of circulating insulin in the body. This will in turn help the females in regularizing their menstrual cycles and reducing the hyperandrogenism that ensues following PCOS.
0: Hi friends, welcome back. I hope you all are enjoying your weekend. While earlier this week we had a poll whether I should post about female endocrinology or male endocrinology, and no points for guessing, as usual, the female power won. So here I am to talk about something very unique. Yes, I'm going to talk about ovaries, and you must be wondering what in ovaries is so unique. We all know that female needs ovaries to bring about life in this world. Yes, while the ovaries have a very important role in reproduction, without which we would have all have had an existential crisis, but ovaries are also a protector of life. Yes, they are known as harbinger of life, but today I am going to talk about the protection of life that the ovaries offer by producing estradiol, which has a very, very important role in bone protection, in protection of heart health, in protection of strokes, and also in preventing liver diseases, cancers, aging in a female. So whether a female chooses to be a mother or not, the importance of ovary remains the same in her life. And if you like such updates, keep following Happy Hormones with Dr. Rashi. See you next week. Bye. Hi friends, welcome back to Happy Hormones with Dr. Rashi. Today we are celebrating World Diabetes Day and International Children's Day. Let us talk about 4 S's which determine the increased rates of diabetes, especially in our younger population. The first S is increased screen time. Second is increased stress levels. Third is consumption of increased sugary snacks. And fourth and most important is increased sitting hours.
4: This needs to be replaced by daily outdoor activity, more and more consumption of home-based diet, which is balanced in calories and proteins, and decreased stress levels and ensuring a good night's sleep of 7 to 8 hours. Let us ensure that our kids have a healthier and brighter future by adopting these simple habits in our daily lives. And for more such content, keep following Happy Hormones with Dr. Rashi. See you.
3: 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I am your radio host, Avantika Joshi. 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
1: Hello, Dr. Rashi. Could you tell us about the role of resistance training in management of polycystic ovarian syndrome? Thank you.
2: For so many years, treatment of polycystic ovarian syndrome has been emphasized in the form of diet control, that is calorie restriction and exercise. But the importance of type of exercise has never really been emphasized. Resistance training, that is weight training or building of muscles, is one of the most important aspects of management of PCOD or polycystic ovarian disease, because the main premise is controlling insulin resistance. By weight training or resistance training, at least 2 to 3 times a week, there is a high chance of breaking that insulin resistance and getting past the challenge of controlling high levels of circulating insulin in the body. This will in turn help the females in regularizing their menstrual cycles and reducing the hyperandrogenism that ensues following PCOS.
0: Hi friends, welcome back. I hope you all are enjoying your weekend. While earlier this week we had a poll whether I should post about female endocrinology or male endocrinology, and no points for guessing, as usual, the female power won. So here I am to talk about something very unique. Yes, I'm going to talk about ovaries, and you must be wondering what in ovaries is so unique. We all know that female needs ovaries to bring about life in this world. Yes, while the ovaries have a very important role in reproduction, without which we would all have had an existential crisis, but ovaries are also a protector of life. Yes, they are known as harbinger of life, but today I am going to talk about the protection of life that the ovaries offer by producing estradiol, which has a very, very important role in bone protection, in protection of heart health, in protection of strokes, and also in preventing liver diseases, cancers, aging in a female. So whether a female chooses to be a mother or not, the importance of ovary remains the same in her life. And if you like such updates, keep following Happy Hormones with Dr. Rashi. See you next week. Bye.
4: Hi friends, welcome back to Happy Hormones with Dr. Rashi. Today we are celebrating World Diabetes Day and International Children's Day. Let us talk about 4 S's which determine the increased rates of diabetes, especially in our younger population. The first S is increased screen time. Second is increased stress levels. Third is consumption of increased sugary snacks. And fourth and most important is increased sitting hours. This needs to be replaced by daily outdoor activity, more and more consumption of home-based diet, which is balanced in calories and proteins, and decreased stress levels and ensuring a good night's sleep of 7 to 8 hours. Let us ensure that our kids have a healthier and brighter future by adopting these simple habits in our daily lives. And for more such content, keep following Happy Hormones with Dr. Rashi. See you.
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0: Hi friends, welcome back. I hope you all are enjoying your weekend. While earlier this week we had a poll whether I should post about female endocrinology or male endocrinology, and no points for guessing, as usual, the female power won. So here I am to talk about something very unique. Yes, I'm going to talk about ovaries, and you must be wondering what in ovaries is so unique. We all know that female needs ovaries to bring about life in this world. Yes, while the ovaries have a very important role in reproduction, without which we would all have had an existential crisis, but ovaries are also a protector of life. Yes, they are known as harbinger of life, but today I am going to talk about the protection of life that the ovaries offer by producing estradiol, which has a very, very important role in bone protection, in protection of heart health, in protection of strokes, and also in preventing liver diseases, cancers, aging in a female. So whether a female chooses to be a mother or not, the importance of ovary remains the same in her life. And if you like such updates, keep following Happy Hormones with Dr. Rashi. See you next week. Bye.
1: Hello, Dr. Rashi. Could you tell us about the role of resistance training in management of polycystic ovarian syndrome? Thank you.
2: For so many years, treatment of polycystic ovarian syndrome has been emphasized in the form of diet control, that is calorie restriction and exercise. But the importance of type of exercise has never really been emphasized. Resistance training, that is weight training or building of muscles, is one of the most important aspects of management of PCOD or polycystic ovarian disease, because the main premise is controlling insulin resistance. By weight training or resistance training, at least 2 to 3 times a week, there is a high chance of breaking that insulin resistance and getting past the challenge of controlling high levels of circulating insulin in the body. This will in turn help the females in regularizing their menstrual cycles and reducing the hyperandrogenism that ensues following PCOS.
4: Hi friends, welcome back to Happy Hormones with Dr. Rashi. Today we are celebrating World Diabetes Day and International Children's Day. Let us talk about 4 S's which determine the increased rates of diabetes, especially in our younger population. The first S is increased screen time. Second is increased stress levels. Third is consumption of increased sugary snacks. And fourth and most important is increased sitting hours. This needs to be replaced by daily outdoor activity, more and more consumption of home-based diet which is balanced in calories and proteins, and decreased stress levels and ensuring a good night's sleep of 7 to 8 hours. Let us ensure that our kids have a healthier and brighter future by adopting these simple habits in our daily lives. And for more such content, keep following Happy Hormones with Dr. Rashi. See you!
0: Hi friends, welcome back. I hope you all are enjoying your weekend. While earlier this week we had a poll whether I should post about female endocrinology or male endocrinology, and no points for guessing, as usual, the female power won. So here I am to talk about something very unique. Yes, I'm going to talk about ovaries, and you must be wondering what in ovaries is so unique. We all know that female needs ovaries to bring about life in this world. Yes, while the ovaries have a very important role in reproduction, without which we would all have had an existential crisis, but ovaries are also a protector of life. Yes, they are known as harbinger of life, but today I am going to talk about the protection of life that the ovaries offer by producing estradiol, which has a very, very important role in bone protection, in protection of heart health, in protection of strokes, and also in preventing liver diseases, cancers, aging in a female. So whether a female chooses to be a mother or not, the importance of ovary remains the same in her life. And if you like such updates, keep following Happy Hormones with Dr. Rashi. See you next week. Bye.
3: 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I am your radio host, Avantika Joshi. 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
1: Hello, Dr. Rashi. Could you tell us about the role of resistance training in management of polycystic ovarian syndrome? Thank you.
2: For so many years, treatment of polycystic ovarian syndrome has been emphasized in the form of diet control, that is calorie restriction and exercise. But the importance of type of exercise has never really been emphasized. Resistance training, that is weight training or building of muscles, is one of the most important aspects of management of PCOD or polycystic ovarian disease, because the main premise is controlling insulin resistance. By weight training or resistance training, at least 2 to 3 times a week, there is a high chance of breaking that insulin resistance and getting past the challenge of controlling high levels of circulating insulin in the body. This will, in turn, help the females in regularizing their menstrual cycles and reducing the hyperandrogenism that ensues following PCOS.
4: Hi friends, welcome back to Happy Hormones with Dr. Rashi. Today we are celebrating World Diabetes Day and International Children's Day. Let us talk about 4 S's which determine the increased rates of diabetes, especially in our younger population. The first S is increased screen time. Second is increased stress levels. Third is consumption of increased sugary snacks. And fourth and most important is increased sitting hours. This needs to be replaced by daily outdoor activity, more and more consumption of home-based diet which is balanced in calories and proteins, and decrease stress levels and ensuring a good night's sleep of 7 to 8 hours. Let us ensure that our kids have a healthier and brighter future by adopting these simple habits in our daily lives. And for more such content, keep following Happy Hormones with Dr. Rashi. See you.
0: Hi friends, welcome back. I hope you all are enjoying your weekend. While earlier this week we had a poll whether I should post about female endocrinology or male endocrinology, and no points for guessing, as usual, the female power won. So here I am to talk about something very unique. Yes, I want to talk about ovaries, and you must be wondering what in ovaries is so unique. We all know that female needs ovaries to bring about life in this world. Yes, while the ovaries have a very important role in reproduction, without which we would all have had an existential crisis, but ovaries are also a protector of life. Yes, they are known as harbinger of life, but today I am going to talk about the protection of life that the ovaries offer by producing estradiol, which has a very, very important role in bone protection, in protection of heart health, in protection of strokes, and also in preventing liver diseases, cancers, aging in a female. So whether a female chooses to be a mother or not, the importance of ovary remains the same in her life. And if you like such updates, keep following Happy Hormones with Dr. Rashi. See you next week. Bye.
3: 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I am your radio host, Avantika Joshi. 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
4: Hi friends, welcome back to Happy Hormones with Dr. Rashi. Today we are celebrating World Diabetes Day and International Children's Day. Let us talk about 4 S's which determine the increased rates of diabetes, especially in our younger population. The first S is increased screen time. Second is increased stress levels. Third is consumption of increased sugary snacks. And fourth and most important is increased sitting hours. This needs to be replaced by daily outdoor activity, more and more consumption of home-based diet, which is balanced in calories and proteins, and decreased stress levels and ensuring a good night's sleep of 7 to 8 hours. Let us ensure that our kids have a healthier and brighter future by adopting these simple habits in our daily lives. And for more such content, keep following Happy Hormones with Dr. Rashi. See you.
1: Hello, Dr. Rashi. Could you tell us about the role of resistance training in management of polycystic ovarian syndrome? Thank you.
2: For so many years, treatment of polycystic ovarian syndrome has been emphasized in the form of diet control, that is calorie restriction and exercise. But the importance of type of exercise has never really been emphasized. Resistance training, that is weight training or building of muscles, is one of the most important aspects of management of PCOD or polycystic ovarian disease, because the main premise is controlling insulin resistance. By weight training or resistance training, at least 2 to 3 times a week, there is a high chance of breaking that insulin resistance and getting past the challenge of controlling high levels of circulating insulin in the body. This will in turn help the females in regularizing their menstrual cycles and reducing the hyperandrogenism that ensues following PCOS.
0: Hi friends, welcome back. I hope you all are enjoying your weekend. While earlier this week we had a poll whether I should post about female endocrinology or male endocrinology, and no points for guessing, as usual, the female power won. So here I am to talk about something very unique. Yes, I'm going to talk about ovaries, and you must be wondering what in ovaries is so unique. We all know that female needs ovaries to bring about life in this world. Yes, while the ovaries have a very important role in reproduction, without which this we would have all have had an existential crisis, but ovaries are also a protector of life. Yes, they are known as harbinger of life, but today I am going to talk about the protection of life that the ovaries offer by producing estradiol, which has a very, very important role in bone protection, in protection of heart health, in protection of strokes, and also in preventing liver diseases, cancers, aging in a female. So whether a female chooses to be a mother or not, the importance of ovary remains the same in her life. And if you like such updates, keep following Happy Hormones with Dr. Rashi. See you next week. Bye.
3: 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Namaskar. I am your radio host, Avantika Joshi. 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
4: Hi friends, welcome back to Happy Hormones with Dr. Rashi. Today we are celebrating World Diabetes Day and International Children's Day. Let us talk about 4 S's which determine the increased rates of diabetes, especially in our younger population. The first S is increased screen time. Second is increased stress levels. Third is consumption of increased sugary snacks. And fourth and most important is increased sitting hours. This needs to be replaced by daily outdoor activity, more and more consumption of home-based diet, which is balanced in calories and proteins, and decrease stress levels and ensuring a good night's sleep of 7 to 8 hours. Let us ensure that our kids have a healthier and brighter future by adopting these simple habits in our daily lives. And for more such content, keep following Happy Hormones with Dr. Rashi. See you.
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1: Hello, Dr. Rashi. Could you tell us about the role of resistance training in management of polycystic ovarian syndrome? Thank you.
2: For so many years, treatment of polycystic ovarian syndrome has been emphasized in the form of diet control, that is calorie restriction and exercise. But the importance of type of exercise has never really been emphasized. Resistance training, that is weight training or building of muscles, is one of the most important aspects of management of PCOD or polycystic ovarian disease, because the main premise is controlling insulin resistance. By weight training or resistance training, at least 2 to 3 times a week, there is a high chance of breaking that insulin resistance and getting past the challenge of controlling high levels of circulating insulin in the body. This will in turn help the females in regularizing their menstrual cycles and reducing the hyperandrogenism that ensues following PCOS.
0: Hi friends, welcome back. I hope you all are enjoying your weekend. While earlier this week we had a poll whether I should post about female endocrinology or male endocrinology, and no points for guessing, as usual, the female power won. So here I am to talk about something very unique. Yes, I am going to talk about ovaries, and you must be wondering what in ovaries is so unique. We all know that female needs ovaries to bring about life in this world. Yes, while the ovaries have a very important role in reproduction, without which we would all have had an existential crisis, but ovaries are also a protector of life. Yes, they are known as harbinger of life, but today I am going to talk about the protection of life that the ovaries offer by producing estradiol, which has a very, very important role in bone protection, in protection of heart health, in protection of strokes, and also in preventing liver diseases, cancers, aging in a female. So whether a female chooses to be a mother or not, the importance of ovary remains the same in her life. And if you like such updates, keep following Happy Hormones with Dr. Rashi. See you next week. Bye.
4: Hi friends, welcome back to Happy Hormones with Dr. Rashi. Today we are celebrating World Diabetes Day and International Children's Day. Let us talk about 4 S's which determine the increased rates of diabetes, especially in our younger population. The first S is increased screen time. Second is increased stress levels. Third is consumption of increased sugary snacks. And fourth and most important is increased sitting hours. This needs to be replaced by daily outdoor activity, more and more consumption of home-based diet, which is balanced in calories and proteins, and decreased stress levels and ensuring a good night's sleep of 7 to 8 hours. Let us ensure that our kids have a healthier and brighter future by adopting these simple habits in our daily lives. And for more such content, keep following Happy Hormones with Dr. Rashi. See you.
0: Hi friends, welcome back. I hope you all are enjoying your weekend. While earlier this week we had a poll whether I should post about female endocrinology or male endocrinology, and no points for guessing, as usual, the female power won. So here I am to talk about something very unique. Yes, I'm going to talk about ovaries, and you must be wondering what in ovaries is so unique. We all know that female needs ovaries to bring about life in this world. Yes, while the ovaries have a very important role in reproduction, without which we would all have had an existential crisis, but ovaries are also a protector of life. Yes, they are known as harbinger of life, but today I am going to talk about the protection of life that the ovaries offer by producing estradiol, which has a very, very important role in bone protection, in protection of heart health, in protection of strokes, and also in preventing liver diseases, cancers, aging in a female. So whether a female chooses to be a mother or not, the importance of ovary remains the same in her life. And if you like such updates, keep following Happy Hormones with Dr. Rashi. See you next week. Bye.
3: 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Namaskar. 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
1: Hello, Dr. Rashi. Could you tell us about the role of resistance training in management of polycystic ovarian syndrome? Thank you.
2: For so many years, treatment of polycystic ovarian syndrome has been emphasized in the form of diet control, that is calorie restriction and exercise. But the importance of type of exercise has never really been emphasized. Resistance training, that is weight training or building of muscles, is one of the most important aspects of management of PCOD or polycystic ovarian disease, because the main premise is controlling insulin resistance. By weight training or resistance training, at least 2 to 3 times a week, there is a high chance of breaking that insulin resistance and getting past the challenge of controlling high levels of circulating insulin in the body. This will in turn help the females in regularizing their menstrual cycles and reducing the hyperandrogenism that ensues following PCOS.
4: Hi friends, welcome back to Happy Hormones with Dr. Rashi. Today we are celebrating World Diabetes Day and International Children's Day. Let us talk about 4 S's which determine the increased rates of diabetes, especially in our younger population. The first S is increased screen time. Second is increased stress levels. Third is consumption of increased sugary snacks. And fourth and most important is increased sitting hours. This needs to be replaced by daily outdoor activity, more and more consumption of home-based diet which is balanced in calories and proteins, and decrease stress levels and ensuring a good night's sleep of 7 to 8 hours. Let us ensure that our kids have a healthier and brighter future by adopting these simple habits in our daily lives. And for more such content, keep following Happy Hormones with Dr. Rashi. See you.
3: 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I am your radio host, Avantika Joshi. 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Please consult your doctor for guidance on your individual health needs. 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
0: Hi friends, welcome back. I hope you all are enjoying your weekend. While earlier this week we had a poll whether I should post about female endocrinology or male endocrinology, and no points for guessing, as usual, the female power won. So here I am to talk about something very unique. Yes, I'm going to talk about ovaries, and you must be wondering what in ovaries is so unique. We all know that female needs ovaries to bring about life in this world. Yes, while the ovaries have a very important role in reproduction, without which this we would have all have had an existential crisis, but ovaries are also a protector of life. Yes, they are known as harbinger of life, but today I am going to talk about the protection of life that the ovaries offer by producing estradiol, which has a very, very important role in bone protection, in protection of heart health, in protection of strokes, and also in preventing liver diseases, cancers, aging in a female. So whether a female chooses to be a mother or not, the importance of ovary remains the same in her life. And if you like such updates, keep following Happy Hormones with Dr. Rashi. See you next week. Bye.
1: Hello, Dr. Rashi. Could you tell us about the role of resistance training in management of polycystic ovarian syndrome? Thank you.
2: For so many years, treatment of polycystic ovarian syndrome has been emphasized in the form of diet control, that is calorie restriction and exercise. But the importance of type of exercise has never really been emphasized. Resistance training, that is weight training or building of muscles, is one of the most important aspects of management of PCOD or polycystic ovarian disease, because the main premise is controlling insulin resistance. By weight training or resistance training, at least 2 to 3 times a week, there is a high chance of breaking that insulin resistance and getting past the challenge of controlling high levels of circulating insulin in the body. This will in turn help the females in regularizing their menstrual cycles and reducing the hyperandrogenism that ensues following PCOS.
4: Hi friends, welcome back to Happy Hormones with Dr. Rashi. Today we are celebrating World Diabetes Day and International Children's Day. Let us talk about 4 S's which determine the increased rates of diabetes, especially in our younger population. The first S is increased screen time. Second is increased stress levels. Third is consumption of increased sugary snacks. And fourth and most important is increased sitting hours. This needs to be replaced by daily outdoor activity, more and more consumption of home-based diet which is balanced in calories and proteins, and decreased stress levels and ensuring a good night's sleep of 7 to 8 hours. Let us ensure that our kids have a healthier and brighter future by adopting these simple habits in our daily lives. And for more such content, keep following Happy Hormones with Dr. Rashi. See you.
3: 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I am your radio host, Avantika Joshi. 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
4: Hi friends, welcome back to Happy Hormones with Dr. Rashi. Today we are celebrating World Diabetes Day and International Children's Day. Let us talk about 4 S's which determine the increased rates of diabetes, especially in our younger population. The first S is increased screen time. Second is increased stress levels. Third is consumption of increased sugary snacks. And fourth and most important is increased sitting hours. This needs to be replaced by daily outdoor activity, more and more consumption of home-based diet which is balanced in calories and proteins, and decreased stress levels and ensuring a good night's sleep of 7 to 8 hours. Let us ensure that our kids have a healthier and brighter future by adopting these simple habits in our daily lives. And for more such content, keep following Happy Hormones with Dr. Rashi. See you.
0: Hi friends, welcome back. I hope you all are enjoying your weekend. While earlier this week we had a poll whether I should post about female endocrinology or male endocrinology, and no points for guessing, as usual, the female power won. So here I am to talk about something very unique. Yes, I'm going to talk about ovaries, and you must be wondering what in ovaries is so unique. We all know that female needs ovaries to bring about life in this world. Yes, while the ovaries have a very important role in reproduction, without which this we would have all have had an existential crisis, but ovaries are also a protector of life. Yes, they are known as harbinger of life, but today I am going to talk about the protection of life that the ovaries offer by producing estradiol, which has a very, very important role in bone protection, in protection of heart health, in protection of strokes, and also in preventing liver diseases, cancers, aging in a female. So whether a female chooses to be a mother or not, the importance of ovary remains the same in her life. And if you like such updates, keep following Happy Hormones with Dr. Rashi. See you next week. Bye.
1: Hello, Dr. Rashi. Could you tell us about the role of resistance training in management of polycystic ovarian syndrome? Thank you.
2: For so many years, treatment of polycystic ovarian syndrome has been emphasized in the form of diet control, that is calorie restriction and exercise. But the importance of type of exercise has never really been emphasized. Resistance training, that is weight training or building of muscles, is one of the most important aspects of management of PCOD or polycystic ovarian disease, because the main premise is controlling insulin resistance. By weight training or resistance training, at least 2 to 3 times a week, there is a high chance of breaking that insulin resistance and getting past the challenge of controlling high levels of circulating insulin in the body. This will in turn help the females in regularizing their menstrual cycles and reducing the hyperandrogenism that ensues following PCOS.
3: 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I am your radio host, Avantika Joshi. 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
1: Hello, Dr. Rashi. Could you tell us about the role of resistance training in management of polycystic ovarian syndrome? Thank you.
2: For so many years, treatment of polycystic ovarian syndrome has been emphasized in the form of diet control, that is calorie restriction and exercise. But the importance of type of exercise has never really been emphasized. Resistance training, that is weight training or building of muscles, is one of the most important aspects of management of PCOD or polycystic ovarian disease, because the main premise is controlling insulin resistance. By weight training or resistance training, at least 2 to 3 times a week, there is a high chance of breaking that insulin resistance and getting past the challenge of controlling high levels of circulating insulin in the body. This will in turn help the females in regularizing their menstrual cycles and reducing the hyperandrogenism that ensues following PCOS.
0: Hi friends, welcome back. I hope you all are enjoying your weekend. While earlier this week we had a poll whether I should post about female endocrinology or male endocrinology, and no points for guessing, as usual, the female power won. So here I am to talk about something very unique. Yes, I'm going to talk about ovaries, and you must be wondering what in ovaries is so unique. We all know that female needs ovaries to bring about life in this world. Yes, while the ovaries have a very important role in reproduction, without which this we would all have had an existential crisis, but ovaries are also a protector of life. Yes, they are known as harbinger of life, but today I am going to talk about the protection of life that the ovaries offer by producing estradiol, which has a very, very important role in bone protection, in protection of heart health, in protection of strokes, and also in preventing liver diseases, cancers, aging in a female. So whether a female chooses to be a mother or not, the importance of ovary remains the same in her life. And if you like such updates, keep following Happy Hormones with Dr. Rashi. See you next week. Bye.
4: Hi friends, welcome back to Happy Hormones with Dr. Rashi. Today we are celebrating World Diabetes Day and International Children's Day. Let us talk about 4 S's which determine the increased rates of diabetes, especially in our younger population. The first S is increased screen time. Second is increased stress levels. Third is consumption of increased sugary snacks. And fourth and most important is increased sitting hours. This needs to be replaced by daily outdoor activity, more and more consumption of home-based diet, which is balanced in calories and proteins, and decreased stress levels and ensuring a good night's sleep of 7 to 8 hours. Let us ensure that our kids have a healthier and brighter future by adopting these simple habits in our daily lives. And for more such content, keep following Happy Hormones with Dr. Rashi. See you.
3: 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I am your radio host, Avantika Joshi. Welcome to Radio 4 Public Health with India's eminent endocrinologist Dr. Rashi Agrawal as a contributing medical expert. Radio 4 Public Health is a 24/7 live and on-air digital radio channel for patient, community, and public health education and awareness. This program is for educational purposes only and is not a substitute for personalized medical advice.

0: increased sitting hours. This needs to be replaced by daily outdoor activity, more and more consumption of home-based diet, which is balanced in calories and proteins, and decreased stress levels and ensuring a good night's sleep of 7 to 8 hours. Let us ensure that our kids have a healthier and brighter future by adopting these simple habits in our daily lives. And for more such content, keep following Happy Hormones with Dr. Rashi. See you.
1: Hello, Dr. Rashi. Could you tell us about the role of resistance training in management of polycystic ovarian syndrome? Thank you.
2: For so many years, treatment of polycystic ovarian syndrome has been emphasized in the form of diet control, that is calorie restriction and exercise. But the importance of type of exercise has never really been emphasized. Resistance training, that is weight training or building of muscles, is one of the most important aspects of management of PCOD or polycystic ovarian disease, because the main premise is controlling insulin resistance. By weight training or resistance training, at least 2 to 3 times a week, there is a high chance of breaking that insulin resistance and getting past the challenge of controlling high levels of circulating insulin in the body. This will, in turn, help the females in regularizing their menstrual cycles and reducing the hyperandrogenism that ensues following PCOS.
0: Hi friends, welcome back. I hope you all are enjoying your weekend. While earlier this week, we had a poll whether I should post about female endocrinology or male endocrinology, and no points for guessing, as usual, the female power won. So here I am to talk about something very unique. Yes, I'm going to talk about ovaries, and you must be wondering what in ovaries is so unique. We all know that female needs ovaries to bring about life in this world. Yes, while the ovaries have a very important role in reproduction, without which this we would have all have had an existential crisis, but ovaries are also a protector of life. Yes, they are known as harbinger of life, but today I am going to talk about the protection of life that the ovaries offer by producing estradiol, which has a very, very important role in bone protection, in protection of heart health, in protection of strokes, and also in preventing liver diseases, cancers, aging in a female. So whether a female chooses to be a mother or not, the importance of ovary remains the same in her life. And if you like such updates, keep following Happy Hormones with Dr. Rashi. See you next week. Bye.
3: 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Namaskar. I am your radio host, Avantika Joshi. 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
0: Hi friends, welcome back to Happy Hormones with Dr. Rashi. Today we are celebrating World Diabetes Day and International Children's Day. Let us talk about 4 S's which determine the increased rates of diabetes, especially in our younger population. The first S is increased screen time. Second is increased stress levels. Third is consumption of increased sugary snacks. And fourth and most important is increased sitting hours. This needs to be replaced by daily outdoor activity, more and more consumption of home-based diet, which is balanced in calories and proteins, and decreased stress levels and ensuring a good night's sleep of 7 to 8 hours. Let us ensure that our kids have a healthier and brighter future by adopting these simple habits in our daily lives. And for more such content, keep following Happy Hormones with Dr. Rashi. See you.
3: 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I am your radio host, Avantika Joshi. 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
1: Hello, Dr. Rashi. Could you tell us about the role of resistance training in management of polycystic ovarian syndrome? Thank you.
2: For so many years, treatment of polycystic ovarian syndrome has been emphasized in the form of diet control, that is calorie restriction and exercise. But the importance of type of exercise has never really been emphasized. Resistance training, that is weight training or building of muscles, is one of the most important aspects of management of PCOD or polycystic ovarian disease, because the main premise is controlling insulin resistance. By weight training or resistance training, at least 2 to 3 times a week, there is a high chance of breaking that insulin resistance and getting past the challenge of controlling high levels of circulating insulin in the body. This will in turn help the females in regularizing their menstrual cycles and reducing the hyperandrogenism that ensues following PCOS.
3: Hi friends, welcome back. I hope you all are enjoying your weekend. While earlier this week we had a poll whether I should post about female endocrinology or male endocrinology, and no points for guessing, as usual, the female power won. So here I am to talk about something very unique. Yes, I'm going to talk about ovaries, and you must be wondering what in ovaries is so unique. We all know that female needs ovaries to bring about life in this world. Yes, while the ovaries have a very important role in reproduction, without which this exists, we would have all have had an existential crisis, but ovaries are also a protector of life. Yes, they are known as harbinger of life, but today I am going to talk about the protection of life that the ovaries offer by producing estradiol, which has a very, very important role in bone protection, in protection of heart health, in protection of strokes, and also in preventing liver diseases, cancers, aging in a female. So whether a female chooses to be a mother or not, the importance of ovary remains the same in her life. And if you like such updates, keep following Happy Hormones with Dr. Rashi. See you next week. Bye. Hi friends, welcome back to Happy Hormones with Dr. Rashi. Today we are celebrating World Diabetes Day and International Children's Day. Let us talk about 4 S's which determine the increased rates of diabetes, especially in our younger population. The first S is increased screen time. Second is increased stress levels. Third is consumption of increased sugary snacks. And fourth and most important is increased sitting hours. This needs to be replaced by daily outdoor activity, more and more consumption of home-based diet, which is balanced in calories and proteins, and decreased stress levels and ensuring a good night's sleep of 7 to 8 hours. Let us ensure that our kids have a healthier and brighter future by adopting these simple habits in our daily lives. And for more such content, keep following Happy Hormones with Dr. Rashi. See you. Hi friends, welcome back. I hope you all are enjoying your weekend. While earlier this week we had a poll whether I should post about female endocrinology or male endocrinology, and no points for guessing, as usual, the female power won. So here I am to talk about something very unique. Yes, I'm going to talk about ovaries, and you must be wondering what in ovaries is so unique. We all know that female needs ovaries to bring about life in this world. Yes, while the ovaries have a very important role in reproduction, without which this exists, we would have all have had an existential crisis, but ovaries are also a protector of life. Yes, they are known as harbinger of life, but today I am going to talk about the protection of life that the ovaries offer by producing estradiol, which has a very, very important role in bone protection, in protection of heart health, in protection of strokes, and also in preventing liver diseases, cancers, aging in a female. So whether a female chooses to be a mother or not, the importance of ovary remains the same in her life. And if you like such updates, keep following Happy Hormones with Dr. Rashi. See you next week. Bye.
0: Hello listeners, Namaskar. I am your radio host, Avantika Joshi. Welcome to Radio 4 Public Health with India's eminent endocrinologist Dr. Rashi Agrawal as a contributing medical expert. 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
1: Hello, Dr. Rashi. Could you tell us about the role of resistance training in management of polycystic ovarian syndrome? Thank you.
2: For so many years, treatment of polycystic ovarian syndrome has been emphasized in the form of diet control, that is calorie restriction and exercise. But the importance of type of exercise has never really been emphasized. Resistance training, that is weight training or building of muscles, is one of the most important aspects of management of PCOD or polycystic ovarian disease, because the main premise is controlling insulin resistance. By weight training or resistance training, at least 2 to 3 times a week, there is a high chance of breaking that insulin resistance and getting past the challenge of controlling high levels of circulating insulin in the body. This will in turn help the females in regularizing their menstrual cycles and reducing the hyperandrogenism that ensues following PCOS.
3: Hi friends, welcome back to Happy Hormones with Dr. Rashi. Today we are celebrating World Diabetes Day and International Children's Day. Let us talk about 4 S's which determine the increased rates of diabetes, especially in our younger population. The first S is increased screen time. Second is increased stress levels. Third is consumption of increased sugary snacks. And fourth and most important is increased sitting hours. This needs to be replaced by daily outdoor activity, more and more consumption of home-based diet which is balanced in calories and proteins, and decreased stress levels and ensuring a good night's sleep of 7 to 8 hours. Let us ensure that our kids have a healthier and brighter future by adopting these simple habits in our daily lives. And for more such content, keep following Happy Hormones with Dr. Rashi. See you.
0: Hello listeners, Namaskar. I am your radio host, Avantika Joshi. 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
3: Hi friends, welcome back. I hope you all are enjoying your weekend. While earlier this week we had a poll whether I should post about female endocrinology or male endocrinology, and no points for guessing, as usual, the female power won. So here I am to talk about something very unique. Yes, I am going to talk about ovaries, and you must be wondering what in ovaries is so unique. We all know that female needs ovaries to bring about life in this world. Yes, while the ovaries have a very important role in reproduction, without which this we would have all have had an existential crisis, but ovaries are also a protector of life. Yes, they are known as harbinger of life, but today I am going to talk about the protection of life that the ovaries offer by producing estradiol, which has a very, very important role in bone protection, in protection of heart health, in protection of strokes, and also in preventing liver diseases, cancers, aging in a female. So whether a female chooses to be a mother or not, the importance of ovary remains the same in her life. And if you like such updates, keep following Happy Hormones with Dr. Rashi. See you next week. Bye.
0: Hello listeners, Namaskar. I am your radio host, Avantika Joshi. 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
1: Hello, Dr. Rashi. Could you tell us about the role of resistance training in management of polycystic ovarian syndrome? Thank you.
2: For so many years, treatment of polycystic ovarian syndrome has been emphasized in the form of diet control, that is calorie restriction and exercise. But the importance of type of exercise has never really been emphasized. Resistance training, that is weight training or building of muscles, is one of the most important aspects of management of PCOD or polycystic ovarian disease, because the main premise is controlling insulin resistance. By weight training or resistance training, at least 2 to 3 times a week, there is a high chance of breaking that insulin resistance and getting past the challenge of controlling high levels of circulating insulin in the body. This will in turn help the females in regularizing their menstrual cycles and reducing the hyperandrogenism that ensues following PCOS.
3: Hi friends, welcome back to Happy Hormones with Dr. Rashi. Today we are celebrating World Diabetes Day and International Children's Day. Let us talk about 4 S's which determine the increased rates of diabetes, especially in our younger population. The first S is increased screen time. Second is increased stress levels. Third is consumption of increased sugary snacks. And fourth and most important is increased sitting hours. This needs to be replaced by daily outdoor activity, more and more consumption of home-based diet which is balanced in calories and proteins, and decreased stress levels and ensuring a good night's sleep of 7 to 8 hours. Let us ensure that our kids have a healthier and brighter future by adopting these simple habits in our daily lives. And for more such content, keep following Happy Hormones with Dr. Rashi. See you.
1: Hello, Dr. Rashi. Could you tell us about the role of resistance training in management of polycystic ovarian syndrome? Thank you.
2: For so many years, treatment of polycystic ovarian syndrome has been emphasized in the form of diet control, that is calorie restriction and exercise. But the importance of type of exercise has never really been emphasized. Resistance training, that is weight training or building of muscles, is one of the most important aspects of management of PCOD or polycystic ovarian disease, because the main premise is controlling insulin resistance. By weight training or resistance training, at least 2 to 3 times a week, there is a high chance of breaking that insulin resistance and getting past the challenge of controlling high levels of circulating insulin in the body. This will in turn help the females in regularizing their menstrual cycles and reducing the hyperandrogenism that ensues following PCOS.
0: 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I am your radio host, Avantika Joshi. 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
3: Hi friends, welcome back. I hope you all are enjoying your weekend. While earlier this week we had a poll whether I should post about female endocrinology or male endocrinology, and no points for guessing, as usual, the female power won. So here I am to talk about something very unique. Yes, I want to talk about ovaries, and you must be wondering what in ovaries is so unique. We all know that female needs ovaries to bring about life in this world. Yes, while the ovaries have a very important role in reproduction, without which this exists, we would have all have had an existential crisis, but ovaries are also a protector of life. Yes, they are known as harbinger of life, but today I am going to talk about the protection of life that the ovaries offer by producing estradiol, which has a very, very important role in bone protection, in protection of heart health, in protection of strokes, and also in preventing liver diseases, cancers, aging in a female. So whether a female chooses to be a mother or not, the importance of ovary remains the same in her life. And if you like such updates, keep following Happy Hormones with Dr. Rashi. See you next week. Bye. Hi friends, welcome back to Happy Hormones with Dr. Rashi. Today we are celebrating World Diabetes Day and International Children's Day. Let us talk about four S's which determine the increased rates of diabetes, especially in our younger population. The first S is increased screen time. Second is increased stress levels. Third is consumption of increased sugary snacks. And fourth and most important is increased sitting hours. This needs to be replaced by daily outdoor activity, more and more consumption of home-based diet which is balanced in calories and proteins, and decrease stress levels and ensuring a good night's sleep of 7 to 8 hours. Let us ensure that our kids have a healthier and brighter future by adopting these simple habits in our daily lives. And for more such content, keep following Happy Hormones with Dr. Rashi. See you.
1: Hello, Dr. Rashi. Could you tell us about the role of resistance training in management of polycystic ovarian syndrome? Thank you.
2: For so many years, treatment of polycystic ovarian syndrome has been emphasized in the form of diet control, that is calorie restriction and exercise. But the importance of type of exercise has never really been emphasized. Resistance training, that is weight training or building of muscles, is one of the most important aspects of management of PCOD or polycystic ovarian disease, because the main premise is controlling insulin resistance. By weight training or resistance training, at least 2 to 3 times a week, there is a high chance of breaking that insulin resistance and getting past the challenge of controlling high levels of circulating insulin in the body. This will, in turn, help the females in regularizing their menstrual cycles and reducing the hyperandrogenism that ensues following PCOS.
0: Hello, listeners. Namaskar. I am your radio host, Avantika Joshi. 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
1: Hello, Dr. Rashi. Could you tell us about the role of resistance training in management of polycystic ovarian syndrome? Thank you.
2: For so many years, treatment of polycystic ovarian syndrome has been emphasized in the form of diet control, that is calorie restriction and exercise. But the importance of type of exercise has never really been emphasized. Resistance training, that is weight training or building of muscles, is one of the most important aspects of management of PCOD or polycystic ovarian disease, because the main premise is controlling insulin resistance. By weight training or resistance training, at least 2 to 3 times a week, there is a high chance of breaking that insulin resistance and getting past the challenge of controlling high levels of circulating insulin in the body. This will, in turn, help the females in regularizing their menstrual cycles and reducing the hyperandrogenism that ensues following PCOS.
3: Hi friends, welcome back to Happy Hormones with Dr. Rashi. Today we are celebrating World Diabetes Day and International Children's Day. Let us talk about four S's which determine the increased rates of diabetes, especially in our younger population. The first S is increased screen time. Second is increased stress levels. Third is consumption of increased sugary snacks. And fourth and most important is increased sitting hours. This needs to be replaced by daily outdoor activity, more and more consumption of home-based diet which is balanced in calories and proteins,
4: and decrease stress levels and ensuring a good night's sleep of 7 to 8 hours. Let us ensure that our kids have a healthier and brighter future by adopting these simple habits in our daily lives. And for more such content, keep following Happy Hormones with Dr. Rashi. See you.
3: Hi friends, welcome back. I hope you all are enjoying your weekend. While earlier this week we had a poll whether I should post about female endocrinology or male endocrinology, and no points for guessing, as usual, the female power won. So here I am to talk about something very unique. Yes, I'm going to talk about ovaries, and you must be wondering what in ovaries is so unique. We all know that female needs ovaries to bring about life in this world. Yes, while the ovaries have a very important role in reproduction, without which this exists, we would have all have had an existential crisis, but ovaries are also a protector of life. Yes, they are known as harbinger of life, but today I am going to talk about the protection of life that the ovaries offer by producing estradiol, which has a very, very important role in bone protection, in protection of heart health, in protection of strokes, and also in preventing liver diseases, cancers, aging in a female. So whether a female chooses to be a mother or not, the importance of ovary remains the same in her life. And if you like such updates, keep following Happy Hormones with Dr. Rashi. See you next week. Bye.
0: 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Namaskar. 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
1: Hello, Dr. Rashi. Could you tell us about the role of resistance training in management of polycystic ovarian syndrome? Thank you.
2: For so many years, treatment of polycystic ovarian syndrome has been emphasized in the form of diet control, that is calorie restriction and exercise. But the importance of type of exercise has never really been emphasized. Resistance training, that is weight training or building of muscles, is one of the most important aspects of management of PCOD or polycystic ovarian disease, because the main premise is controlling insulin resistance. By weight training or resistance training, at least 2 to 3 times a week, there is a high chance of breaking that insulin resistance and getting past the challenge of controlling high levels of circulating insulin in the body. This will, in turn, help the females in regularizing their menstrual cycles and reducing the hyperandrogenism that ensues following PCOS.
4: Hi friends, welcome back to Happy Hormones with Dr. Rashi. Today we are celebrating World Diabetes Day and International Children's Day. Let us talk about 4 S's which determine the increased rates of diabetes, especially in our younger population. The first S is increased screen time. Second is increased stress levels. Third is consumption of increased sugary snacks. And fourth and most important is increased sitting hours. This needs to be replaced by daily outdoor activity, more and more consumption of home-based diet which is balanced in calories and proteins, and decreased stress levels and ensuring a good night's sleep of 7 to 8 hours. Let us ensure that our kids have a healthier and brighter future by adopting these simple habits in our daily lives. And for more such content, keep following Happy Hormones with Dr. Rashi. See you.
3: Hi friends, welcome back. I hope you all are enjoying your weekend. While earlier this week we had a poll whether I should post about female endocrinology or male endocrinology, and no points for guessing, as usual, the female power won. So here I am to talk about something very unique. Yes, I'm going to talk about ovaries, and you must be wondering what in ovaries is so unique. We all know that female needs ovaries to bring about life in this world. Yes, while the ovaries have a very important role in reproduction, without which this exist, we would all have had an existential crisis, but ovaries are also a protector of life. Yes, they are known as harbinger of life, but today I'm going to talk about the protection of life that the ovaries offer by producing estradiol, which has a very, very important role in bone protection, in protection of heart health, in protection of strokes, and also in preventing liver diseases, cancers, aging in a female. So whether a female chooses to be a mother or not, the importance of ovary remains the same in her life. And if you like such updates, keep following Happy Hormones with Dr. Rashi. See you next week. Bye.
0: Hello listeners, Namaskar. I am your radio host, Avantika Joshi. 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
4: Hi friends, welcome back to Happy Hormones with Dr. Rashi. Today we are celebrating World Diabetes Day and International Children's Day. Let us talk about four S's which determine the increased rates of diabetes, especially in our younger population. The first S is increased screen time. Second is increased stress levels. Third is consumption of increased sugary snacks. And fourth and most important is increased sitting hours. This needs to be replaced by daily outdoor activity, more and more consumption of home-based diet which is balanced in calories and proteins, and decrease stress levels and ensuring a good night's sleep of 7 to 8 hours. Let us ensure that our kids have a healthier and brighter future by adopting these simple habits in our daily lives. And for more such content, keep following Happy Hormones with Dr. Rashi. See you.
1: Hello, Dr. Rashi. Could you tell us about the role of resistance training in management of polycystic ovarian syndrome? Thank you.
2: For so many years, treatment of polycystic ovarian syndrome has been emphasized in the form of diet control, that is calorie restriction and exercise. But the importance of type of exercise has never really been emphasized. Resistance training, that is weight training or building of muscles, is one of the most important aspects of management of PCOD or polycystic ovarian disease, because the main premise is controlling insulin resistance. By weight training or resistance training, at least 2 to 3 times a week, there is a high chance of breaking that insulin resistance and getting past the challenge of controlling high levels of circulating insulin in the body. This will in turn help the females in regularizing their menstrual cycles and reducing the hyperandrogenism that ensues following PCOS.
3: Hi friends, welcome back. I hope you all are enjoying your weekend. While earlier this week we had a poll whether I should post about female endocrinology or male endocrinology, and no points for guessing, as usual, the female power won. So here I am to talk about something very unique. Yes, I'm going to talk about ovaries, and you must be wondering what in ovaries is so unique. We all know that female needs ovaries to bring about life in this world. Yes, while the ovaries have a very important role in reproduction, without which this exists, we would all have had an existential crisis, but ovaries are also a protector of life. Yes, they are known as harbinger of life, but today I am going to talk about the protection of life that the ovaries offer by producing estradiol, which has a very, very important role in bone protection, in protection of heart health, in protection of strokes, and also in preventing liver diseases, cancers, aging in a female. So whether a female chooses to be a mother or not, the importance of ovary remains the same in her life. And if you like such updates, keep following Happy Hormones with Dr. Rashi. See you next week. Bye.
0: Hello listeners, Namaskar. I am your radio host, Avantika Joshi. 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
4: Hi friends, welcome back to Happy Hormones with Dr. Rashi. Today we are celebrating World Diabetes Day and International Children's Day. Let us talk about four S's which determine the increased rates of diabetes, especially in our younger population. The first S is increased screen time. Second is increased stress levels. Third is consumption of increased sugary snacks. And fourth and most important is increased sitting hours. This needs to be replaced by daily outdoor activity, more and more consumption of home-based diet which is balanced in calories and proteins, and decreased stress levels and ensuring a good night's sleep of 7 to 8 hours. Let us ensure that our kids have a healthier and brighter future by adopting these simple habits in our daily lives. And for more such content, keep following Happy Hormones with Dr. Rashi. See you.
1: Hello, Dr. Rashi. Could you tell us about the role of resistance training in management of polycystic ovarian syndrome? Thank you.
2: For so many years, treatment of polycystic ovarian syndrome has been emphasized in the form of diet control, that is calorie restriction and exercise. But the importance of type of exercise has never really been emphasized. Resistance training, that is weight training or building of muscles, is one of the most important aspects of management of PCOD or polycystic ovarian disease, because the main premise is controlling insulin resistance. By weight training or resistance training, at least 2 to 3 times a week, there is a high chance of breaking that insulin resistance and getting past the challenge of controlling high levels of circulating insulin in the body. This will in turn help the females in regularizing their menstrual cycles and reducing the hyperandrogenism that ensues following PCOS.
3: Hi friends, welcome back. I hope you all are enjoying your weekend. While earlier this week we had a poll whether I should post about female endocrinology or male endocrinology, and no points for guessing, as usual, the female power won. So here I am to talk about something very unique. Yes, I'm going to talk about ovaries, and you must be wondering what in ovaries is so unique. We all know that female needs ovaries to bring about life in this world. Yes, while the ovaries have a very important role in reproduction, without which we would all have had an existential crisis, but ovaries are also a protector of life. Yes, they are known as harbinger of life, but today I am going to talk about the protection of life that the ovaries offer by producing estradiol, which has a very, very important role in bone protection, in protection of heart health, in protection of strokes, and also in preventing liver diseases, cancers, aging in a female. So whether a female chooses to be a mother or not, the importance of ovary remains the same in her life. And if you like such updates, keep following Happy Hormones with Dr. Rashi. See you next week. Bye.
0: 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I am your radio host, Avantika Joshi. 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
3: Hi friends, welcome back. I hope you all are enjoying your weekend. While earlier this week we had a poll whether I should post about female endocrinology or male endocrinology, and no points for guessing, as usual, the female power won. So here I am to talk about something very unique. Yes, I'm going to talk about ovaries, and you must be wondering what in ovaries is so unique. We all know that female needs ovaries to bring about life in this world. Yes, while the ovaries have a very important role in reproduction, without which this exist, we would all have had an existential crisis, but ovaries are also a protector of life. Yes, they are known as harbinger of life, but today I'm going to talk about the protection of life that the ovaries offer by producing estradiol, which has a very, very important role in bone protection, in protection of heart health, in protection of strokes, and also in preventing liver diseases, cancers, aging in a female. So whether a female chooses to be a mother or not, the importance of ovary remains the same in her life. And if you like such updates, keep following Happy Hormones with Dr. Rashi. See you next week. Bye.
4: Hi friends, welcome back to Happy Hormones with Dr. Rashi. Today we are celebrating World Diabetes Day and International Children's Day. Let us talk about four S's which determine the increased rates of diabetes, especially in our younger population. The first S is increased screen time. Second is increased stress levels. Third is consumption of increased sugary snacks. And fourth and most important is increased sitting hours. This needs to be replaced by daily outdoor activity, more and more consumption of home-based diet which is balanced in calories and proteins, and decreased stress levels and ensuring a good night's sleep of 7 to 8 hours. Let us ensure that our kids have a healthier and brighter future by adopting these simple habits in our daily lives. And for more such content, keep following Happy Hormones with Dr. Rashi. See you.
1: Hello, Dr. Rashi. Could you tell us about the role of resistance training in management of polycystic ovarian syndrome? Thank you.
2: For so many years, treatment of polycystic ovarian syndrome has been emphasized in the form of diet control, that is calorie restriction and exercise. But the importance of type of exercise has never really been emphasized. Resistance training, that is weight training or building of muscles, is one of the most important aspects of management of PCOD or polycystic ovarian disease, because the main premise is controlling insulin resistance. By weight training or resistance training, at least 2 to 3 times a week, there is a high chance of breaking that insulin resistance and getting past the challenge of controlling high levels of circulating insulin in the body. This will, in turn, help the females in regularizing their menstrual cycles and reducing the hyperandrogenism that ensues following PCOS.
0: 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Namaskar. I am your radio host, Avantika Joshi. 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
3: Hi friends, welcome back. I hope you all are enjoying your weekend. While earlier this week we had a poll whether I should post about female endocrinology or male endocrinology, and no points for guessing, as usual, the female power won. So here I am to talk about something very unique. Yes, I'm going to talk about ovaries, and you must be wondering what in ovaries is so unique. We all know that female needs ovaries to bring about life in this world. Yes, while the ovaries have a very important role in reproduction, without which this exists, we would all have had an existential crisis, but ovaries are also a protector of life. Yes, they are known as harbinger of life, but today I am going to talk about the protection of life that the ovaries offer by producing estradiol, which has a very, very important role in bone protection, in protection of heart health, in protection of strokes, and also in preventing liver diseases, cancers, aging in a female. So whether a female chooses to be a mother or not, the importance of ovary remains the same in her life. And if you like such updates, keep following Happy Hormones with Dr. Rashi. See you next week. Bye.
4: Hi friends, welcome back to Happy Hormones with Dr. Rashi. Today we are celebrating World Diabetes Day and International Children's Day. let us talk about four S's which determine the increased rates of diabetes, especially in our younger population. The first S is increased screen time. Second is increased stress levels. Third is consumption of increased sugary snacks. And fourth and most important is increased sitting hours. This needs to be replaced by daily outdoor activity, more and more consumption of home-based diet which is balanced in calories and proteins, and decreased stress levels and ensuring a good night's sleep of 7 to 8 hours. Let us ensure that our kids have a healthier and brighter future by adopting these simple habits in our daily lives. And for more such content, keep following Happy Hormones with Dr. Rashi. See you.
1: Hello, Dr. Rashi. Could you tell us about the role of resistance training in management of polycystic ovarian syndrome? Thank you.
2: For so many years, treatment of polycystic ovarian syndrome has been emphasized in the form of diet control, that is calorie restriction and exercise. But the importance of type of exercise has never really been emphasized. Resistance training, that is weight training or building of muscles, is one of the most important aspects of management of PCOD or polycystic ovarian disease, because the main premise is controlling insulin resistance. By weight training or resistance training, at least 2 to 3 times a week, there is a high chance of breaking that insulin resistance and getting past the challenge of controlling high levels of circulating insulin in the body. This will, in turn, help the females in regularizing their menstrual cycles and reducing the hyperandrogenism that ensues following PCOS.
0: 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Namaskar. I am your radio host, Avantika Joshi. 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
4: Hi friends, welcome back to Happy Hormones with Dr. Rashi. Today we are celebrating World Diabetes Day and International Children's Day. Let us talk about four S's which determine the increased rates of diabetes, especially in our younger population. The first S is increased screen time. Second is increased stress levels. Third is consumption of increased sugary snacks. And fourth and most important is increased sitting hours. This needs to be replaced by daily outdoor activity, more and more consumption of home-based diet which is balanced in calories and proteins, and decreased stress levels and ensuring a good night's sleep of 7 to 8 hours. Let us ensure that our kids have a healthier and brighter future by adopting these simple habits in our daily lives. And for more such content, keep following Happy Hormones with Dr. Rashi. See you.
3: Hi friends, welcome back. I hope you all are enjoying your weekend. While earlier this week, we had a poll whether I should post about female endocrinology or male endocrinology, and no points for guessing, as usual, the female power won. So here I am to talk about something very unique. Yes, I'm going to talk about ovaries, and you must be wondering what in ovaries is so unique. We all know that female needs ovaries to bring about life in this world. Yes, while the ovaries have a very important role in reproduction, without which this exists, we would have all have had an existential crisis, but ovaries are also a protector of life. Yes, they are known as harbinger of life, but today I am going to talk about the protection of life that the ovaries offer by producing estradiol, which has a very, very important role in bone protection, in protection of heart health, in protection of strokes, and also in preventing liver diseases, cancers, aging in a female. So whether a female chooses to be a mother or not, the importance of ovary remains the same in her life. And if you like such updates, keep following Happy Hormones with Dr. Rashi. See you next week. Bye.
1: Hello, Dr. Rashi. Could you tell us about the role of resistance training in management of polycystic ovarian syndrome? Thank you.
2: For so many years, treatment of polycystic ovarian syndrome has been emphasized in the form of diet control, that is calorie restriction and exercise. But the importance of type of exercise has never really been emphasized. Resistance training, that is weight training or building of muscles, is one of the most important aspects of management of PCOD or polycystic ovarian disease, because the main premise is controlling insulin resistance. By weight training or resistance training, at least 2 to 3 times a week, there is a high chance of breaking that insulin resistance and getting past the challenge of controlling high levels of circulating insulin in the body. This will in turn help the females in regularizing their menstrual cycles and reducing the hyperandrogenism that ensues following PCOS.
0: 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I am your radio host, Avantika Joshi. 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
3: Hi friends, welcome back. I hope you all are enjoying your weekend. While earlier this week we had a poll whether I should post about female endocrinology or male endocrinology, and no points for guessing, as usual, the female power won. So here I am to talk about something very unique. Yes, I'm going to talk about ovaries, and you must be wondering what in ovaries is so unique. We all know that female needs ovaries to bring about life in this world. Yes, while the ovaries have a very important role in reproduction, without which we would all have had an existential crisis, but ovaries are also a protector of life. Yes, they are known as harbinger of life, but today I am going to talk about the protection of life that the ovaries offer by producing estradiol, which has a very, very important role in bone protection, in protection of heart health, in protection of strokes, and also in preventing liver diseases, cancers, aging in a female. So whether a female chooses to be a mother or not, the importance of ovary remains the same in her life. And if you like such updates, keep following Happy Hormones with Dr. Rashi. See you next week. Bye.
4: Hi friends, welcome back to Happy Hormones with Dr. Rashi. Today we are celebrating World Diabetes Day and International Children's Day. Let us talk about 4 S's which determine the increased rates of diabetes, especially in our younger population. The first S is increased screen time. Second is increased stress levels. Third is consumption of increased sugary snacks. And fourth and most important is increased sitting hours. This needs to be replaced by daily outdoor activity, more and more consumption of home-based diet, which is balanced in calories and proteins, and decreased stress levels and ensuring a good night's sleep of 7 to 8 hours. Let us ensure that our kids have a healthier and brighter future by adopting these simple habits in our daily lives. And for more such content, keep following Happy Hormones with Dr. Rashi. See you.
1: Hello, Dr. Rashi. Could you tell us about the role of resistance training in management of polycystic ovarian syndrome? Thank you.
2: For so many years, treatment of polycystic ovarian syndrome has been emphasized in the form of diet control, that is calorie restriction and exercise. But the importance of type of exercise has never really been emphasized. Resistance training, that is weight training or building of muscles, is one of the most important aspects of management of PCOD or polycystic ovarian disease, because the main premise is controlling insulin resistance. By weight training or resistance training, at least 2 to 3 times a week, there is a high chance of breaking that insulin resistance and getting past the challenge of controlling high levels of circulating insulin in the body. This will in turn help the females in regularizing their menstrual cycles and reducing the hyperandrogenism that ensues following PCOS.
0: Hello listeners, namaskar. I am your radio host, Avantika Joshi. 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
1: Hello, Dr. Rashi. Could you tell us about the role of resistance training in management of polycystic ovarian syndrome? Thank you.
2: For so many years, treatment of polycystic ovarian syndrome has been emphasized in the form of diet control, that is calorie restriction and exercise. But the importance of type of exercise has never really been emphasized. Resistance training, that is weight training or building of muscles, is one of the most important aspects of management of PCOD or polycystic ovarian disease, because the main premise is controlling insulin resistance. By weight training or resistance training, at least 2 to 3 times a week, there is a high chance of breaking that insulin resistance and getting past the challenge of controlling high levels of circulating insulin in the body. This will, in turn, help the females in regularizing their menstrual cycles and reducing the hyperandrogenism that ensues following PCOS.
4: Hi friends, welcome back to Happy Hormones with Dr. Rashi. Today we are celebrating World Diabetes Day and International Children's Day. Let us talk about 4 S's which determine the increased rates of diabetes, especially in our younger population. The first S is increased screen time. Second is increased stress levels. Third is consumption of increased sugary snacks. And fourth and most important is increased sitting hours. This needs to be replaced by daily outdoor activity, more and more consumption of home-based diet which is balanced in calories and proteins, and decreased stress levels and ensuring a good night's sleep of 7 to 8 hours. Let us ensure that our kids have a healthier and brighter future by adopting these simple habits in our daily lives. And for more such content, keep following Happy Hormones with Dr. Rashi. See you.
3: Hi friends, welcome back. I hope you all are enjoying your weekend. While earlier this week we had a poll whether I should post about female endocrinology or male endocrinology, and no points for guessing, as usual, the female power won. So here I am to talk about something very unique. Yes, I'm going to talk about ovaries, and you must be wondering what in ovaries is so unique. We all know that female needs ovaries to bring about life in this world. Yes, while the ovaries have a very important role in reproduction, without which this exists, we would have all have had an existential crisis, but ovaries are also a protector of life. Yes, they are known as harbinger of life, but today I am going to talk about the protection of life that the ovaries offer by producing estradiol, which has a very, very important role in bone protection, in protection of heart health, in protection of strokes, and also in preventing liver diseases, cancers, aging in a female. So whether a female chooses to be a mother or not, the importance of ovary remains the same in her life. And if you like such updates, keep following Happy Hormones with Dr. Rashi. See you next week. Bye.
0: Hello listeners, Namaskar. I am your radio host, Avantika Joshi. 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
4: Hi friends, welcome back to Happy Hormones with Dr. Rashi. Today we are celebrating World Diabetes Day and International Children's Day. Let us talk about 4 S's which determine the increased rates of diabetes, especially in our younger population. The first S is increased screen time. Second is increased stress levels. Third is consumption of increased sugary snacks. And fourth and most important is increased sitting hours. This needs to be replaced by daily outdoor activity, more and more consumption of home-based diet, which is balanced in calories and proteins, and decreased stress levels and ensuring a good night's sleep of 7 to 8 hours. Let us ensure that our kids have a healthier and brighter future by adopting these simple habits in our daily lives. And for more such content, keep following Happy Hormones with Dr. Rashi. See you.
1: Hello, Dr. Rashi.

0: by weight training or resistance training at least 2 to 3 times a week, there is a high chance of breaking that insulin resistance and getting past the challenge of controlling high levels of circulating insulin in the body. This will in turn help the females in regularizing their menstrual cycles and reducing the hyperandrogenism that ensues following PCOS.
1: Hi friends, welcome back. I hope you all are enjoying your weekend. While earlier this week we had a poll whether I should post about female endocrinology or male endocrinology, and no points for guessing, as usual, the female power won. So here I am to talk about something very unique. Yes, I am going to talk about ovaries, and you must be wondering what in ovaries is so unique. We all know that female needs ovaries to bring about life in this world. Yes, while the ovaries have a very important role in reproduction, without which we would all have had an existential crisis, but ovaries are also a protector of life. Yes, they are known as harbinger of life, but today I am going to talk about the protection of life that the ovaries offer by producing estradiol, which has a very, very important role in bone protection, in protection of heart health, in protection of strokes, and also in preventing liver diseases, cancers, aging in a female. So whether a female chooses to be a mother or not, the importance of ovary remains the same in her life. And if you like such updates, keep following Happy Hormones with Dr. Rashi. See you next week. Bye.
2: 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I am your radio host, Avantika Joshi. 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
1: Hi friends, welcome back. I hope you all are enjoying your weekend. While earlier this week we had a poll whether I should post about female endocrinology or male endocrinology, and no points for guessing, as usual, the female power won. So here I am to talk about something very unique. Yes, I am going to talk about ovaries, and you must be wondering what in ovaries is so unique. We all know that female needs ovaries to bring about life in this world. Yes, while the ovaries have a very important role in reproduction, without which we would all have had an existential crisis, but ovaries are also a protector of life. Yes, they are known as harbinger of life, but today I am going to talk about the protection of life that the ovaries offer by producing estradiol, which has a very, very important role in bone protection, in protection of heart health, in protection of strokes, and also in preventing liver diseases, cancers, aging in a female. So whether a female chooses to be a mother or not, the importance of ovary remains the same in her life. And if you like such updates, keep following Happy Hormones with Dr. Rashi. See you next week. Bye.
0: Hi friends, welcome back to Happy Hormones with Dr. Rashi. Today we are celebrating World Diabetes Day and International Children's Day. Let us talk about 4 S's which determine the increased rates of diabetes, especially in our younger population. The first S is increased screen time. Second is increased stress levels. Third is consumption of increased sugary snacks. And fourth and most important is increased sitting hours. This needs to be replaced by daily outdoor activity, more and more consumption of home-based diet which is balanced in calories and proteins, and decreased stress levels and ensuring a good night's sleep of 7 to 8 hours. Let us ensure that our kids have a healthier and brighter future by adopting these simple habits in our daily lives. And for more such content, keep following Happy Hormones with Dr. Rashi. See you.
3: Hello, Dr. Rashi. Could you tell us about the role of resistance training in management of polycystic ovarian syndrome? Thank you.
0: For so many years, treatment of polycystic ovarian syndrome has been emphasized in the

0: form of diet control, that is calorie restriction and exercise. But the importance of type of exercise has never really been emphasized. Resistance training, that is weight training or building of muscles, is one of the most important aspects of management of PCOD or polycystic ovarian disease, because the main premise is controlling insulin resistance. By weight training or resistance training, at least 2 to 3 times a week, there is a high chance of breaking that insulin resistance and getting past the challenge of controlling high levels of circulating insulin in the body. This will, in turn, help the females in regularizing their menstrual cycles and reducing the hyperandrogenism that ensues following PCOS.
1: 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Namaskar. 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
0: Hi friends, welcome back to Happy Hormones with Dr. Rashi. Today we are celebrating World Diabetes Day and International Children's Day. Let us talk about 4 S's which determine the increased rates of diabetes, especially in our younger population. The first S is increased screen time. Second is increased stress levels. Third is consumption of increased sugary snacks. And fourth and most important is increased sitting hours. This needs to be replaced by daily outdoor activity, more and more consumption of home-based diet which is balanced in calories and proteins, and decrease stress levels and ensuring a good night's sleep of 7 to 8 hours. Let us ensure that our kids have a healthier and brighter future by adopting these simple habits in our daily lives. And for more such content, keep following Happy Hormones with Dr. Rashi. See you. Hi friends, welcome back. I hope you all are enjoying your weekend. While earlier this week we had a poll whether I should post about female endocrinology or male endocrinology, and no points for guessing, as usual, the female power won. So here I am to talk about something very unique. Yes, I am going to talk about ovaries, and you must be wondering what in ovaries is so unique. We all know that female needs ovaries to bring about life in this world. Yes, while the ovaries have a very important role in reproduction, without which this exists, we would have all have had an existential crisis, but ovaries are also a protector of life. Yes, they are known as harbinger of life, but today I am going to talk about the protection of life that the ovaries offer by producing estradiol, which has a very, very important role in bone protection, in protection of heart health, in protection of strokes, and also in preventing liver diseases, cancers, aging in a female. So whether a female chooses to be a mother or not, the importance of ovary remains the same in her life. And if you like such updates, keep following Happy Hormones with Dr. Rashi. See you next week. Bye.
2: Hello, Dr. Rashi. Could you tell us about the role of resistance training in management of polycystic ovarian syndrome? Thank you.
0: For so many years, treatment of polycystic ovarian syndrome has been emphasized in the form of diet control, that is calorie restriction and exercise. But the importance of type of exercise has never really been emphasized. Resistance training, that is weight training or building of muscles, is one of the most important aspects of management of PCOD or polycystic ovarian disease, because the main premise is controlling insulin resistance. By weight training or resistance training, at least 2 to 3 times a week, there is a high chance of breaking that insulin resistance and getting past the challenge of controlling high levels of circulating insulin in the body. This will, in turn, help the females in regularizing their menstrual cycles and reducing the hyperandrogenism that ensues following PCOS.
1: 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Namaskar. I am your radio host, Avantika Joshi. 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Please consult your doctor for guidance on your individual health needs. 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
0: Hi friends, welcome back to Happy Hormones with Dr. Rashi. Today we are celebrating World Diabetes Day and International Children's Day. Let us talk about four S's which determine the increased rates of diabetes, especially in our younger population. The first S is increased screen time. Second is increased stress levels. Third is consumption of increased sugary snacks. And fourth and most important is increased sitting hours. This needs to be replaced by daily outdoor activity, more and more consumption of home-based diet which is balanced in calories and proteins, and decreased stress levels and ensuring a good night's sleep of 7 to 8 hours. Let us ensure that our kids have a healthier and brighter future by adopting these simple habits in our daily lives. And for more such content, keep following Happy Hormones with Dr. Rashi. See you! Hi friends, welcome back. I hope you all are enjoying your weekend. While earlier this week we had a poll whether I should post about female endocrinology or male endocrinology, and no points for guessing, as usual, the female power won. So here I am to talk about something very unique. Yes, I'm going to talk about ovaries, and you must be wondering what in ovaries is so unique. We all know that female needs ovaries to bring about life in this world. Yes, while the ovaries have a very important role in reproduction, without which this exists, we would have all have had an existential crisis, but ovaries are also a protector of life. Yes, they are known as harbinger of life, but today I am going to talk about the protection of life that the ovaries offer by producing estradiol, which has a very, very important role in bone protection, in protection of heart health, in protection of strokes, and also in preventing liver diseases, cancers, aging in a female. So whether a female chooses to be a mother or not, the importance of ovary remains the same in her life. And if you like such updates, keep following Happy Hormones with Dr. Rashi. See you next week. Bye.
2: Hello, Dr. Rashi. Could you tell us about the role of resistance training in management of polycystic ovarian syndrome? Thank you.
3: For so many years, treatment of polycystic ovarian syndrome has been emphasized in the form of diet control, that is calorie restriction and exercise. But the importance of type of exercise has never really been emphasized. Resistance training, that is weight training or building of muscles, is one of the most important aspects of management of PCOD or polycystic ovarian disease, because the main premise is controlling insulin resistance. By weight training or resistance training, at least 2 to 3 times a week, there is a high chance of breaking that insulin resistance and getting past the challenge of controlling high levels of circulating insulin in the body. This will in turn help the females in regularizing their menstrual cycles and reducing the hyperandrogenism that ensues following PCOS.
1: 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I am your radio host, Avantika Joshi. 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Please consult your doctor for guidance on your individual health needs. 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
0: Hi friends, welcome back. I hope you all are enjoying your weekend. While earlier this week we had a poll whether I should post about female endocrinology or male endocrinology, and no points for guessing, as usual, the female power won. So here I am to talk about something very unique. Yes, I'm going to talk about ovaries. And you must be wondering, what in ovaries is so unique? We all know that female needs ovaries to bring about life in this world. Yes, while the ovaries have a very important role in reproduction, without which we would all have had an existential crisis, but ovaries are also a protector of life. Yes, they are known as harbinger of life, but today I am going to talk about the protection of life that the ovaries offer by producing estradiol, which has a very, very important role in bone protection, in protection of heart health, in protection of strokes, and also in preventing liver diseases, cancers, aging in a female. So whether a female chooses to be a mother or not, the importance of ovary remains the same in her life. And if you like such updates, keep following Happy Hormones with Dr. Rashi. See you next week. Bye. Hi friends, welcome back to Happy Hormones with Dr. Rashi. Today we are celebrating World Diabetes Day and International Children's Day. Let us talk about four S's which determine the increased rates of diabetes, especially in our younger population. The first S is increased screen time. Second is increased stress levels. Third is consumption of increased sugary snacks. And fourth and most important is increased sitting hours. This needs to be replaced by daily outdoor activity, more and more consumption of home-based diet which is balanced in calories and proteins, and decreased stress levels and ensuring a good night's sleep of 7 to 8 hours. Let us ensure that our kids have a healthier and brighter future by adopting these simple habits in our daily lives. And for more such content, keep following Happy Hormones with Dr. Rashi. See you.
2: Hello, Dr. Rashi. Could you tell us about the role of resistance training in management of polycystic ovarian syndrome? Thank you.
3: For so many years, treatment of polycystic ovarian syndrome has been emphasized in the form of diet control, that is calorie restriction and exercise. But the importance of type of exercise has never really been emphasized. Resistance training, that is weight training or building of muscles, is one of the most important aspects of management of PCOD or polycystic ovarian disease, because the main premise is controlling insulin resistance. By weight training or resistance training, at least 2 to 3 times a week, there is a high chance of breaking that insulin resistance and getting past the challenge of controlling high levels of circulating insulin in the body. This will, in turn, help the females in regularizing their menstrual cycles and reducing the hyperandrogenism that ensues following PCOS.
1: 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Namaskar. I am your radio host, Avantika Joshi. 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
2: Hello, Dr. Rashi. Could you tell us about the role of resistance training in management of polycystic ovarian syndrome? Thank you.
3: For so many years, treatment of polycystic ovarian syndrome has been emphasized in the form of diet control, that is calorie restriction and exercise. But the importance of type of exercise has never really been emphasized. Resistance training, that is weight training or building of muscles, is one of the most important aspects of management of PCOD or polycystic ovarian disease, because the main premise is controlling insulin resistance. By weight training or resistance training, at least 2 to 3 times a week, there is a high chance of breaking that insulin resistance and getting past the challenge of controlling high levels of circulating insulin in the body. This will, in turn, help the females in regularizing their menstrual cycles and reducing the hyperandrogenism that ensues following PCOS.
0: Hi friends, welcome back. I hope you all are enjoying your weekend. While earlier this week, we had a poll whether I should post about female endocrinology or male endocrinology, and no points for guessing, as usual, the female power won. So here I am to talk about something very unique. Yes, I'm going to talk about ovaries, and you must be wondering what in ovaries is so unique. We all know that female needs ovaries to bring about life in this world. Yes, while the ovaries have a very important role in reproduction, without which this exists, we would all have had an existential crisis, but ovaries are also a protector of life. Yes, they are known as harbinger of life, but today I am going to talk about the protection of life that the ovaries offer by producing estradiol, which has a very, very important role in bone protection, in protection of heart health, in protection of strokes, and also in preventing liver diseases, cancers, aging in a female. So whether a female chooses to be a mother or not, the importance of ovary remains the same in her life. And if you like such updates, keep following Happy Hormones with Dr. Rashi. See you next week. Bye. Hi friends, welcome back to Happy Hormones with Dr. Rashi. Today we are celebrating World Diabetes Day and International Children's Day. Let us talk about four S's which determine the increased rates of diabetes, especially in our younger population. The first S is increased screen time. Second is increased stress levels. Third is consumption of increased sugary snacks. And fourth and most important is increased sitting hours. This needs to be replaced by daily outdoor activity, more and more consumption of home-based diet, which is balanced in calories and proteins, and decreased stress levels and ensuring a good night's sleep of 7 to 8 hours. Let us ensure that our kids have a healthier and brighter future by adopting these simple habits in our daily lives. And for more such content, keep following Happy Hormones with Dr. Rashi. See you.
1: 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I am your radio host, Avantika Joshi. 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
0: Hi friends, welcome back to Happy Hormones with Dr. Rashi. Today we are celebrating World Diabetes Day and International Children's Day. Let us talk about four S's which determine the increased rates of diabetes, especially in our younger population. The first S is increased screen time. Second is increased stress levels. Third is consumption of increased sugary snacks. And fourth and most important is increased sitting hours. This needs to be replaced by daily outdoor activity, more and more consumption of home-based diet, which is balanced in calories and proteins, and decreased stress levels and ensuring a good night's sleep of 7 to 8 hours. Let us ensure that our kids have a healthier and brighter future by adopting these simple habits in our daily lives. And for more such content, keep following Happy Hormones with Dr. Rashi. See you.
2: Hello, Dr. Rashi. Could you tell us about the role of resistance training in management of polycystic ovarian syndrome? Thank you.
3: For so many years, treatment of polycystic ovarian syndrome has been emphasized in the form of diet control, that is calorie restriction and exercise. But the importance of type of exercise has never really been emphasized. Resistance training, that is weight training or building of muscles, is one of the most important aspects of management of PCOD or polycystic ovarian disease, because the main premise is controlling insulin resistance. By weight training or resistance training, at least 2 to 3 times a week, there is a high chance of breaking that insulin resistance and getting past the challenge of controlling high levels of circulating insulin in the body. This will in turn help the females in regularizing their menstrual cycles and reducing the hyperandrogenism that ensues following PCOS.
0: Hi friends, welcome back. I hope you all are enjoying your weekend. While earlier this week, we had a poll whether I should post about female endocrinology or male endocrinology, and no points for guessing, as usual, the female power won. So here I am to talk about something very unique. Yes, I'm going to talk about ovaries, and you must be wondering what in ovaries is so unique. We all know that female needs ovaries to bring about life in this world. Yes, while the ovaries have a very important role in reproduction, without which this exists, we would have all have had an existential crisis, but ovaries are also a protector of life. Yes, they are known as harbinger of life, but today I am going to talk about the protection of life that the ovaries offer by producing estradiol, which has a very, very important role in bone protection, in protection of heart health, in protection of strokes, and also in preventing liver diseases, cancers, aging in a female. So whether a female chooses to be a mother or not, the importance of ovary remains the same in her life. And if you like such updates, keep following Happy Hormones with Dr. Rashi. See you next week. Bye.
1: 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Namaskar. I am your radio host, Avantika Joshi. 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Please consult your doctor for guidance on your individual health needs. 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
0: Hi friends, welcome back. I hope you all are enjoying your weekend. While earlier this week we had a poll whether I should post about female endocrinology or male endocrinology, and no points for guessing, as usual, the female power won. So here I am to talk about something very unique. Yes, I'm going to talk about ovaries, and you must be wondering what in ovaries is so unique. We all know that female needs ovaries to bring about life in this world. Yes, while the ovaries have a very important role in reproduction, without which this exists, we would have all have had an existential crisis, but ovaries are also a protector of life. Yes, they are known as harbinger of life, but today I am going to talk about the protection of life that the ovaries offer by producing estradiol, which has a very, very important role in bone protection, in protection of heart health, in protection of strokes, and also in preventing liver diseases, cancers, aging in a female. So whether a female chooses to be a mother or not, the importance of ovary remains the same in her life. And if you like such updates, keep following Happy Hormones with Dr. Rashi. See you next week. Bye.
2: Hello, Dr. Rashi. Could you tell us about the role of resistance training in management of polycystic ovarian syndrome? Thank you.
3: For so many years, treatment of polycystic ovarian syndrome has been emphasized in the form of diet control, that is calorie restriction and exercise. But the importance of type of exercise has never really been emphasized. Resistance training, that is weight training or building of muscles, is one of the most important aspects of management of PCOD or polycystic ovarian disease, because the main premise is controlling insulin resistance. By weight training or resistance training, at least 2 to 3 times a week, there is a high chance of breaking that insulin resistance and getting past the challenge of controlling high levels of circulating insulin in the body. This will, in turn, help the females in regularizing their menstrual cycles and reducing the hyperandrogenism that ensues following PCOS.
0: Hi friends, welcome back to Happy Hormones with Dr. Rashi. Today we are celebrating World Diabetes Day and International Children's Day. Let us talk about 4 S's which determine the increased rates of diabetes, especially in our younger population. The first S is increased screen time. Second is increased stress levels. Third is consumption of increased sugary snacks. And fourth and most important is increased sitting hours. This needs to be replaced by daily outdoor activity, more and more consumption of home-based diet, which is balanced in calories and proteins,
4: and decrease stress levels and ensuring a good night's sleep of 7 to 8 hours. Let us ensure that our kids have a healthier and brighter future by adopting these simple habits in our daily lives. And for more such content, keep following Happy Hormones with Dr. Rashi. See you.
1: 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I am your radio host, Avantika Joshi. 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
0: Hi friends, welcome back. I hope you all are enjoying your weekend. While earlier this week we had a poll whether I should post about female endocrinology or male endocrinology, and no points for guessing, as usual, the female power won. So here I am to talk about something very unique. Yes, I'm going to talk about ovaries, and you must be wondering what in ovaries is so unique. We all know that female needs ovaries to bring about life in this world. Yes, while the ovaries have a very important role in reproduction, without which this we would have all have had an existential crisis, but ovaries are also a protector of life. Yes, they are known as harbinger of life, but today I am going to talk about the protection of life that the ovaries offer by producing estradiol, which has a very, very important role in bone protection, in protection of heart health, in protection of strokes, and also in preventing liver diseases, cancers, aging in a female. So whether a female chooses to be a mother or not, the importance of ovary remains the same in her life. And if you like such updates, keep following Happy Hormones with Dr. Rashi. See you next week. Bye.
2: Hello, Dr. Rashi. Could you tell us about the role of resistance training in management of polycystic ovarian syndrome? Thank you.
3: For so many years, treatment of polycystic ovarian syndrome has been emphasized in the form of diet control, that is calorie restriction and exercise. But the importance of type of exercise has never really been emphasized. Resistance training, that is weight training or building of muscles, is one of the most important aspects of management of PCOD or polycystic ovarian disease, because the main premise is controlling insulin resistance. By weight training or resistance training, at least 2 to 3 times a week, there is a high chance of breaking that insulin resistance and getting past the challenge of controlling high levels of circulating insulin in the body. This will in turn help the females in regularizing their menstrual cycles and reducing the hyperandrogenism that ensues following PCOS.
4: Hi friends, welcome back to Happy Hormones with Dr. Rashi. Today we are celebrating World Diabetes Day and International Children's Day. Let us talk about 4 S's which determine the increased rates of diabetes, especially in our younger population. The first S is increased screen time. Second is increased stress levels. Third is consumption of increased sugary snacks. And fourth and most important is increased sitting hours. This needs to be replaced by daily outdoor activity, more and more consumption of home-based diet which is balanced in calories and proteins, and decrease stress levels and ensuring a good night's sleep of 7 to 8 hours. Let us ensure that our kids have a healthier and brighter future by adopting these simple habits in our daily lives. And for more such content, keep following Happy Hormones with Dr. Rashi. See you.
1: 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I am your radio host, Avantika Joshi. 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
2: Hello, Dr. Rashi. Could you tell us about the role of resistance training in management of polycystic ovarian syndrome? Thank you.
3: For so many years, treatment of polycystic ovarian syndrome has been emphasized in the form of diet control, that is calorie restriction and exercise. But the importance of type of exercise has never really been emphasized. Resistance training, that is weight training or building of muscles, is one of the most important aspects of management of PCOD or polycystic ovarian disease, because the main premise is controlling insulin resistance. By weight training or resistance training, at least 2 to 3 times a week, there is a high chance of breaking that insulin resistance and getting past the challenge of controlling high levels of circulating insulin in the body. This will in turn help the females in regularizing their menstrual cycles and reducing the hyperandrogenism that ensues following PCOS.
0: Hi friends, welcome back. I hope you all are enjoying your weekend. While earlier this week we had a poll whether I should post about female endocrinology or male endocrinology, and no points for guessing, as usual, the female power won. So here I am to talk about something very unique. Yes, I'm going to talk about ovaries, and you must be wondering what in ovaries is so unique. We all know that female needs ovaries to bring about life in this world. Yes, while the ovaries have a very important role in reproduction, without which this exists, we would all have had an existential crisis, but ovaries are also a protector of life. Yes, they are known as harbinger of life, but today I am going to talk about the protection of life that the ovaries offer by producing estradiol, which has a very, very important role in bone protection, in protection of heart health, in protection of strokes, and also in preventing liver diseases, cancers, aging in a female. So whether a female chooses to be a mother or not, the importance of ovary remains the same in her life. And if you like such updates, keep following Happy Hormones with Dr. Rashi. See you next week. Bye.
4: Hi friends, welcome back to Happy Hormones with Dr. Rashi. Today we are celebrating World Diabetes Day and International Children's Day. Let us talk about 4 S's which determine the increased rates of diabetes, especially in our younger population. The first S is increased screen time. Second is increased stress levels. Third is consumption of increased sugary snacks. And fourth and most important is increased sitting hours. This needs to be replaced by daily outdoor activity, more and more consumption of home-based diet, which is balanced in calories and proteins, and decreased stress levels and ensuring a good night's sleep of 7 to 8 hours. Let us ensure that our kids have a healthier and brighter future by adopting these simple habits in our daily lives. And for more such content, keep following Happy Hormones with Dr. Rashi. See you.
1: 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I am your radio host, Avantika Joshi. 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
0: Hi friends, welcome back. I hope you all are enjoying your weekend. While earlier this week we had a poll whether I should post about female endocrinology or male endocrinology, and no points for guessing, as usual, the female power won. So here I am to talk about something very unique. Yes, I'm going to talk about ovaries, and you must be wondering what in ovaries is so unique. We all know that female needs ovaries to bring about life in this world. Yes, while the ovaries have a very important role in reproduction, without which this exists, we would all have had an existential crisis, but ovaries are also a protector of life. Yes, they are known as harbinger of life, but today I am going to talk about the protection of life that the ovaries offer by producing estradiol, which has a very, very important role in bone protection, in protection of heart health, in protection of strokes, and also in preventing liver diseases, cancers, aging in a female. So whether a female chooses to be a mother or not, the importance of ovary remains the same in her life. And if you like such updates, keep following Happy Hormones with Dr. Rashi. See you next week. Bye.
2: Hello, Dr. Rashi. Could you tell us about the role of resistance training in management of polycystic ovarian syndrome? Thank you.
3: For so many years, treatment of polycystic ovarian syndrome has been emphasized in the form of diet control, that is calorie restriction and exercise. But the importance of type of exercise has never really been emphasized. Resistance training, that is weight training or building of muscles, is one of the most important aspects of management of PCOD or polycystic ovarian disease, because the main premise is controlling insulin resistance. By weight training or resistance training, at least 2 to 3 times a week, there is a high chance of breaking that insulin resistance and getting past the challenge of controlling high levels of circulating insulin in the body. This will in turn help the females in regularizing their menstrual cycles and reducing the hyperandrogenism that ensues following PCOS.
4: Hi friends, welcome back to Happy Hormones with Dr. Rashi. Today we are celebrating World Diabetes Day and International Children's Day. Let us talk about 4 S's which determine the increased rates of diabetes, especially in our younger population. The first S is increased screen time. Second is increased stress levels. Third is consumption of increased sugary snacks. And fourth and most important is increased sitting hours. This needs to be replaced by daily outdoor activity, more and more consumption of home-based diet which is balanced in calories and proteins, and decrease stress levels and ensuring a good night's sleep of 7 to 8 hours. Let us ensure that our kids have a healthier and brighter future by adopting these simple habits in our daily lives. And for more such content, keep following Happy Hormones with Dr. Rashi. See you.
1: 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I am your radio host, Avantika Joshi. 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
4: Hi friends, welcome back to Happy Hormones with Dr. Rashi. Today we are celebrating World Diabetes Day and International Children's Day. Let us talk about 4 S's which determine the increased rates of diabetes, especially in our younger population. The first S is increased screen time. Second is increased stress levels. Third is consumption of increased sugary snacks. And fourth and most important is increased sitting hours. This needs to be replaced by daily outdoor activity, more and more consumption of home-based diet which is balanced in calories and proteins, and decreased stress levels and ensuring a good night's sleep of 7 to 8 hours. Let us ensure that our kids have a healthier and brighter future by adopting these simple habits in our daily lives. And for more such content, keep following Happy Hormones with Dr. Rashi. See you.
0: Hi friends, welcome back. I hope you all are enjoying your weekend. While earlier this week we had a poll whether I should post about female endocrinology or male endocrinology, and no points for guessing, as usual, the female power won. So here I am to talk about something very unique. Yes, I'm going to talk about ovaries, and you must be wondering what in ovaries is so unique. We all know that female needs ovaries to bring about life in this world. Yes, while the ovaries have a very important role in reproduction, without which this exists, we would have all have had an existential crisis, but Ovaries are also a protector of life. Yes, they are known as harbinger of life, but today I am going to talk about the protection of life that the ovaries offer by producing estradiol, which has a very, very important role in bone protection, in protection of heart health, in protection of strokes, and also in preventing liver diseases, cancers, aging in a female. So whether a female chooses to be a mother or not, the importance of ovary remains the same in her life. And if you like such updates, keep following Happy Hormones with Dr. Rashi. See you next week. Bye.
2: Hello, Dr. Rashi. Could you tell us about the role of resistance training in management of polycystic ovarian syndrome? Thank you.
3: For so many years, treatment of polycystic ovarian syndrome has been emphasized in the form of diet control, that is calorie restriction and exercise. But the importance of type of exercise has never really been emphasized. Resistance training, that is weight training or building of muscles, is one of the most important aspects of management of PCOD or polycystic ovarian disease, because the main premise is controlling insulin resistance. By weight training or resistance training, at least 2 to 3 times a week, there is a high chance of breaking that insulin resistance and getting past the challenge of controlling high levels of circulating insulin in the body. This will in turn help the females in regularizing their menstrual cycles and reducing the hyperandrogenism that ensues following PCOS.
0: Hi friends, welcome back. I hope you all are enjoying your weekend. While earlier this week we had a poll whether I should post about female endocrinology or male endocrinology, and no points for guessing, as usual, the female power won. So here I am to talk about something very unique. Yes, I am going to talk about ovaries, and you must be wondering what in ovaries is so unique. We all know that female needs ovaries to bring about life in this world. Yes, while the ovaries have a very important role in reproduction, without which this exists, we would all have had an existential crisis, but ovaries are also a protector of life. Yes, they are known as harbinger of life, but today I am going to talk about the protection of life that the ovaries offer by producing estradiol, which has a very, very important role in bone protection, in protection of heart health, in protection of strokes, and also in preventing liver diseases, cancers, aging in a female. So whether a female chooses to be a mother or not, the importance of ovary remains the same in her life. And if you like such updates, keep following Happy Hormones with Dr. Rashi. See you next week. Bye.
4: Hi friends, welcome back to Happy Hormones with Dr. Rashi. Today we are celebrating World Diabetes Day and International Children's Day. Let us talk about 4 S's which determine the increased rates of diabetes, especially in our younger population. The first S is increased screen time. Second is increased stress levels. Third is consumption of increased sugary snacks. And fourth and most important is increased sitting hours. This needs to be replaced by daily outdoor activity, more and more consumption of home-based diet, which is balanced in calories and proteins, and decreased stress levels and ensuring a good night's sleep of 7 to 8 hours. Let us ensure that our kids have a healthier and brighter future by adopting these simple habits in our daily lives. And for more such content, keep following Happy Hormones with Dr. Rashi. 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
1: 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I am your radio host, Avantika Joshi. 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
2: Hello, Dr. Rashi. Could you tell us about the role of resistance training in management of polycystic ovarian syndrome? Thank you.
3: For so many years, treatment of polycystic ovarian syndrome has been emphasized in the form of diet control, that is calorie restriction and exercise. But the importance of type of exercise has never really been emphasized. Resistance training, that is weight training or building of muscles, is one of the most important aspects of management of PCOD or polycystic ovarian disease, because the main premise is controlling insulin resistance. By weight training or resistance training, at least 2 to 3 times a week, there is a high chance of breaking that insulin resistance and getting past the challenge of controlling high levels of circulating insulin in the body. This will in turn help the females in regularizing their menstrual cycles and reducing the hyperandrogenism that ensues following PCOS.
0: Hi friends, welcome back. I hope you all are enjoying your weekend. While earlier this week we had a poll whether I should post about female endocrinology or male endocrinology, and no points for guessing, as usual, the female power won. So here I am to talk about something very unique. Yes, I'm going to talk about ovaries, and you must be wondering what in ovaries is so unique. We all know that female needs ovaries to bring about life in this world. Yes, while the ovaries have a very important role in reproduction, without which we would all have had an existential crisis, but ovaries are also a protector of life. Yes, they are known as harbinger of life, but today I am going to talk about the protection of life that the ovaries offer by producing estradiol, which has a very, very important role in bone protection, in protection of heart health, in protection of strokes, and also in preventing liver diseases, cancers, aging in a female. So whether a female chooses to be a mother or not, the importance of ovary remains the same in her life. And if you like such updates, keep following Happy Hormones with Dr. Rashi. See you next week. Bye.
4: Hi friends, welcome back to Happy Hormones with Dr. Rashi. Today we are celebrating World Diabetes Day and International Children's Day. Let us talk about 4 S's which determine the increased rates of diabetes, especially in our younger population. The first S is increased screen time. Second is increased stress levels. Third is consumption of increased sugary snacks. And fourth and most important is increased sitting hours. This needs to be replaced by daily outdoor activity, more and more consumption of home-based diet, which is balanced in calories and proteins, and decreased stress levels and ensuring a good night's sleep of 7 to 8 hours. Let us ensure that our kids have a healthier and brighter future by adopting these simple habits in our daily lives. And for more such content, keep following Happy Hormones with Dr. Rashi. See you.
1: 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I am your radio host, Avantika Joshi. 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
2: Hello Dr. Rashi. Could you tell us about the role of resistance training in management of polycystic ovarian syndrome? Thank you.
3: For so many years, treatment of polycystic ovarian syndrome has been emphasized in the form of diet control, that is calorie restriction and exercise. But the importance of type of exercise has never really been emphasized. Resistance training, that is weight training or building of muscles, is one of the most important aspects of management of PCOD or polycystic ovarian disease, because the main premise is controlling insulin resistance. By weight training or resistance training, at least 2 to 3 times a week, there is a high chance of breaking that insulin resistance and getting past the challenge of controlling high levels of circulating insulin in the body. This will in turn help the females in regularizing their menstrual cycles and reducing the hyperandrogenism that ensues following PCOS.
0: Hi friends, welcome back. I hope you all are enjoying your weekend. While earlier this week, we had a poll whether I should post about female endocrinology or male endocrinology, and no points for guessing, as usual, the female power won. So here I am to talk about something very unique. Yes, I'm going to talk about ovaries, and you must be wondering what in ovaries is so unique. We all know that female needs ovaries to bring about life in this world. Yes, while the ovaries have a very important role in reproduction, without which this exists, we would have all have had an existential crisis, but ovaries are also a protector of life. Yes, they are known as harbinger of life, but today I am going to talk about the protection of life that the ovaries offer by producing estradiol, which has a very, very important role in bone protection, in protection of heart health, in protection of strokes, and also in preventing liver diseases, cancers, aging in a female. So whether a female chooses to be a mother or not, the importance of ovary remains the same in her life. And if you like such updates, keep following Happy Hormones with Dr. Rashi. See you next week. Bye.
4: Hi friends, welcome back to Happy Hormones with Dr. Rashi. Today we are celebrating World Diabetes Day and International Children's Day. Let us talk about four S's which determine the increased rates of diabetes, especially in our younger population. The first S is increased screen time. Second is increased stress levels. Third is consumption of increased sugary snacks. And fourth and most important is increased sitting hours. This needs to be replaced by daily outdoor activity, more and more consumption of home-based diet, which is balanced in calories and proteins, and decreased stress levels and ensuring a good night's sleep of 7 to 8 hours. Let us ensure that our kids have a healthier and brighter future by adopting these simple habits in our daily lives. And for more such content, keep following Happy Hormones with Dr. Rashi. See you.
1: 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I am your radio host, Avantika Joshi. 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
0: Hi friends, welcome back. I hope you all are enjoying your weekend. While earlier this week, we had a poll whether I should post about female endocrinology or male endocrinology, and no points for guessing, as usual, the female power won. So here I am to talk about something very unique. Yes, I'm going to talk about ovaries, and you must be wondering what in ovaries is so unique. We all know that female needs ovaries to bring about life in this world. Yes, while the ovaries have a very important role in reproduction, without which this exists, we would have all have had an existential crisis, but ovaries are also a protector of life. Yes, they are known as harbinger of life, but today I am going to talk about the protection of life that the ovaries offer by producing estradiol, which has a very, very important role in bone protection, in protection of heart health, in protection of strokes, and also in preventing liver diseases, cancers, aging in a female. So whether a female chooses to be a mother or not, the importance of ovary remains the same in her life. And if you like such updates, keep following Happy Hormones with Dr. Rashi. See you next week. Bye.
2: Hello, Dr. Rashi. Could you tell us about the role of resistance training in management of polycystic ovarian syndrome? Thank you.
3: For so many years, treatment of polycystic ovarian syndrome has been emphasized in the form of diet control, that is calorie restriction and exercise. But the importance of type of exercise has never really been emphasized. Resistance training, that is weight training or building of muscles, is one of the most important aspects of management of PCOD or polycystic ovarian disease, because the main premise is controlling insulin resistance. By weight training or resistance training, at least 2 to 3 times a week, there is a high chance of breaking that insulin resistance and getting past the challenge of controlling high levels of circulating insulin in the body. This will, in turn, help the females in regularizing their menstrual cycles and reducing the hyperandrogenism that ensues following PCOS.
4: Hi friends, welcome back to Happy Hormones with Dr. Rashi. Today we are celebrating World Diabetes Day and International Children's Day. Let us talk about 4 S's which determine the increased rates of diabetes, especially in our younger population. The first S is increased screen time. Second is increased stress levels. Third is consumption of increased sugary snacks. And fourth and most important is increased sitting hours. This needs to be replaced by daily outdoor activity, more and more consumption of home-based diet which is balanced in calories and protein.

0: Public Health is a 24/7 live and on-air digital radio channel for patient, community and public health education and awareness. This program is for educational purposes only and is not a substitute for personalized medical advice. 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Thank you.
1: Hello, Dr. Rashi. Could you tell us about the role of resistance training in management of polycystic ovarian syndrome? Thank you.
2: For so many years, treatment of polycystic ovarian syndrome has been emphasized in the form of diet control, that is calorie restriction and exercise. But the importance of type of exercise has never really been emphasized. Resistance training, that is weight training or building of muscles, is one of the most important aspects of management of PCOD or polycystic ovarian disease, because the main premise is controlling insulin resistance. By weight training or resistance training, at least 2 to 3 times a week, there is a high chance of breaking that insulin resistance and getting past the challenge of controlling high levels of circulating insulin in the body. This will, in turn, help the females in regularizing their menstrual cycles and reducing the hyperandrogenism that ensues following PCOS.
3: Hi friends, welcome back. I hope you all are enjoying your weekend. While earlier this week, we had a poll whether I should post about female endocrinology or male endocrinology, and no points for guessing, as usual, the female power won. So here I am to talk about something very unique. Yes, I'm going to talk about ovaries, and you must be wondering what in ovaries is so unique. We all know that female needs ovaries to bring about life in this world. Yes, while the ovaries have a very important role in reproduction, without which we would all have had an existential crisis, but ovaries are also a protector of life. Yes, they are known as harbinger of life, but today I am going to talk about the protection of life that the ovaries offer by producing estradiol, which has a very, very important role in bone protection, in protection of heart health, in protection of strokes, and also in preventing liver diseases, cancers, aging in a female. So whether a female chooses to be a mother or not, the importance of ovary remains the same in her life. And if you like such updates, keep following Happy Hormones with Dr. Rashi. See you next week. Bye. Hi friends, welcome back to Happy Hormones with Dr. Rashi. Today we are celebrating World Diabetes Day and International Children's Day. Let us talk about 4 S's which determine the increased rates of diabetes, especially in our younger population. The first S is increased screen time. Second is increased stress levels. Third is consumption of increased sugary snacks. And fourth and most important is increased sitting hours. This needs to be replaced by daily outdoor activity, more and more consumption of home-based diet, which is balanced in calories and proteins, and decreased stress levels and ensuring a good night's sleep of 7 to 8 hours. Let us ensure that our kids have a healthier and brighter future by adopting these simple habits in our daily lives. And for more such content, keep following Happy Hormones with Dr. Rashi. See you.
0: Hello listeners, Namaskar. I am your radio host, Avantika Joshi. Welcome to Radio 4 Public Health with India's eminent endocrinologist Dr. Rashi Agrawal as a contributing medical expert. 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
1: Hello, Dr. Rashi. Could you tell us about the role of resistance training in management of polycystic ovarian syndrome? Thank you.
2: For so many years, treatment of polycystic ovarian syndrome has been emphasized in the form of diet control, that is calorie restriction and exercise. But the importance of type of exercise has never really been emphasized. Resistance training, that is weight training or building of muscles, is one of the most important aspects of management of PCOD or polycystic ovarian disease, because the main premise is controlling insulin resistance.

0: by weight training or resistance training at least 2 to 3 times a week, there is a high chance of breaking that insulin resistance and getting past the challenge of controlling high levels of circulating insulin in the body. This will in turn help the females in regularizing their menstrual cycles and reducing the hyperandrogenism that ensues following PCOS.
1: Hi friends, welcome back. I hope you all are enjoying your weekend. While earlier this week we had a poll whether I should post about female endocrinology or male endocrinology, and no points for guessing, as usual, the female power won. So here I am to talk about something very unique. Yes, I'm going to talk about ovaries, and you must be wondering what in ovaries is so unique. We all know that female needs ovaries to bring about life in this world. Yes, while the ovaries have a very important role in reproduction, without which this exists, we would all have had an existential crisis, but ovaries are also a protector of life. Yes, they are known as harbinger of life, but today I am going to talk about the protection of life that the ovaries offer by producing estradiol, which has a very, very important role in bone protection, in protection of heart health, in protection of strokes, and also in preventing liver diseases, cancers, aging in a female. So whether a female chooses to be a mother or not, the importance of ovary remains the same in her life. And if you like such updates, keep following Happy Hormones with Dr. Rashi. See you next week. Bye. Hi friends, welcome back to Happy Hormones with Dr. Rashi. Today we are celebrating World Diabetes Day and International Children's Day. Let us talk about 4 S's which determine the increased rates of diabetes, especially in our younger population. The first S is increased screen time. Second is increased stress levels. Third is consumption of increased sugary snacks. And fourth and most important is increased sitting hours. This needs to be replaced by daily outdoor activity, more and more consumption of home-based diet which is balanced in calories and proteins, and decreased stress levels and ensuring a good night's sleep of 7 to 8 hours. Let us ensure that our kids have a healthier and brighter future by adopting these simple habits in our daily lives. And for more such content, keep following Happy Hormones with Dr. Rashi. See you.
2: 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I am your radio host, Avantika Joshi. 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
0: Hi friends, welcome back to Happy Hormones with Dr. Rashi. Today we are celebrating World Diabetes Day and International Children's Day. Let us talk about 4 S's which determine the increased rates of diabetes, especially in our younger population. The first S is increased screen time. Second is increased stress levels. Third is consumption of increased sugary snacks. And fourth and most important is increased sitting hours. This needs to be replaced by daily outdoor activity, more and more consumption of home-based diet which is balanced in calories and proteins, and decreased stress levels and ensuring a good night's sleep of 7 to 8 hours. Let us ensure that our kids have a healthier and brighter future by adopting these simple habits in our daily lives. And for more such content, keep following Happy Hormones with Dr. Rashi. See you.
3: Hello, Dr. Rashi. Could you tell us about the role of resistance training in management of polycystic ovarian syndrome? Thank you.
0: For so many years, treatment of polycystic ovarian syndrome has been emphasized in the form of diet control, that is calorie restriction and exercise. But the importance of type of exercise has never really been emphasized. Resistance training, that is weight training or building of muscles, is one of the most important aspects of management of PCOD or polycystic ovarian disease, because the main premise is controlling insulin resistance.
4: By weight training or resistance training, at least 2 to 3 times a week, there is a high chance of breaking that insulin resistance and getting past the challenge of controlling high levels of circulating insulin in the body. This will, in turn, help the females in regularizing their menstrual cycles and reducing the hyperandrogenism that ensues following PCOS.
1: Hi friends, welcome back. I hope you all are enjoying your weekend. While earlier this week we had a poll whether I should post about female endocrinology or male endocrinology, and no points for guessing, as usual, the female power won. So here I am to talk about something very unique. Yes, I'm going to talk about ovaries, and you must be wondering what in ovaries is so unique. We all know that female needs ovaries to bring about life in this world. Yes, while the ovaries have a very important role in reproduction, without which this exists, we would all have had an existential crisis, but ovaries are also a protector of life. Yes, they are known as harbinger of life, but today I am going to talk about the protection of life that the ovaries offer by producing estradiol, which has a very, very important role in bone protection, in protection of heart health, in protection of strokes, and also in preventing liver diseases, cancers, aging in a female. So whether a female chooses to be a mother or not, the importance of ovary remains the same in her life. And if you like such updates, keep following Happy Hormones with Dr. Rashi. See you next week. Bye.
2: 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I am your radio host, Avantika Joshi. 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
3: Hello, Dr. Rashi. Could you tell us about the role of resistance training in management of polycystic ovarian syndrome? Thank you.
4: For so many years, treatment of polycystic ovarian syndrome has been emphasized in the form of diet control, that is calorie restriction and exercise. But the importance of type of exercise has never really been emphasized. Resistance training, that is weight training or building of muscles, is one of the most important aspects of management of PCOD or polycystic ovarian disease, because the main premise is controlling insulin resistance. By weight training or resistance training, at least 2 to 3 times a week, there is a high chance of breaking that insulin resistance and getting past the challenge of controlling high levels of circulating insulin in the body. This will, in turn, help the females in regularizing their menstrual cycles and reducing the hyperandrogenism that ensues following PCOS.
0: Hi friends, welcome back to Happy Hormones with Dr. Rashi. Today we are celebrating World Diabetes Day and International Children's Day. Let us talk about 4 S's which determine the increased rates of diabetes, especially in our younger population. The first S is increased screen time. Second is increased stress levels. Third is consumption of increased sugary snacks. And fourth and most important is increased sitting hours. This needs to be replaced by daily outdoor activity, more and more consumption of home-based diet which is balanced in calories and proteins, and decreased stress levels and ensuring a good night's sleep of 7 to 8 hours. Let us ensure that our kids have a healthier and brighter future by adopting these simple habits in our daily lives. And for more such content, keep following Happy Hormones with Dr. Rashi. See you!
1: Hi friends, welcome back. I hope you all are enjoying your weekend. While earlier this week we had a poll whether I should post about female endocrinology or male endocrinology, and no points for guessing, as usual, the female power won. So here I am to talk about something very unique. Yes, I'm going to talk about ovaries, and you must be wondering what in ovaries is so unique. We all know that female needs ovaries to bring about life in this world. Yes, While the ovaries have a very important role in reproduction, without which we would all have had an existential crisis, but ovaries are also a protector of life. Yes, they are known as harbinger of life, but today I am going to talk about the protection of life that the ovaries offer by producing estradiol, which has a very, very important role in bone protection, in protection of heart health, in protection of strokes, and also in preventing liver diseases, cancers, aging in a female. So whether a female chooses to be a mother or not, the importance of ovary remains the same in her life. And if you like such updates, keep following Happy Hormones with Dr. Rashi. See you next week. Bye.
2: 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I am your radio host, Avantika Joshi. 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
3: Hello, Dr. Rashi. Could you tell us about the role of resistance training in management of polycystic ovarian syndrome? Thank you.
4: For so many years, treatment of polycystic ovarian syndrome has been emphasized in the form of diet control, that is calorie restriction and exercise. But the importance of type of exercise has never really been emphasized. Resistance training, that is weight training or building of muscles, is one of the most important aspects of management of PCOD or polycystic ovarian disease, because the main premise is controlling insulin resistance. By weight training or resistance training, at least 2 to 3 times a week, there is a high chance of breaking that insulin resistance and getting past the challenge of controlling high levels of circulating insulin in the body. This will, in turn, help the females in regularizing their menstrual cycles and reducing the hyperandrogenism that ensues following PCOS.
0: Hi friends, welcome back to Happy Hormones with Dr. Rashi. Today we are celebrating World Diabetes Day and International Children's Day. Let us talk about 4 S's which determine the increased rates of diabetes, especially in our younger population. The first S is increased screen time. Second is increased stress levels. Third is consumption of increased sugary snacks. And fourth and most important is increased sitting hours. This needs to be replaced by daily outdoor activity, more and more consumption of home-based diet which is balanced in calories and proteins, and decreased stress levels and ensuring a good night's sleep of 7 to 8 hours. Let us ensure that our kids have a healthier and brighter future by adopting these simple habits in our daily lives. And for more such content, keep following Happy Hormones with Dr. Rashi. See you!
1: Hi friends, welcome back. I hope you all are enjoying your weekend. While earlier this week we had a poll whether I should post about female endocrinology or male endocrinology, and no points for guessing, as usual, the female power won. So here I am to talk about something very unique. Yes, I'm going to talk about ovaries, and you must be wondering what in ovaries is so unique. We all know that female needs ovaries to bring about life in this world. Yes, while the ovaries have a very important role in reproduction, without which we would all have had an existential crisis, but ovaries are also a protector of life. Yes, they are known as harbinger of life, but today I am going to talk about the protection of life that the ovaries offer by producing estradiol, which has a very, very important role in bone protection, in protection of heart health, in protection of strokes, and also in preventing liver diseases, cancers, aging in a female. So whether a female chooses to be a mother or not, the importance of ovary remains the same in her life. And if you like such updates, keep following Happy Hormones with Dr. Rashi. See you next week. Bye.
2: 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I am your radio host, Avantika Joshi. 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
3: Hello, Dr. Rashi. Could you tell us about the role of resistance training in management of polycystic ovarian syndrome? Thank you.
4: For so many years, treatment of polycystic ovarian syndrome has been emphasized in the form of diet control, that is calorie restriction and exercise. But the importance of type of exercise has never really been emphasized. Resistance training, that is weight training or building of muscles, is one of the most important aspects of management of PCOD or polycystic ovarian disease, because the main premise is controlling insulin resistance. By weight training or resistance training, at least 2 to 3 times a week, there is a high chance of breaking that insulin resistance and getting past the challenge of controlling high levels of circulating insulin in the body. This will in turn help the females in regularizing their menstrual cycles and reducing the hyperandrogenism that ensues following PCOS.
0: Hi friends, welcome back to Happy Hormones with Dr. Rashi. Today we are celebrating World Diabetes Day and International Children's Day. Let us talk about 4 S's which determine the increased rates of diabetes, especially in our younger population. The first S is increased screen time. Second is increased stress levels. Third is consumption of increased sugary snacks. And fourth and most important is increased sitting hours. This needs to be replaced by daily outdoor activity, more and more consumption of home-based diet which is balanced in calories and proteins, and decreased stress levels and ensuring a good night's sleep of 7 to 8 hours. Let us ensure that our kids have a healthier and brighter future by adopting these simple habits in our daily lives. And for more such content, keep following Happy Hormones with Dr. Rashi. See you.
1: Hi friends, welcome back. I hope you all are enjoying your weekend. While earlier this week we had a poll whether I should post about female endocrinology or male endocrinology, and no points for guessing, as usual, the female power won. So here I am to talk about something very unique. Yes, I'm going to talk about ovaries, and you must be wondering what in ovaries is so unique. We all know that female needs ovaries to bring about life in this world. Yes, while the ovaries have a very important role in reproduction, without which this we would have all have had an existential crisis, but ovaries are also a protector of life. Yes, they are known as harbinger of life, but today I am going to talk about the protection of life that the ovaries offer by producing estradiol, which has a very, very important role in bone protection, in protection of heart health, in protection of strokes, and also in preventing liver diseases, cancers, aging in a female. So whether a female chooses to be a mother or not, the importance of ovary remains the same in her life. And if you like such updates, keep following Happy Hormones with Dr. Rashi. See you next week. Bye.
2: 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I am your radio host, Avantika Joshi. 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
0: Hi friends, welcome back to Happy Hormones with Dr. Rashi. Today we are celebrating World Diabetes Day and International Children's Day. Let us talk about 4 S's which determine the increased rates of diabetes, especially in our younger population. The first S is increased screen time. Second is increased stress levels. Third is consumption of increased sugary snacks. And fourth and most important is increased sitting hours. This needs to be replaced by daily outdoor activity, more and more consumption of home-based diet which is balanced in calories and proteins, and decrease stress levels and ensuring a good night's sleep of 7 to 8 hours. Let us ensure that our kids have a healthier and brighter future by adopting these simple habits in our daily lives. And for more such content, keep following Happy Hormones with Dr. Rashi. See you.
3: Hello, Dr. Rashi. Could you tell us about the role of resistance training in management of polycystic ovarian syndrome? Thank you.
4: For so many years, treatment of polycystic ovarian syndrome has been emphasized in the form of diet control, that is calorie restriction and exercise. But the importance of type of exercise has never really been emphasized. Resistance training, that is weight training or building of muscles, is one of the most important aspects of management of PCOD or polycystic ovarian disease, because the main premise is controlling insulin resistance. By weight training or resistance training, at least 2 to 3 times a week, there is a high chance of breaking that insulin resistance and getting past the challenge of controlling high levels of circulating insulin in the body. This will in turn help the females in regularizing their menstrual cycles and reducing the hyperandrogenism that ensues following PCOS.
1: Hi friends, welcome back. I hope you all are enjoying your weekend. While earlier this week we had a poll whether I should post about female endocrinology or male endocrinology, and no points for guessing, as usual, the female power won. So here I am to talk about something very unique. Yes, I want to talk about ovaries, and you must be wondering what in ovaries is so unique. We all know that female needs ovaries to bring about life in this world. Yes, while the ovaries have a very important role in reproduction, without which this exists, we would have all have had an existential crisis, but ovaries are also a protector of life. Yes, they are known as harbinger of life, but today I am going to talk about the protection of life that the ovaries offer by producing estradiol, which has a very, very important role in bone protection, in protection of heart health, in protection of strokes, and also in preventing liver diseases, cancers, aging in a female. So whether a female chooses to be a mother or not, the importance of ovary remains the same in her life. And if you like such updates, keep following Happy Hormones with Dr. Rashi. See you next week. Bye.
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3: Hello, Dr. Rashi. Could you tell us about the role of resistance training in management of polycystic ovarian syndrome? Thank you.
4: For so many years, treatment of polycystic ovarian syndrome has been emphasized in the form of diet control, that is calorie restriction and exercise. But the importance of type of exercise has never really been emphasized. Resistance training, that is weight training or building of muscles, is one of the most important aspects of management of PCOD or polycystic ovarian disease, because the main premise is controlling insulin resistance. By weight training or resistance training, at least 2 to 3 times a week, there is a high chance of breaking that insulin resistance and getting past the challenge of controlling high levels of circulating insulin in the body. This will in turn help the females in regularizing their menstrual cycles and reducing the hyperandrogenism that ensues following PCOS.
0: Hi friends, welcome back to Happy Hormones with Dr. Rashi. Today we are celebrating World Diabetes Day and International Children's Day. Let us talk about 4 S's which determine the increased rates of diabetes, especially in our younger population. The first S is increased screen time. Second is increased stress levels. Third is consumption of increased sugary snacks. And fourth and most important is increased sitting hours. This needs to be replaced by daily outdoor activity, more and more consumption of home-based diet which is balanced in calories and proteins, and decreased stress levels and ensuring a good night's sleep of 7 to 8 hours. Let us ensure that our kids have a healthier and brighter future by adopting these simple habits in our daily lives. And for more such content, keep following Happy Hormones with Dr. Rashi. See you.
1: Hi friends, welcome back. I hope you all are enjoying your weekend. While earlier this week, we had a poll whether I should post about female endocrinology or male endocrinology, and no points for guessing, as usual, the female power won. So here I am to talk about something very unique. Yes, I'm going to talk about ovaries, and you must be wondering what in ovaries is so unique. We all know that female needs ovaries to bring about life in this world. Yes, while the ovaries have a very important role in reproduction, without which we would all have had an existential crisis, but ovaries are also a protector of life. Yes, they are known as harbinger of life, but today I am going to talk about the protection of life that the ovaries offer by producing estradiol, which has a very, very important role in bone protection, in protection of heart health, in protection of strokes, and also in preventing liver diseases, cancers, aging in a female. So whether a female chooses to be a mother or not, the importance of ovary remains the same in her life. And if you like such updates, keep following Happy Hormones with Dr. Rashi. See you next week. Bye.
2: 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Namaskar. I am your radio host, Avantika Joshi. 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
3: Hello, Dr. Rashi. Could you tell us about the role of resistance training in management of polycystic ovarian syndrome? Thank you.
4: For so many years, treatment of polycystic ovarian syndrome has been emphasized in the form of diet control, that is calorie restriction and exercise. But the importance of type of exercise has never really been emphasized. Resistance training, that is weight training or building of muscles, is one of the most important aspects of management of PCOD or polycystic ovarian disease, because the main premise is controlling insulin resistance. By weight training or resistance training, at least 2 to 3 times a week, there is a high chance of breaking that insulin resistance and getting past the challenge of controlling high levels of circulating insulin in the body. This will, in turn, help the females in regularizing their menstrual cycles and reducing the hyperandrogenism that ensues following PCOS.
0: Hi friends, welcome back to Happy Hormones with Dr. Rashi. Today we are celebrating World Diabetes Day and International Children's Day. Let us talk about 4 S's which determine the increased rates of diabetes, especially in our younger population. The first S is increased screen time. Second is increased stress levels. Third is consumption of increased sugary snacks. And fourth and most important is increased sitting hours. This needs to be replaced by daily outdoor activity, more and more consumption of home-based diet which is balanced in calories and proteins, and decreased stress levels and ensuring a good night's sleep of 7 to 8 hours. Let us ensure that our kids have a healthier and brighter future by adopting these simple habits in our daily lives. And for more such content, keep following Happy Hormones with Dr. Rashi. See you.
1: Hi friends, welcome back. I hope you all are enjoying your weekend. While earlier this week, we had a poll whether I should post about female endocrinology or male endocrinology, and no points for guessing, as usual, the female power won. So here I am to talk about something very unique. Yes, I'm going to talk about ovaries, and you must be wondering what in ovaries is so unique. We all know that female needs ovaries to bring about life in this world. Yes, while the ovaries have a very important role in reproduction, without which this exists, we would have all have had an existential crisis, but ovaries are also a protector of life. Yes, they are known as harbinger of life, but today I am going to talk about the protection of life that the ovaries offer by producing estradiol, which has a very, very important role in bone protection, in protection of heart health, in protection of strokes, and also in preventing liver diseases, cancers, aging in a female. So whether a female chooses to be a mother or not, the importance of ovary remains the same in her life. And if you like such updates, keep following Happy Hormones with Dr. Rashi. See you next week. Bye.
2: 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I am your radio host, Avantika Joshi. 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
1: Hi friends, welcome back. I hope you all are enjoying your weekend. While earlier this week we had a poll whether I should post about female endocrinology or male endocrinology, and no points for guessing, as usual, the female power won. So here I am to talk about something very unique. Yes, I'm going to talk about ovaries, and you must be wondering what in ovaries is so unique. We all know that female needs ovaries to bring about life in this world. Yes, while the ovaries have a very important role in reproduction, without which this exists, we would have all have had an existential crisis, but ovaries are also a protector of life. Yes, they are known as harbinger of life, but today I am going to talk about the protection of life that the ovaries offer by producing estradiol, which has a very, very important role in bone protection, in protection of heart health, in protection of strokes, and also in preventing liver diseases, cancers, aging in a female. So whether a female chooses to be a mother or not, the importance of ovary remains the same in her life. And if you like such updates, keep following Happy Hormones with Dr. Rashi. See you next week. Bye.
0: Hi friends, welcome back to Happy Hormones with Dr. Rashi. Today we are celebrating World Diabetes Day and International Children's Day. Let us talk about four S's which determine the increased rates of diabetes, especially in our younger population. The first S is increased screen time. Second is increased stress levels. Third is consumption of increased sugary snacks. And fourth and most important is increased sitting hours. This needs to be replaced by daily outdoor activity, more and more consumption of home-based diet, which is balanced in calories and proteins, and decreased stress levels and ensuring a good night's sleep of 7 to 8 hours. Let us ensure that our kids have a healthier and brighter future by adopting these simple habits in our daily lives. And for more such content, keep following Happy Hormones with Dr. Rashi. See you.
3: Hello, Dr. Rashi. Could you tell us about the role of resistance training in management of polycystic ovarian syndrome? Thank you.
4: For so many years, treatment of polycystic ovarian syndrome has been emphasized in the form of diet control, that is calorie restriction and exercise. But the importance of type of exercise has never really been emphasized. Resistance training, that is weight training or building of muscles, is one of the most important aspects of management of PCOD or polycystic ovarian disease, because the main premise is controlling insulin resistance. By weight training or resistance training, at least 2 to 3 times a week, there is a high chance of breaking that insulin resistance and getting past the challenge of controlling high levels of circulating insulin in the body. This will in turn help the females in regularizing their menstrual cycles and reducing the hyperandrogenism that ensues following PCOS.
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1: Hi friends, welcome back. I hope you all are enjoying your weekend. While earlier this week we had a poll whether I should post about female endocrinology or male endocrinology, and no points for guessing, as usual, the female power won. So here I am to talk about something very unique. Yes, I'm going to talk about ovaries, and you must be wondering what in ovaries is so unique. We all know that female needs ovaries to bring about life in this world. Yes, while the ovaries have a very important role in reproduction, without which we would all have had an existential crisis, but ovaries are also a protector of life. Yes, they are known as harbinger of life, but today I am going to talk about the protection of life that the ovaries offer by producing estradiol, which has a very, very important role in bone protection, in protection of heart health, in protection of strokes, and also in preventing liver diseases, cancers, aging in a female. So whether a female chooses to be a mother or not, the importance of ovary remains the same in her life. And if you like such updates, keep following Happy Hormones with Dr. Rashi. See you next week. Bye.
0: Hi friends, welcome back to Happy Hormones with Dr. Rashi. Today we are celebrating World Diabetes Day and International Children's Day. Let us talk about four S's which determine the increased rates of diabetes, especially in our younger population. The first S is increased screen time. Second is increased stress levels. Third is consumption of increased sugary snacks. And fourth and most important is increased sitting hours. This needs to be replaced by daily outdoor activity, more and more consumption of home-based diet which is balanced in calories and proteins, and decreased stress levels and ensuring a good night's sleep of 7 to 8 hours. Let us ensure that our kids have a healthier and brighter future by adopting these simple habits in our daily lives. And for more such content, keep following Happy Hormones with Dr. Rashi. See you.
3: Hello, Dr. Rashi. Could you tell us about the role of resistance training in management of polycystic ovarian syndrome? Thank you.
4: For so many years, treatment of polycystic ovarian syndrome has been emphasized in the form of diet control, that is calorie restriction and exercise. But the importance of type of exercise has never really been emphasized. Resistance training, that is weight training or building of muscles, is one of the most important aspects of management of PCOD or polycystic ovarian disease, because the main premise is controlling insulin resistance. By weight training or resistance training, at least 2 to 3 times a week, there is a high chance of breaking that insulin resistance and getting past the challenge of controlling high levels of circulating insulin in the body. This will, in turn, help the females in regularizing their menstrual cycles and reducing the hyperandrogenism that ensues following PCOS.
2: 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I am your radio host, Avantika Joshi. 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
3: Hello, Dr. Rashi. Could you tell us about the role of resistance training in management of polycystic ovarian syndrome? Thank you.
4: For so many years, treatment of polycystic ovarian syndrome has been emphasized in the form of diet control, that is calorie restriction and exercise. But the importance of type of exercise has never really been emphasized. Resistance training, that is weight training or building of muscles, is one of the most important aspects of management of PCOD or polycystic ovarian disease, because the main premise is controlling insulin resistance. By weight training or resistance training, at least 2 to 3 times a week, there is a high chance of breaking that insulin resistance and getting past the challenge of controlling high levels of circulating insulin in the body. This will in turn help the females in regularizing their menstrual cycles and reducing the hyperandrogenism that ensues following PCOS.
0: Hi friends, welcome back to Happy Hormones with Dr. Rashi. Today we are celebrating World Diabetes Day and International Children's Day. Let us talk about 4 S's which determine the increased rates of diabetes, especially in our younger population. The first S is increased screen time. Second is increased stress levels. Third is consumption of increased sugary snacks. And fourth and most important is increased sitting hours. This needs to be replaced by daily outdoor activity, more and more consumption of home-based diet which is balanced in calories and proteins, and decreased stress levels and ensuring a good night's sleep of 7 to 8 hours. Let us ensure that our kids have a healthier and brighter future by adopting these simple habits in our daily lives. And for more such content, keep following Happy Hormones with Dr. Rashi. See you!
1: Hi friends, welcome back. I hope you all are enjoying your weekend. While earlier this week we had a poll whether I should post about female endocrinology or male endocrinology, and no points for guessing, as usual, the female power won. So here I am to talk about something very unique. Yes, I'm going to talk about ovaries, and you must be wondering what in ovaries is so unique. We all know that female needs ovaries to bring about life in this world. Yes, while the ovaries have a very important role in reproduction, without which we would all have had an existential crisis, but ovaries are also a protector of life. Yes, they are known as harbinger of life, but today I am going to talk about the protection of life that the ovaries offer by producing estradiol, which has a very, very important role in bone protection, in protection of heart health, in protection of strokes, and also in preventing liver diseases, cancers, aging in a female. So whether a female chooses to be a mother or not, the importance of ovary remains the same in her life. And if you like such updates, keep following Happy Hormones with Dr. Rashi. See you next week. Bye.
2: 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I am your radio host, Avantika Joshi. 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
3: Hello, Dr. Rashi. Could you tell us about the role of resistance training in management of polycystic ovarian syndrome? Thank you.
4: For so many years, treatment of polycystic ovarian syndrome has been emphasized in the form of diet control, that is calorie restriction and exercise. But the importance of type of exercise has never really been emphasized. Resistance training, that is weight training or building of muscles, is one of the most important aspects of management of PCOD or polycystic ovarian disease, because the main premise is controlling insulin resistance. By weight training or resistance training, at least 2 to 3 times a week, there is a high chance of breaking that insulin resistance and getting past the challenge of controlling high levels of circulating insulin in the body. This will, in turn, help the females in regularizing their menstrual cycles and reducing the hyperandrogenism that ensues following PCOS.
0: Hi friends, welcome back to Happy Hormones with Dr. Rashi. Today we are celebrating World Diabetes Day and International Children's Day. Let us talk about four S's which determine the increased rates of diabetes, especially in our younger population. The first S is increased screen time. Second is increased stress levels. Third is consumption of increased sugary snacks. And fourth and most important is increased sitting hours. This needs to be replaced by daily outdoor activity, more and more consumption of home-based diet which is balanced in calories and proteins, and decreased stress levels and ensuring a good night's sleep of 7 to 8 hours. Let us ensure that our kids have a healthier and brighter future by adopting these simple habits in our daily lives. And for more such content, keep following Happy Hormones with Dr. Rashi. See you.
1: Hi friends, welcome back. I hope you all are enjoying your weekend. While earlier this week we had a poll whether I should post about female endocrinology or male endocrinology, and no points for guessing, as usual, the female power won. So here I am to talk about something very unique. Yes, I'm going to talk about ovaries, and you must be wondering what in ovaries is so unique. We all know that female needs ovaries to bring about life in this world. Yes, while the ovaries have a very important role in reproduction, without which this exists, we would have all have had an existential crisis, but ovaries are also a protector of life. Yes, they are known as harbinger of life, but today I am going to talk about the protection of life that the ovaries offer by producing estradiol, which has a very, very important role in bone protection, in protection of heart health, in protection of strokes, and also in preventing liver diseases, cancers, aging in a female. So whether a female chooses to be a mother or not, the importance of ovary remains the same in her life. And if you like such updates, keep following Happy Hormones with Dr. Rashi. See you next week. Bye.
2: 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I am your radio host, Avantika Joshi. 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
1: Hi friends, welcome back. I hope you all are enjoying your weekend. While earlier this week we had a poll whether I should post about female endocrinology or male endocrinology, and no points for guessing, as usual, the female power won. So here I am to talk about something very unique. Yes, I'm going to talk about ovaries, and you must be wondering what in ovaries is so unique. We all know that female needs ovaries to bring about life in this world. Yes, while the ovaries have a very important role in reproduction, without which this exists, we would have all have had an existential crisis, but ovaries are also a protector of life. Yes, they are known as harbinger of life, but today I am going to talk about the protection of life that the ovaries offer by producing estradiol, which has a very, very important role in bone protection, in protection of heart health, in protection of strokes, and also in preventing liver diseases, cancers, aging in a female. So whether a female chooses to be a mother or not, the importance of ovary remains the same in her life. And if you like such updates, keep following Happy Hormones with Dr. Rashi. See you next week. Bye.
3: Hello, Dr. Rashi. Could you tell us about the role of resistance training in management of polycystic ovarian syndrome? Thank you.
4: For so many years, treatment of polycystic ovarian syndrome has been emphasized in the form of diet control, that is calorie restriction and exercise. But the importance of type of exercise has never really been emphasized. Resistance training, that is weight training or building of muscles, is one of the most important aspects of management of PCOD or polycystic ovarian disease, because the main premise is controlling insulin resistance. by weight training or resistance training at least 2 to 3 times a week, there is a high chance of breaking that insulin resistance and getting past the challenge of controlling high levels of circulating insulin in the body. This will in turn help the females in regularizing their menstrual cycles and reducing the hyperandrogenism that ensues following PCOS.
0: Hi friends, welcome back to Happy Hormones with Dr. Rashi. Today we are celebrating World Diabetes Day and International Children's Day. Let us talk about 4 S's which determine the increased rates of diabetes, especially in our younger population. The first S is increased screen time. Second is increased stress levels. Third is consumption of increased sugary snacks. And fourth and most important is increased sitting hours. This needs to be replaced by daily outdoor activity, more and more consumption of home-based diet which is balanced in calories and proteins, and decreased stress levels and ensuring a good night's sleep of 7 to 8 hours. Let us ensure that our kids have a healthier and brighter future by adopting these simple habits in our daily lives. And for more such content, keep following Happy Hormones with Dr. Rashi. See you.
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1: Hi friends, welcome back. I hope you all are enjoying your weekend. While earlier this week we had a poll whether I should post about female endocrinology or male endocrinology, and no points for guessing, as usual, the female power won. So here I am to talk about something very unique. Yes, I'm going to talk about ovaries, and you must be wondering what in ovaries is so unique. We all know that female needs ovaries to bring about life in this world. Yes, while the ovaries have a very important role in reproduction, without which this we would have all have had an existential crisis, but ovaries are also a protector of life. Yes, they are known as harbinger of life, but today I am going to talk about the protection of life that the ovaries offer by producing estradiol, which has a very, very important role in bone protection, in protection of heart health, in protection of strokes, and also in preventing liver diseases, cancers, aging in a female. So whether a female chooses to be a mother or not, the importance of ovary remains the same in her life. And if you like such updates, keep following Happy Hormones with Dr. Rashi. See you next week. Bye.
3: Hello, Dr. Rashi. Could you tell us about the role of resistance training in management of polycystic ovarian syndrome? Thank you.
4: For so many years, treatment of polycystic ovarian syndrome has been emphasized in the form of diet control, that is calorie restriction and exercise. But the importance of type of exercise has never really been emphasized. Resistance training, that is weight training or building of muscles, is one of the most important aspects of management of PCOD or polycystic ovarian disease, because the main premise is controlling insulin resistance. By weight training or resistance training, at least 2 to 3 times a week, there is a high chance of breaking that insulin resistance and getting past the challenge of controlling high levels of circulating insulin in the body. This will in turn help the females in regularizing their menstrual cycles and reducing the hyperandrogenism that ensues following PCOS.
0: Hi friends, welcome back to Happy Hormones with Dr. Rashi. Today we are celebrating World Diabetes Day and International Children's Day. Let us talk about 4 S's which determine the increased rates of diabetes, especially in our younger population. The first S is increased screen time. Second is increased stress levels. Third is consumption of increased sugary snacks. And fourth and most important is increased sitting hours. This needs to be replaced by daily outdoor activity, more and more consumption of home-based diet, which is balanced in calories and proteins, and decreased stress levels and ensuring a good night's sleep of 7 to 8 hours. Let us ensure that our kids have a healthier and brighter future by adopting these simple habits in our daily lives. And for more such content, keep following Happy Hormones with Dr. Rashi. See you.
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0: Enjoying your weekend. While earlier this week we had a poll whether I should post about female endocrinology or male endocrinology, and no points for guessing, as usual, the female power won. So here I am to talk about something very unique. Yes, I'm going to talk about ovaries, and you must be wondering what in ovaries is so unique. We all know that female needs ovaries to bring about life in this world. Yes, while the ovaries have a very important role in reproduction, without which this we would have all have had an existential crisis, but ovaries are also a protector of life. Yes, they are known as harbinger of life, but today I am going to talk about the protection of life that the ovaries offer by producing estradiol, which has a very, very important role in bone protection, in protection of heart health, in protection of strokes, and also in preventing liver diseases, cancers, aging in a female. So whether a female chooses to be a mother or not, the importance of ovary remains the same in her life. And if you like such updates, keep following Happy Hormones with Dr. Rashi. See you next week. Bye.
1: Hello, Dr. Rashi. Could you tell us about the role of resistance training in management of polycystic ovarian syndrome? Thank you.
2: For so many years, treatment of polycystic ovarian syndrome has been emphasized in the form of diet control, that is calorie restriction and exercise. But the importance of type of exercise has never really been emphasized. Resistance training, that is weight training or building of muscles, is one of the most important aspects of management of PCOD or polycystic ovarian disease, because the main premise is controlling insulin resistance. By weight training or resistance training, at least 2 to 3 times a week, there is a high chance of breaking that insulin resistance and getting past the challenge of controlling high levels of circulating insulin in the body. This will in turn help the females in regularizing their menstrual cycles and reducing the hyperandrogenism that ensues following PCOS.
0: Hi friends, welcome back to Happy Hormones with Dr. Rashi. Today we are celebrating World Diabetes Day and International Children's Day. Let us talk about 4 S's which determine the increased rates of diabetes, especially in our younger population. The first S is increased screen time. Second is increased stress levels. Third is consumption of increased sugary snacks. And fourth and most important is increased sitting hours. This needs to be replaced by daily outdoor activity, more and more consumption of home-based diet which is balanced in calories and proteins, and decrease stress levels and ensuring a good night's sleep of 7 to 8 hours. Let us ensure that our kids have a healthier and brighter future by adopting these simple habits in our daily lives. And for more such content, keep following Happy Hormones with Dr. Rashi. See you.
3: 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I am your radio host, Avantika Joshi. 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
1: Hello, Dr. Rashi. Could you tell us about the role of resistance training in management of polycystic ovarian syndrome? Thank you.
2: For so many years, treatment of polycystic ovarian syndrome has been emphasized in the form of diet control, that is calorie restriction and exercise. But the importance of type of exercise has never really been emphasized. Resistance training, that is weight training or building of muscles, is one of the most important aspects of management of PCOD or polycystic ovarian disease, because the main premise is controlling insulin resistance. By weight training or resistance training, at least 2 to 3 times a week, there is a high chance of breaking that insulin resistance and getting past the challenge of controlling high levels of circulating insulin in the body. This will in turn help the females in regularizing their menstrual cycles and reducing the hyperandrogenism that ensues following PCOS.

0: Hi friends, welcome back. I hope you all are enjoying your weekend. While earlier this week we had a poll whether I should post about female endocrinology or male endocrinology, and no points for guessing, as usual, the female power won. So here I am to talk about something very unique. Yes, I'm going to talk about ovaries, and you must be wondering what in ovaries is so unique. We all know that female needs ovaries to bring about life in this world. Yes, while the ovaries have a very important role in reproduction, without which this exists, we would have all have had an existential crisis, but ovaries are also a protector of life. Yes, they are known as harbinger of life, but today I am going to talk about the protection of life that the ovaries offer by producing estradiol, which has a very, very important role in bone protection, in protection of heart health, in protection of strokes, and also in preventing liver diseases, cancers, aging in a female. So whether a female chooses to be a mother or not, the importance of ovary remains the same in her life. And if you like such updates, keep following Happy Hormones with Dr. Rashi. See you next week. Bye. Hi friends, welcome back to Happy Hormones with Dr. Rashi. Today we are celebrating World Diabetes Day and International Children's Day. Let us talk about four S's which determine the increased rates of diabetes, especially in our younger population. The first S is increased screen time. Second is increased stress levels. Third is consumption of increased sugary snacks. And fourth and most important is increased sitting hours. This needs to be replaced by daily outdoor activity, more and more consumption of home-based diet, which is balanced in calories and proteins, and decreased stress levels and ensuring a good night's sleep of 7 to 8 hours. Let us ensure that our kids have a healthier and brighter future by adopting these simple habits in our daily lives. And for more such content, keep following Happy Hormones with Dr. Rashi. See you.
1: Hello, Dr. Rashi. Could you tell us about the role of resistance training in management of polycystic ovarian syndrome? Thank you.
2: For so many years, treatment of polycystic ovarian syndrome has been emphasized in the form of diet control, that is calorie restriction and exercise. But the importance of type of exercise has never really been emphasized. Resistance training, that is weight training or building of muscles, is one of the most important aspects of management of PCOD or polycystic ovarian disease, because the main premise is controlling insulin resistance. By weight training or resistance training, at least 2 to 3 times a week, there is a high chance of breaking that insulin resistance and getting past the challenge of controlling high levels of circulating insulin in the body. This will, in turn, help the females in regularizing their menstrual cycles and reducing the hyperandrogenism that ensues following PCOS.
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0: Hi friends, welcome back. I hope you all are enjoying your weekend. While earlier this week we had a poll whether I should post about female endocrinology or male endocrinology, and no points for guessing, as usual, the female power won. So here I am to talk about something very unique. Yes, I'm going to talk about ovaries, and you must be wondering what in ovaries is so unique. We all know that female needs ovaries to bring about life in this world. Yes, while the ovaries have a very important role in reproduction, without which this exists, we would have all have had an existential crisis, but ovaries are also a protector of life. Yes, They are known as harbinger of life, but today I am going to talk about the protection of life that the ovaries offer by producing estradiol, which has a very, very important role in bone protection, in protection of heart health, in protection of strokes, and also in preventing liver diseases, cancers, aging in a female. So whether a female chooses to be a mother or not, the importance of ovary remains the same in her life. And if you like such updates, keep following Happy Hormones with Dr. Rashi. See you next week. Bye. Hi friends, welcome back to Happy Hormones with Dr. Rashi. Today we are celebrating World Diabetes Day and International Children's Day. Let us talk about four S's which determine the increased rates of diabetes, especially in our younger population. The first S is increased screen time. Second is increased stress levels. Third is consumption of increased sugary snacks. And fourth and most important is increased sitting hours. This needs to be replaced by daily outdoor activity, more and more consumption of home-based diet which is balanced in calories and proteins, and decreased stress levels and ensuring a good night's sleep of 7 to 8 hours. Let us ensure that our kids have a healthier and brighter future by adopting these simple habits in our daily lives. And for more such content, keep following Happy Hormones with Dr. Rashi. See you. Hi friends, welcome back. I hope you all are enjoying your weekend. While earlier this week, we had a poll whether I should post about female endocrinology or male endocrinology, and no points for guessing, as usual, the female power won. So here I am to talk about something very unique. Yes, I'm going to talk about ovaries, and you must be wondering what in ovaries is so unique. We all know that female needs ovaries to bring about life in this world. Yes, while the ovaries have a very important role in reproduction, without which this exists, we would have all have had an existential crisis, but ovaries are also a protector of life. Yes, they are known as harbinger of life, but today I am going to talk about the protection of life that the ovaries offer by producing estradiol, which has a very, very important role in bone protection, in protection of heart health, in protection of strokes, and also in preventing liver diseases, cancers, aging in a female. So whether a female chooses to be a mother or not, the importance of ovary remains the same in her life. And if you like such updates, keep following Happy Hormones with Dr. Rashi. See you next week. Bye.
1: Hello, Dr. Rashi. Could you tell us about the role of resistance training in management of polycystic ovarian syndrome? Thank you.
2: For so many years, treatment of polycystic ovarian syndrome has been emphasized in the form of diet control, that is calorie restriction and exercise. But the importance of type of exercise has never really been emphasized. Resistance training, that is weight training or building of muscles, is one of the most important aspects of management of PCOD or polycystic ovarian disease, because the main premise is controlling insulin resistance. By weight training or resistance training, at least 2 to 3 times a week, there is a high chance of breaking that insulin resistance and getting past the challenge of controlling high levels of circulating insulin in the body. This will in turn help the females in regularizing their menstrual cycles and reducing the hyperandrogenism that ensues following PCOS.
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0: Hi friends, welcome back to Happy Hormones with Dr. Rashi. Today we are celebrating World Diabetes Day and International Children's Day. Let us talk about four S's which determine the increased rates of diabetes, especially in our younger population. The first S is increased screen time. Second is increased stress levels.
4: Third is consumption of increased sugary snacks. And fourth and most important is increased sitting hours. This needs to be replaced by daily outdoor activity, more and more consumption of home-based diet, which is balanced in calories and proteins, and decreased stress levels and ensuring a good night's sleep of 7 to 8 hours. Let us ensure that our kids have a healthier and brighter future by adopting these simple habits in our daily lives. And for more such content, keep following Happy Hormones with Dr. Rashi. See you.
0: Hi friends, welcome back. I hope you all are enjoying your weekend. While earlier this week we had a poll whether I should post about female endocrinology or male endocrinology, and no points for guessing, as usual, the female power won. So here I am to talk about something very unique. Yes, I am going to talk about ovaries, and you must be wondering what in ovaries is so unique. We all know that female needs ovaries to bring about life in this world. Yes, while the ovaries have a very important role in reproduction, without which we would have all have had an existential crisis, but ovaries are also a protector of life. Yes, they are known as harbinger of life, but today I am going to talk about the protection of life that the ovaries offer by producing estradiol, which has a very, very important role in bone protection, in protection of heart health, in protection of strokes, and also in preventing liver diseases, cancers, aging in a female. So whether a female chooses to be a mother or not, the importance of ovary remains the same in her life. And if you like such updates, keep following Happy Hormones with Dr. Rashi. See you next week. Bye.
1: Hello, Dr. Rashi. Could you tell us about the role of resistance training in management of polycystic ovarian syndrome? Thank you.
2: For so many years, treatment of polycystic ovarian syndrome has been emphasized in the form of diet control, that is calorie restriction and exercise. But the importance of type of exercise has never really been emphasized. Resistance training, that is weight training or building of muscles, is one of the most important aspects of management of PCOD or polycystic ovarian disease, because the main premise is controlling insulin resistance. By weight training or resistance training, at least 2 to 3 times a week, there is a high chance of breaking that insulin resistance and getting past the challenge of controlling high levels of circulating insulin in the body. This will, in turn, help the females in regularizing their menstrual cycles and reducing the hyperandrogenism that ensues following PCOS.
3: 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Namaskar. 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
1: Hello, Dr. Rashi. Could you tell us about the role of resistance training in management of polycystic ovarian syndrome? Thank you.
2: For so many years, treatment of polycystic ovarian syndrome has been emphasized in the form of diet control, that is calorie restriction and exercise. But the importance of type of exercise has never really been emphasized. Resistance training, that is weight training or building of muscles, is one of the most important aspects of management of PCOD or polycystic ovarian disease, because the main premise is controlling insulin resistance. By weight training or resistance training, at least 2 to 3 times a week, there is a high chance of breaking that insulin resistance and getting past the challenge of controlling high levels of circulating insulin in the body. This will, in turn, help the females in regularizing their menstrual cycles and reducing the hyperandrogenism that ensues following PCOS.
0: Hi friends, welcome back. I hope you all are enjoying your weekend. While earlier this week we had a poll whether I should post about female endocrinology or male endocrinology, and no points for guessing, as usual, the female power won. So here I am to talk about something very unique. Yes, I'm going to talk about ovaries, and you must be wondering what in ovaries is so unique. We all know that female needs ovaries to bring about life in this world. Yes, while the ovaries have a very important role in reproduction, without which this exists, we would have all have had an existential crisis, but ovaries are also a protector of life. Yes, they are known as harbinger of life, but today I am going to talk about the protection of life that the ovaries offer by producing estradiol, which has a very, very important role in bone protection, in protection of heart health, in protection of strokes, and also in preventing liver diseases, cancers, aging in a female. So whether a female chooses to be a mother or not, the importance of ovary remains the same in her life. And if you like such updates, keep following Happy Hormones with Dr. Rashi. See you next week. Bye.
4: Hi friends, welcome back to Happy Hormones with Dr. Rashi. Today we are celebrating World Diabetes Day and International Children's Day. Let us talk about four S's which determine the increased rates of diabetes, especially in our younger population. The first S is increased screen time. Second is increased stress levels. Third is consumption of increased sugary snacks. And fourth and most important is increased sitting hours. This needs to be replaced by daily outdoor activity, more and more consumption of home-based diet, which is balanced in calories and proteins, and decrease stress levels and ensuring a good night's sleep of 7 to 8 hours. Let us ensure that our kids have a healthier and brighter future by adopting these simple habits in our daily lives. And for more such content, keep following Happy Hormones with Dr. Rashi. See you.
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1: Hello, Dr. Rashi. Could you tell us about the role of resistance training in management of polycystic ovarian syndrome? Thank you.
2: For so many years, treatment of polycystic ovarian syndrome has been emphasized in the form of diet control, that is calorie restriction and exercise. But the importance of type of exercise has never really been emphasized. Resistance training, that is weight training or building of muscles, is one of the most important aspects of management of PCOD or polycystic ovarian disease, because the main premise is controlling insulin resistance. By weight training or resistance training, at least 2 to 3 times a week, there is a high chance of breaking that insulin resistance and getting past the challenge of controlling high levels of circulating insulin in the body. This will in turn help the females in regularizing their menstrual cycles and reducing the hyperandrogenism that ensues following PCOS.
0: Hi friends, welcome back. I hope you all are enjoying your weekend. While earlier this week we had a poll whether I should post about female endocrinology or male endocrinology, and no points for guessing, as usual, the female power won. So here I am to talk about something very unique. Yes, I'm going to talk about ovaries, and you must be wondering what in ovaries is so unique. We all know that female needs ovaries to bring about life in this world. Yes, while the ovaries have a very important role in reproduction, without which this exists, we would have all have had an existential crisis, but ovaries are also a protector of life. Yes, they are known as harbinger of life, but today I am going to talk about the protection of life that the ovaries offer by producing estradiol, which has a very, very important role in bone protection, in protection of heart health, in protection of strokes, and also in preventing liver diseases, cancers, aging in a female. So whether a female chooses to be a mother or not, the importance of ovary remains the same in her life. And if you like such updates, Keep following Happy Hormones with Dr. Rashi. See you next week. Bye.
4: Hi friends, welcome back to Happy Hormones with Dr. Rashi. Today we are celebrating World Diabetes Day and International Children's Day. Let us talk about four S's which determine the increased rates of diabetes, especially in our younger population. The first S is increased screen time. Second is increased stress levels. Third is consumption of increased sugary snacks. And fourth and most important is increased sitting hours. This needs to be replaced by daily outdoor activity, more and more consumption of home-based diet which is balanced in calories and proteins, and decreased stress levels and ensuring a good night's sleep of 7 to 8 hours. Let us ensure that our kids have a healthier and brighter future by adopting these simple habits in our daily lives. And for more such content, keep following Happy Hormones with Dr. Rashi. See you.
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1: Hello, Dr. Rashi. Could you tell us about the role of resistance training in management of polycystic ovarian syndrome? Thank you.
2: For so many years, treatment of polycystic ovarian syndrome has been emphasized in the form of diet control, that is calorie restriction and exercise. But the importance of type of exercise has never really been emphasized. Resistance training, that is weight training or building of muscles, is one of the most important aspects of management of PCOD or polycystic ovarian disease, because the main premise is controlling insulin resistance. By weight training or resistance training, at least 2 to 3 times a week, there is a high chance of breaking that insulin resistance and getting past the challenge of controlling high levels of circulating insulin in the body. This will in turn help the females in regularizing their menstrual cycles and reducing the hyperandrogenism that ensues following PCOS.
0: Hi friends, welcome back. I hope you all are enjoying your weekend. While earlier this week we had a poll whether I should post about female endocrinology or male endocrinology, and no points for guessing, as usual, the female power won. So here I am to talk about something very unique. Yes, I'm going to talk about ovaries, and you must be wondering what in ovaries is so unique. We all know that female needs ovaries to bring about life in this world. Yes, while the ovaries have a very important role in reproduction, without which this exists, we would have all have had an existential crisis, but ovaries are also a protector of life. Yes, they are known as harbinger of life, but today I am going to talk about the protection of life that the ovaries offer by producing estradiol, which has a very, very important role in bone protection, in protection of heart health, in protection of strokes, and also in preventing liver diseases, cancers, aging in a female. So whether a female chooses to be a mother or not, the importance of ovary remains the same in her life. And if you like such updates, keep following Happy Hormones with Dr. Rashi. See you next week. Bye.
4: Hi friends, welcome back to Happy Hormones with Dr. Rashi. Today we are celebrating World Diabetes Day and International Children's Day. Let us talk about four S's which determine the increased rates of diabetes, especially in our younger population. The first S is increased screen time. Second is increased stress levels. Third is consumption of increased sugary snacks. And fourth and most important is increased sitting hours. This needs to be replaced by daily outdoor activity, more and more consumption of home-based diet which is balanced in calories and proteins, and decreased stress levels and ensuring a good night's sleep of 7 to 8 hours. Let us ensure that our kids have a healthier and brighter future by adopting these simple habits in our daily lives. And for more such content, keep following Happy Hormones with Dr. Rashi. See you.
0: Hi friends, welcome back. I hope you all are enjoying your weekend. While earlier this week, we had a poll whether I should post about female endocrinology or male endocrinology, and no points for guessing, as usual, the female power won. So here I am to talk about something very unique. Yes, I'm going to talk about ovaries, and you must be wondering what in ovaries is so unique. We all know that female needs ovaries to bring about life in this world. Yes, while the ovaries have a very important role in reproduction, without which this we would all have had an existential crisis, but ovaries are also a protector of life. Yes, they are known as harbinger of life, but today I am going to talk about the protection of life that the ovaries offer by producing estradiol, which has a very, very important role in bone protection, in protection of heart health, in protection of strokes, and also in preventing liver diseases, cancers, aging in a female. So whether a female chooses to be a mother or not, the importance of ovary remains the same in her life. And if you like such updates, keep following Happy Hormones with Dr. Rashi. See you next week. Bye.
1: Hello, Dr. Rashi. Could you tell us about the role of resistance training in management of polycystic ovarian syndrome? Thank you.
2: For so many years, treatment of polycystic ovarian syndrome has been emphasized in the form of diet control, that is calorie restriction and exercise. But the importance of type of exercise has never really been emphasized. Resistance training, that is weight training or building of muscles, is one of the most important aspects of management of PCOD or polycystic ovarian disease, because the main premise is controlling insulin resistance. By weight training or resistance training, at least 2 to 3 times a week, there is a high chance of breaking that insulin resistance and getting past the challenge of controlling high levels of circulating insulin in the body. This will, in turn, help the females in regularizing their menstrual cycles and reducing the hyperandrogenism that ensues following PCOS.
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4: Hi friends, welcome back to Happy Hormones with Dr. Rashi. Today we are celebrating World Diabetes Day and International Children's Day. Let us talk about 4 S's which determine the increased rates of diabetes, especially in our younger population. The first S is increased screen time. Second is increased stress levels. Third is consumption of increased sugary snacks. And fourth and most important is increased sitting hours. This needs to be replaced by daily outdoor activity, more and more consumption of home-based diet which is balanced in calories and proteins, and decreased stress levels and ensuring a good night's sleep of 7 to 8 hours. Let us ensure that our kids have a healthier and brighter future by adopting these simple habits in our daily lives. And for more such content, keep following Happy Hormones with Dr. Rashi. See you.
1: Hello, Dr. Rashi. Could you tell us about the role of resistance training in management of polycystic ovarian syndrome? Thank you.
2: For so many years, treatment of polycystic ovarian syndrome has been emphasized in the form of diet control, that is calorie restriction and exercise. But the importance of type of exercise has never really been emphasized. Resistance training, that is weight training or building of muscles, is one of the most important aspects of management of PCOD or polycystic ovarian disease, because the main premise is controlling insulin resistance. By weight training or resistance training, at least 2 to 3 times a week, there is a high chance of breaking that insulin resistance and getting past the challenge of controlling high levels of circulating insulin in the body. This will, in turn, help the females in regularizing their menstrual cycles and reducing the hyperandrogenism that ensues following PCOS.
0: Hi friends, welcome back. I hope you all are enjoying your weekend. While earlier this week we had a poll whether I should post about female endocrinology or male endocrinology, and no points for guessing, as usual, the female power won. So here I am to talk about something very unique. Yes, I'm going to talk about ovaries, and you must be wondering what in ovaries is so unique. We all know that female needs ovaries to bring about life in this world. Yes, while the ovaries have a very important role in reproduction, without which we would all have had an existential crisis, but ovaries are also a protector of life. Yes, they are known as harbinger of life, but today I am going to talk about the protection of life that the ovaries offer by producing estradiol, which has a very, very important role in bone protection, in protection of heart health, in protection of strokes, and also in preventing liver diseases, cancers, aging in a female. So whether a female chooses to be a mother or not, the importance of ovary remains the same in her life. And if you like such updates, keep following Happy Hormones with Dr. Rashi. See you next week. Bye.
3: 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Namaskar. I am your radio host, Avantika Joshi. 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
4: Hi friends, welcome back to Happy Hormones with Dr. Rashi. Today we are celebrating World Diabetes Day and International Children's Day. Let us talk about 4 S's which determine the increased rates of diabetes, especially in our younger population. The first S is increased screen time. Second is increased stress levels. Third is consumption of increased sugary snacks. And fourth and most important is increased sitting hours. This needs to be replaced by daily outdoor activity, more and more consumption of home-based diet which is balanced in calories and proteins, and decrease stress levels and ensuring a good night's sleep of 7 to 8 hours. Let us ensure that our kids have a healthier and brighter future by adopting these simple habits in our daily lives. And for more such content, keep following Happy Hormones with Dr. Rashi. See you.
1: Hello, Dr. Rashi. Could you tell us about the role of resistance training in management of polycystic ovarian syndrome? Thank you.
2: For so many years, treatment of polycystic ovarian syndrome has been emphasized in the form of diet control, that is calorie restriction and exercise. But the importance of type of exercise has never really been emphasized. Resistance training, that is weight training or building of muscles, is one of the most important aspects of management of PCOD or polycystic ovarian disease, because the main premise is controlling insulin resistance. By weight training or resistance training, at least 2 to 3 times a week, there is a high chance of breaking that insulin resistance and getting past the challenge of controlling high levels of circulating insulin in the body. This will, in turn, help the females in regularizing their menstrual cycles and reducing the hyperandrogenism that ensues following PCOS.
0: Hi friends, welcome back. I hope you all are enjoying your weekend. While earlier this week we had a poll whether I should post about female endocrinology or male endocrinology, and no points for guessing, as usual, the female power won. So here I am to talk about something very unique. Yes, I'm going to talk about ovaries, and you must be wondering what in ovaries is so unique. We all know that female needs ovaries to bring about life in this world. Yes, while the ovaries have a very important role in reproduction, without which we would all have had an existential crisis, but ovaries are also a protector of life. Yes, they are known as harbinger of life, but today I am going to talk about the protection of life that the ovaries offer by producing estradiol, which has a very, very important role in bone protection, in protection of heart health, in protection of strokes, and also in preventing liver diseases, cancers, aging in a female. So whether a female chooses to be a mother or not, the importance of ovary remains the same in her life. And if you like such updates, keep following Happy Hormones with Dr. Rashi. See you next week. Bye.
3: 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I am your radio host, Avantika Joshi. 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
4: Hi friends, welcome back to Happy Hormones with Dr. Rashi. Today we are celebrating World Diabetes Day and International Children's Day. Let us talk about four S's which determine the increased rates of diabetes, especially in our younger population. The first S is increased screen time. Second is increased stress levels. Third is consumption of increased sugary snacks. And fourth and most important is increased sitting hours. This needs to be replaced by daily outdoor activity, more and more consumption of home-based diet which is balanced in calories and proteins, and decreased stress levels and ensuring a good night's sleep of 7 to 8 hours. Let us ensure that our kids have a healthier and brighter future by adopting these simple habits in our daily lives. And for more such content, keep following Happy Hormones with Dr. Rashi. See you.
3: 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I am your radio host, Avantika Joshi. 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
1: Hello, Dr. Rashi. Could you tell us about the role of resistance training in management of polycystic ovarian syndrome? Thank you.
2: For so many years, treatment of polycystic ovarian syndrome has been emphasized in the form of diet control, that is calorie restriction and exercise. But the importance of type of exercise has never really been emphasized. Resistance training, that is weight training or building of muscles, is one of the most important aspects of management of PCOD or polycystic ovarian disease, because the main premise is controlling insulin resistance. By weight training or resistance training, at least 2 to 3 times a week, there is a high chance of breaking that insulin resistance and getting past the challenge of controlling high levels of circulating insulin in the body. This will in turn help the females in regularizing their menstrual cycles and reducing the hyperandrogenism that ensues following PCOS.
0: Hi friends, welcome back. I hope you all are enjoying your weekend. While earlier this week we had a poll whether I should post about female endocrinology or male endocrinology, and no points for guessing, as usual, the female power won. So here I am to talk about something very unique. Yes, I'm going to talk about ovaries, and you must be wondering what in ovaries is so unique. We all know that female needs ovaries to bring about life in this world. Yes, while the ovaries have a very important role in reproduction, without which we would all have had an existential crisis, but ovaries are also a protector of life. Yes, they are known as harbinger of life, but today I am going to talk about the protection of life that the ovaries offer by producing estradiol, which has a very, very important role in bone protection, in protection of heart health, in protection of strokes, and also in preventing liver diseases, cancers, aging in a female. So whether a female chooses to be a mother or not, the importance of ovary remains the same in her life. And if you like such updates, keep following Happy Hormones with Dr. Rashi. See you next week. Bye.
1: Hello, Dr. Rashi. Could you tell us about the role of resistance training in management of polycystic ovarian syndrome? Thank you.
2: For so many years, treatment of polycystic ovarian syndrome has been emphasized in the form of diet control, that is calorie restriction and exercise. But the importance of type of exercise has never really been emphasized. Resistance training, that is weight training or building of muscles, is one of the most important aspects of management of PCOD or polycystic ovarian disease, because the main premise is controlling insulin resistance. By weight training or resistance training, at least 2 to 3 times a week, there is a high chance of breaking that insulin resistance and getting past the challenge of controlling high levels of circulating insulin in the body. This will, in turn, help the females in regularizing their menstrual cycles and reducing the hyperandrogenism that ensues following PCOS.
3: 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Namaskar. I am your radio host, Avantika Joshi. 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
4: Hi friends, welcome back to Happy Hormones with Dr. Rashi. Today we are celebrating World Diabetes Day and International Children's Day. Let us talk about 4 S's which determine the increased rates of diabetes, especially in our younger population. The first S is increased screen time. Second is increased stress levels. Third is consumption of increased sugary snacks. And fourth and most important is increased sitting hours. This needs to be replaced by daily outdoor activity, more and more consumption of home-based diet which is balanced in calories and proteins, and decreased stress levels and ensuring a good night's sleep of 7 to 8 hours. Let us ensure that our kids have a healthier and brighter future by adopting these simple habits in our daily lives. And for more such content, keep following Happy Hormones with Dr. Rashi. See you.
0: Hi friends, welcome back. I hope you all are enjoying your weekend. While earlier this week, we had a poll whether I should post about female endocrinology or male endocrinology, and no points for guessing, as usual, the female power won. So here I am to talk about something very unique. Yes, I'm going to talk about ovaries, and you must be wondering what in ovaries is so unique. We all know that female needs ovaries to bring about life in this world. Yes, while the ovaries have a very important role in reproduction, without which this we would have all have had an existential crisis, but ovaries are also a protector of life. Yes, they are known as harbinger of life, but today I am going to talk about the protection of life that the ovaries offer by producing estradiol, which has a very, very important role in bone protection, in protection of heart health, in protection of strokes, and also in preventing liver diseases, cancers, aging in a female. So whether a female chooses to be a mother or not, the importance of ovary remains the same in her life. And if you like such updates, keep following Happy Hormones with Dr. Rashi. See you next week. Bye.
1: Hello, Dr. Rashi. Could you tell us about the role of resistance training in management of polycystic ovarian syndrome? Thank you.
2: For so many years, treatment of polycystic ovarian syndrome has been emphasized in the form of diet control, that is calorie restriction and exercise. But the importance of type of exercise has never really been emphasized. Resistance training, that is weight training or building of muscles, is one of the most important aspects of management of PCOD or polycystic ovarian disease, because the main premise is controlling insulin resistance. By weight training or resistance training, at least 2 to 3 times a week, there is a high chance of breaking that insulin resistance and getting past the challenge of controlling high levels of circulating insulin in the body. This will in turn help the females in regularizing their menstrual cycles and reducing the hyperandrogenism that ensues following PCOS.
3: 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I am your radio host, Avantika Joshi. 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Please consult your doctor for guidance on your individual health needs. 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
0: Hi friends, welcome back. I hope you all are enjoying your weekend. While earlier this week we had a poll whether I should post about female endocrinology or male endocrinology, and no points for guessing, as usual, the female power won. So here I am to talk about something very unique. Yes, I'm going to talk about ovaries, and you must be wondering what in ovaries is so unique. We all know that female needs ovaries to bring about life in this world. Yes, while the ovaries have a very important role in reproduction, without which we would all have had an existential crisis, but ovaries are also a protector of life. Yes, they are known as harbinger of life, but today I am going to talk about the protection of life that the ovaries offer by producing estradiol, which has a very, very important role in bone protection, in protection of heart health, in protection of strokes, and also in preventing liver diseases, cancers, aging in a female. So whether a female chooses to be a mother or not, the importance of ovary remains the same in her life. And if you like such updates, keep following Happy Hormones with Dr. Rashi. See you next week. Bye. Hi friends, welcome back to Happy Hormones with Dr. Rashi. Today we are celebrating World Diabetes Day and International Children's Day. Let us talk about 4 S's which determine the increased rates of diabetes, especially in our younger population. The first S is increased screen time. Second is increased stress levels. Third is consumption of increased sugary snacks. And fourth and most important is increased sitting hours. This needs to be replaced by daily outdoor activity, more and more consumption of home-based diet, which is balanced in calories and proteins, and decreased stress levels and ensuring a good night's sleep of 7 to 8 hours. Let us ensure that our kids have a healthier and brighter future by adopting these simple habits in our daily lives. And for more such content, keep following Happy Hormones with Dr. Rashi. See you.
1: Hello, Dr. Rashi. Could you tell us about the role of resistance training in management of polycystic ovarian syndrome? Thank you.
2: For so many years, treatment of polycystic ovarian syndrome has been emphasized in the form of diet control, that is calorie restriction and exercise. But the importance of type of exercise has never really been emphasized. Resistance training, that is weight training or building of muscles, is one of the most important aspects of management of PCOD or polycystic ovarian disease, because the main premise is controlling insulin resistance. By weight training or resistance training, at least 2 to 3 times a week, there is a high chance of breaking that insulin resistance and getting past the challenge of controlling high levels of circulating insulin in the body. This will in turn help the females in regularizing their menstrual cycles and reducing the hyperandrogenism that ensues following PCOS.
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0: Hi friends, welcome back. I hope you all are enjoying your weekend. While earlier this week we had a poll whether I should post about female endocrinology or male endocrinology, and no points for guessing, as usual, the female power won. So here I am to talk about something very unique. Yes, I'm going to talk about ovaries, and you must be wondering what in ovaries is so unique. We all know that female needs ovaries to bring about life in this world. Yes, while the ovaries have a very important role in reproduction, without which this exists, we would have all have had an existential crisis, but ovaries are also a protector of life. Yes, they are known as harbinger of life, but today I am going to talk about the protection of life that the ovaries offer by producing estradiol, which has a very, very important role in bone protection, in protection of heart health, in protection of strokes, and also in preventing liver diseases, cancers, aging in a female. So whether a female chooses to be a mother or not, the importance of ovary remains the same in her life. And if you like such updates, keep following Happy Hormones with Dr. Rashi. See you next week. Bye.
4: Hi friends, welcome back to Happy Hormones with Dr. Rashi. Today we are celebrating World Diabetes Day and International Children's Day. Let us talk about four S's which determine the increased rates of diabetes, especially in our younger population. The first S is increased screen time. Second is increased stress levels. Third is consumption of increased sugary snacks. And fourth and most important is increased sitting hours. This needs to be replaced by daily outdoor activity, more and more consumption of home-based diet, which is balanced in calories and proteins, and decreased stress levels and ensuring a good night's sleep of 7 to 8 hours. Let us ensure that our kids have a healthier and brighter future by adopting these simple habits in our daily lives. And for more such content, keep following Happy Hormones with Dr. Rashi. See you.
1: Hello, Dr. Rashi. Could you tell us about the role of resistance training in management of polycystic ovarian syndrome? Thank you.
2: For so many years, treatment of polycystic ovarian syndrome has been emphasized in the form of diet control, that is calorie restriction and exercise. But the importance of type of exercise has never really been emphasized. Resistance training, that is weight training or building of muscles, is one of the most important aspects of management of PCOD or polycystic ovarian disease, because the main premise is controlling insulin resistance. By weight training or resistance training, at least 2 to 3 times a week, there is a high chance of breaking that insulin resistance and getting past the challenge of controlling high levels of circulating insulin in the body. This will, in turn, help the females in regularizing their menstrual cycles and reducing the hyperandrogenism that ensues following PCOS.
3: 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Namaskar. I am your radio host, Avantika Joshi. 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Please consult your doctor for guidance on your individual health needs. 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
0: Hi friends, welcome back. I hope you all are enjoying your weekend. While earlier this week we had a poll whether I should post about female endocrinology or male endocrinology, and no points for guessing, as usual, the female power won. So here I am to talk about something very unique. Yes, I'm going to talk about ovaries, and you must be wondering what in ovaries is so unique. We all know that female needs ovaries to bring about life in this world. Yes, while the ovaries have a very important role in reproduction, without which this we would have all have had an existential crisis, but ovaries are also a protector of life. Yes, they are known as harbinger of life, but today I am going to talk about the protection of life that the ovaries offer by producing estradiol, which has a very, very important role in bone protection, in protection of heart health, in protection of strokes, and also in preventing liver diseases, cancers, aging in a female. So whether a female chooses to be a mother or not, the importance of ovary remains the same in her life. And if you like such updates, keep following Happy Hormones with Dr. Rashi. See you next week. Bye.

0: of home-based diet, which is balanced in calories and proteins, and decrease stress levels and ensuring a good night's sleep of 7 to 8 hours. Let us ensure that our kids have a healthier and brighter future by adopting these simple habits in our daily lives. And for more such content, keep following Happy Hormones with Dr. Rashi. See you.
1: Hello, Dr. Rashi. Could you tell us about the role of resistance training in management of polycystic ovarian syndrome? Thank you.
2: For so many years, treatment of polycystic ovarian syndrome has been emphasized in the form of diet control, that is calorie restriction and exercise. But the importance of type of exercise has never really been emphasized. Resistance training, that is weight training or building of muscles, is one of the most important aspects of management of PCOD or polycystic ovarian disease, because the main premise is controlling insulin resistance. By weight training or resistance training, at least 2 to 3 times a week, there is a high chance of breaking that insulin resistance and getting past the challenge of controlling high levels of circulating insulin in the body. This will in turn help the females in regularizing their menstrual cycles and reducing the hyperandrogenism that ensues following PCOS.
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4: Hi friends, welcome back. I hope you all are enjoying your weekend. While earlier this week we had a poll whether I should post about female endocrinology or male endocrinology, and no points for guessing, as usual, the female power won. So here I am to talk about something very unique. Yes, I'm going to talk about ovaries, and you must be wondering what in ovaries is so unique. We all know that female needs ovaries to bring about life in this world. Yes, while the ovaries have a very important role in reproduction, without which we would all have had an existential crisis, but ovaries are also a protector of life. Yes, they are known as harbinger of life, but today I am going to talk about the protection of life that the ovaries offer by producing estradiol, which has a very, very important role in bone protection, in protection of heart health, in protection of strokes, and also in preventing liver diseases, cancers, aging in a female. So whether a female chooses to be a mother or not, the importance of ovary remains the same in her life. And if you like such updates, keep following Happy Hormones with Dr. Rashi. See you next week. Bye.
0: Hi friends, welcome back to Happy Hormones with Dr. Rashi. Today we are celebrating World Diabetes Day and International Children's Day. Let us talk about 4 S's which determine the increased rates of diabetes, especially in our younger population. The first S is increased screen time. Second is increased stress levels. Third is consumption of increased sugary snacks. And fourth and most important is increased sitting hours. This needs to be replaced by daily outdoor activity, more and more consumption of home-based diet, which is balanced in calories and proteins, and decreased stress levels and ensuring a good night's sleep of 7 to 8 hours. Let us ensure that our kids have a healthier and brighter future by adopting these simple habits in our daily lives. And for more such content, keep following Happy Hormones with Dr. Rashi. See you.
4: Hi friends, welcome back. I hope you all are enjoying your weekend. While earlier this week we had a poll whether I should post about female endocrinology or male endocrinology, and no points for guessing, as usual, the female power won. So here I am to talk about something very unique. Yes, I'm going to talk about ovaries, and you must be wondering what in ovaries is so unique. We all know that female needs ovaries to bring about life in this world. Yes, while the ovaries have a very important role.

0: 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Radio 4 Public Health is a 24/7 live and on-air digital radio channel for patient, community and public health education and awareness. 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
1: Hi friends, welcome back to Happy Hormones with Dr. Rashi. Today we are celebrating World Diabetes Day and International Children's Day. Let us talk about four S's which determine the increased rates of diabetes, especially in our younger population. The first S is increased screen time. Second is increased stress levels. Third is consumption of increased sugary snacks. And fourth and most important is increased sitting hours. This needs to be replaced by daily outdoor activity, more and more consumption of home-based diet which is balanced in calories and proteins, and decreased stress levels and ensuring a good night's sleep of 7 to 8 hours. Let us ensure that our kids have a healthier and brighter future by adopting these simple habits in our daily lives. And for more such content, keep following Happy Hormones with Dr. Rashi. See you!
2: Hello, Dr. Rashi. Could you tell us about the role of resistance training in management of polycystic ovarian syndrome? Thank you.
3: For so many years, treatment of polycystic ovarian syndrome has been emphasized in the form of diet control, that is calorie restriction and exercise. But the importance of type of exercise has never really been emphasized. Resistance training, that is weight training or building of muscles, is one of the most important aspects of management of PCOD or polycystic ovarian disease, because the main premise is controlling insulin resistance. By weight training or resistance training, at least 2 to 3 times a week, there is a high chance of breaking that insulin resistance and getting past the challenge of controlling high levels of circulating insulin in the body. This will in turn help the females in regularizing their menstrual cycles and reducing the hyperandrogenism that ensues following PCOS.
1: Hi friends, welcome back. I hope you all are enjoying your weekend. While earlier this week we had a poll whether I should post about female endocrinology or male endocrinology, and no points for guessing, as usual, the female power won. So here I am to talk about something very unique. Yes, I'm going to talk about ovaries, and you must be wondering what in ovaries is so unique. We all know that female needs ovaries to bring about life in this world. Yes, while the ovaries have a very important role in reproduction, without which this we would have all have had an existential crisis, but ovaries are also a protector of life. Yes, they are known as harbinger of life, but today I am going to talk about the protection of life that the ovaries offer by producing estradiol, which has a very, very important role in bone protection, in protection of heart health, in protection of strokes, and also in preventing liver diseases, cancers, aging in a female. So whether a female chooses to be a mother or not, the importance of ovary remains the same in her life. And if you like such updates, keep following Happy Hormones with Dr. Rashi. See you next week. Bye.
0: Hello listeners, Namaskar. I am your radio host, Avantika Joshi. Welcome to Radio 4 Public Health with India's eminent endocrinologist Dr. Rashi Agrawal as a contributing medical expert. 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
2: Hello, Dr. Rashi. Could you tell us about the role of resistance training in management of polycystic ovarian syndrome? Thank you.
3: For so many years, treatment of polycystic ovarian syndrome has been emphasized in the form of diet control, that is calorie restriction and exercise. But the importance of type of exercise has never really been emphasized. Resistance training, that is weight training or building of muscles, is one of the most important aspects of management of PCOD or polycystic ovarian disease, because the main premise

0: is controlling insulin resistance. By weight training or resistance training, at least 2 to 3 times a week, there is a high chance of breaking that insulin resistance and getting past the challenge of controlling high levels of circulating insulin in the body. This will, in turn, help the females in regularizing their menstrual cycles and reducing the hyperandrogenism that ensues following PCOS. Hi friends, welcome back to Happy Hormones with Dr. Rashi. Today we are celebrating World Diabetes Day and International Children's Day. Let us talk about 4 S's which determine the increased rates of diabetes, especially in our younger population. The first S is increased screen time. Second is increased stress levels. Third is consumption of increased sugary snacks. And fourth and most important is increased sitting hours. This needs to be replaced by daily outdoor activity, more and more consumption of home-based diet which is balanced in calories and proteins, and decreased stress levels and ensuring a good night's sleep of 7 to 8 hours. Let us ensure that our kids have a healthier and brighter future by adopting these simple habits in our daily lives. And for more such content, keep following Happy Hormones with Dr. Rashi. See you! Hi friends, welcome back. I hope you all are enjoying your weekend. While earlier this week we had a poll whether I should post about female endocrinology or male endocrinology, and no points for guessing, as usual, the female power won. So here I am to talk about something very unique. Yes, I'm going to talk about ovaries, and you must be wondering what in ovaries is so unique. We all know that female needs ovaries to bring about life in this world. Yes, while the ovaries have a very important role in reproduction, without which this exists, we would have all have had an existential crisis, but ovaries are also a protector of life. Yes, they are known as harbinger of life, but today I am going to talk about the protection of life that the ovaries offer by producing estradiol, which has a very, very important role in bone protection, in protection of heart health, in protection of strokes, and also in preventing liver diseases, cancers, aging in a female. So whether a female chooses to be a mother or not, the importance of ovary remains the same in her life. And if you like such updates, keep following Happy Hormones with Dr. Rashi. See you next week. Bye.
1: 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I am your radio host, Avantika Joshi. 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
2: Hello, Dr. Rashi. Could you tell us about the role of resistance training in management of polycystic ovarian syndrome? Thank you.
0: For so many years, treatment of polycystic ovarian syndrome has been emphasized in the form of diet control, that is calorie restriction and exercise. But the importance of type of exercise has never really been emphasized. Resistance training, that is weight training or building of muscles, is one of the most important aspects of management of PCOD or polycystic ovarian disease, because the main premise is controlling insulin resistance. By weight training or resistance training, at least 2 to 3 times a week, there is a high chance of breaking that insulin resistance and getting past the challenge of controlling high levels of circulating insulin in the body. This will, in turn, help the females in regularizing their menstrual cycles and reducing the hyperandrogenism that ensues following PCOS.
3: Hi friends, welcome back to Happy Hormones with Dr. Rashi. Today we are celebrating World Diabetes Day and International Children's Day. Let us talk about 4 S's which determine the increased rates of diabetes, especially in our younger population. The first S is increased screen time. Second is increased stress levels. Third is consumption of increased sugary snacks. And fourth and most important is increased sitting hours. This needs to be replaced by daily outdoor activity, more and more consumption of home-based diet, which is balanced in calories and proteins, and decreased stress levels and ensuring a good night's sleep of 7 to 8 hours. Let us ensure that our kids have a healthier and brighter future by adopting these simple habits in our daily lives. And for more such content, keep following Happy Hormones with Dr. Rashi. See you.
0: Hi friends, welcome back. I hope you all are enjoying your weekend. While earlier this week, we had a poll whether I should post about female endocrinology or male endocrinology, and no points for guessing, as usual, the female power won. So here I am to talk about something very unique. Yes, I'm going to talk about ovaries, and you must be wondering what in ovaries is so unique. We all know that female needs ovaries to bring about life in this world. Yes, while the ovaries have a very important role in reproduction, without which we would all have had an existential crisis, but ovaries are also a protector of life. Yes, they are known as harbinger of life, but today I am going to talk about the protection of life that the ovaries offer by producing estradiol, which has a very, very important role in bone protection, in protection of heart health, in protection of strokes, and also in preventing liver diseases, cancers, aging in a female. So whether a female chooses to be a mother or not, the importance of ovary remains the same in her life. And if you like such updates, keep following Happy Hormones with Dr. Rashi. See you next week. Bye.
1: 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Namaskar. I am your radio host, Avantika Joshi. 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
2: Hello, Dr. Rashi. Could you tell us about the role of resistance training in management of polycystic ovarian syndrome? Thank you.
3: For so many years, treatment of polycystic ovarian syndrome has been emphasized in the form of diet control, that is calorie restriction and exercise. But the importance of type of exercise has never really been emphasized. Resistance training, that is weight training or building of muscles, is one of the most important aspects of management of PCOD or polycystic ovarian disease, because the main premise is controlling insulin resistance. By weight training or resistance training, at least 2 to 3 times a week, there is a high chance of breaking that insulin resistance and getting past the challenge of controlling high levels of circulating insulin in the body. This will, in turn, help the females in regularizing their menstrual cycles and reducing the hyperandrogenism that ensues following PCOS. Hi friends, welcome back to Happy Hormones with Dr. Rashi. Today we are celebrating World Diabetes Day and International Children's Day. Let us talk about 4 S's which determine the increased rates of diabetes, especially in our younger population. The first S is increased screen time. Second is increased stress levels. Third is consumption of increased sugary snacks. And fourth and most important is increased sitting hours. This needs to be replaced by daily outdoor activity, more and more consumption of home-based diet, which is balanced in calories and proteins, and decreased stress levels and ensuring a good night's sleep of 7 to 8 hours. Let us ensure that our kids have a healthier and brighter future by adopting these simple habits in our daily lives. And for more such content, keep following Happy Hormones with Dr. Rashi. See you.
1: 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I am your radio host, Avantika Joshi. 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
0: Hi friends, welcome back. I hope you all are enjoying your weekend. While earlier this week we had a poll whether I should post about female endocrinology or male endocrinology, and no points for guessing, as usual, the female power won. So here I am to talk about something very unique. Yes, I'm going to talk about ovaries, and you must be wondering what in ovaries is so unique. We all know that female needs ovaries to bring about life in this world. Yes, while the ovaries have a very important role in reproduction, without which this exists, we would all have had an existential crisis, but ovaries are also a protector of life. Yes, they are known as harbinger of life, but today I am going to talk about the protection of life that the ovaries offer by producing estradiol, which has a very, very important role in bone protection, in protection of heart health, in protection of strokes, and also in preventing liver diseases, cancers, aging in a female. So whether a female chooses to be a mother or not, the importance of ovary remains the same in her life. And if you like such updates, keep following Happy Hormones with Dr. Rashi. See you next week. Bye.
1: 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I am your radio host, Avantika Joshi. 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
2: Hello, Dr. Rashi. Could you tell us about the role of resistance training in management of polycystic ovarian syndrome? Thank you.
3: For so many years, treatment of polycystic ovarian syndrome has been emphasized in the form of diet control, that is calorie restriction and exercise. But the importance of type of exercise has never really been emphasized. Resistance training, that is weight training or building of muscles, is one of the most important aspects of management of PCOD or polycystic ovarian disease, because the main premise is controlling insulin resistance. By weight training or resistance training, at least 2 to 3 times a week, there is a high chance of breaking that insulin resistance and getting past the challenge of controlling high levels of circulating insulin in the body. This will, in turn, help the females in regularizing their menstrual cycles and reducing the hyperandrogenism that ensues following PCOS.
0: Hi friends, welcome back to Happy Hormones with Dr. Rashi. Today we are celebrating World Diabetes Day and International Children's Day. Let us talk about 4 S's which determine the increased rates of diabetes, especially in our younger population. The first S is increased screen time. Second is increased stress levels. Third is consumption of increased sugary snacks. And fourth and most important is increased sitting hours. This needs to be replaced by daily outdoor activity, more and more consumption of home-based diet which is balanced in calories and proteins, and decreased stress levels and ensuring a good night's sleep of 7 to 8 hours. Let us ensure that our kids have a healthier and brighter future by adopting these simple habits in our daily lives. And for more such content, keep following Happy Hormones with Dr. Rashi. See you!
2: Hello, Dr. Rashi. Could you tell us about the role of resistance training in management of polycystic ovarian syndrome? Thank you.
3: For so many years, treatment of polycystic ovarian syndrome has been emphasized in the form of diet control, that is calorie restriction and exercise. But the importance of type of exercise has never really been emphasized. Resistance training, that is weight training or building of muscles, is one of the most important aspects of management of PCOD or polycystic ovarian disease, because the main premise is controlling insulin resistance.
4: By weight training or resistance training, at least 2 to 3 times a week, there is a high chance of breaking that insulin resistance and getting past the challenge of controlling high levels of circulating insulin in the body. This will, in turn, help the females in regularizing their menstrual cycles and reducing the hyperandrogenism that ensues following PCOS.
0: Hi friends, welcome back. I hope you all are enjoying your weekend. While earlier this week, we had a poll whether I should post about female endocrinology or male endocrinology, and no points for guessing, as usual, the female power won. So here I am to talk about something very unique. Yes, I'm going to talk about ovaries, and you must be wondering what in ovaries is so unique. We all know that female needs ovaries to bring about life in this world. Yes, while the ovaries have a very important role in reproduction, without which this exists, we would all have had an existential crisis, but ovaries are also a protector of life. Yes, they are known as harbinger of life, but today I am going to talk about the protection of life that the ovaries offer by producing estradiol, which has a very, very important role in bone protection, in protection of heart health, in protection of strokes, and also in preventing liver diseases, cancers, aging in a female. So whether a female chooses to be a mother or not, the importance of ovary remains the same in her life. And if you like such updates, keep following Happy Hormones with Dr. Rashi. See you next week. Bye.
1: 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Namaskar. I am your radio host, Avantika Joshi. 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
3: Hi friends, welcome back to Happy Hormones with Dr. Rashi. Today we are celebrating World Diabetes Day and International Children's Day. Let us talk about 4 S's which determine the increased rates of diabetes, especially in our younger population. The first S is increased screen time. Second is increased stress levels. Third is consumption of increased sugary snacks. And fourth and most important is increased sitting hours. This needs to be replaced by daily outdoor activity, more and more consumption of home-based diet which is balanced in calories and proteins, and decrease stress levels and ensuring a good night's sleep of 7 to 8 hours. Let us ensure that our kids have a healthier and brighter future by adopting these simple habits in our daily lives. And for more such content, keep following Happy Hormones with Dr. Rashi. See you.
2: Hello, Dr. Rashi. Could you tell us about the role of resistance training in management of polycystic ovarian syndrome? Thank you.
4: For so many years, treatment of polycystic ovarian syndrome has been emphasized in the form of diet control, that is calorie restriction and exercise. But the importance of type of exercise has never really been emphasized. Resistance training, that is weight training or building of muscles, is one of the most important aspects of management of PCOD or polycystic ovarian disease, because the main premise is controlling insulin resistance. By weight training or resistance training, at least 2 to 3 times a week, there is a high chance of breaking that insulin resistance and getting past the challenge of controlling high levels of circulating insulin in the body. This will, in turn, help the females in regularizing their menstrual cycles and reducing the hyperandrogenism that ensues following PCOS.
0: Hi friends, welcome back. I hope you all are enjoying your weekend. While earlier this week, we had a poll whether I should post about female endocrinology or male endocrinology, and no points for guessing, as usual, the female power won. So here I am to talk about something very unique. Yes, I am going to talk about ovaries, and you must be wondering what in ovaries is so unique. We all know that female needs ovaries to bring about life in this world. Yes, while the ovaries have a very important role in reproduction, without which we would all have had an existential crisis, but ovaries are also a protector of life. Yes, they are known as harbinger of life, but today I am going to talk about the protection of life that the ovaries offer by producing estradiol, which has a very, very important role in bone protection, in protection of heart health, in protection of strokes, and also in preventing liver diseases, cancers, aging in a female. So whether a female chooses to be a mother or not, the importance of ovary remains the same in her life. And if you like such updates, keep following Happy Hormones with Dr. Rashi. See you next week. Bye.
1: 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I am your radio host, Avantika Joshi. 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
3: Hi friends, welcome back to Happy Hormones with Dr. Rashi. Today we are celebrating World Diabetes Day and International Children's Day. Let us talk about four S's which determine the increased rates of diabetes, especially in our younger population. The first S is increased screen time. Second is increased stress levels. Third is consumption of increased sugary snacks. And fourth and most important is increased sitting hours. This needs to be replaced by daily outdoor activity, more and more consumption of home-based diet which is balanced in calories and proteins, and decreased stress levels and ensuring a good night's sleep of 7 to 8 hours. Let us ensure that our kids have a healthier and brighter future by adopting these simple habits in our daily lives. And for more such content, keep following Happy Hormones with Dr. Rashi. See you.
2: Hello, Dr. Rashi. Could you tell us about the role of resistance training in management of polycystic ovarian syndrome? Thank you.
4: For so many years, treatment of polycystic ovarian syndrome has been emphasized in the form of diet control, that is calorie restriction and exercise. But the importance of type of exercise has never really been emphasized. Resistance training, that is weight training or building of muscles, is one of the most important aspects of management of PCOD or polycystic ovarian disease, because the main premise is controlling insulin resistance. By weight training or resistance training, at least 2 to 3 times a week, there is a high chance of breaking that insulin resistance and getting past the challenge of controlling high levels of circulating insulin in the body. This will, in turn, help the females in regularizing their menstrual cycles and reducing the hyperandrogenism that ensues following PCOS.
0: Hi friends, welcome back. I hope you all are enjoying your weekend. While earlier this week we had a poll whether I should post about female endocrinology or male endocrinology, and no points for guessing, as usual, the female power won. So here I am to talk about something very unique. Yes, I'm going to talk about ovaries, and you must be wondering what in ovaries is so unique. We all know that female needs ovaries to bring about life in this world. Yes, while the ovaries have a very important role in reproduction, without which we would all have had an existential crisis, but ovaries are also a protector of life. Yes, they are known as harbinger of life, but today I am going to talk about the protection of life that the ovaries offer by producing estradiol, which has a very, very important role in bone protection, in protection of heart health, in protection of strokes, and also in preventing liver diseases, cancers, aging in a female. So whether a female chooses to be a mother or not, the importance of ovary remains the same in her life. And if you like such updates, keep following Happy Hormones with Dr. Rashi. See you next week. Bye.
1: 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I am your radio host, Avantika Joshi. 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
3: Hi friends, welcome back to Happy Hormones with Dr. Rashi. Today we are celebrating World Diabetes Day and International Children's Day. Let us talk about four S's which determine the increased rates of diabetes, especially in our younger population. The first S is increased screen time. Second is increased stress levels. Third is consumption of increased sugary snacks. And fourth and most important is increased sitting hours. This needs to be replaced by daily outdoor activity, more and more consumption of home-based diet which is balanced in calories and proteins, and decrease stress levels and ensuring a good night's sleep of 7 to 8 hours. Let us ensure that our kids have a healthier and brighter future by adopting these simple habits in our daily lives. And for more such content, keep following Happy Hormones with Dr. Rashi. See you.
1: 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I am your radio host, Avantika Joshi. 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
2: Hello, Dr. Rashi. Could you tell us about the role of resistance training in management of polycystic ovarian syndrome? Thank you.
4: For so many years, treatment of polycystic ovarian syndrome has been emphasized in the form of diet control, that is calorie restriction and exercise. But the importance of type of exercise has never really been emphasized. Resistance training, that is weight training or building of muscles, is one of the most important aspects of management of PCOD or polycystic ovarian disease, because the main premise is controlling insulin resistance. By weight training or resistance training, at least 2 to 3 times a week, there is a high chance of breaking that insulin resistance and getting past the challenge of controlling high levels of circulating insulin in the body. This will, in turn, help the females in regularizing their menstrual cycles and reducing the hyperandrogenism that ensues following PCOS.
0: Hi friends, welcome back. I hope you all are enjoying your weekend. While earlier this week we had a poll whether I should post about female endocrinology or male endocrinology, and no points for guessing, as usual, the female power won. So here I am to talk about something very unique. Yes, I'm going to talk about ovaries, and you must be wondering what in ovaries is so unique. We all know that female needs ovaries to bring about life in this world. Yes, while the ovaries have a very important role in reproduction, without which we would all have had an existential crisis, but ovaries are also a protector of life. Yes, they are known as harbinger of life, but today I am going to talk about the protection of life that the ovaries offer by producing estradiol, which has a very, very important role in bone protection, in protection of heart health, in protection of strokes, and also in preventing liver diseases, cancers, aging in a female. So whether a female chooses to be a mother or not, the importance of ovary remains the same in her life. And if you like such updates, keep following Happy Hormones with Dr. Rashi. See you next week. Bye.
3: Hi friends, welcome back to Happy Hormones with Dr. Rashi. Today we are celebrating World Diabetes Day and International Children's Day. Let us talk about four S's which determine the increased rates of diabetes, especially in our younger population. The first S is increased screen time. Second is increased stress levels. Third is consumption of increased sugary snacks. And fourth and most important is increased sitting hours. This needs to be replaced by daily outdoor activity, more and more consumption of home-based diet which is balanced in calories and proteins, and decreased stress levels and ensuring a good night's sleep of 7 to 8 hours. Let us ensure that our kids have a healthier and brighter future by adopting these simple habits in our daily lives. And for more such content, keep following Happy Hormones with Dr. Rashi. See you.
0: Hi friends, welcome back. I hope you all are enjoying your weekend. While earlier this week, we had a poll whether I should post about female endocrinology or male endocrinology, and no points for guessing, as usual, the female power won. So here I am to talk about something very unique. Yes, I'm going to talk about ovaries, and you must be wondering what in ovaries is so unique. We all know that female needs ovaries to bring about life in this world. Yes, while the ovaries have a very important role in reproduction, without which this exists, we would all have had an existential crisis, but ovaries are also a protector of life. Yes, they are known as harbinger of life, but today I am going to talk about the protection of life that the ovaries offer by producing estradiol, which has a very, very important role in bone protection, in protection of heart health, in protection of strokes, and also in preventing liver diseases, cancers, aging in a female. So whether a female chooses to be a mother or not, the importance of ovary remains the same in her life. And if you like such updates, keep following Happy Hormones with Dr. Rashi. See you next week. Bye.
2: Hello, Dr. Rashi. Could you tell us about the role of resistance training in management of polycystic ovarian syndrome? Thank you.
4: For so many years, treatment of polycystic ovarian syndrome has been emphasized in the form of diet control, that is calorie restriction and exercise. But the importance of type of exercise has never really been emphasized. Resistance training, that is weight training or building of muscles, is one of the most important aspects of management of PCOD or polycystic ovarian disease, because the main premise is controlling insulin resistance. By weight training or resistance training, at least 2 to 3 times a week, there is a high chance of breaking that insulin resistance and getting past the challenge of controlling high levels of circulating insulin in the body. This will in turn help the females in regularizing their menstrual cycles and reducing the hyperandrogenism that ensues following PCOS.
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3: Hi friends, welcome back to Happy Hormones with Dr. Rashi. Today we are celebrating World Diabetes Day and International Children's Day. Let us talk about 4 S's which determine the increased rates of diabetes, especially in our younger population. The first S is increased screen time. Second is increased stress levels. Third is consumption of increased sugary snacks. And fourth and most important is increased sitting hours. This needs to be replaced by daily outdoor activity, more and more consumption of home-based diet which is balanced in calories and proteins, and decreased stress levels and ensuring a good night's sleep of 7 to 8 hours. Let us ensure that our kids have a healthier and brighter future by adopting these simple habits in our daily lives. And for more such content, keep following Happy Hormones with Dr. Rashi. See you.
2: Hello, Dr. Rashi. Could you tell us about the role of resistance training in management of polycystic ovarian syndrome? Thank you.
4: For so many years, treatment of polycystic ovarian syndrome has been emphasized in the form of diet control, that is calorie restriction and exercise. But the importance of type of exercise has never really been emphasized. Resistance training, that is weight training or building of muscles, is one of the most important aspects of management of PCOD or polycystic ovarian disease, because the main premise is controlling insulin resistance. By weight training or resistance training, at least 2 to 3 times a week, there is a high chance of breaking that insulin resistance and getting past the challenge of controlling high levels of circulating insulin in the body. This will in turn help the females in regularizing their menstrual cycles and reducing the hyperandrogenism that ensues following PCOS.
0: Hi friends, welcome back. I hope you all are enjoying your weekend. While earlier this week we had a poll whether I should post about female endocrinology or male endocrinology, and no points for guessing, as usual, the female power won. So here I am to talk about something very unique. Yes, I want to talk about ovaries, and you must be wondering what in ovaries is so unique. We all know that female needs ovaries to bring about life in this world. Yes, while the ovaries have a very important role in reproduction, without which this exists, we would have all have had an existential crisis, but ovaries are also a protector of life. Yes, they are known as harbinger of life, but today I am going to talk about the protection of life that the ovaries offer by producing estradiol, which has a very, very important role in bone protection, in protection of heart health, in protection of strokes, and also in preventing liver diseases, cancers, aging in a female. So whether a female chooses to be a mother or not, the importance of ovary remains the same in her life. And if you like such updates, keep following Happy Hormones with Dr. Rashi. See you next week. Bye.
1: 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I am your radio host, Avantika Joshi. 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
3: Hi friends, welcome back to Happy Hormones with Dr. Rashi. Today we are celebrating World Diabetes Day and International Children's Day. Let us talk about 4 S's which determine the increased rates of diabetes, especially in our younger population. The first S is increased screen time. Second is increased stress levels. Third is consumption of increased sugary snacks. And fourth and most important is increased sitting hours. This needs to be replaced by daily outdoor activity, more and more consumption of home-based diet which is balanced in calories and proteins, and decreased stress levels and ensuring a good night's sleep of 7 to 8 hours. Let us ensure that our kids have a healthier and brighter future by adopting these simple habits in our daily lives. And for more such content, keep following Happy Hormones with Dr. Rashi. See you.
2: Hello, Dr. Rashi. Could you tell us about the role of resistance training in management of polycystic ovarian syndrome? Thank you.
4: For so many years, treatment of polycystic ovarian syndrome has been emphasized in the form of diet control, that is calorie restriction and exercise. But the importance of type of exercise has never really been emphasized. Resistance training, that is weight training or building of muscles, is one of the most important aspects of management of PCOD or polycystic ovarian disease, because the main premise is controlling insulin resistance. By weight training or resistance training, at least 2 to 3 times a week, there is a high chance of breaking that insulin resistance and getting past the challenge of controlling high levels of circulating insulin in the body. This will, in turn, help the females in regularizing their menstrual cycles and reducing the hyperandrogenism that ensues following PCOS.
0: Hi friends, welcome back. I hope you all are enjoying your weekend. While earlier this week we had a poll whether I should post about female endocrinology or male endocrinology, and no points for guessing, as usual, the female power won. So here I am to talk about something very unique. Yes, I'm going to talk about ovaries, and you must be wondering what in ovaries is so unique. We all know that female needs ovaries to bring about life in this world. Yes, while the ovaries have a very important role in reproduction, without which this exists, we would have all have had an existential crisis, but ovaries are also a protector of life. Yes, they are known as harbinger of life, but today I am going to talk about the protection of life that the ovaries offer by producing estradiol, which has a very, very important role in bone protection, in protection of heart health, in protection of strokes, and also in preventing liver diseases, cancers, aging in a female. So whether a female chooses to be a mother or not, the importance of ovary remains the same in her life. And if you like such updates, keep following Happy Hormones with Dr. Rashi. See you next week. Bye.
1: 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I am your radio host, Avantika Joshi. 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
0: Hi friends, welcome back. I hope you all are enjoying your weekend. While earlier this week we had a poll whether I should post about female endocrinology or male endocrinology, and no points for guessing, as usual, the female power won. So here I am to talk about something very unique. Yes, I'm going to talk about ovaries, and you must be wondering what in ovaries is so unique. We all know that female needs ovaries to bring about life in this world. Yes, while the ovaries have a very important role in reproduction, without which this exists, we would have all have had an existential crisis, but ovaries are also a protector of life. Yes, they are known as harbinger of life, but today I am going to talk about the protection of life that the ovaries offer by producing estradiol, which has a very, very important role in bone protection, in protection of heart health, in protection of strokes, and also in preventing liver diseases, cancers, aging in a female. So whether a female chooses to be a mother or not, the importance of ovary remains the same in her life. And if you like such updates, keep following Happy Hormones with Dr. Rashi. See you next week. Bye.
2: Hello, Dr. Rashi. Could you tell us about the role of resistance training in management of polycystic ovarian syndrome? Thank you.
4: For so many years, treatment of polycystic ovarian syndrome has been emphasized in the form of diet control, that is calorie restriction and exercise. But the importance of type of exercise has never really been emphasized. Resistance training, that is weight training or building of muscles, is one of the most important aspects of management of PCOD or polycystic ovarian disease, because the main premise is controlling insulin resistance. By weight training or resistance training, at least 2 to 3 times a week, there is a high chance of breaking that insulin resistance and getting past the challenge of controlling high levels of circulating insulin in the body. This will in turn help the females in regularizing their menstrual cycles and reducing the hyperandrogenism that ensues following PCOS.
3: Hi friends, welcome back to Happy Hormones with Dr. Rashi. Today we are celebrating World Diabetes Day and International Children's Day. Let us talk about 4 S's which determine the increased rates of diabetes, especially in our younger population. The first S is increased screen time. Second is increased stress levels. Third is consumption of increased sugary snacks. And fourth and most important is increased sitting hours. This needs to be replaced by daily outdoor activity, more and more consumption of home-based diet which is balanced in calories and proteins, and decrease stress levels and ensuring a good night's sleep of 7 to 8 hours. Let us ensure that our kids have a healthier and brighter future by adopting these simple habits in our daily lives. And for more such content, keep following Happy Hormones with Dr. Rashi. See you.
1: 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I am your radio host, Avantika Joshi. 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
0: Hi friends, welcome back. I hope you all are enjoying your weekend. While earlier this week we had a poll whether I should post about female endocrinology or male endocrinology, and no points for guessing, as usual, the female power won. So here I am to talk about something very unique. Yes, I want to talk about ovaries, and you must be wondering what in ovaries is so unique. We all know that female needs ovaries to bring about life in this world. Yes, while the ovaries have a very important role in reproduction, without which we would all have had an existential crisis, but ovaries are also a protector of life. Yes, they are known as harbinger of life, but today I am going to talk about the protection of life that the ovaries offer by producing estradiol, which has a very, very important role in bone protection, in protection of heart health, in protection of strokes, and also in preventing liver diseases, cancers, aging in a female. So whether a female chooses to be a mother or not, the importance of ovary remains the same in her life. And if you like such updates, keep following Happy Hormones with Dr. Rashi. See you next week. Bye.
2: Hello, Dr. Rashi. Could you tell us about the role of resistance training in management of polycystic ovarian syndrome? Thank you.
4: For so many years, treatment of polycystic ovarian syndrome has been emphasized in the form of diet control, that is calorie restriction and exercise. But the importance of type of exercise has never really been emphasized. Resistance training, that is weight training or building of muscles, is one of the most important aspects of management of PCOD or polycystic ovarian disease, because the main premise is controlling insulin resistance. By weight training or resistance training, at least 2 to 3 times a week, there is a high chance of breaking that insulin resistance and getting past the challenge of controlling high levels of circulating insulin in the body. This will, in turn, help the females in regularizing their menstrual cycles and reducing the hyperandrogenism that ensues following PCOS.
3: Hi friends, welcome back to Happy Hormones with Dr. Rashi. Today we are celebrating World Diabetes Day and International Children's Day. Let us talk about 4 S's which determine the increased rates of diabetes, especially in our younger population. The first S is increased screen time. Second is increased stress levels. Third is consumption of increased sugary snacks. And fourth and most important is increased sitting hours. This needs to be replaced by daily outdoor activity, more and more consumption of home-based diet which is balanced in calories and proteins, and decrease stress levels and ensuring a good night's sleep of 7 to 8 hours. Let us ensure that our kids have a healthier and brighter future by adopting these simple habits in our daily lives. And for more such content, keep following Happy Hormones with Dr. Rashi. See you.
0: Hi friends, welcome back. I hope you all are enjoying your weekend. While earlier this week we had a poll whether I should post about female endocrinology or male endocrinology, and no points for guessing, as usual, the female power won. So here I am to talk about something very unique. Yes, I want to talk about ovaries, and you must be wondering what in ovaries is so unique. We all know that female needs ovaries to bring about life in this world. Yes, while the ovaries have a very important role in reproduction, without which we would all have had an existential crisis, but ovaries are also a protector of life. Yes, they are known as harbinger of life, but today I am going to talk about the protection of life that the ovaries offer by producing estradiol, which has a very, very important role in bone protection, in protection of heart health, in protection of strokes, and also in preventing liver diseases, cancers, aging in a female. So whether a female chooses to be a mother or not, the importance of ovary remains the same in her life. And if you like such updates, keep following Happy Hormones with Dr. Rashi. See you next week. Bye.
1: 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Namaskar. I am your radio host, Avantika Joshi. 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
2: Hello, Dr. Rashi. Could you tell us about the role of resistance training in management of polycystic ovarian syndrome? Thank you.
4: For so many years, treatment of polycystic ovarian syndrome has been emphasized in the form of diet control, that is calorie restriction and exercise. But the importance of type of exercise has never really been emphasized. Resistance training, that is weight training or building of muscles, is one of the most important aspects of management of PCOD or polycystic ovarian disease, because the main premise is controlling insulin resistance. By weight training or resistance training, at least 2 to 3 times a week, there is a high chance of breaking that insulin resistance and getting past the challenge of controlling high levels of circulating insulin in the body. This will in turn help the females in regularizing their menstrual cycles and reducing the hyperandrogenism that ensues following PCOS.
3: Hi friends, welcome back to Happy Hormones with Dr. Rashi. Today we are celebrating World Diabetes Day and International Children's Day. Let us talk about 4 S's which determine the increased rates of diabetes, especially in our younger population. The first S is increased screen time. Second is increased stress levels. Third is consumption of increased sugary snacks. And fourth and most important is increased sitting hours. This needs to be replaced by daily outdoor activity, more and more consumption of home-based diet which is balanced in calories and proteins, and decreased stress levels and ensuring a good night's sleep of 7 to 8 hours. Let us ensure that our kids have a healthier and brighter future by adopting these simple habits in our daily lives. And for more such content, keep following Happy Hormones with Dr. Rashi. See you!
0: Hi friends, welcome back. I hope you all are enjoying your weekend. While earlier this week we had a poll whether I should post about female endocrinology or male endocrinology, and no points for guessing, as usual, the female power won. So here I am to talk about something very unique. Yes, I'm going to talk about ovaries, and you must be wondering what in ovaries is so unique. We all know that female needs ovaries to bring about life in this world. Yes, while the ovaries have a very important role in reproduction, without which this exists, we would all have had an existential crisis, but ovaries are also a protector of life. Yes, they are known as harbinger of life, but today I am going to talk about the protection of life that the ovaries offer by producing estradiol, which has a very, very important role in bone protection, in protection of heart health, in protection of strokes, and also in preventing liver diseases, cancers, aging in a female. So whether a female chooses to be a mother or not, the importance of ovary remains the same in her life. And if you like such updates, keep following Happy Hormones with Dr. Rashi. See you next week. Bye.
1: 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Namaskar. I am your radio host, Avantika Joshi. 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
2: Hello, Dr. Rashi. Could you tell us about the role of resistance training in management of polycystic ovarian syndrome? Thank you.
4: For so many years, treatment of polycystic ovarian syndrome has been emphasized in the form of diet control, that is calorie restriction and exercise. But the importance of type of exercise has never

0: the hyperandrogenism that ensues following PCOS.
1: Hi friends, welcome back to Happy Hormones with Dr. Rashi. Today we are celebrating World Diabetes Day and International Children's Day. Let us talk about four S's which determine the increased rates of diabetes, especially in our younger population. The first S is increased screen time. Second is increased stress levels. Third is consumption of increased sugary snacks. And fourth and most important is increased sitting hours. This needs to be replaced by daily outdoor activity, more and more consumption of home-based diet which is balanced in calories and proteins, and decreased stress levels and ensuring a good night's sleep of 7 to 8 hours. Let us ensure that our kids have a healthier and brighter future by adopting these simple habits in our daily lives. And for more such content, keep following Happy Hormones with Dr. Rashi. See you! Hi friends, welcome back. I hope you all are enjoying your weekend. While earlier this week we had a poll whether I should post about female endocrinology or male endocrinology, and no points for guessing, as usual, the female power won. So here I am to talk about something very unique. Yes, I'm going to talk about ovaries, and you must be wondering what in ovaries is so unique. We all know that female needs ovaries to bring about life in this world. Yes, while the ovaries have a very important role in reproduction, without which this exists, we would have all have had an existential crisis, but ovaries are also a protector of life. Yes, they are known as harbinger of life, but today I am going to talk about the protection of life that the ovaries offer by producing estradiol, which has a very, very important role in bone protection, in protection of heart health, in protection of strokes, and also in preventing liver diseases, cancers, aging in a female. So whether a female chooses to be a mother or not, the importance of ovary remains the same in her life. And if you like such updates, keep following Happy Hormones with Dr. Rashi. See you next week. Bye.
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1: Hi friends, welcome back. I hope you all are enjoying your weekend. While earlier this week we had a poll whether I should post about female endocrinology or male endocrinology, and no points for guessing, as usual, the female power won. So here I am to talk about something very unique. Yes, I'm going to talk about ovaries, and you must be wondering what in ovaries is so unique. We all know that female needs ovaries to bring about life in this world. Yes, while the ovaries have a very important role in reproduction, without which this exists, we would have all have had an existential crisis, but ovaries are also a protector of life. Yes, they are known as harbinger of life, but today I am going to talk about the protection of life that the ovaries offer by producing estradiol, which has a very, very important role in bone protection, in protection of heart health, in protection of strokes, and also in preventing liver diseases, cancers, aging in a female. So whether a female chooses to be a mother or not, the importance of ovary remains the same in her life. And if you like such updates, keep following Happy Hormones with Dr. Rashi. See you next week. Bye.
3: Hello, Dr. Rashi. Could you tell us about the role of resistance training in management of polycystic ovarian syndrome? Thank you.
0: For so many years, treatment of polycystic ovarian syndrome has been emphasized in the form of diet control, that is calorie restriction and exercise. But the importance of type of exercise has never really been emphasized. Resistance training, that is weight training or building of muscles, is one of the most important aspects of management of PCOD or polycystic ovarian disease, because the main premise

0: is controlling insulin resistance. By weight training or resistance training, at least 2 to 3 times a week, there is a high chance of breaking that insulin resistance and getting past the challenge of controlling high levels of circulating insulin in the body. This will, in turn, help the females in regularizing their menstrual cycles and reducing the hyperandrogenism that ensues following PCOS. Hi friends, welcome back to Happy Hormones with Dr. Rashi. Today we are celebrating World Diabetes Day and International Children's Day. Let us talk about 4 S's which determine the increased rates of diabetes, especially in our younger population. The first S is increased screen time. Second is increased stress levels. Third is consumption of increased sugary snacks. And fourth and most important is increased sitting hours. This needs to be replaced by daily outdoor activity, more and more consumption of home-based diet which is balanced in calories and proteins, and decreased stress levels and ensuring a good night's sleep of 7 to 8 hours. Let us ensure that our kids have a healthier and brighter future by adopting these simple habits in our daily lives. And for more such content, keep following Happy Hormones with Dr. Rashi. See you.
1: 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I am your radio host, Avantika Joshi. 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Please consult your doctor for guidance on your individual health needs. 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
0: Hi friends, welcome back to Happy Hormones with Dr. Rashi. Today we are celebrating World Diabetes Day and International Children's Day. Let us talk about 4 S's which determine the increased rates of diabetes, especially in our younger population. The first S is increased screen time. Second is increased stress levels. Third is consumption of increased sugary snacks. And fourth and most important is increased sitting hours. This needs to be replaced by daily outdoor activity, more and more consumption of home-based diet which is balanced in calories and proteins, and decreased stress levels and ensuring a good night's sleep of 7 to 8 hours. Let us ensure that our kids have a healthier and brighter future by adopting these simple habits in our daily lives. And for more such content, keep following Happy Hormones with Dr. Rashi. See you. Hi friends, welcome back. I hope you all are enjoying your weekend. While earlier this week, we had a poll whether I should post about female endocrinology or male endocrinology, and no points for guessing, as usual, the female power won. So here I am to talk about something very unique. Yes, I'm going to talk about ovaries, and you must be wondering what in ovaries is so unique. We all know that female needs ovaries to bring about life in this world. Yes, while the ovaries have a very important role in reproduction, without which this exists, we would all have had an existential crisis, but ovaries are also a protector of life. Yes, they are known as harbinger of life, but today I am going to talk about the protection of life that the ovaries offer by producing estradiol, which has a very, very important role in bone protection, in protection of heart health, in protection of strokes, and also in preventing liver diseases, cancers, aging in a female. So whether a female chooses to be a mother or not, the importance of ovary remains the same in her life. And if you like such updates, keep following Happy Hormones with Dr. Rashi. See you next week. Bye.
2: Hello, Dr. Rashi. Could you tell us about the role of resistance training in management of polycystic ovarian syndrome? Thank you.
0: For so many years, treatment of polycystic ovarian syndrome has been emphasized in the form of diet control, that is calorie restriction and exercise. But the importance of type of exercise has never really been emphasized. Resistance training, that is weight training or building of muscles, is one of the most important aspects of management of PCOD or polycystic ovarian disease,
3: because the main premise is controlling insulin resistance. By weight training or resistance training, at least 2 to 3 times a week, there is a high chance of breaking that insulin resistance and getting past the challenge of controlling high levels of circulating insulin in the body. This will, in turn, help the females in regularizing their menstrual cycles and reducing the hyperandrogenism that ensues following PCOS.
1: 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I am your radio host, Avantika Joshi. 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
2: Hello, Dr. Rashi. Could you tell us about the role of resistance training in management of polycystic ovarian syndrome? Thank you.
3: For so many years, treatment of polycystic ovarian syndrome has been emphasized in the form of diet control, that is calorie restriction and exercise. But the importance of type of exercise has never really been emphasized. Resistance training, that is weight training or building of muscles, is one of the most important aspects of management of PCOD or polycystic ovarian disease, because the main premise is controlling insulin resistance. By weight training or resistance training, at least 2 to 3 times a week, there is a high chance of breaking that insulin resistance and getting past the challenge of controlling high levels of circulating insulin in the body. This will, in turn, help the females in regularizing their menstrual cycles and reducing the hyperandrogenism that ensues following PCOS.
0: Hi friends, welcome back. I hope you all are enjoying your weekend. While earlier this week, we had a poll whether I should post about female endocrinology or male endocrinology, and no points for guessing, as usual, the female power won. So here I am to talk about something very unique. Yes, I'm going to talk about ovaries, and you must be wondering what in ovaries is so unique. We all know that female needs ovaries to bring about life in this world. Yes, while the ovaries have a very important role in reproduction, without which this we would have all have had an existential crisis, but ovaries are also a protector of life. Yes, they are known as harbinger of life, but today I am going to talk about the protection of life that the ovaries offer by producing estradiol, which has a very, very important role in bone protection, in protection of heart health, in protection of strokes, and also in preventing liver diseases, cancers, aging in a female. So whether a female chooses to be a mother or not, the importance of ovary remains the same in her life. And if you like such updates, keep following Happy Hormones with Dr. Rashi. See you next week. Bye. Hi friends, welcome back to Happy Hormones with Dr. Rashi. Today we are celebrating World Diabetes Day and International Children's Day. Let us talk about 4 S's which determine the increased rates of diabetes, especially in our younger population. The first S is increased screen time. Second is increased stress levels. Third is consumption of increased sugary snacks. And fourth and most important is increased sitting hours. This needs to be replaced by daily outdoor activity, more and more consumption of home-based diet, which is balanced in calories and proteins, and decreased stress levels and ensuring a good night's sleep of 7 to 8 hours. Let us ensure that our kids have a healthier and brighter future by adopting these simple habits in our daily lives. And for more such content, keep following Happy Hormones with Dr. Rashi. See you.
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0: Hi friends, welcome back. I hope you all are enjoying your weekend. While earlier this week we had a poll whether I should post about female endocrinology or male endocrinology, and no points for guessing, as usual, the female power won. So here I am to talk about something very unique. Yes, I am going to talk about ovaries, and you must be wondering what in ovaries is so unique. We all know that female needs ovaries to bring about life in this world. Yes, while the ovaries have a very important role in reproduction, without which this exists, we would all have had an existential crisis, but ovaries are also a protector of life. Yes, they are known as harbinger of life, but today I am going to talk about the protection of life that the ovaries offer by producing estradiol, which has a very, very important role in bone protection, in protection of heart health, in protection of strokes, and also in preventing liver diseases, cancers, aging in a female. So whether a female chooses to be a mother or not, the importance of ovary remains the same in her life. And if you like such updates, keep following Happy Hormones with Dr. Rashi. See you next week. Bye.
2: Hello, Dr. Rashi. Could you tell us about the role of resistance training in management of polycystic ovarian syndrome? Thank you.
3: For so many years, treatment of polycystic ovarian syndrome has been emphasized in the form of diet control, that is calorie restriction and exercise. But the importance of type of exercise has never really been emphasized. Resistance training, that is weight training or building of muscles, is one of the most important aspects of management of PCOD or polycystic ovarian disease, because the main premise is controlling insulin resistance. By weight training or resistance training, at least 2 to 3 times a week, there is a high chance of breaking that insulin resistance and getting past the challenge of controlling high levels of circulating insulin in the body. This will, in turn, help the females in regularizing their menstrual cycles and reducing the hyperandrogenism that ensues following PCOS.
0: Hi friends, welcome back to Happy Hormones with Dr. Rashi. Today we are celebrating World Diabetes Day and International Children's Day. Let us talk about 4 S's which determine the increased rates of diabetes, especially in our younger population. The first S is increased screen time. Second is increased stress levels. Third is consumption of increased sugary snacks. And fourth and most important is increased sitting hours. This needs to be replaced by daily outdoor activity, more and more consumption of home-based diet which is balanced in calories and proteins, and decrease stress levels and ensuring a good night's sleep of 7 to 8 hours. Let us ensure that our kids have a healthier and brighter future by adopting these simple habits in our daily lives. And for more such content, keep following Happy Hormones with Dr. Rashi. See you.
1: 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I am your radio host, Avantika Joshi. 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
0: Hi friends, welcome back. I hope you all are enjoying your weekend. While earlier this week we had a poll whether I should post about female endocrinology or male endocrinology, and no points for guessing, as usual, the female power won. So here I am to talk about something very unique. Yes, I'm going to talk about ovaries, and you must be wondering what in ovaries is so unique. We all know that female needs ovaries to bring about life in this world. Yes, while the ovaries have a very important role in reproduction, without which this exists, we would all have had an existential crisis, but ovaries are also a protector of life. Yes, they are known as harbinger of life, but today I am going to talk about the protection of life that the ovaries offer by producing estradiol, which has a very, very important role in bone protection, in protection of heart health, in protection of strokes, and also in preventing liver diseases, cancers, aging in a female. So whether a female chooses to be a mother or not, the importance of ovary remains the same in her life. And if you like such updates, keep following Happy Hormones with Dr. Rashi. See you next week. Bye.
2: Hello, Dr. Rashi. Could you tell us about the role of resistance training in management of polycystic ovarian syndrome? Thank you.
3: For so many years, treatment of polycystic ovarian syndrome has been emphasized in the form of diet control, that is calorie restriction and exercise. But the importance of type of exercise has never really been emphasized. Resistance training, that is weight training or building of muscles, is one of the most important aspects of management of PCOD or polycystic ovarian disease, because the main premise is controlling insulin resistance. By weight training or resistance training, at least 2 to 3 times a week, there is a high chance of breaking that insulin resistance and getting past the challenge of controlling high levels of circulating insulin in the body. This will in turn help the females in regularizing their menstrual cycles and reducing the hyperandrogenism that ensues following PCOS.
0: Hi friends, welcome back to Happy Hormones with Dr. Rashi. Today we are celebrating World Diabetes Day and International Children's Day. Let us talk about 4 S's which determine the increased rates of diabetes, especially in our younger population. The first S is increased screen time. Second is increased stress levels. Third is consumption of increased sugary snacks. And fourth and most important is increased sitting hours. This needs to be replaced by daily outdoor activity, more and more consumption of home-based diet which is balanced in calories and proteins, and decrease stress levels and ensuring a good night's sleep of 7 to 8 hours. Let us ensure that our kids have a healthier and brighter future by adopting these simple habits in our daily lives. And for more such content, keep following Happy Hormones with Dr. Rashi. See you.
1: 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I am your radio host, Avantika Joshi. 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
0: Hi friends, welcome back to Happy Hormones with Dr. Rashi. Today we are celebrating World Diabetes Day and International Children's Day. Let us talk about 4 S's which determine the increased rates of diabetes, especially in our younger population. The first S is increased screen time. Second is increased stress levels. Third is consumption of increased sugary snacks. And fourth and most important is increased sitting hours. This needs to be replaced by daily outdoor activity, more and more consumption of home-based diet which is balanced in calories and proteins, and decreased stress levels and ensuring a good night's sleep of 7 to 8 hours. Let us ensure that our kids have a healthier and brighter future by adopting these simple habits in our daily lives. And for more such content, keep following Happy Hormones with Dr. Rashi. See you. Hi friends, welcome back. I hope you all are enjoying your weekend. While earlier this week, we had a poll whether I should post about female endocrinology or male endocrinology, and no points for guessing, as usual, the female power won. So here I am to talk about something very unique. Yes, I'm going to talk about ovaries, and you must be wondering what in ovaries is so unique. We all know that female needs ovaries to bring about life in this world. Yes, while the ovaries have a very important role in reproduction, without which this exists, we would all have had an existential crisis, but ovaries are also a protector of life. Yes, they are known as harbinger of life, but today I am going to talk about the protection of life that the ovaries offer by producing estradiol, which has a very, very important role in bone protection, in protection of heart health, in protection of strokes, and also in preventing liver diseases, cancers, aging in a female. So whether a female chooses to be a mother or not, the importance of ovary remains the same in her life. And if you like such updates, keep following Happy Hormones with Dr. Rashi. See you next week. Bye.
2: Hello, Dr. Rashi. Could you tell us about the role of resistance training in management of polycystic ovarian syndrome? Thank you.
3: For so many years, treatment of polycystic ovarian syndrome has been emphasized in the form of diet control, that is calorie restriction and exercise. But the importance of type of exercise has never really been emphasized. Resistance training, that is weight training or building of muscles, is one of the most important aspects of management of PCOD or polycystic ovarian disease, because the main premise is controlling insulin resistance. By weight training or resistance training, at least 2 to 3 times a week, there is a high chance of breaking that insulin resistance and getting past the challenge of controlling high levels of circulating insulin in the body. This will in turn help the females in regularizing their menstrual cycles and reducing the hyperandrogenism that ensues following PCOS.
1: 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I am your radio host, Avantika Joshi. 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
0: Hi friends, welcome back to Happy Hormones with Dr. Rashi. Today we are celebrating World Diabetes Day and International Children's Day. Let us talk about 4 S's which determine the increased rates of diabetes, especially in our younger population. The first S is increased screen time. Second is increased stress levels. Third is consumption of increased sugary snacks. And fourth and most important is increased sitting hours. This needs to be replaced by daily outdoor activity, more and more consumption of home-based diet which is balanced in calories and proteins, and decrease stress levels and ensuring a good night's sleep of 7 to 8 hours. Let us ensure that our kids have a healthier and brighter future by adopting these simple habits in our daily lives. And for more such content, keep following Happy Hormones with Dr. Rashi. See you! Hi friends, welcome back. I hope you all are enjoying your weekend. While earlier this week we had a poll whether I should post about female endocrinology or male endocrinology, and no points for guessing, as usual, the female power won. So here I am to talk about something very unique. Yes, I am going to talk about ovaries, and you must be wondering what in ovaries is so unique. We all know that female needs ovaries to bring about life in this world. Yes, while the ovaries have a very important role in reproduction, without which this exists, we would have all have had an existential crisis, but ovaries are also a protector of life. Yes, they are known as harbinger of life, but today I am going to talk about the protection of life that the ovaries offer by producing estradiol, which has a very, very important role in bone protection, in protection of heart health, in protection of strokes, and also in preventing liver diseases, cancers, aging in a female. So whether a female chooses to be a mother or not, the importance of ovary remains the same in her life. And if you like such updates, keep following Happy Hormones with Dr. Rashi. See you next week. Bye.
2: Hello, Dr. Rashi. Could you tell us about the role of resistance training in management of polycystic ovarian syndrome? Thank you.
3: For so many years, treatment of polycystic ovarian syndrome has been emphasized in the form of diet control, that is calorie restriction and exercise. But the importance of type of exercise has never really been emphasized. Resistance training, that is weight training or building of muscles, is one of the most important aspects of management of PCOD or polycystic ovarian disease, because the main premise is controlling insulin resistance. By weight training or resistance training, at least 2 to 3 times a week, there is a high chance of breaking that insulin resistance and getting past the challenge of controlling high levels of circulating insulin in the body. This will in turn help the females in regularizing their menstrual cycles and reducing the hyperandrogenism that ensues following PCOS.
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0: Hi friends, welcome back. I hope you all are enjoying your weekend. While earlier this week we had a poll whether I should post about female endocrinology or male endocrinology, and no points for guessing, as usual, the female power won. So here I am to talk about something very unique. Yes, I want to talk about ovaries, and you must be wondering what in ovaries is so unique. We all know that female needs ovaries to bring about life in this world. Yes, while the ovaries have a very important role in reproduction, without which we would all have had an existential crisis, but ovaries are also a protector of life. Yes, they are known as harbinger of life, but today I am going to talk about the protection of life that the ovaries offer by producing estradiol, which has a very, very important role in bone protection, in protection of heart health, in protection of strokes, and also in preventing liver diseases, cancers, aging in a female. So whether a female chooses to be a mother or not, the importance of ovary remains the same in her life. And if you like such updates, keep following Happy Hormones with Dr. Rashi. See you next week. Bye. Hi friends, welcome back to Happy Hormones with Dr. Rashi. Today we are celebrating World Diabetes Day and International Children's Day. Let us talk about 4 S's which determine the increased rates of diabetes, especially in our younger population. The first S is increased screen time. Second is increased stress levels. Third is consumption of increased sugary snacks. And fourth and most important is increased sitting hours. This needs to be replaced by daily outdoor activity, more and more consumption of home-based diet, which is balanced in calories and proteins, and decreased stress levels and ensuring a good night's sleep of 7 to 8 hours. Let us ensure that our kids have a healthier and brighter future by adopting these simple habits in our daily lives. And for more such content, keep following Happy Hormones with Dr. Rashi. See you.
2: Hello, Dr. Rashi. Could you tell us about the role of resistance training in management of polycystic ovarian syndrome? Thank you.
3: For so many years, treatment of polycystic ovarian syndrome has been emphasized in the form of diet control, that is calorie restriction and exercise. But the importance of type of exercise has never really been emphasized. Resistance training, that is weight training or building of muscles, is one of the most important aspects of management of PCOD or polycystic ovarian disease, because the main premise is controlling insulin resistance. By weight training or resistance training, at least 2 to 3 times a week, there is a high chance of breaking that insulin resistance and getting past the challenge of controlling high levels of circulating insulin in the body. This will in turn help the females in regularizing their menstrual cycles and reducing the hyperandrogenism that ensues following PCOS.
1: 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I am your radio host, Avantika Joshi. 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
0: Hi friends, welcome back to Happy Hormones with Dr. Rashi. Today we are celebrating World Diabetes Day and International Children's Day. Let us talk about four S's which determine the increased rates of diabetes, especially in our younger population. The first S is increased screen time. Second is increased stress levels. Third is consumption of increased sugary snacks. And fourth and most important is increased sitting hours. This needs to be replaced by daily outdoor activity, more and more consumption of home-based diet which is balanced in calories and proteins, and decreased stress levels and ensuring a good night's sleep of 7 to 8 hours. Let us ensure that our kids have a healthier and brighter future by adopting these simple habits in our daily lives. And for more such content, keep following Happy Hormones with Dr. Rashi. See you! Hi friends, welcome back. I hope you all are enjoying your weekend. While earlier this week we had a poll whether I should post about female endocrinology or male endocrinology, and no points for guessing, as usual, the female power won. So here I am to talk about something very unique. Yes, I want to talk about ovaries, and you must be wondering what in ovaries is so unique. We all know that female needs ovaries to bring about life in this world. Yes, while the ovaries have a very important role in reproduction, without which we would have all have had an existential crisis, but ovaries are also a protector of life. Yes, they are known as harbinger of life, but today I am going to talk about the protection of life that the ovaries offer by producing estradiol, which has a very, very important role in bone protection, in protection of heart health, in protection of strokes, and also in preventing liver diseases, cancers, aging in a female. So whether a female chooses to be a mother or not, the importance of ovary remains the same in her life. And if you like such updates, keep following Happy Hormones with Dr. Rashi. See you next week. Bye.
2: Hello, Dr. Rashi. Could you tell us about the role of resistance training in management of polycystic ovarian syndrome? Thank you.
3: For so many years, treatment of polycystic ovarian syndrome has been emphasized in the form of diet control, that is calorie restriction and exercise. But the importance of type of exercise has never really been emphasized. Resistance training, that is weight training or building of muscles, is one of the most important aspects of management of PCOD or polycystic ovarian disease, because the main premise is controlling insulin resistance. By weight training or resistance training, at least 2 to 3 times a week, there is a high chance of breaking that insulin resistance and getting past the challenge of controlling high levels of circulating insulin in the body. This will, in turn, help the females in regularizing their menstrual cycles and reducing the hyperandrogenism that ensues following PCOS.
1: 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Namaskar. I am your radio host, Avantika Joshi. 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
0: Hi friends, welcome back. I hope you all are enjoying your weekend. While earlier this week we had a poll whether I should post about female endocrinology or male endocrinology, and no points for guessing, as usual, the female power won. So here I am to talk about something very unique. Yes, I'm going to talk about ovaries. And you must be wondering, what in ovaries is so unique? We all know that female needs ovaries to bring about life in this world. Yes, while the ovaries have a very important role in reproduction, without which we would all have had an existential crisis, but ovaries are also a protector of life. Yes, they are known as harbinger of life, but today I am going to talk about the protection of life that the ovaries offer by producing estradiol, which has a very, very important role in bone protection, in protection of heart health, in protection of strokes, and also in preventing liver diseases, cancers, aging in a female. So whether a female chooses to be a mother or not, the importance of ovary remains the same in her life. And if you like such updates, keep following Happy Hormones with Dr. Rashi. See you next week. Bye. Hi friends, welcome back to Happy Hormones with Dr. Rashi. Today we are celebrating World Diabetes Day and International Children's Day. Let us talk about four S's which determine the increased rates of diabetes, especially in our younger population. The first S is increased screen time. Second is increased stress levels. Third is consumption of increased sugary snacks. And fourth and most important is increased sitting hours. This needs to be replaced by daily outdoor activity, more and more consumption of home-based diet, which is balanced in calories and proteins, and decreased stress levels and ensuring a good night's sleep of 7 to 8 hours. Let us ensure that our kids have a healthier and brighter future by adopting these simple habits in our daily lives. And for more such content, keep following Happy Hormones with Dr. Rashi. See you.
2: Hello, Dr. Rashi. Could you tell us about the role of resistance training in management of polycystic ovarian syndrome? Thank you.
3: For so many years, treatment of polycystic ovarian syndrome has been emphasized in the form of diet control, that is calorie restriction and exercise. But the importance of type of exercise has never really been emphasized. Resistance training, that is weight training or building of muscles, is one of the most important aspects of management of PCOD or polycystic ovarian disease, because the main premise is controlling insulin resistance. By weight training or resistance training, at least 2 to 3 times a week, there is a high chance of breaking that insulin resistance and getting past the challenge of controlling high levels of circulating insulin in the body. This will, in turn, help the females in regularizing their menstrual cycles and reducing the hyperandrogenism that ensues following PCOS.
1: 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Namaskar. 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
0: Hi friends, welcome back. I hope you all are enjoying your weekend. While earlier this week we had a poll whether I should post about female endocrinology or male endocrinology, and no points for guessing, as usual, the female power won. So here I am to talk about something very unique. Yes, I'm going to talk about ovaries, and you must be wondering, what in ovaries is so unique? We all know that female needs ovaries to bring about life in this world. Yes, while the ovaries have a very important role in reproduction, without which we would all have had an existential crisis, but ovaries are also a protector of life. Yes, they are known as harbinger of life, but today I am going to talk about the protection of life that the ovaries offer by producing estradiol, which has a very, very important role in bone protection, in protection of heart health, in protection of strokes, and also in preventing liver diseases, cancers, aging in a female. So whether a female chooses to be a mother or not, the importance of ovary remains the same in her life. And if you like such updates, Keep following Happy Hormones with Dr. Rashi. See you next week. Bye. Hi friends, welcome back to Happy Hormones with Dr. Rashi. Today we are celebrating World Diabetes Day and International Children's Day. Let us talk about four S's which determine the increased rates of diabetes, especially in our younger population. The first S is increased screen time. Second is increased stress levels. Third is consumption of increased sugary snacks. And fourth and most important is increased sitting hours. This needs to be replaced by daily outdoor activity, more and more consumption of home-based diet which is balanced in calories and proteins, and decreased stress levels and ensuring a good night's sleep of 7 to 8 hours. Let us ensure that our kids have a healthier and brighter future by adopting these simple habits in our daily lives. And for more such content, keep following Happy Hormones with Dr. Rashi. See you.
2: Hello, Dr. Rashi. Could you tell us about the role of resistance training in management of polycystic ovarian syndrome? Thank you.
3: For so many years, treatment of polycystic ovarian syndrome has been emphasized in the form of diet control, that is calorie restriction and exercise. But the importance of type of exercise has never really been emphasized. Resistance training, that is weight training or building of muscles, is one of the most important aspects of management of PCOD or polycystic ovarian disease, because the main premise is controlling insulin resistance. By weight training or resistance training, at least 2 to 3 times a week, there is a high chance of breaking that insulin resistance and getting past the challenge of controlling high levels of circulating insulin in the body. This will in turn help the females in regularizing their menstrual cycles and reducing the hyperandrogenism that ensues following PCOS.
1: 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I am your radio host, Avantika Joshi. 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
0: Hi friends, welcome back to Happy Hormones with Dr. Rashi. Today we are celebrating World Diabetes Day and International Children's Day. Let us talk about four S's which determine the increased rates of diabetes, especially in our younger population. The first S is increased screen time. Second is increased stress levels. Third is consumption of increased sugary snacks. And fourth and most important is increased sitting hours. This needs to be replaced by daily outdoor activity, more and more consumption of home-based diet which is balanced in calories and proteins, and decreased stress levels and ensuring a good night's sleep of 7 to 8 hours. Let us ensure that our kids have a healthier and brighter future by adopting these simple habits in our daily lives. And for more such content, keep following Happy Hormones with Dr. Rashi. See you.
4: Hi friends, welcome back. I hope you all are enjoying your weekend. While earlier this week, we had a poll whether I should post about female endocrinology or male endocrinology, and no points for guessing, as usual, the female power won. So here I am to talk about something very unique. Yes, I'm going to talk about ovaries, and you must be wondering what in ovaries is so unique. We all know that female needs ovaries to bring about life in this world. Yes, while the ovaries have a very important role in reproduction, without which this exists, we would have all have had an existential crisis, but ovaries are also a protector of life. Yes, they are known as harbinger of life, but today I am going to talk about the protection of life that the ovaries offer by producing estradiol, which has a very, very important role in bone protection, in protection of heart health, in protection of strokes, and also in preventing liver diseases, cancers, aging in a female. So whether a female chooses to be a mother or not, the importance of ovary remains the same in her life.
0: And if you like such updates, keep following Happy Hormones with Dr. Rashi. See you next week. Bye.
2: Hello, Dr. Rashi. Could you tell us about the role of resistance training in management of polycystic ovarian syndrome? Thank you.
3: For so many years, treatment of polycystic ovarian syndrome has been emphasized in the form of diet control, that is calorie restriction and exercise. But the importance of type of exercise has never really been emphasized. Resistance training, that is weight training or building of muscles, is one of the most important aspects of management of PCOD or polycystic ovarian disease, because the main premise is controlling insulin resistance. By weight training or resistance training, at least 2 to 3 times a week, there is a high chance of breaking that insulin resistance and getting past the challenge of controlling high levels of circulating insulin in the body. This will in turn help the females in regularizing their menstrual cycles and reducing the hyperandrogenism that ensues following PCOS.
1: 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I am your radio host, Avantika Joshi. 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
2: Hello, Dr. Rashi. Could you tell us about the role of resistance training in management of polycystic ovarian syndrome? Thank you.
3: For so many years, treatment of polycystic ovarian syndrome has been emphasized in the form of diet control, that is calorie restriction and exercise. But the importance of type of exercise has never really been emphasized. Resistance training, that is weight training or building of muscles, is one of the most important aspects of management of PCOD or polycystic ovarian disease, because the main premise is controlling insulin resistance. By weight training or resistance training, at least 2 to 3 times a week, there is a high chance of breaking that insulin resistance and getting past the challenge of controlling high levels of circulating insulin in the body. This will in turn help the females in regularizing their menstrual cycles and reducing the hyperandrogenism that ensues following PCOS.
0: Hi friends, welcome back to Happy Hormones with Dr. Rashi. Today we are celebrating World Diabetes Day and International Children's Day. Let us talk about 4 S's which determine the increased rates of diabetes, especially in our younger population. The first S is increased screen time. Second is increased stress levels. Third is consumption of increased sugary snacks. And fourth and most important is increased sitting hours. This needs to be replaced by daily outdoor activity, more and more consumption of home-based diet which is balanced in calories and proteins, and decreased stress levels and ensuring a good night's sleep of 7 to 8 hours. Let us ensure that our kids have a healthier and brighter future by adopting these simple habits in our daily lives. And for more such content, keep following Happy Hormones with Dr. Rashi. See you.
4: Hi friends, welcome back. I hope you all are enjoying your weekend. While earlier this week, we had a poll whether I should post about female endocrinology or male endocrinology, and no points for guessing, as usual, the female power won. So here I am to talk about something very unique. Yes, I want to talk about ovaries, and you must be wondering what in ovaries is so unique. We all know that female needs ovaries to bring about life in this world. Yes, while the ovaries have a very important role in reproduction, without which this exists, we would have all have had an existential crisis, but ovaries are also a protector of life. Yes, they are known as harbinger of life, but today I am going to talk about the protection of life that the ovaries offer by producing estradiol, which has a very, very important role in bone protection, in protection of heart health, in protection of strokes, and also in preventing liver diseases, cancers, aging in a female.
0: So whether a female chooses to be a mother or not, the importance of ovary remains the same in her life. And if you like such updates, keep following Happy Hormones with Dr. Rashi. See you next week. Bye.
1: 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I am your radio host, Avantika Joshi. 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
0: Hi friends, welcome back to Happy Hormones with Dr. Rashi. Today we are celebrating World Diabetes Day and International Children's Day. Let us talk about four S's which determine the increased rates of diabetes, especially in our younger population. The first S is increased screen time. Second is increased stress levels. Third is consumption of increased sugary snacks. And fourth and most important is increased sitting hours. This needs to be replaced by daily outdoor activity, more and more consumption of home-based diet which is balanced in calories and proteins, and decreased stress levels and ensuring a good night's sleep of 7 to 8 hours. Let us ensure that our kids have a healthier and brighter future by adopting these simple habits in our daily lives. And for more such content, keep following Happy Hormones with Dr. Rashi. See you.
2: Hello, Dr. Rashi. Could you tell us about the role of resistance training in management of polycystic ovarian syndrome? Thank you.
3: For so many years, treatment of polycystic ovarian syndrome has been emphasized in the form of diet control, that is calorie restriction and exercise. But the importance of type of exercise has never really been emphasized. Resistance training, that is weight training or building of muscles, is one of the most important aspects of management of PCOD or polycystic ovarian disease, because the main premise is controlling insulin resistance. By weight training or resistance training, at least 2 to 3 times a week, there is a high chance of breaking that insulin resistance and getting past the challenge of controlling high levels of circulating insulin in the body. This will in turn help the females in regularizing their menstrual cycles and reducing the hyperandrogenism that ensues following PCOS.
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0: Hi friends, welcome back. I hope you all are enjoying your weekend. While earlier this week we had a poll whether I should post about female endocrinology or male endocrinology, and no points for guessing, as usual, the female power won. So here I am to talk about something very unique. Yes, I'm going to talk about ovaries, and you must be wondering what in ovaries is so unique. We all know that female needs ovaries to bring about life in this world. Yes, while the ovaries have a very important role in reproduction, without which this exists, we would have all have had an existential crisis, but ovaries are also a protector of life. Yes, they are known as harbinger of life, but today I am going to talk about the protection of life that the ovaries offer by producing estradiol, which has a very, very important role in bone protection, in protection of heart health, in protection of strokes, and also in preventing liver diseases, cancers, aging in a female. So whether a female chooses to be a mother or not, the importance of ovary remains the same in her life. And if you like such updates, keep following Happy Hormones with Dr. Rashi. See you next week. Bye. Hi friends, welcome back to Happy Hormones with Dr. Rashi. Today we are celebrating World Diabetes Day and International Children's Day. Let us talk about four S's which determine the increased rates of diabetes, especially in our younger population. The first S is increased screen time. Second is increased stress levels. Third is consumption of increased sugary snacks. And fourth and most important is increased sitting hours. This needs to be replaced by daily outdoor activity, more and more consumption of home-based diet which is balanced in calories and proteins, and decreased stress levels and ensuring a good night's sleep of 7 to 8 hours.

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1: Hello, Dr. Rashi. Could you tell us about the role of resistance training in management of polycystic ovarian syndrome? Thank you.
2: For so many years, treatment of polycystic ovarian syndrome has been emphasized in the form of diet control, that is calorie restriction and exercise. But the importance of type of exercise has never really been emphasized. Resistance training, that is weight training or building of muscles, is one of the most important aspects of management of PCOD or polycystic ovarian disease, because the main premise is controlling insulin resistance. By weight training or resistance training, at least 2 to 3 times a week, there is a high chance of breaking that insulin resistance and getting past the challenge of controlling high levels of circulating insulin in the body. This will, in turn, help the females in regularizing their menstrual cycles and reducing the hyperandrogenism that ensues following PCOS.
0: 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Namaskar. I am your radio host, Avantika Joshi. 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
3: Hi friends, welcome back. I hope you all are enjoying your weekend. While earlier this week we had a poll whether I should post about female endocrinology or male endocrinology, and no points for guessing, as usual, the female power won. So here I am to talk about something very unique. Yes, I'm going to talk about ovaries, and you must be wondering what in ovaries is so unique. We all know that female needs ovaries to bring about life in this world. Yes, while the ovaries have a very important role in reproduction, without which this exists, we would have all have had an existential crisis, but ovaries are also a protector of life. Yes, they are known as harbinger of life, but today I am going to talk about the protection of life that the ovaries offer by producing estradiol, which has a very, very important role in bone protection, in protection of heart health, in protection of strokes, and also in preventing liver diseases, cancers, aging in a female. So whether a female chooses to be a mother or not, the importance of ovary remains the same in her life. And if you like such updates, keep following Happy Hormones with Dr. Rashi. See you next week. Bye. Hi friends, welcome back to Happy Hormones with Dr. Rashi. Today we are celebrating World Diabetes Day and International Children's Day. Let us talk about 4 S's which determine the increased rates of diabetes, especially in our younger population. The first S is increased screen time. Second is increased stress levels. Third is consumption of increased sugary snacks. And fourth and most important is increased sitting hours. This needs to be replaced by daily outdoor activity, more and more consumption of home-based diet, which is balanced in calories and proteins, and decreased stress levels and ensuring a good night's sleep of 7 to 8 hours. Let us ensure that our kids have a healthier and brighter future by adopting these simple habits in our daily lives. And for more such content, keep following Happy Hormones with Dr. Rashi. See you. Hi friends, welcome back. I hope you all are enjoying your weekend. While earlier this week we had a poll whether I should post about female endocrinology or male endocrinology, and no points for guessing, as usual, the female power won. So here I am to talk about something very unique. Yes, I'm going to talk about ovaries, and you must be wondering what in ovaries is so unique. We all know that female needs ovaries to bring about life in this world. Yes, while the ovaries have a very important role in reproduction, without which this exists, we would have all have had an existential crisis, but ovaries are also a protector of life.

0: Yes, they are known as harbinger of life, but today I am going to talk about the protection of life that the ovaries offer by producing estradiol, which has a very, very important role in bone protection, in protection of heart health, in protection of strokes, and also in preventing liver diseases, cancers, aging in a female. So whether a female chooses to be a mother or not, the importance of ovary remains the same in her life. And if you like such updates, keep following Happy Hormones with Dr. Rashi. See you next week. Bye.
1: Hello, Dr. Rashi. Could you tell us about the role of resistance training in management of polycystic ovarian syndrome? Thank you.
2: For so many years, treatment of polycystic ovarian syndrome has been emphasized in the form of diet control, that is calorie restriction and exercise. But the importance of type of exercise has never really been emphasized. Resistance training, that is weight training or building of muscles, is one of the most important aspects of management of PCOD or polycystic ovarian disease, because the main premise is controlling insulin resistance. By weight training or resistance training, at least 2 to 3 times a week, there is a high chance of breaking that insulin resistance and getting past the challenge of controlling high levels of circulating insulin in the body. This will, in turn, help the females in regularizing their menstrual cycles and reducing the hyperandrogenism that ensues following PCOS.
3: 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Namaskar. I am your radio host, Avantika Joshi. 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
0: Hi friends, welcome back to Happy Hormones with Dr. Rashi. Today we are celebrating World Diabetes Day and International Children's Day. Let us talk about 4 S's which determine the increased rates of diabetes, especially in our younger population. The first S is increased screen time. Second is increased stress levels. Third is consumption of increased sugary snacks. And fourth and most important is increased sitting hours. This needs to be replaced by daily outdoor activity, more and more consumption of home-based diet which is balanced in calories and proteins, and decreased stress levels and ensuring a good night's sleep of 7 to 8 hours. Let us ensure that our kids have a healthier and brighter future by adopting these simple habits in our daily lives. And for more such content, keep following Happy Hormones with Dr. Rashi. See you. Hi friends, welcome back. I hope you all are enjoying your weekend. While earlier this week, we had a poll whether I should post about female endocrinology or male endocrinology, and no points for guessing, as usual, the female power won. So here I am to talk about something very unique. Yes, I'm going to talk about ovaries, and you must be wondering what in ovaries is so unique. We all know that female needs ovaries to bring about life in this world. Yes, while the ovaries have a very important role in reproduction, without which this exists, we would have all have had an existential crisis, but ovaries are also a protector of life. Yes, they are known as harbinger of life, but today I am going to talk about the protection of life that the ovaries offer by producing estradiol, which has a very, very important role in bone protection, in protection of heart health, in protection of strokes, and also in preventing liver diseases, cancers, aging in a female. So whether a female chooses to be a mother or not, the importance of ovary remains the same in her life. And if you like such updates, keep following Happy Hormones with Dr. Rashi. See you next week. Bye.
1: Hello, Dr. Rashi. Could you tell us about the role of resistance training in management of polycystic ovarian syndrome? Thank you.
2: For so many years, treatment of polycystic ovarian syndrome has been emphasized in the form of diet control, that is calorie restriction and exercise. but the importance of type of exercise has never really been emphasized. Resistance training, that is weight training or building of muscles, is one of the most important aspects of management of PCOD or polycystic ovarian disease, because the main premise is controlling insulin resistance. By weight training or resistance training, at least 2 to 3 times a week, there is a high chance of breaking that insulin resistance and getting past the challenge of controlling high levels of circulating insulin in the body. This will, in turn, help the females in regularizing their menstrual cycles and reducing the hyperandrogenism that ensues following PCOS.
3: 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Namaskar. I am your radio host, Avantika Joshi. 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Please consult your doctor for guidance on your individual health needs. 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
0: Hi friends, welcome back. I hope you all are enjoying your weekend. While earlier this week we had a poll whether I should post about female endocrinology or male endocrinology, and no points for guessing, as usual, the female power won. So here I am to talk about something very unique. Yes, I'm going to talk about ovaries, and you must be wondering what in ovaries is so unique. We all know that female needs ovaries to bring about life in this world. Yes, while the ovaries have a very important role in reproduction, without which we would have all have had an existential crisis, but ovaries are also a protector of life. Yes, they are known as harbinger of life, but today I am going to talk about the protection of life that the ovaries offer by producing estradiol, which has a very, very important role in bone protection, in protection of heart health, in protection of strokes, and also in preventing liver diseases, cancers, aging in a female. So whether a female chooses to be a mother or not, the importance of ovary remains the same in her life. And if you like such updates, keep following Happy Hormones with Dr. Rashi. See you next week. Bye. Hi friends, welcome back to Happy Hormones with Dr. Rashi. Today we are celebrating World Diabetes Day and International Children's Day. Let us talk about 4 S's which determine the increased rates of diabetes, especially in our younger population. The first S is increased screen time. Second is increased stress levels. Third is consumption of increased sugary snacks. And fourth and most important is increased sitting hours. This needs to be replaced by daily outdoor activity, more and more consumption of home-based diet, which is balanced in calories and proteins, and decreased stress levels and ensuring a good night's sleep of 7 to 8 hours. Let us ensure that our kids have a healthier and brighter future by adopting these simple habits in our daily lives. And for more such content, keep following Happy Hormones with Dr. Rashi. See you.
1: Hello, Dr. Rashi. Could you tell us about the role of resistance training in management of polycystic ovarian syndrome? Thank you.
2: For so many years, treatment of polycystic ovarian syndrome has been emphasized in the form of diet control, that is calorie restriction and exercise. But the importance of type of exercise has never really been emphasized. Resistance training, that is weight training or building of muscles, is one of the most important aspects of management of PCOD or polycystic ovarian disease, because the main premise is controlling insulin resistance. By weight training or resistance training, at least 2 to 3 times a week, there is a high chance of breaking that insulin resistance and getting past the challenge of controlling high levels of circulating insulin in the body. This will, in turn, help the females in regularizing their menstrual cycles and reducing the hyperandrogenism that ensues following PCOS.
3: 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Namaskar. I am your radio host, Avantika Joshi. 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
1: Hello, Dr. Rashi. Could you tell us about the role of resistance training in management of polycystic ovarian syndrome? Thank you.
2: For so many years, treatment of polycystic ovarian syndrome has been emphasized in the form of diet control, that is calorie restriction and exercise. But the importance of type of exercise has never really been emphasized. Resistance training, that is weight training or building of muscles, is one of the most important aspects of management of PCOD or polycystic ovarian disease, because the main premise is controlling insulin resistance. By weight training or resistance training, at least 2 to 3 times a week, there is a high chance of breaking that insulin resistance and getting past the challenge of controlling high levels of circulating insulin in the body. This will in turn help the females in regularizing their menstrual cycles and reducing the hyperandrogenism that ensues following PCOS.
0: Hi friends, welcome back to Happy Hormones with Dr. Rashi. Today we are celebrating World Diabetes Day and International Children's Day. Let us talk about 4 S's which determine the increased rates of diabetes, especially in our younger population. The first S is increased screen time. Second is increased stress levels. Third is consumption of increased sugary snacks. And fourth and most important is increased sitting hours. This needs to be replaced by daily outdoor activity, more and more consumption of home-based diet which is balanced in calories and proteins, and decreased stress levels and ensuring a good night's sleep of 7 to 8 hours. Let us ensure that our kids have a healthier and brighter future by adopting these simple habits in our daily lives. And for more such content, keep following Happy Hormones with Dr. Rashi. See you. Hi friends, welcome back. I hope you all are enjoying your weekend. While earlier this week, we had a poll whether I should post about female endocrinology or male endocrinology, and no points for guessing, as usual, the female power won. So here I am to talk about something very unique. Yes, I'm going to talk about ovaries, and you must be wondering what in ovaries is so unique. We all know that female needs ovaries to bring about life in this world. Yes, while the ovaries have a very important role in reproduction, without which this we would have all have had an existential crisis, but ovaries are also a protector of life. Yes, they are known as harbinger of life, but today I am going to talk about the protection of life that the ovaries offer by producing estradiol, which has a very, very important role in bone protection, in protection of heart health, in protection of strokes, and also in preventing liver diseases, cancers, aging in a female. So whether a female chooses to be a mother or not, the importance of ovary remains the same in her life. And if you like such updates, keep following Happy Hormones with Dr. Rashi. See you next week. Bye.
3: 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I am your radio host, Avantika Joshi. 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
0: Hi friends, welcome back to Happy Hormones with Dr. Rashi. Today we are celebrating World Diabetes Day and International Children's Day. Let us talk about 4 S's which determine the increased rates of diabetes, especially in our younger population. The first S is increased screen time. Second is increased stress levels. Third is consumption of increased sugary snacks. And fourth and most important is increased sitting hours. This needs to be replaced by daily outdoor activity,
4: more and more consumption of home-based diet, which is balanced in calories and proteins, and decrease stress levels and ensuring a good night's sleep of 7 to 8 hours. Let us ensure that our kids have a healthier and brighter future by adopting these simple habits in our daily lives. And for more such content, keep following Happy Hormones with Dr. Rashi. See you.
1: Hello, Dr. Rashi. Could you tell us about the role of resistance training in management of polycystic ovarian syndrome? Thank you.
2: For so many years, treatment of polycystic ovarian syndrome has been emphasized in the form of diet control, that is calorie restriction and exercise. But the importance of type of exercise has never really been emphasized. Resistance training, that is weight training or building of muscles, is one of the most important aspects of management of PCOD or polycystic ovarian disease, because the main premise is controlling insulin resistance. By weight training or resistance training, at least 2 to 3 times a week, there is a high chance of breaking that insulin resistance and getting past the challenge of controlling high levels of circulating insulin in the body. This will in turn help the females in regularizing their menstrual cycles and reducing the hyperandrogenism that ensues following PCOS.
0: Hi friends, welcome back. I hope you all are enjoying your weekend. While earlier this week we had a poll whether I should post about female endocrinology or male endocrinology, and no points for guessing, as usual, the female power won. So here I am to talk about something very unique. Yes, I will talk about ovaries, and you must be wondering what in ovaries is so unique. We all know that female needs ovaries to bring about life in this world. Yes, while the ovaries have a very important role in reproduction, without which this exists, we would have all have had an existential crisis, but ovaries are also a protector of life. Yes, they are known as harbinger of life, but today I am going to talk about the protection of life that the ovaries offer by producing estradiol, which has a very, very important role in bone protection, in protection of heart health, in protection of strokes, and also in preventing liver diseases, cancers, aging in a female. So whether a female chooses to be a mother or not, the importance of ovary remains the same in her life. And if you like such updates, keep following Happy Hormones with Dr. Rashi. See you next week. Bye.
3: 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Namaskar. 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
1: Hello, Dr. Rashi. Could you tell us about the role of resistance training in management of polycystic ovarian syndrome? Thank you.
2: For so many years, treatment of polycystic ovarian syndrome has been emphasized in the form of diet control, that is calorie restriction and exercise. But the importance of type of exercise has never really been emphasized. Resistance training, that is weight training or building of muscles, is one of the most important aspects of management of PCOD or polycystic ovarian disease, because the main premise is controlling insulin resistance. By weight training or resistance training, at least 2 to 3 times a week, there is a high chance of breaking that insulin resistance and getting past the challenge of controlling high levels of circulating insulin in the body. This will in turn help the females in regularizing their menstrual cycles and reducing the hyperandrogenism that ensues following PCOS.
4: Hi friends, welcome back to Happy Hormones with Dr. Rashi. Today we are celebrating World Diabetes Day and International Children's Day. Let us talk about 4 S's which determine the increased rates of diabetes, especially in our younger population. The first S is increased screen time. Second is increased stress levels. Third is consumption of increased sugary snacks. And fourth and most important is increased sitting hours. This needs to be replaced by daily outdoor activity, more and more consumption of home-based diet, which is balanced in calories and proteins, and decreased stress levels and ensuring a good night's sleep of 7 to 8 hours. Let us ensure that our kids have a healthier and brighter future by adopting these simple habits in our daily lives. And for more such content, keep following Happy Hormones with Dr. Rashi. See you.
0: Hi friends, welcome back. I hope you all are enjoying your weekend. While earlier this week, we had a poll whether I should post about female endocrinology or male endocrinology, and no points for guessing, as usual, the female power won. So here I am to talk about something very unique. Yes, I'm going to talk about ovaries, and you must be wondering what in ovaries is so unique. We all know that female needs ovaries to bring about life in this world. Yes, while the ovaries have a very important role in reproduction, without which we would all have had an existential crisis, but ovaries are also a protector of life. Yes, they are known as harbinger of life, but today I am going to talk about the protection of life that the ovaries offer by producing estradiol, which has a very, very important role in bone protection, in protection of heart health, in protection of strokes, and also in preventing liver diseases, cancers, aging in a female. So whether a female chooses to be a mother or not, the importance of ovary remains the same in her life. And if you like such updates, keep following Happy Hormones with Dr. Rashi. See you next week. Bye.
3: 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Namaskar. I am your radio host, Avantika Joshi. 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
4: Hi friends, welcome back to Happy Hormones with Dr. Rashi. Today we are celebrating World Diabetes Day and International Children's Day. Let us talk about four S's which determine the increased rates of diabetes, especially in our younger population. The first S is increased screen time. Second is increased stress levels. Third is consumption of increased sugary snacks. And fourth and most important is increased sitting hours. This needs to be replaced by daily outdoor activity, more and more consumption of home-based diet, which is balanced in calories and proteins, and decrease stress levels and ensuring a good night's sleep of 7 to 8 hours. Let us ensure that our kids have a healthier and brighter future by adopting these simple habits in our daily lives. And for more such content, keep following Happy Hormones with Dr. Rashi. See you.
1: Hello, Dr. Rashi. Could you tell us about the role of resistance training in management of polycystic ovarian syndrome? Thank you.
2: For so many years, treatment of polycystic ovarian syndrome has been emphasized in the form of diet control, that is calorie restriction and exercise. But the importance of type of exercise has never really been emphasized. Resistance training, that is weight training or building of muscles, is one of the most important aspects of management of PCOD or polycystic ovarian disease, because the main premise is controlling insulin resistance. By weight training or resistance training, at least 2 to 3 times a week, there is a high chance of breaking that insulin resistance and getting past the challenge of controlling high levels of circulating insulin in the body. This will, in turn, help the females in regularizing their menstrual cycles and reducing the hyperandrogenism that ensues following PCOS.
0: Hi friends, welcome back. I hope you all are enjoying your weekend. While earlier this week, we had a poll whether I should post about female endocrinology or male endocrinology, and no points for guessing, as usual, the female power won. So here I am to talk about something very unique. Yes, I'm going to talk about ovaries, and you must be wondering what in ovaries is so unique. We all know that female needs ovaries to bring about life in this world. Yes, while the ovaries have a very important role in reproduction, without which this exists, we would all have had an existential crisis, but ovaries are also a protector of life. Yes, they are known as harbinger of life, but today I am going to talk about the protection of life that the ovaries offer by producing estradiol, which has a very, very important role in bone protection, in protection of heart health, in protection of strokes, and also in preventing liver diseases, cancers, aging in a female. So whether a female chooses to be a mother or not, the importance of ovary remains the same in her life. And if you like such updates, keep following Happy Hormones with Dr. Rashi. See you next week. Bye.
3: Hello listeners, Namaskar. I am your radio host, Avantika Joshi. 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
1: Hello, Dr. Rashi. Could you tell us about the role of resistance training in management of polycystic ovarian syndrome? Thank you.
2: For so many years, treatment of polycystic ovarian syndrome has been emphasized in the form of diet control, that is calorie restriction and exercise. But the importance of type of exercise has never really been emphasized. Resistance training, that is weight training or building of muscles, is one of the most important aspects of management of PCOD or polycystic ovarian disease, because the main premise is controlling insulin resistance. By weight training or resistance training, at least 2 to 3 times a week, there is a high chance of breaking that insulin resistance and getting past the challenge of controlling high levels of circulating insulin in the body. This will in turn help the females in regularizing their menstrual cycles and reducing the hyperandrogenism that ensues following PCOS.
4: Hi friends, welcome back to Happy Hormones with Dr. Rashi. Today we are celebrating World Diabetes Day and International Children's Day. Let us talk about 4 S's which determine the increased rates of diabetes, especially in our younger population. The first S is increased screen time. Second is increased stress levels. Third is consumption of increased sugary snacks. And fourth and most important is increased sitting hours. This needs to be replaced by daily outdoor activity, more and more consumption of home-based diet which is balanced in calories and proteins, and decreased stress levels and ensuring a good night's sleep of 7 to 8 hours. Let us ensure that our kids have a healthier and brighter future by adopting these simple habits in our daily lives. And for more such content, keep following Happy Hormones with Dr. Rashi. See you!
0: Hi friends, welcome back. I hope you all are enjoying your weekend. While earlier this week we had a poll whether I should post about female endocrinology or male endocrinology, and no points for guessing, as usual, the female power won. So here I am to talk about something very unique. Yes, I'm going to talk about ovaries, and you must be wondering what in ovaries is so unique. We all know that female needs ovaries to bring about life in this world. Yes, while the ovaries have a very important role in reproduction, without which this exists, we would all have had an existential crisis, but ovaries are also a protector of life. Yes, they are known as harbinger of life, but today I am going to talk about the protection of life that the ovaries offer by producing estradiol, which has a very, very important role in bone protection, in protection of heart health, in protection of strokes, and also in preventing liver diseases, cancers, aging in a female. So whether a female chooses to be a mother or not, the importance of ovary remains the same in her life. And if you like such updates, Keep following Happy Hormones with Dr. Rashi. See you next week. Bye.
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1: Hello, Dr. Rashi. Could you tell us about the role of resistance training in management of polycystic ovarian syndrome? Thank you.
2: For so many years, treatment of polycystic ovarian syndrome has been emphasized in the form of diet control, that is calorie restriction and exercise. But the importance of type of exercise has never really been emphasized. Resistance training, that is weight training or building of muscles, is one of the most important aspects of management of PCOD or polycystic ovarian disease, because the main premise is controlling insulin resistance. By weight training or resistance training, at least 2 to 3 times a week, there is a high chance of breaking that insulin resistance and getting past the challenge of controlling high levels of circulating insulin in the body. This will in turn help the females in regularizing their menstrual cycles and reducing the hyperandrogenism that ensues following PCOS.
4: Hi friends, welcome back to Happy Hormones with Dr. Rashi. Today we are celebrating World Diabetes Day and International Children's Day. Let us talk about 4 S's which determine the increased rates of diabetes, especially in our younger population. The first S is increased screen time. Second is increased stress levels. Third is consumption of increased sugary snacks. And fourth and most important is increased sitting hours. This needs to be replaced by daily outdoor activity, more and more consumption of home-based diet which is balanced in calories and proteins, and decrease stress levels and ensuring a good night's sleep of 7 to 8 hours. Let us ensure that our kids have a healthier and brighter future by adopting these simple habits in our daily lives. And for more such content, keep following Happy Hormones with Dr. Rashi. See you!
0: Hi friends, welcome back. I hope you all are enjoying your weekend. While earlier this week we had a poll whether I should post about female endocrinology or male endocrinology, and no points for guessing, as usual, the female power won. So here I am to talk about something very unique. Yes, I am going to talk about ovaries, and you must be wondering what in ovaries is so unique. We all know that female needs ovaries to bring about life in this world. Yes, while the ovaries have a very important role in reproduction, without which this exists, we would all have had an existential crisis, but ovaries are also a protector of life. Yes, they are known as harbinger of life, but today I am going to talk about the protection of life that the ovaries offer by producing estradiol, which has a very, very important role in bone protection, in protection of heart health, in protection of strokes, and also in preventing liver diseases, cancers, aging in a female. So whether a female chooses to be a mother or not, the importance of ovary remains the same in her life. And if you like such updates, keep following Happy Hormones with Dr. Rashi. See you next week. Bye.
4: Hi friends, welcome back to Happy Hormones with Dr. Rashi. Today we are celebrating World Diabetes Day and International Children's Day. Let us talk about 4 S's which determine the increased rates of diabetes, especially in our younger population. The first S is increased screen time. Second is increased stress levels. Third is consumption of increased sugary snacks. And fourth and most important is increased sitting hours. This needs to be replaced by daily outdoor activity, more and more consumption of home-based diet which is balanced in calories and proteins, and decreased stress levels and ensuring a good night's sleep of 7 to 8 hours. Let us ensure that our kids have a healthier and brighter future by adopting these simple habits in our daily lives. And for more such content, keep following Happy Hormones with Dr. Rashi. See you.
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1: Hello, Dr. Rashi. Could you tell us about the role of resistance training in management of polycystic ovarian syndrome? Thank you.
2: For so many years, treatment of polycystic ovarian syndrome has been emphasized in the form of diet control, that is calorie restriction and exercise. But the importance of type of exercise has never really been emphasized. Resistance training, that is weight training or building of muscles, is one of the most important aspects of management of PCOD or polycystic ovarian disease, because the main premise is controlling insulin resistance. By weight training or resistance training, at least 2 to 3 times a week, there is a high chance of breaking that insulin resistance and getting past the challenge of controlling high levels of circulating insulin in the body. This will in turn help the females in regularizing their menstrual cycles and reducing the hyperandrogenism that ensues following PCOS.
0: Hi friends, welcome back. I hope you all are enjoying your weekend. While earlier this week we had a poll whether I should post about female endocrinology or male endocrinology, and no points for guessing, as usual, the female power won. So here I am to talk about something very unique. Yes, I'm going to talk about ovaries, and you must be wondering what in ovaries is so unique. We all know that female needs ovaries to bring about life in this world. Yes, while the ovaries have a very important role in reproduction, without which this we would have all have had an existential crisis, but ovaries are also a protector of life. Yes, they are known as harbinger of life, but today I am going to talk about the protection of life that the ovaries offer by producing estradiol, which has a very, very important role in bone protection, in protection of heart health, in protection of strokes, and also in preventing liver diseases, cancers, aging in a female. So whether a female chooses to be a mother or not, the importance of ovary remains the same in her life. And if you like such updates, keep following Happy Hormones with Dr. Rashi. See you next week. Bye.
4: Hi friends, welcome back to Happy Hormones with Dr. Rashi. Today we are celebrating World Diabetes Day and International Children's Day. Let us talk about 4 S's which determine the increased rates of diabetes, especially in our younger population. The first S is increased screen time. Second is increased stress levels. Third is consumption of increased sugary snacks. And fourth and most important is increased sitting hours. This needs to be replaced by daily outdoor activity, more and more consumption of home-based diet which is balanced in calories and proteins, and decreased stress levels and ensuring a good night's sleep of 7 to 8 hours. Let us ensure that our kids have a healthier and brighter future by adopting these simple habits in our daily lives. And for more such content, keep following Happy Hormones with Dr. Rashi. See you.
0: Hi friends, welcome back. I hope you all are enjoying your weekend. While earlier this week we had a poll whether I should post about female endocrinology or male endocrinology, and no points for guessing, as usual, the female power won. So here I am to talk about something very unique. Yes, I'm going to talk about ovaries, and you must be wondering what in ovaries is so unique. We all know that female needs ovaries to bring about life in this world. Yes, while the ovaries have a very important role in reproduction, without which this exists, we would all have had an existential crisis, but ovaries are also a protector of life. Yes, they are known as harbinger of life, but today I am going to talk about the protection of life that the ovaries offer by producing estradiol, which has a very, very important role in bone protection, in protection of heart health, in protection of strokes, and also in preventing liver diseases, cancers, aging in a female. So whether a female chooses to be a mother or not, the importance of ovary remains the same in her life. And if you like such updates, keep following Happy Hormones with Dr. Rashi. See you next week. Bye.
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1: Hello, Dr. Rashi. Could you tell us about the role of resistance training in management of polycystic ovarian syndrome? Thank you.
2: For so many years, treatment of polycystic ovarian syndrome has been emphasized in the form of diet control, that is calorie restriction and exercise. But the importance of type of exercise has never really been emphasized. Resistance training, that is weight training or building of muscles, is one of the most important aspects of management of PCOD or polycystic ovarian disease, because the main premise is controlling insulin resistance. By weight training or resistance training, at least 2 to 3 times a week, there is a high chance of breaking that insulin resistance and getting past the challenge of controlling high levels of circulating insulin in the body. This will in turn help the females in regularizing their menstrual cycles and reducing the hyperandrogenism that ensues following PCOS.
4: Hi friends, welcome back to Happy Hormones with Dr. Rashi. Today we are celebrating World Diabetes Day and International Children's Day. Let us talk about 4 S's which determine the increased rates of diabetes, especially in our younger population. The first S is increased screen time. Second is increased stress levels. Third is consumption of increased sugary snacks. And fourth and most important is increased sitting hours. This needs to be replaced by daily outdoor activity, more and more consumption of home-based diet which is balanced in calories and proteins, and decreased stress levels and ensuring a good night's sleep of 7 to 8 hours. Let us ensure that our kids have a healthier and brighter future by adopting these simple habits in our daily lives. And for more such content, keep following Happy Hormones with Dr. Rashi. See you!
1: Hello, Dr. Rashi. Could you tell us about the role of resistance training in management of polycystic ovarian syndrome? Thank you.
2: For so many years, treatment of polycystic ovarian syndrome has been emphasized in the form of diet control, that is calorie restriction and exercise. But the importance of type of exercise has never really been emphasized. Resistance training, that is weight training or building of muscles, is one of the most important aspects of management of PCOD or polycystic ovarian disease, because the main premise is controlling insulin resistance. By weight training or resistance training, at least 2 to 3 times a week, there is a high chance of breaking that insulin resistance and getting past the challenge of controlling high levels of circulating insulin in the body. This will in turn help the females in regularizing their menstrual cycles and reducing the hyperandrogenism that ensues following PCOS.
0: Hi friends, welcome back. I hope you all are enjoying your weekend. While earlier this week, we had a poll whether I should post about female endocrinology or male endocrinology, and no points for guessing, as usual, the female power won. So here I am to talk about something very unique. Yes, I'm going to talk about ovaries, and you must be wondering what in ovaries is so unique. We all know that female needs ovaries to bring about life in this world. Yes, while the ovaries have a very important role in reproduction, without which we would all have had an existential crisis, but ovaries are also a protector of life. Yes, they are known as harbinger of life, but today I am going to talk about the protection of life that the ovaries offer by producing estradiol, which has a very, very important role in bone protection, in protection of heart health, in protection of strokes, and also in preventing liver diseases, cancers, aging in a female. So whether a female chooses to be a mother or not, the importance of ovary remains the same in her life. And if you like such updates, keep following Happy Hormones with Dr. Rashi. See you next week. Bye.
3: Hello, listeners. Namaskar. I am your radio host, Avantika Joshi. 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
4: Hi friends, welcome back to Happy Hormones with Dr. Rashi. Today we are celebrating World Diabetes Day and International Children's Day. Let us talk about four S's which determine the increased rates of diabetes, especially in our younger population. The first S is increased screen time. Second is increased stress levels. Third is consumption of increased sugary snacks. And fourth and most important is increased sitting hours. This needs to be replaced by daily outdoor activity, more and more consumption of home-based diet, which is balanced in calories and proteins, and decreased stress levels and ensuring a good night's sleep of 7 to 8 hours. Let us ensure that our kids have a healthier and brighter future by adopting these simple habits in our daily lives. And for more such content, keep following Happy Hormones with Dr. Rashi. See you.
1: Hello, Dr. Rashi. Could you tell us about the role of resistance training in management of polycystic ovarian syndrome? Thank you.
2: For so many years, treatment of polycystic ovarian syndrome has been emphasized in the form of diet control, that is calorie restriction and exercise. But the importance of type of exercise has never really been emphasized. Resistance training, that is weight training or building of muscles, is one of the most important aspects of management of PCOD or polycystic ovarian disease, because the main premise is controlling insulin resistance. By weight training or resistance training, at least 2 to 3 times a week, there is a high chance of breaking that insulin resistance and getting past the challenge of controlling high levels of circulating insulin in the body. This will, in turn, help the females in regularizing their menstrual cycles and reducing the hyperandrogenism that ensues following PCOS.
0: Hi friends, welcome back. I hope you all are enjoying your weekend. While earlier this week, we had a poll whether I should post about female endocrinology or male endocrinology, and no points for guessing, as usual, the female power won. So here I am to talk about something very unique. Yes, I'm going to talk about ovaries, and you must be wondering what in ovaries is so unique. We all know that female needs ovaries to bring about life in this world. Yes, while the ovaries have a very important role in reproduction, without which we would all have had an existential crisis, but ovaries are also a protector of life. Yes, they are known as harbinger of life, but today I am going to talk about the protection of life that the ovaries offer by producing estradiol, which has a very, very important role in bone protection, in protection of heart health, in protection of strokes, and also in preventing liver diseases, cancers, aging in a female. So whether a female chooses to be a mother or not, the importance of ovary remains the same in her life. And if you like such updates, keep following Happy Hormones with Dr. Rashi. See you next week. Bye.
3: 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Namaskar. I am your radio host, Avantika Joshi. 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
1: Hello, Dr. Rashi. Could you tell us about the role of resistance training in management of polycystic ovarian syndrome? Thank you.
2: For so many years, treatment of polycystic ovarian syndrome has been emphasized in the form of diet control, that is calorie restriction and exercise. But the importance of type of exercise has never really been emphasized. Resistance training, that is weight training or building of muscles, is one of the most important aspects of management of PCOD or polycystic ovarian disease, because the main premise is controlling insulin resistance. By weight training or resistance training, at least 2 to 3 times a week, there is a high chance of breaking that insulin resistance and getting past the challenge of controlling high levels of circulating insulin in the body. This will, in turn, help the females in regularizing their menstrual cycles and reducing the hyperandrogenism that ensues following PCOS.
4: Hi friends, welcome back to Happy Hormones with Dr. Rashi. Today we are celebrating World Diabetes Day and International Children's Day. Let us talk about 4 S's which determine the increased rates of diabetes, especially in our younger population. The first S is increased screen time. Second is increased stress levels. Third is consumption of increased sugary snacks. And fourth and most important is increased sitting hours. This needs to be replaced by daily outdoor activity, more and more consumption of home-based diet which is balanced in calories and proteins, and decreased stress levels and ensuring a good night's sleep of 7 to 8 hours. Let us ensure that our kids have a healthier and brighter future by adopting these simple habits in our daily lives. And for more such content, keep following Happy Hormones with Dr. Rashi. See you!
0: Hi friends, welcome back. I hope you all are enjoying your weekend. While earlier this week we had a poll whether I should post about female endocrinology or male endocrinology, and no points for guessing, as usual, the female power won. So here I am to talk about something very unique. Yes, I'm going to talk about ovaries, and you must be wondering what in ovaries is so unique. We all know that female needs ovaries to bring about life in this world. Yes, while the ovaries have a very important role in reproduction, without which we would all have had an existential crisis, but ovaries are also a protector of life. Yes, they are known as harbinger of life, but today I am going to talk about the protection of life that the ovaries offer by producing estradiol, which has a very, very important role in bone protection, in protection of heart health, in protection of strokes, and also in preventing liver diseases, cancers, aging in a female. So whether a female chooses to be a mother or not, the importance of ovary remains the same in her life. And if you like such updates, keep following Happy Hormones with Dr. Rashi. See you next week. Bye.
3: 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Namaskar. I am your radio host, Avantika Joshi. 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
4: Hi friends, welcome back to Happy Hormones with Dr. Rashi. Today we are celebrating World Diabetes Day and International Children's Day. Let us talk about four S's which determine the increased rates of diabetes, especially in our younger population. The first S is increased screen time. Second is increased stress levels. Third is consumption of increased sugary snacks. And fourth and most important is increased sitting hours. This needs to be replaced by daily outdoor activities.

0: For so many years, treatment of polycystic ovarian syndrome has been emphasized in the form of diet control, that is calorie restriction and exercise. But the importance of type of exercise has never really been emphasized. Resistance training, that is weight training or building of muscles, is one of the most important aspects of management of PCOD or polycystic ovarian disease, because the main premise is controlling insulin resistance. By weight training or resistance training, at least 2 to 3 times a week, there is a high chance of breaking that insulin resistance and getting past the challenge of controlling high levels of circulating insulin in the body. This will, in turn, help the females in regularizing their menstrual cycles and reducing the hyperandrogenism that ensues following PCOS.
1: Hi friends, welcome back. I hope you all are enjoying your weekend. While earlier this week, we had a poll whether I should post about female endocrinology or male endocrinology, and no points for guessing, as usual, the female power won. So here I am to talk about something very unique. Yes, I'm going to talk about ovaries, and you must be wondering what in ovaries is so unique. We all know that female needs ovaries to bring about life in this world. Yes, while the ovaries have a very important role in reproduction, without which we would all have had an existential crisis, but ovaries are also a protector of life. Yes, they are known as harbinger of life, but today I am going to talk about the protection of life that the ovaries offer by producing estradiol, which has a very, very important role in bone protection, in protection of heart health, in protection of strokes, and also in preventing liver diseases, cancers, aging in a female. So whether a female chooses to be a mother or not, the importance of ovary remains the same in her life. And if you like such updates, keep following Happy Hormones with Dr. Rashi. See you next week. Bye.
2: 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I am your radio host, Avantika Joshi. 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
3: Hello, Dr. Rashi. Could you tell us about the role of resistance training in management of polycystic ovarian syndrome? Thank you.
0: For so many years, treatment of polycystic ovarian syndrome has been emphasized in the form of diet control, that is calorie restriction and exercise. But the importance of type of exercise has never really been emphasized. Resistance training, that is weight training or building of muscles, is one of the most important aspects of management of PCOD or polycystic ovarian disease, because the main premise is controlling insulin resistance. By weight training or resistance training, at least 2 to 3 times a week, there is a high chance of breaking that insulin resistance and getting past the challenge of controlling high levels of circulating insulin in the body. This will, in turn, help the females in regularizing their menstrual cycles and reducing the hyperandrogenism that ensues following PCOS.
1: Hi friends, welcome back to Happy Hormones with Dr. Rashi. Today we are celebrating World Diabetes Day and International Children's Day. Let us talk about 4 S's which determine the increased rates of diabetes, especially in our younger population. The first S is increased screen time. Second is increased stress levels. Third is consumption of increased sugary snacks. And fourth and most important is increased sitting hours. This needs to be replaced by daily outdoor activity, more and more consumption of home-based diet which is balanced in calories and proteins, and decreased stress levels and ensuring a good night's sleep of 7 to 8 hours. Let us ensure that our kids have a healthier and brighter future by adopting these simple habits in our daily lives. And for more such content, keep following Happy Hormones with Dr. Rashi. See you! Hi friends, welcome back. I hope you all are enjoying your weekend.

0: While earlier this week, we had a poll whether I should post about female endocrinology or male endocrinology, and no points for guessing, as usual, the female power won. So here I am to talk about something very unique. Yes, I'm going to talk about ovaries, and you must be wondering what in ovaries is so unique. We all know that female needs ovaries to bring about life in this world. Yes, while the ovaries have a very important role in reproduction, without which this we would have all have had an existential crisis, but ovaries are also a protector of life. Yes, they are known as harbinger of life, but today I am going to talk about the protection of life that the ovaries offer by producing estradiol, which has a very, very important role in bone protection, in protection of heart health, in protection of strokes, and also in preventing liver diseases, cancers, aging in a female. So whether a female chooses to be a mother or not, the importance of ovary remains the same in her life. And if you like such updates, keep following Happy Hormones with Dr. Rashi. See you next week. Bye.
1: 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Namaskar. I am your radio host, Avantika Joshi. Welcome to Radio 4 Public Health with India's eminent endocrinologist, Dr. Rashi Agrawal, as a contributing medical expert. 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
0: Hi friends, welcome back to Happy Hormones with Dr. Rashi. Today we are celebrating World Diabetes Day and International Children's Day. Let us talk about four S's which determine the increased rates of diabetes, especially in our younger population. The first S is increased screen time. Second is increased stress levels. Third is consumption of increased sugary snacks. And fourth and most important is increased sitting hours. This needs to be replaced by daily outdoor activity, more and more consumption of home-based diet, which is balanced in calories and proteins, and decrease stress levels and ensuring a good night's sleep of 7 to 8 hours. Let us ensure that our kids have a healthier and brighter future by adopting these simple habits in our daily lives. And for more such content, keep following Happy Hormones with Dr. Rashi. See you.
2: Hello, Dr. Rashi. Could you tell us about the role of resistance training in management of polycystic ovarian syndrome? Thank you.
3: For so many years, treatment of polycystic ovarian syndrome has been emphasized in the form of diet control, that is calorie restriction and exercise. But the importance of type of exercise has never really been emphasized. Resistance training, that is weight training or building of muscles, is one of the most important aspects of management of PCOD or polycystic ovarian disease, because the main premise is controlling insulin resistance. By weight training or resistance training, at least 2 to 3 times a week, there is a high chance of breaking that insulin resistance and getting past the challenge of controlling high levels of circulating insulin in the body. This will, in turn, help the females in regularizing their menstrual cycles and reducing the hyperandrogenism that ensues following PCOS.
0: Hi friends, welcome back. I hope you all are enjoying your weekend. While earlier this week, we had a poll whether I should post about female endocrinology or male endocrinology, and no points for guessing, as usual, the female power won. So here I am to talk about something very unique. Yes, I'm going to talk about ovaries, and you must be wondering what in ovaries is so unique. We all know that female needs ovaries to bring about life in this world. Yes, while the ovaries have a very important role in reproduction, without which we would have all have had an existential crisis, but ovaries are also a protector of life. Yes, they are known as harbinger of life, but today I am going to talk about the protection of life that the ovaries offer by producing estradiol, which has a very, very important role in bone protection, in protection of heart health, in protection of strokes, and also in preventing liver diseases, cancers, aging in a female. So whether a female chooses to be a mother or not, the importance of ovary remains the same in her life. And if you like such updates, keep following Happy Hormones with Dr. Rashi. See you next week. Bye.
1: 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Namaskar. I am your radio host, Avantika Joshi. 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
0: Hi friends, welcome back. I hope you all are enjoying your weekend. While earlier this week we had a poll whether I should post about female endocrinology or male endocrinology, and no points for guessing, as usual, the female power won. So here I am to talk about something very unique. Yes, I'm going to talk about ovaries, and you must be wondering what in ovaries is so unique. We all know that female needs ovaries to bring about life in this world. Yes, while the ovaries have a very important role in reproduction, without which this exists, we would all have had an existential crisis, but ovaries are also a protector of life. Yes, they are known as harbinger of life, but today I am going to talk about the protection of life that the ovaries offer by producing estradiol, which has a very, very important role in bone protection, in protection of heart health, in protection of strokes, and also in preventing liver diseases, cancers, aging in a female. So whether a female chooses to be a mother or not, the importance of ovary remains the same in her life. And if you like such updates, keep following Happy Hormones with Dr. Rashi. See you next week. Bye. Hi friends, welcome back to Happy Hormones with Dr. Rashi. Today we are celebrating World Diabetes Day and International Children's Day. Let us talk about four S's which determine the increased rates of diabetes, especially in our younger population. The first S is increased screen time. Second is increased stress levels. Third is consumption of increased sugary snacks. And fourth and most important is increased sitting hours. This needs to be replaced by daily outdoor activity, more and more consumption of home-based diet, which is balanced in calories and proteins, and decreased stress levels and ensuring a good night's sleep of 7 to 8 hours. Let us ensure that our kids have a healthier and brighter future by adopting these simple habits in our daily lives. And for more such content, keep following Happy Hormones with Dr. Rashi. See you.
2: Hello, Dr. Rashi. Could you tell us about the role of resistance training in management of polycystic ovarian syndrome? Thank you.
3: For so many years, treatment of polycystic ovarian syndrome has been emphasized in the form of diet control, that is calorie restriction and exercise. But the importance of type of exercise has never really been emphasized. Resistance training, that is weight training or building of muscles, is one of the most important aspects of management of PCOD or polycystic ovarian disease, because the main premise is controlling insulin resistance. By weight training or resistance training, at least 2 to 3 times a week, there is a high chance of breaking that insulin resistance and getting past the challenge of controlling high levels of circulating insulin in the body. This will in turn help the females in regularizing their menstrual cycles and reducing the hyperandrogenism that ensues following PCOS.
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0: Hi friends, welcome back. I hope you all are enjoying your weekend. While earlier this week, we had a poll whether I should post about female endocrinology or male endocrinology, and no points for guessing, as usual, the female power won. So here I am to talk about something very unique. Yes, I'm going to talk about ovaries, and you must be wondering what in ovaries is so unique. We all know that female needs ovaries to bring about life in this world. Yes, while the ovaries have a very important role in reproduction, without which this we would have all have had an existential crisis, but ovaries are also a protector of life. Yes, they are known as harbinger of life, but today I am going to talk about the protection of life that the ovaries offer by producing estradiol, which has a very, very important role in bone protection, in protection of heart health, in protection of strokes, and also in preventing liver diseases, cancers, aging in a female. So whether a female chooses to be a mother or not, the importance of ovary remains the same in her life. And if you like such updates, keep following Happy Hormones with Dr. Rashi. See you next week. Bye. Hi friends, welcome back to Happy Hormones with Dr. Rashi. Today we are celebrating World Diabetes Day and International Children's Day. Let us talk about four S's which determine the increased rates of diabetes, especially in our younger population. The first S is increased screen time. Second is increased stress levels. Third is consumption of increased sugary snacks. And fourth and most important is increased sitting hours. This needs to be replaced by daily outdoor activity, more and more consumption of home-based diet, which is balanced in calories and proteins, and decreased stress levels and ensuring a good night's sleep of 7 to 8 hours. Let us ensure that our kids have a healthier and brighter future by adopting these simple habits in our daily lives. And for more such content, keep following Happy Hormones with Dr. Rashi. See you.
2: Hello, Dr. Rashi. Could you tell us about the role of resistance training in management of polycystic ovarian syndrome? Thank you.
3: For so many years, treatment of polycystic ovarian syndrome has been emphasized in the form of diet control, that is calorie restriction and exercise. But the importance of type of exercise has never really been emphasized. Resistance training, that is weight training or building of muscles, is one of the most important aspects of management of PCOD or polycystic ovarian disease, because the main premise is controlling insulin resistance. By weight training or resistance training, at least 2 to 3 times a week, there is a high chance of breaking that insulin resistance and getting past the challenge of controlling high levels of circulating insulin in the body. This will, in turn, help the females in regularizing their menstrual cycles and reducing the hyperandrogenism that ensues following PCOS.
1: 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Namaskar. I am your radio host, Avantika Joshi. 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
0: Hi friends, welcome back to Happy Hormones with Dr. Rashi. Today we are celebrating World Diabetes Day and International Children's Day. Let us talk about four S's which determine the increased rates of diabetes, especially in our younger population. The first S is increased screen time. Second is increased stress levels. Third is consumption of increased sugary snacks. And fourth and most important is increased sitting hours. This needs to be replaced by daily outdoor activity, more and more consumption of home-based diet, which is balanced in calories and proteins, and decreased stress levels and ensuring
4: a good night's sleep of 7 to 8 hours. Let us ensure that our kids have a healthier and brighter future by adopting these simple habits in our daily lives. And for more such content, keep following Happy Hormones with Dr. Rashi. See you.
0: Hi friends, welcome back. I hope you all are enjoying your weekend. While earlier this week, we had a poll whether I should post about female endocrinology or male endocrinology, and no points for guessing, as usual, the female power won. So here I am to talk about something very unique. Yes, I'm going to talk about ovaries, and you must be wondering what in ovaries is so unique. We all know that female needs ovaries to bring about life in this world. Yes, while the ovaries have a very important role in reproduction, without which this we would have all have had an existential crisis, but ovaries are also a protector of life. Yes, they are known as harbinger of life, but today I am going to talk about the protection of life that the ovaries offer by producing estradiol, which has a very, very important role in bone protection, in protection of heart health, in protection of strokes, and also in preventing liver diseases, cancers, aging in a female. So whether a female chooses to be a mother or not, the importance of ovary remains the same in her life. And if you like such updates, keep following Happy Hormones with Dr. Rashi. See you next week. Bye.
2: Hello, Dr. Rashi. Could you tell us about the role of resistance training in management of polycystic ovarian syndrome? Thank you.
3: For so many years, treatment of polycystic ovarian syndrome has been emphasized in the form of diet control, that is calorie restriction and exercise. But the importance of type of exercise has never really been emphasized. Resistance training, that is weight training or building of muscles, is one of the most important aspects of management of PCOD or polycystic ovarian disease, because the main premise is controlling insulin resistance. By weight training or resistance training, at least 2 to 3 times a week, there is a high chance of breaking that insulin resistance and getting past the challenge of controlling high levels of circulating insulin in the body. This will in turn help the females in regularizing their menstrual cycles and reducing the hyperandrogenism that ensues following PCOS.
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0: Hi friends, welcome back. I hope you all are enjoying your weekend. While earlier this week, we had a poll whether I should post about female endocrinology or male endocrinology, and no points for guessing, as usual, the female power won. So here I am to talk about something very unique. Yes, I'm going to talk about ovaries, and you must be wondering what in ovaries is so unique. We all know that female needs ovaries to bring about life in this world. Yes, while the ovaries have a very important role in reproduction, without which we would have all have had an existential crisis, but ovaries are also a protector of life. Yes, they are known as harbinger of life, but today I am going to talk about the protection of life that the ovaries offer by producing estradiol, which has a very, very important role in bone protection, in protection of heart health, in protection of strokes, and also in preventing liver diseases, cancers, aging in a female. So whether a female chooses to be a mother or not, the importance of ovary remains the same in her life. And if you like such updates, keep following Happy Hormones with Dr. Rashi. See you next week. Bye.
4: Hi friends, welcome back to Happy Hormones with Dr. Rashi. Today we are celebrating World Diabetes Day and International Children's Day. Let us talk about 4 S's which determine the increased rates of diabetes, especially in our younger population. The first S is increased screen time. Second is increased stress levels. Third is consumption of increased sugary snacks. And fourth and most important is increased sitting hours. This needs to be replaced by daily outdoor activity, more and more consumption of home-based diet which is balanced in calories and proteins, and decreased stress levels and ensuring a good night's sleep of 7 to 8 hours. Let us ensure that our kids have a healthier and brighter future by adopting these simple habits in our daily lives. And for more such content, keep following Happy Hormones with Dr. Rashi. See you.
2: Hello, Dr. Rashi. Could you tell us about the role of resistance training in management of polycystic ovarian syndrome? Thank you.
3: For so many years, treatment of polycystic ovarian syndrome has been emphasized in the form of diet control, that is calorie restriction and exercise. But the importance of type of exercise has never really been emphasized. Resistance training, that is weight training or building of muscles, is one of the most important aspects of management of PCOD or polycystic ovarian disease, because the main premise is controlling insulin resistance. By weight training or resistance training, at least 2 to 3 times a week, there is a high chance of breaking that insulin resistance and getting past the challenge of controlling high levels of circulating insulin in the body. This will in turn help the females in regularizing their menstrual cycles and reducing the hyperandrogenism that ensues following PCOS.
1: 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I am your radio host, Avantika Joshi. 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
2: Hello, Dr. Rashi. Could you tell us about the role of resistance training in management of polycystic ovarian syndrome? Thank you.
3: For so many years, treatment of polycystic ovarian syndrome has been emphasized in the form of diet control, that is calorie restriction and exercise. But the importance of type of exercise has never really been emphasized. Resistance training, that is weight training or building of muscles, is one of the most important aspects of management of PCOD or polycystic ovarian disease, because the main premise is controlling insulin resistance. By weight training or resistance training, at least 2 to 3 times a week, there is a high chance of breaking that insulin resistance and getting past the challenge of controlling high levels of circulating insulin in the body. This will in turn help the females in regularizing their menstrual cycles and reducing the hyperandrogenism that ensues following PCOS.
4: Hi friends, welcome back to Happy Hormones with Dr. Rashi. Today we are celebrating World Diabetes Day and International Children's Day. Let us talk about 4 S's which determine the increased rates of diabetes, especially in our younger population. The first S is increased screen time. Second is increased stress levels. Third is consumption of increased sugary snacks. And fourth and most important is increased sitting hours. This needs to be replaced by daily outdoor activity, more and more consumption of home-based diet which is balanced in calories and proteins, and decreased stress levels and ensuring a good night's sleep of 7 to 8 hours. Let us ensure that our kids have a healthier and brighter future by adopting these simple habits in our daily lives. And for more such content, keep following Happy Hormones with Dr. Rashi. See you.
0: Hi friends, welcome back. I hope you all are enjoying your weekend. While earlier this week, we had a poll whether I should post about female endocrinology or male endocrinology, and no points for guessing, as usual, the female power won. So here I am to talk about something very unique. Yes, I'm going to talk about ovaries, and you must be wondering what in ovaries is so unique. We all know that female needs ovaries to bring about life in this world. Yes, while the ovaries have a very important role in reproduction, without which we would all have had an existential crisis, but ovaries are also a protector of life. Yes, they are known as harbinger of life, but today I'm going to talk about the protection of life that the ovaries offer by producing estradiol, which has a very, very important role in bone protection, in protection of heart health, in protection of strokes, and also in preventing liver diseases, cancers, aging in a female. So whether a female chooses to be a mother or not, the importance of ovary remains the same in her life. And if you like such updates, keep following Happy Hormones with Dr. Rashi. See you next week. Bye.
1: Hello, listeners. Namaskar. I am your radio host, Avantika Joshi. Welcome to Radio 4 Public Health with India's eminent endocrinologist, Dr. Rashi Agrawal, as a contributing medical expert. 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
2: Hello, Dr. Rashi. Could you tell us about the role of resistance training in management of polycystic ovarian syndrome? Thank you.
3: For so many years, treatment of polycystic ovarian syndrome has been emphasized in the form of diet control, that is calorie restriction and exercise. But the importance of type of exercise has never really been emphasized. Resistance training, that is weight training or building of muscles, is one of the most important aspects of management of PCOD or polycystic ovarian disease, because the main premise is controlling insulin resistance. By weight training or resistance training, at least 2 to 3 times a week, there is a high chance of breaking that insulin resistance and getting past the challenge of controlling high levels of circulating insulin in the body. This will in turn help the females in regularizing their menstrual cycles and reducing the hyperandrogenism that ensues following PCOS.
4: Hi friends, welcome back to Happy Hormones with Dr. Rashi. Today we are celebrating World Diabetes Day and International Children's Day. Let us talk about 4 S's which determine the increased rates of diabetes, especially in our younger population. The first S is increased screen time. Second is increased stress levels. Third is consumption of increased sugary snacks. And fourth and most important is increased sitting hours. This needs to be replaced by daily outdoor activity, more and more consumption of home-based diet which is balanced in calories and proteins, and decreased stress levels and ensuring a good night's sleep of 7 to 8 hours. Let us ensure that our kids have a healthier and brighter future by adopting these simple habits in our daily lives. And for more such content, keep following Happy Hormones with Dr. Rashi. See you!
0: Hi friends, welcome back. I hope you all are enjoying your weekend. While earlier this week we had a poll whether I should post about female endocrinology or male endocrinology, and no points for guessing, as usual, the female power won. So here I am to talk about something very unique. Yes, I want to talk about ovaries, and you must be wondering what in ovaries is so unique. We all know that female needs ovaries to bring about life in this world. Yes, while the ovaries have a very important role in reproduction, without which we would all have had an existential crisis, but ovaries are also a protector of life. Yes, they are known as harbinger of life, but today I am going to talk about the protection of life that the ovaries offer by producing estradiol, which has a very, very important role in bone protection, in protection of heart health, in protection of strokes, and also in preventing liver diseases, cancers, aging in a female. So whether a female chooses to be a mother or not, the importance of ovary remains the same in her life. And if you like such updates, keep following Happy Hormones with Dr. Rashi. See you next week. Bye.
1: 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Namaskar. I am your radio host, Avantika Joshi. 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
0: Hi friends, welcome back. I hope you all are enjoying your weekend. While earlier this week, we had a poll whether I should post about female endocrinology or male endocrinology, and no points for guessing, as usual, the female power won. So here I am to talk about something very unique. Yes, I am going to talk about ovaries, and you must be wondering what in ovaries is so unique. We all know that female needs ovaries to bring about life in this world. Yes, while the ovaries have a very important role in reproduction, without which this exists, we would have all have had an existential crisis, but ovaries are also a protector of life. Yes, they are known as harbinger of life, but today I am going to talk about the protection of life that the ovaries offer by producing estradiol, which has a very, very important role in bone protection, in protection of heart health, in protection of strokes, and also in preventing liver diseases, cancers, aging in a female. So whether a female chooses to be a mother or not, the importance of ovary remains the same in her life. And if you like such updates, keep following Happy Hormones with Dr. Rashi. See you next week. Bye.
2: Hello, Dr. Rashi. Could you tell us about the role of resistance training in management of polycystic ovarian syndrome? Thank you.
3: For so many years, treatment of polycystic ovarian syndrome has been emphasized in the form of diet control, that is calorie restriction and exercise. But the importance of type of exercise has never really been emphasized. Resistance training, that is weight training or building of muscles, is one of the most important aspects of management of PCOD or polycystic ovarian disease, because the main premise is controlling insulin resistance. By weight training or resistance training, at least 2 to 3 times a week, there is a high chance of breaking that insulin resistance and getting past the challenge of controlling high levels of circulating insulin in the body. This will, in turn, help the females in regularizing their menstrual cycles and reducing the hyperandrogenism that ensues following PCOS.
4: Hi friends, welcome back to Happy Hormones with Dr. Rashi. Today we are celebrating World Diabetes Day and International Children's Day. Let us talk about 4 S's which determine the increased rates of diabetes, especially in our younger population. The first S is increased screen time. Second is increased stress levels. Third is consumption of increased sugary snacks. And fourth and most important is increased sitting hours. This needs to be replaced by daily outdoor activity, more and more consumption of home-based diet which is balanced in calories and proteins, and decrease stress levels and ensuring a good night's sleep of 7 to 8 hours. Let us ensure that our kids have a healthier and brighter future by adopting these simple habits in our daily lives. And for more such content, keep following Happy Hormones with Dr. Rashi. See you.
1: 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I am your radio host, Avantika Joshi. Welcome to Radio 4 Public Health with India's eminent endocrinologist Dr. Rashi Agrawal as a contributing medical expert. 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
2: Hello, Dr. Rashi. Could you tell us about the role of resistance training in management of polycystic ovarian syndrome? Thank you.
3: For so many years, treatment of polycystic ovarian syndrome has been emphasized in the form of diet control, that is calorie restriction and exercise. But the importance of type of exercise has never really been emphasized. Resistance training, that is weight training or building of muscles, is one of the most important aspects of management of PCOD or polycystic ovarian disease, because the main premise is controlling insulin resistance. By weight training or resistance training, at least 2 to 3 times a week, there is a high chance of breaking that insulin resistance and getting past the challenge of controlling high levels of circulating insulin in the body. This will in turn help the females in regularizing their menstrual cycles and reducing the hyperandrogenism that ensues following PCOS.
0: Hi friends, welcome back. I hope you all are enjoying your weekend. While earlier this week we had a poll whether I should post about female endocrinology or male endocrinology, and no points for guessing, as usual, the female power won. So here I am to talk about something very unique. Yes, I'm going to talk about ovaries, and you must be wondering what in ovaries is so unique. We all know that female needs ovaries to bring about life in this world. Yes, while the ovaries have a very important role in reproduction, without which we would have all have had an existential crisis, but ovaries are also a protector of life. Yes, they are known as harbinger of life, but today I am going to talk about the protection of life that the ovaries offer by producing estradiol, which has a very, very important role in bone protection, in protection of heart health, in protection of strokes, and also in preventing liver diseases, cancers, aging in a female. So whether a female chooses to be a mother or not, the importance of ovary remains the same in her life. And if you like such updates, keep following Happy Hormones with Dr. Rashi. See you next week. Bye.
4: Hi friends, welcome back to Happy Hormones with Dr. Rashi. Today we are celebrating World Diabetes Day and International Children's Day. Let us talk about 4 S's which determine the increased rates of diabetes, especially in our younger population. The first S is increased screen time. Second is increased stress levels. Third is consumption of increased sugary snacks. And fourth and most important is increased sitting hours. This needs to be replaced by daily outdoor activity, more and more consumption of home-based diet which is balanced in calories and proteins, and decreased stress levels and ensuring a good night's sleep of 7 to 8 hours. Let us ensure that our kids have a healthier and brighter future by adopting these simple habits in our daily lives. And for more such content, keep following Happy Hormones with Dr. Rashi. See you.
1: 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I am your radio host, Avantika Joshi. 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
4: Hi friends, welcome back to Happy Hormones with Dr. Rashi. Today we are celebrating World Diabetes Day and International Children's Day. Let us talk about 4 S's which determine the increased rates of diabetes, especially in our younger population. The first S is increased screen time. Second is increased stress levels. Third is consumption of increased sugary snacks. And fourth and most important is increased sitting hours. This needs to be replaced by daily outdoor activity, more and more consumption of home-based diet which is balanced in calories and proteins, and decreased stress levels and ensuring a good night's sleep of 7 to 8 hours. Let us ensure that our kids have a healthier and brighter future by adopting these simple habits in our daily lives. And for more such content, keep following Happy Hormones with Dr. Rashi. See you.
2: Hello, Dr. Rashi. Could you tell us about the role of resistance training in management of polycystic ovarian syndrome? Thank you.
3: For so many years, treatment of polycystic ovarian syndrome has been emphasized in the form of diet control, that is calorie restriction and exercise. But the importance of type of exercise has never really been emphasized. Resistance training, that is weight training or building of muscles, is one of the most important aspects of management of PCOD or polycystic ovarian disease, because the main premise is controlling insulin resistance. By weight training or resistance training, at least 2 to 3 times a week, there is a high chance of breaking that insulin resistance and getting past the challenge of controlling high levels of circulating insulin in the body. This will in turn help the females in regularizing their menstrual cycles and reducing the hyperandrogenism that ensues following PCOS.
0: Hi friends, welcome back. I hope you all are enjoying your weekend. While earlier this week we had a poll whether I should post about female endocrinology or male endocrinology, and no points for guessing, as usual, the female power won. So here I am to talk about something very unique. Yes, I'm going to talk about ovaries, and you must be wondering what in ovaries is so unique. We all know that female needs ovaries to bring about life in this world. Yes, while the ovaries have a very important role in reproduction, without which this we would have all have had an existential crisis, but ovaries are also a protector of life. Yes, they are known as harbinger of life, but today I am going to talk about the protection of life that the ovaries offer by producing estradiol, which has a very, very important role in bone protection, in protection of heart health, in protection of strokes, and also in preventing liver diseases, cancers, aging in a female. So whether a female chooses to be a mother or not, the importance of ovary remains the same in her life. And if you like such updates, keep following Happy Hormones with Dr. Rashi. See you next week. Bye.
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4: Hi friends, welcome back to Happy Hormones with Dr. Rashi. Today we are celebrating World Diabetes Day and International Children's Day. Let us talk about 4 S's which determine the increased rates of diabetes, especially in our younger population. The first S is increased screen time. Second is increased stress levels. Third is consumption of increased sugary snacks. And fourth and most important is increased sitting hours. This needs to be replaced by daily outdoor activity, more and more consumption of home-based diet, which is balanced in calories and proteins, and decreased stress levels and ensuring a good night's sleep of 7 to 8 hours. Let us ensure that our kids have a healthier and brighter future by adopting these simple habits in our daily lives. And for more such content, keep following Happy Hormones with Dr. Rashi. See you.
0: Hi friends, welcome back. I hope you all are enjoying your weekend. While earlier this week we had a poll whether I should post about female endocrinology or male endocrinology, and no points for guessing, as usual, the female power won. So here I am to talk about something very unique. Yes, I am going to talk about ovaries, and you must be wondering what in ovaries is so unique. We all know that female needs ovaries to bring about life in this world. Yes, while the ovaries have a very important role in reproduction, without which we would have all have had an existential crisis, but ovaries are also a protector of life. Yes, they are known as harbinger of life, but today I am going to talk about the protection of life that the ovaries offer by producing estradiol, which has a very, very important role in bone protection, in protection of heart health, in protection of strokes, and also in preventing liver diseases, cancers, aging in a female. So whether a female chooses to be a mother or not, the importance of ovary remains the same in her life. And if you like such updates, keep following Happy Hormones with Dr. Rashi. See you next week. Bye.
2: Hello, Dr. Rashi. Could you tell us about the role of resistance training in management of polycystic ovarian syndrome? Thank you.
3: For so many years, treatment of polycystic ovarian syndrome has been emphasized in the form of diet control, that is calorie restriction and exercise. But the importance of type of exercise has never really been emphasized. Resistance training, that is weight training or building of muscles, is one of the most important aspects of management of PCOD or polycystic ovarian disease, because the main premise is controlling insulin resistance. By weight training or resistance training, at least 2 to 3 times a week, there is a high chance of breaking that insulin resistance and getting past the challenge of controlling high levels of circulating insulin in the body. This will in turn help the females in regularizing their menstrual cycles and reducing the hyperandrogenism that ensues following PCOS.
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4: Hi friends, welcome back to Happy Hormones with Dr. Rashi. Today we are celebrating World Diabetes Day and International Children's Day. Let us talk about 4 S's which determine the increased rates of diabetes, especially in our younger population. The first S is increased screen time. Second is increased stress levels. Third is consumption of increased sugary snacks. And fourth and most important is increased sitting hours. This needs to be replaced by daily outdoor activity, more and more consumption of home-based diet which is balanced in calories and proteins, and decreased stress levels and ensuring a good night's sleep of 7 to 8 hours. Let us ensure that our kids have a healthier and brighter future by adopting these simple habits in our daily lives. And for more such content, keep following Happy Hormones with Dr. Rashi. See you.
0: Hi friends, welcome back. I hope you all are enjoying your weekend. While earlier this week, we had a poll whether I should post about female endocrinology or male endocrinology, and no points for guessing, as usual, the female power won. So here I am to talk about something very unique. Yes, I'm going to talk about ovaries, and you must be wondering what in ovaries is so unique. We all know that female needs ovaries to bring about life in this world. Yes, while the ovaries have a very important role in reproduction, without which this we would have all have had an existential crisis, but ovaries are also a protector of life. Yes, they are known as harbinger of life, but today I am going to talk about the protection of life that the ovaries offer by producing estradiol, which has a very, very important role in bone protection, in protection of heart health, in protection of strokes, and also in preventing liver diseases, cancers, aging in a female. So whether a female chooses to be a mother or not, the importance of ovary remains the same in her life. And if you like such updates, keep following Happy Hormones with Dr. Rashi. See you next week. Bye.
2: Hello, Dr. Rashi. Could you tell us about the role of resistance training in management of polycystic ovarian syndrome? Thank you.
3: For so many years, treatment of polycystic ovarian syndrome has been emphasized in the form of diet control, that is calorie restriction and exercise. But the importance of type of exercise has never really been emphasized. Resistance training, that is weight training or building of muscles, is one of the most important aspects of management of PCOD or polycystic ovarian disease, because the main premise is controlling insulin resistance. By weight training or resistance training, at least 2 to 3 times a week, there is a high chance of breaking that insulin resistance and getting past the challenge of controlling high levels of circulating insulin in the body. This will in turn help the females in regularizing their menstrual cycles and reducing the hyperandrogenism that ensues following PCOS.
1: 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I am your radio host, Avantika Joshi. 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
2: Hello, Dr. Rashi. Could you tell us about the role of resistance training in management of polycystic ovarian syndrome? Thank you.
3: For so many years, treatment of polycystic ovarian syndrome has been emphasized in the form of diet control, that is calorie restriction and exercise. But the importance of type of exercise has never really been emphasized. Resistance training, that is weight training or building of muscles, is one of the most important aspects of management of PCOD or polycystic ovarian disease, because the main premise is controlling insulin resistance. By weight training or resistance training, at least 2 to 3 times a week, there is a high chance of breaking that insulin resistance and getting past the challenge of controlling high levels of circulating insulin in the body. This will in turn help the females in regularizing their menstrual cycles and reducing the hyperandrogenism that ensues following PCOS.
0: Hi friends, welcome back. I hope you all are enjoying your weekend. While earlier this week we had a poll whether I should post about female endocrinology or male endocrinology, and no points for guessing, as usual, the female power won. So here I am to talk about something very unique. Yes, I'm going to talk about ovaries, and you must be wondering what in ovaries is so unique. We all know that female needs ovaries to bring about life in this world. Yes, while the ovaries have a very important role in reproduction, without which this we would have all have had an existential crisis, but ovaries are also a protector of life. Yes, they are known as harbinger of life, but today I am going to talk about the protection of life that the ovaries offer by producing estradiol, which has a very, very important role in bone protection, in protection of heart health, in protection of strokes, and also in preventing liver diseases, cancers, aging in a female. So whether a female chooses to be a mother or not, the importance of ovary remains the same in her life. And if you like such updates, keep following Happy Hormones with Dr. Rashi. See you next week. Bye.
4: Hi friends, welcome back to Happy Hormones with Dr. Rashi. Today we are celebrating World Diabetes Day and International Children's Day. Let us talk about 4 S's which determine the increased rates of diabetes, especially in our younger population. The first S is increased screen time. Second is increased stress levels. Third is consumption of increased sugary snacks. And fourth and most important is increased sitting hours. This needs to be replaced by daily outdoor activity, more and more consumption of home-based diet which is balanced in calories and proteins, and decreased stress levels and ensuring a good night's sleep of 7 to 8 hours. Let us ensure that our kids have a healthier and brighter future by adopting these simple habits in our daily lives. And for more such content, keep following Happy Hormones with Dr. Rashi. See you.
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2: Hello, Dr. Rashi. Could you tell us about the role of resistance training in management of polycystic ovarian syndrome? Thank you.
3: For so many years, treatment of polycystic ovarian syndrome has been emphasized in the form of diet control, that is calorie restriction and exercise. But the importance of type of exercise has never really been emphasized. Resistance training, that is weight training or building of muscles, is one of the most important aspects of management of PCOD or polycystic ovarian disease, because the main premise is controlling insulin resistance. By weight training or resistance training, at least 2 to 3 times a week, there is a high chance of breaking that insulin resistance and getting past the challenge of controlling high levels of circulating insulin in the body. This will in turn help the females in regularizing their

0: Yes, while the ovaries have a very important role in reproduction, without which this exists, we would have all have had an existential crisis, but ovaries are also a protector of life. Yes, they are known as harbinger of life, but today I am going to talk about the protection of life that the ovaries offer by producing estradiol, which has a very, very important role in bone protection, in protection of heart health, in protection of strokes, and also in preventing liver diseases, cancers, aging in a female. So whether a female chooses to be a mother or not, the importance of ovary remains the same in her life. And if you like such updates, keep following Happy Hormones with Dr. Rashi. See you next week. Bye. Hi friends, welcome back to Happy Hormones with Dr. Rashi. Today we are celebrating World Diabetes Day and International Children's Day. Let us talk about four S's which determine the increased rates of diabetes, especially in our younger population. The first S is increased screen time. Second is increased stress levels. Third is consumption of increased sugary snacks. And fourth and most important is increased sitting hours. This needs to be replaced by daily outdoor activity, more and more consumption of home-based diet, which is balanced in calories and proteins, and decreased stress levels and ensuring a good night's sleep of 7 to 8 hours. Let us ensure that our kids have a healthier and brighter future by adopting these simple habits in our daily lives. And for more such content, keep following Happy Hormones with Dr. Rashi. See you.
1: 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I am your radio host, Avantika Joshi. 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
2: Hello, Dr. Rashi. Could you tell us about the role of resistance training in management of polycystic ovarian syndrome? Thank you.
3: For so many years, treatment of polycystic ovarian syndrome has been emphasized in the form of diet control, that is calorie restriction and exercise. But the importance of type of exercise has never really been emphasized. Resistance training, that is weight training or building of muscles, is one of the most important aspects of management of PCOD or polycystic ovarian disease, because the main premise is controlling insulin resistance. By weight training or resistance training, at least 2 to 3 times a week, there is a high chance of breaking that insulin resistance and getting past the challenge of controlling high levels of circulating insulin in the body. This will in turn help the females in regularizing their menstrual cycles and reducing the hyperandrogenism that ensues following PCOS.
0: Hi friends, welcome back. I hope you all are enjoying your weekend. While earlier this week we had a poll whether I should post about female endocrinology or male endocrinology, and no points for guessing, as usual, the female power won. So here I am to talk about something very unique. Yes, I'm going to talk about ovaries, and you must be wondering what in ovaries is so unique. We all know that female needs ovaries to bring about life in this world. Yes, while the ovaries have a very important role in reproduction, without which this exists, we would have all have had an existential crisis, but ovaries are also a protector of life. Yes, they are known as harbinger of life, but today I am going to talk about the protection of life that the ovaries offer by producing estradiol, which has a very, very important role in bone protection, in protection of heart health, in protection of strokes, and also in preventing liver diseases, cancers, aging in a female. So whether a female chooses to be a mother or not, the importance of ovary remains the same in her life. And if you like such updates, keep following Happy Hormones with Dr. Rashi. See you next week. Bye.
3: Hi friends, welcome back to Happy Hormones with Dr. Rashi. Today we are celebrating World Diabetes Day and International

0: Children's Day. Let us talk about four S's which determine the increased rates of diabetes, especially in our younger population. The first S is increased screen time. Second is increased stress levels. Third is consumption of increased sugary snacks. And fourth and most important is increased sitting hours. This needs to be replaced by daily outdoor activity, more and more consumption of home-based diet which is balanced in calories and proteins, and decreased stress levels and ensuring a good night's sleep of 7 to 8 hours. Let us ensure that our kids have a healthier and brighter future by adopting these simple habits in our daily lives. And for more such content, keep following Happy Hormones with Dr. Rashi. See you.
1: 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I am your radio host, Avantika Joshi. 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
0: Hi friends, welcome back to Happy Hormones with Dr. Rashi. Today we are celebrating World Diabetes Day and International Children's Day. Let us talk about four S's which determine the increased rates of diabetes, especially in our younger population. The first S is increased screen time. Second is increased stress levels. Third is consumption of increased sugary snacks. And fourth and most important is increased sitting hours. This needs to be replaced by daily outdoor activity, more and more consumption of home-based diet which is balanced in calories and proteins, and decreased stress levels and ensuring a good night's sleep of 7 to 8 hours. Let us ensure that our kids have a healthier and brighter future by adopting these simple habits in our daily lives. And for more such content, keep following Happy Hormones with Dr. Rashi. See you.
2: Hello, Dr. Rashi. Could you tell us about the role of resistance training in management of polycystic ovarian syndrome? Thank you.
3: For so many years, treatment of polycystic ovarian syndrome has been emphasized in the form of diet control, that is calorie restriction and exercise. But the importance of type of exercise has never really been emphasized. Resistance training, that is weight training or building of muscles, is one of the most important aspects of management of PCOD or polycystic ovarian disease, because the main premise is controlling insulin resistance. By weight training or resistance training, at least 2 to 3 times a week, there is a high chance of breaking that insulin resistance and getting past the challenge of controlling high levels of circulating insulin in the body. This will in turn help the females in regularizing their menstrual cycles and reducing the hyperandrogenism that ensues following PCOS.
0: Hi friends, welcome back. I hope you all are enjoying your weekend. While earlier this week we had a poll whether I should post about female endocrinology or male endocrinology, and no points for guessing, as usual, the female power won. So here I am to talk about something very unique. Yes, I'm going to talk about ovaries, and you must be wondering what in ovaries is so unique. We all know that female needs ovaries to bring about life in this world. Yes, while the ovaries have a very important role in reproduction, without which we would all have had an existential crisis, but ovaries are also a protector of life. Yes, they are known as harbinger of life, but today I am going to talk about the protection of life that the ovaries offer by producing estradiol, which has a very, very important role in bone protection, in protection of heart health, in protection of strokes, and also in preventing liver diseases, cancers, aging in a female. So whether a female chooses to be a mother or not, the importance of ovary remains the same in her life. And if you like such updates, keep following Happy Hormones with Dr. Rashi. See you next week. Bye.
1: 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I am your radio host, Avantika Joshi. 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
2: Hello, Dr. Rashi. Could you tell us about the role of resistance training in management of polycystic ovarian syndrome? Thank you.
3: For so many years, treatment of polycystic ovarian syndrome has been emphasized in the form of diet control, that is calorie restriction and exercise. But the importance of type of exercise has never really been emphasized. Resistance training, that is weight training or building of muscles, is one of the most important aspects of management of PCOD or polycystic ovarian disease, because the main premise is controlling insulin resistance. By weight training or resistance training, at least 2 to 3 times a week, there is a high chance of breaking that insulin resistance and getting past the challenge of controlling high levels of circulating insulin in the body. This will in turn help the females in regularizing their menstrual cycles and reducing the hyperandrogenism that ensues following PCOS.
0: Hi friends, welcome back to Happy Hormones with Dr. Rashi. Today we are celebrating World Diabetes Day and International Children's Day. Let us talk about 4 S's which determine the increased rates of diabetes, especially in our younger population. The first S is increased screen time. Second is increased stress levels. Third is consumption of increased sugary snacks. And fourth and most important is increased sitting hours. This needs to be replaced by daily outdoor activity, more and more consumption of home-based diet which is balanced in calories and proteins, and decreased stress levels and ensuring a good night's sleep of 7 to 8 hours. Let us ensure that our kids have a healthier and brighter future by adopting these simple habits in our daily lives. And for more such content, keep following Happy Hormones with Dr. Rashi. See you.
4: Hi friends, welcome back. I hope you all are enjoying your weekend. While earlier this week, we had a poll whether I should post about female endocrinology or male endocrinology, and no points for guessing, as usual, the female power won. So here I am to talk about something very unique. Yes, I want to talk about ovaries, and you must be wondering what in ovaries is so unique. We all know that female needs ovaries to bring about life in this world. Yes, while the ovaries have a very important role in reproduction, without which this exists, we would have all have had an existential crisis, but ovaries are also a protector of life. Yes, they are known as harbinger of life, but today I am going to talk about the protection of life that the ovaries offer by producing estradiol, which has a very, very important role in bone protection, in protection of heart health, in protection of strokes, and also in preventing liver diseases, cancers, aging in a female. So whether a female chooses to be a mother or not, the importance of ovary remains the same in her life. And if you like such updates, keep following Happy Hormones with Dr. Rashi. See you next week. Bye.
1: 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Namaskar. I am your radio host, Avantika Joshi. 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
2: Hello, Dr. Rashi. Could you tell us about the role of resistance training in management of polycystic ovarian syndrome? Thank you.
3: For so many years, treatment of polycystic ovarian syndrome has been emphasized in the form of diet control, that is calorie restriction and exercise. But the importance of type of exercise has never really been emphasized. Resistance training, that is weight training or building of muscles, is one of the most important aspects of management of PCOD or polycystic ovarian disease, because the main premise is controlling insulin resistance. By weight training or resistance training, at least 2 to 3 times a week, there is a high chance of breaking that insulin resistance and getting past the challenge of controlling high levels of circulating insulin in the body. This will in turn help the females in regularizing their menstrual cycles and reducing the hyperandrogenism that ensues following PCOS.
0: Hi friends, welcome back to Happy Hormones with Dr. Rashi. Today we are celebrating World Diabetes Day and International Children's Day. Let us talk about 4 S's which determine the increased rates of diabetes, especially in our younger population. The first S is increased screen time. Second is increased stress levels. Third is consumption of increased sugary snacks. And fourth and most important is increased sitting hours. This needs to be replaced by daily outdoor activity, more and more consumption of home-based diet which is balanced in calories and proteins, and decreased stress levels and ensuring a good night's sleep of 7 to 8 hours. Let us ensure that our kids have a healthier and brighter future by adopting these simple habits in our daily lives. And for more such content, keep following Happy Hormones with Dr. Rashi. See you. Hi friends, welcome back. I hope you all are enjoying your weekend. While earlier this week, we had a poll whether I should post about female endocrinology or male endocrinology, and no points for guessing, as usual, the female power won. So here I am to talk about something very unique. Yes, I'm going to talk about ovaries, and you must be wondering what in ovaries is so unique. We all know that female needs ovaries to bring about life in this world. Yes, while the ovaries have a very important role in reproduction, without which this we would have all have had an existential crisis, but ovaries are also a protector of life. Yes, they are known as harbinger of life, but today I am going to talk about the protection of life that the ovaries offer by producing estradiol, which has a very, very important role in bone protection, in protection of heart health, in protection of strokes, and also in preventing liver diseases, cancers, aging in a female. So whether a female chooses to be a mother or not, the importance of ovary remains the same in her life. And if you like such updates, keep following Happy Hormones with Dr. Rashi. See you next week. Bye.
1: 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I am your radio host, Avantika Joshi. 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
2: Hello, Dr. Rashi. Could you tell us about the role of resistance training in management of polycystic ovarian syndrome? Thank you.
3: For so many years, treatment of polycystic ovarian syndrome has been emphasized in the form of diet control, that is calorie restriction and exercise. But the importance of type of exercise has never really been emphasized. Resistance training, that is weight training or building of muscles, is one of the most important aspects of management of PCOD or polycystic ovarian disease, because the main premise is controlling insulin resistance. By weight training or resistance training, at least 2 to 3 times a week, there is a high chance of breaking that insulin resistance and getting past the challenge of controlling high levels of circulating insulin in the body. This will, in turn, help the females in regularizing their menstrual cycles and reducing the hyperandrogenism that ensues following PCOS.
0: Hi friends, welcome back to Happy Hormones with Dr. Rashi. Today we are celebrating World Diabetes Day and International Children's Day. Let us talk about 4 S's which determine the increased rates of diabetes, especially in our younger population. The first S is increased screen time. Second is increased stress levels. Third is consumption of increased sugary snacks. And fourth and most important is increased sitting hours. This needs to be replaced by daily outdoor activity, more and more consumption of home-based diet which is balanced in calories and proteins, and decreased stress levels and ensuring a good night's sleep of 7 to 8 hours. Let us ensure that our kids have a healthier and brighter future by adopting these simple habits in our daily lives. And for more such content, keep following Happy Hormones with Dr. Rashi. See you.
4: Hi friends, welcome back. I hope you all are enjoying your weekend. While earlier this week, we had a poll whether I should post about female endocrinology or male endocrinology, and no points for guessing, as usual, the female power won. So here I am to talk about something very unique. Yes, I'm going to talk about ovaries, and you must be wondering what in ovaries is so unique. We all know that female needs ovaries to bring about life in this world. Yes, while the ovaries have a very important role in reproduction, without which this exists, we would have all have had an existential crisis, but ovaries are also a protector of life. Yes, they are known as harbinger of life, but today I am going to talk about the protection of life that the ovaries offer by producing estradiol, which has a very, very important role in bone protection, in protection of heart health, in protection of strokes, and also in preventing liver diseases, cancers, aging in a female. So whether a female chooses to be a mother or not, the importance of ovary remains the same in her life. And if you like such updates, keep following Happy Hormones with Dr. Rashi. See you next week. Bye.
1: Hello, listeners. Namaskar. I am your radio host, Avantika Joshi. Welcome to Radio 4 Public Health with India's eminent endocrinologist, Dr. Rashi Agrawal, as a contributing medical expert. 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Thank you.
2: Hello, Dr. Rashi. Could you tell us about the role of resistance training in management of polycystic ovarian syndrome? Thank you.
3: For so many years, treatment of polycystic ovarian syndrome has been emphasized in the form of diet control, that is calorie restriction and exercise. But the importance of type of exercise has never really been emphasized. Resistance training, that is weight training or building of muscles, is one of the most important aspects of management of PCOD or polycystic ovarian disease, because the main premise is controlling insulin resistance. By weight training or resistance training, at least 2 to 3 times a week, there is a high chance of breaking that insulin resistance and getting past the challenge of controlling high levels of circulating insulin in the body. This will, in turn, help the females in regularizing their menstrual cycles and reducing the hyperandrogenism that ensues following PCOS.
0: Hi friends, welcome back to Happy Hormones with Dr. Rashi. Today we are celebrating World Diabetes Day and International Children's Day. Let us talk about 4 S's which determine the increased rates of diabetes, especially in our younger population. The first S is increased screen time. Second is increased stress levels. Third is consumption of increased sugary snacks. And fourth and most important is increased sitting hours. This needs to be replaced by daily outdoor activity, more and more consumption of home-based diet which is balanced in calories and proteins, and decreased stress levels and ensuring a good night's sleep of 7 to 8 hours. Let us ensure that our kids have a healthier and brighter future by adopting these simple habits in our daily lives. And for more such content, keep following Happy Hormones with Dr. Rashi. See you.
4: Hi friends, welcome back. I hope you all are enjoying your weekend. While earlier this week, we had a poll whether I should post about female endocrinology or male endocrinology, and no points for guessing, as usual, the female power won.
0: So here I am to talk about something very unique. Yes, I'm going to talk about ovaries, and you must be wondering what in ovaries is so unique. We all know that female needs ovaries to bring about life in this world. Yes, while the ovaries have a very important role in reproduction, without which this exists, we would have all have had an existential crisis, but ovaries are also a protector of life. Yes, they are known as harbinger of life, but today I am going to talk about the protection of life that the ovaries offer by producing estradiol, which has a very, very important role in bone protection, in protection of heart health, in protection of strokes, and also in preventing liver diseases, cancers, aging in a female. So whether a female chooses to be a mother or not, the importance of ovary remains the same in her life. And if you like such updates, keep following Happy Hormones with Dr. Rashi. See you next week. Bye.
1: 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Namaskar. 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
0: Hi friends, welcome back to Happy Hormones with Dr. Rashi. Today we are celebrating World Diabetes Day and International Children's Day. Let us talk about four S's which determine the increased rates of diabetes, especially in our younger population. The first S is increased screen time. Second is increased stress levels. Third is consumption of increased sugary snacks. And fourth and most important is increased sitting hours. This needs to be replaced by daily outdoor activity, more and more consumption of home-based diet which is balanced in calories and proteins, and decreased stress levels and ensuring a good night's sleep of 7 to 8 hours. Let us ensure that our kids have a healthier and brighter future by adopting these simple habits in our daily lives. And for more such content, keep following Happy Hormones with Dr. Rashi. See you.
2: Hello, Dr. Rashi. Could you tell us about the role of resistance training in management of polycystic ovarian syndrome? Thank you.
3: For so many years, treatment of polycystic ovarian syndrome has been emphasized in the form of diet control, that is calorie restriction and exercise. But the importance of type of exercise has never really been emphasized. Resistance training, that is weight training or building of muscles, is one of the most important aspects of management of PCOD or polycystic ovarian disease, because the main premise is controlling insulin resistance. By weight training or resistance training, at least 2 to 3 times a week, there is a high chance of breaking that insulin resistance and getting past the challenge of controlling high levels of circulating insulin in the body. This will, in turn, help the females in regularizing their menstrual cycles and reducing the hyperandrogenism that ensues following PCOS.
1: 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Namaskar. I am your radio host, Avantika Joshi. 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Please consult your doctor for guidance on your individual health needs. 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
0: Hi friends, welcome back. I hope you all are enjoying your weekend. While earlier this week we had a poll whether I should post about female endocrinology or male endocrinology, and no points for guessing, as usual, the female power won. So here I am to talk about something very unique. Yes, I'm going to talk about ovaries, and you must be wondering what in ovaries is so unique. We all know that female needs ovaries to bring about life in this world. Yes, while the ovaries have a very important role in reproduction, without which this exist, we would all have had an existential crisis, but ovaries are also a protector of life. Yes, they are known as harbinger of life, but today I am going to talk about the protection of life that the ovaries offer by producing estradiol, which has a very, very important role in bone protection, in protection of heart health, in protection of strokes, and also in preventing liver diseases, cancers, aging in a female. So whether a female chooses to be a mother or not, the importance of ovary remains the same in her life. And if you like such updates, keep following Happy Hormones with Dr. Rashi. See you next week. Bye.
2: Hello, Dr. Rashi. Could you tell us about the role of resistance training in management of polycystic ovarian syndrome? Thank you.
3: For so many years, treatment of polycystic ovarian syndrome has been emphasized in the form of diet control, that is calorie restriction and exercise. But the importance of type of exercise has never really been emphasized. Resistance training, that is weight training or building of muscles, is one of the most important aspects of management of PCOD or polycystic ovarian disease, because the main premise is controlling insulin resistance. By weight training or resistance training, at least 2 to 3 times a week, there is a high chance of breaking that insulin resistance and getting past the challenge of controlling high levels of circulating insulin in the body. This will, in turn, help the females in regularizing their menstrual cycles and reducing the hyperandrogenism that ensues following PCOS.
0: Hi friends, welcome back to Happy Hormones with Dr. Rashi. Today we are celebrating World Diabetes Day and International Children's Day. Let us talk about 4 S's which determine the increased rates of diabetes, especially in our younger population. The first S is increased screen time. Second is increased stress levels. Third is consumption of increased sugary snacks. And fourth and most important is increased sitting hours. This needs to be replaced by daily outdoor activity, more and more consumption of home-based diet which is balanced in calories and proteins, and decreased stress levels and ensuring a good night's sleep of 7 to 8 hours. Let us ensure that our kids have a healthier and brighter future by adopting these simple habits in our daily lives. And for more such content, keep following Happy Hormones with Dr. Rashi. See you!
1: 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I am your radio host, Avantika Joshi. 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
2: Hello, Dr. Rashi. Could you tell us about the role of resistance training in management of polycystic ovarian syndrome? Thank you.
3: For so many years, treatment of polycystic ovarian syndrome has been emphasized in the form of diet control, that is calorie restriction and exercise. But the importance of type of exercise has never really been emphasized. Resistance training, that is weight training or building of muscles, is one of the most important aspects of management of PCOD or polycystic ovarian disease, because the main premise is controlling insulin resistance. By weight training or resistance training, at least 2 to 3 times a week, there is a high chance of breaking that insulin resistance and getting past the challenge of controlling high levels of circulating insulin in the body. This will, in turn, help the females in regularizing their menstrual cycles and reducing the hyperandrogenism that ensues following PCOS.
0: Hi friends, welcome back. I hope you all are enjoying your weekend. While earlier this week we had a poll whether I should post about female endocrinology or male endocrinology, and no points for guessing, as usual, the female power won. So here I am to talk about something very unique. Yes, I'm going to talk about ovaries, and you must be wondering what in ovaries is so unique. We all know that female needs ovaries to bring about life in this world. Yes, while the ovaries have a very important role in reproduction, without which we would all have had an existential crisis, but ovaries are also a protector of life. Yes, they are known as harbinger of life, but today I'm going to talk about the protection of life that the ovaries offer by producing estradiol, which has a very, very important role in bone protection, in protection of heart health, in protection of strokes, and also in preventing liver diseases, cancers, aging in a female. So whether a female chooses to be a mother or not, the importance of ovary remains the same in her life. And if you like such updates, keep following Happy Hormones with Dr. Rashi. See you next week. Bye. Hi friends, welcome back to Happy Hormones with Dr. Rashi. Today we are celebrating World Diabetes Day and International Children's Day. Let us talk about four S's which determine the increased rates of diabetes, especially in our younger population. The first S is increased screen time. Second is increased stress levels. Third is consumption of increased sugary snacks. And fourth and most important is increased sitting hours. This needs to be replaced by daily outdoor activity, more and more consumption of home-based diet which is balanced in calories and proteins, and decreased stress levels and ensuring a good night's sleep of 7 to 8 hours. Let us ensure that our kids have a healthier and brighter future by adopting these simple habits in our daily lives. And for more such content, keep following Happy Hormones with Dr. Rashi. See you.
1: 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I am your radio host, Avantika Joshi. 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
0: Hi friends, welcome back. I hope you all are enjoying your weekend. While earlier this week we had a poll whether I should post about female endocrinology or male endocrinology, and no points for guessing, as usual, the female power won. So here I am to talk about something very unique. Yes, I'm going to talk about ovaries, and you must be wondering what in ovaries is so unique. We all know that female needs ovaries to bring about life in this world. Yes, while the ovaries have a very important role in reproduction, without which we would all have had an existential crisis, but ovaries are also a protector of life. Yes, they are known as harbinger of life, but today I am going to talk about the protection of life that the ovaries offer by producing estradiol, which has a very, very important role in bone protection, in protection of heart health, in protection of strokes, and also in preventing liver diseases, cancers, aging in a female. So whether a female chooses to be a mother or not, the importance of ovary remains the same in her life. And if you like such updates, keep following Happy Hormones with Dr. Rashi. See you next week. Bye.
2: Hello, Dr. Rashi. Could you tell us about the role of resistance training in management of polycystic ovarian syndrome? Thank you.
3: For so many years, treatment of polycystic ovarian syndrome has been emphasized in the form of diet control, that is calorie restriction and exercise. But the importance of type of exercise has never really been emphasized. Resistance training, that is weight training or building of muscles, is one of the most important aspects of management of PCOD or polycystic ovarian disease, because the main premise is controlling insulin resistance. By weight training or resistance training, at least 2 to 3 times a week, there is a high chance of breaking that insulin resistance and getting past the challenge of controlling high levels of circulating insulin in the body. This will, in turn, help the females in regularizing their menstrual cycles and reducing the hyperandrogenism that ensues following PCOS.
0: Hi friends, welcome back to Happy Hormones with Dr. Rashi. Today we are celebrating World Diabetes Day and International Children's Day. Let us talk about four S's which determine the increased rates of diabetes, especially in our younger population. The first S is increased screen time. Second is increased stress levels. Third is consumption of increased sugary snacks. And fourth and most important is increased sitting hours. This needs to be replaced by daily outdoor activity, more and more consumption of home-based diet which is balanced in calories and proteins, and decreased stress levels and ensuring a good night's sleep of 7 to 8 hours. Let us ensure that our kids have a healthier and brighter future by adopting these simple habits in our daily lives. And for more such content, keep following Happy Hormones with Dr. Rashi. See you.
1: 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I am your radio host, Avantika Joshi. 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
0: Hi friends, welcome back to Happy Hormones with Dr. Rashi. Today we are celebrating World Diabetes Day and International Children's Day. Let us talk about four S's which determine the increased rates of diabetes, especially in our younger population. The first S is increased screen time. Second is increased stress levels. Third is consumption of increased sugary snacks. And fourth and most important is increased sitting hours. This needs to be replaced by daily outdoor activity, more and more consumption of home-based diet which is balanced in calories and proteins, and decreased stress levels and ensuring a good night's sleep of 7 to 8 hours. Let us ensure that our kids have a healthier and brighter future by adopting these simple habits in our daily lives. And for more such content, keep following Happy Hormones with Dr. Rashi. See you.
4: Hi friends, welcome back. I hope you all are enjoying your weekend. While earlier this week we had a poll whether I should post about female endocrinology or male endocrinology, and no points for guessing, as usual, the female power won. So here I am to talk about something very unique. Yes, I'm going to talk about ovaries, and you must be wondering what in ovaries is so unique. We all know that female needs ovaries to bring about life in this world. Yes, while the ovaries have a very important role in reproduction, without which this exists, we would all have had an existential crisis, but ovaries are also a protector of life. Yes, they are known as harbinger of life, but today I am going to talk about the protection of life that the ovaries offer by producing estradiol, which has a very, very important role in bone protection, in protection of heart health, in protection of strokes, and also in preventing liver diseases, cancers, aging in a female. So whether a female chooses to be a mother or not, the importance of ovary remains the same in her life. And if you like such updates, keep following Happy Hormones with Dr. Rashi. See you next week. Bye.
2: Hello, Dr. Rashi. Could you tell us about the role of resistance training in management of polycystic ovarian syndrome? Thank you.
3: For so many years, treatment of polycystic ovarian syndrome has been emphasized in the form of diet control, that is calorie restriction and exercise. But the importance of type of exercise has never really been emphasized. Resistance training, that is weight training or building of muscles, is one of the most important aspects of management of PCOD or polycystic ovarian disease, because the main premise is controlling insulin resistance. By weight training or resistance training, at least 2 to 3 times a week, there is a high chance of breaking that insulin resistance and getting past the challenge of controlling high levels of circulating insulin in the body. This will, in turn, help the females in regularizing their menstrual cycles and reducing the hyperandrogenism that ensues following PCOS.
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0: Hi friends, welcome back to Happy Hormones with Dr. Rashi. Today we are celebrating World Diabetes Day and International Children's Day. Let us talk about four S's which determine the increased rates of diabetes, especially in our younger population. The first S is increased screen time. Second is increased stress levels. Third is consumption of increased sugary snacks. And fourth and most important is increased sitting hours. This needs to be replaced by daily outdoor activity, more and more consumption of home-based diet which is balanced in calories and proteins, and decreased stress levels and ensuring a good night's sleep of 7 to 8 hours. Let us ensure that our kids have a healthier and brighter future by adopting these simple habits in our daily lives. And for more such content, keep following Happy Hormones with Dr. Rashi. See you. Hi friends, welcome back. I hope you all are enjoying your weekend. While earlier this week, we had a poll whether I should post about female endocrinology or male endocrinology, and no points for guessing, as usual, the female power won. So here I am to talk about something very unique. Yes, I'm going to talk about ovaries, and you must be wondering what in ovaries is so unique. We all know that female needs ovaries to bring about life in this world. Yes, while the ovaries have a very important role in reproduction, without which this we would have all have had an existential crisis, but ovaries are also a protector of life. Yes, they are known as harbinger of life, but today I am going to talk about the protection of life that the ovaries offer by producing estradiol, which has a very, very important role in bone protection, in protection of heart health, in protection of strokes, and also in preventing liver diseases, cancers, aging in a female. So whether a female chooses to be a mother or not, the importance of ovary remains the same in her life. And if you like such updates, keep following Happy Hormones with Dr. Rashi. See you next week. Bye.
2: Hello, Dr. Rashi. Could you tell us about the role of resistance training in management of polycystic ovarian syndrome? Thank you.
3: For so many years, treatment of polycystic ovarian syndrome has been emphasized in the form of diet control, that is calorie restriction and exercise. But the importance of type of exercise has never really been emphasized. Resistance training, that is weight training or building of muscles, is one of the most important aspects of management of PCOD or polycystic ovarian disease, because the main premise is controlling insulin resistance. By weight training or resistance training, at least 2 to 3 times a week, there is a high chance of breaking that insulin resistance and getting past the challenge of controlling high levels of circulating insulin in the body. This will in turn help the females in regularizing their menstrual cycles and reducing the hyperandrogenism that ensues following PCOS.
1: 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I am your radio host, Avantika Joshi. 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
0: Hi friends, welcome back to Happy Hormones with Dr. Rashi. Today we are celebrating World Diabetes Day and International Children's Day. Let us talk about four S's which determine the increased rates of diabetes, especially in our younger population. The first S is increased screen time. Second is increased stress levels. Third is consumption of increased sugary snacks. And fourth and most important is increased sitting hours. This needs to be replaced by daily outdoor activity, more and more consumption of home-based diet, which is balanced in calories and proteins, and decrease stress levels and ensuring a good night's sleep of 7 to 8 hours. Let us ensure that our kids have a healthier and brighter future by adopting these simple habits in our daily lives. And for more such content, keep following Happy Hormones with Dr. Rashi. See you.
2: Hello, Dr. Rashi. Could you tell us about the role of resistance training in management of polycystic ovarian syndrome? Thank you.
3: For so many years, treatment of polycystic ovarian syndrome has been emphasized in the form of diet control, that is calorie restriction and exercise. But the importance of type of exercise has never really been emphasized. Resistance training, that is weight training or building of muscles, is one of the most important aspects of management of PCOD or polycystic ovarian disease, because the main premise is controlling insulin resistance. By weight training or resistance training, at least 2 to 3 times a week, there is a high chance of breaking that insulin resistance and getting past the challenge of controlling high levels of circulating insulin in the body. This will in turn help the females in regularizing their menstrual cycles and reducing the hyperandrogenism that ensues following PCOS.
0: Hi friends, welcome back. I hope you all are enjoying your weekend. While earlier this week we had a poll whether I should post about female endocrinology or male endocrinology, and no points for guessing, as usual, the female power won. So here I am to talk about something very unique. Yes, I am going to talk about ovaries, and you must be wondering what in ovaries is so unique. We all know that female needs ovaries to bring about life in this world. Yes, while the ovaries have a very important role in reproduction, without which this exists, we would have all have had an existential crisis, but ovaries are also a protector of life. Yes, they are known as harbinger of life, but today I am going to talk about the protection of life that the ovaries offer by producing estradiol, which has a very, very important role in bone protection, in protection of heart health, in protection of strokes, and also in preventing liver diseases, cancers, aging in a female. So whether a female chooses to be a mother or not, the importance of ovary remains the same in her life. And if you like such updates, keep following Happy Hormones with Dr. Rashi. See you next week. Bye.
1: 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Namaskar. I am your radio host, Avantika Joshi. 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
2: Hello, Dr. Rashi. Could you tell us about the role of resistance training in management of polycystic ovarian syndrome? Thank you.
3: For so many years, treatment of polycystic ovarian syndrome has been emphasized in the form of diet control, that is calorie restriction and exercise. But the importance of type of exercise has never really been emphasized. Resistance training, that is weight training or building of muscles, is one of the most important aspects of management of PCOD or polycystic ovarian disease, because the main premise is controlling insulin resistance. By weight training or resistance training, at least 2 to 3 times a week, there is a high chance of breaking that insulin resistance and getting past the challenge of controlling high levels of circulating insulin in the body. This will in turn help the females in regularizing their menstrual cycles and reducing the hyperandrogenism that ensues following PCOS.
0: Hi friends, welcome back to Happy Hormones with Dr. Rashi. Today we are celebrating World Diabetes Day and International Children's Day. Let us talk about 4 S's which determine the increased rates of diabetes, especially in our younger population. The first S is increased screen time. Second is increased stress levels. Third is consumption of increased sugary snacks. And fourth and most important is increased sitting hours. This needs to be replaced by daily outdoor activity, more and more consumption of home-based diet which is balanced in calories and proteins, and decreased stress levels and ensuring a good night's sleep of 7 to 8 hours. Let us ensure that our kids have a healthier and brighter future by adopting these simple habits in our daily lives. And for more such content, keep following Happy Hormones with Dr. Rashi. See you. Hi friends, welcome back. I hope you all are enjoying your weekend. While earlier this week, we had a poll whether I should post about female endocrinology or male endocrinology, and no points for guessing, as usual, the female power won. So here I am to talk about something very unique. Yes, I'm going to talk about ovaries, and you must be wondering what in ovaries is so unique. We all know that female needs ovaries to bring about life in this world. Yes, while the ovaries have a very important role in reproduction, without which this exists, we would have all have had an existential crisis, but ovaries are also a protector of life. Yes, they are known as harbinger of life, but today I am going to talk about the protection of life that the ovaries offer by producing estradiol, which has a very, very important role in bone protection, in protection of heart health, in protection of strokes, and also in preventing liver diseases, cancers, aging in a female. So whether a female chooses to be a mother or not, the importance of ovary remains the same in her life. And if you like such updates, keep following Happy Hormones with Dr. Rashi. See you next week. Bye.
1: 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Namaskar. I am your radio host, Avantika Joshi. 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
0: Hi friends, welcome back to Happy Hormones with Dr. Rashi. Today we are celebrating World Diabetes Day and International Children's Day. Let us talk about four S's which determine the increased rates of diabetes, especially in our younger population. The first S is increased screen time. Second is increased stress levels. Third is consumption of increased sugary snacks. And fourth and most important is increased sitting hours. This needs to be replaced by daily outdoor activity, more and more consumption of home-based diet which is balanced in calories and proteins, and decrease stress levels and ensuring a good night's sleep of 7 to 8 hours. Let us ensure that our kids have a healthier and brighter future by adopting these simple habits in our daily lives. And for more such content, keep following Happy Hormones with Dr. Rashi. See you.
2: Hello, Dr. Rashi. Could you tell us about the role of resistance training in management of polycystic ovarian syndrome? Thank you.
3: For so many years, treatment of polycystic ovarian syndrome has been emphasized in the form of diet control, that is calorie restriction and exercise. But the importance of type of exercise has never really been emphasized. Resistance training, that is weight training or building of muscles, is one of the most important aspects of management of PCOD or polycystic ovarian disease, because the main premise is controlling insulin resistance. By weight training or resistance training, at least 2 to 3 times a week, there is a high chance of breaking that insulin resistance and getting past the challenge of controlling high levels of circulating insulin in the body. This will, in turn, help the females in regularizing their menstrual cycles and reducing the hyperandrogenism that ensues following PCOS.
0: Hi friends, welcome back. I hope you all are enjoying your weekend. While earlier this week, we had a poll whether I should post about female endocrinology or male endocrinology, and no points for guessing, as usual, the female power won. So here I am to talk about something very unique. Yes, I want to talk about ovaries, and you must be wondering what in ovaries is so unique. We all know that female needs ovaries to bring about life in this world. Yes, while the ovaries have a very important role in reproduction, without which this exists, we would all have had an existential crisis.

0: Dr. Rashi. See you next week. Bye.
1: 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Namaskar. I am your radio host, Avantika Joshi. 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
2: Hello, Dr. Rashi. Could you tell us about the role of resistance training in management of polycystic ovarian syndrome? Thank you.
3: For so many years, treatment of polycystic ovarian syndrome has been emphasized in the form of diet control, that is calorie restriction and exercise. But the importance of type of exercise has never really been emphasized. Resistance training, that is weight training or building of muscles, is one of the most important aspects of management of PCOD or polycystic ovarian disease, because the main premise is controlling insulin resistance. By weight training or resistance training, at least 2 to 3 times a week, there is a high chance of breaking that insulin resistance and getting past the challenge of controlling high levels of circulating insulin in the body. This will in turn help the females in regularizing their menstrual cycles and reducing the hyperandrogenism that ensues following PCOS.
0: Hi friends, welcome back to Happy Hormones with Dr. Rashi. Today we are celebrating World Diabetes Day and International Children's Day. Let us talk about 4 S's which determine the increased rates of diabetes, especially in our younger population. The first S is increased screen time. Second is increased stress levels. Third is consumption of increased sugary snacks. And fourth and most important is increased sitting hours. This needs to be replaced by daily outdoor activity, more and more consumption of home-based diet which is balanced in calories and proteins, and decrease stress levels and ensuring a good night's sleep of 7 to 8 hours. Let us ensure that our kids have a healthier and brighter future by adopting these simple habits in our daily lives. And for more such content, keep following Happy Hormones with Dr. Rashi. See you! Hi friends, welcome back. I hope you all are enjoying your weekend. While earlier this week we had a poll whether I should post about female endocrinology or male endocrinology, and no points for guessing, as usual, the female power won. So here I am to talk about something very unique. Yes, I am going to talk about ovaries, and you must be wondering what in ovaries is so unique. We all know that female needs ovaries to bring about life in this world. Yes, while the ovaries have a very important role in reproduction, without which this we would all have had an existential crisis, but ovaries are also a protector of life. Yes, they are known as harbinger of life, but today I am going to talk about the protection of life that the ovaries offer by producing estradiol, which has a very, very important role in bone protection, in protection of heart health, in protection of strokes, and also in preventing liver diseases, cancers, aging in a female. So whether a female chooses to be a mother or not, the importance of ovary remains the same in her life. And if you like such updates, keep following Happy Hormones with Dr. Rashi. See you next week. Bye.
1: 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Namaskar. I am your radio host, Avantika Joshi. 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
2: Hello, Dr. Rashi. Could you tell us about the role of resistance training in management of polycystic ovarian syndrome? Thank you.
3: For so many years, treatment of polycystic ovarian syndrome has been emphasized in the form of diet control, that is calorie restriction and

0: exercise, but the importance of type of exercise has never really been emphasized. Resistance training, that is weight training or building of muscles, is one of the most important aspects of management of PCOD or polycystic ovarian disease, because the main premise is controlling insulin resistance. By weight training or resistance training, at least 2 to 3 times a week, there is a high chance of breaking that insulin resistance and getting past the challenge of controlling high levels of circulating insulin in the body. This will in turn help the females in regularizing their menstrual cycles and reducing the hyperandrogenism that ensues following PCOS. Hi friends, welcome back to Happy Hormones with Dr. Rashi. Today we are celebrating World Diabetes Day and International Children's Day. Let us talk about 4 S's which determine the increased rates of diabetes, especially in our younger population. The first S is increased screen time. Second is increased stress levels. Third is consumption of increased sugary snacks. And fourth and most important is increased sitting hours. This needs to be replaced by daily outdoor activity, more and more consumption of home-based diet which is balanced in calories and proteins, and decreased stress levels and ensuring a good night's sleep of 7 to 8 hours. Let us ensure that our kids have a healthier and brighter future by adopting these simple habits in our daily lives. And for more such content, keep following Happy Hormones with Dr. Rashi. See you! Hi friends, welcome back. I hope you all are enjoying your weekend. While earlier this week we had a poll whether I should post about female endocrinology or male endocrinology, and no points for guessing, as usual, the female power won. So here I am to talk about something very unique. Yes, I'm going to talk about ovaries, and you must be wondering what in ovaries is so unique. We all know that female needs ovaries to bring about life in this world. Yes, while the ovaries have a very important role in reproduction, without which this we would have all have had an existential crisis, but ovaries are also a protector of life. Yes, they are known as harbinger of life, but today I am going to talk about the protection of life that the ovaries offer by producing estradiol, which has a very, very important role in bone protection, in protection of heart health, in protection of strokes, and also in preventing liver diseases, cancers, aging in a female. So whether a female chooses to be a mother or not, the importance of ovary remains the same in her life. And if you like such updates, keep following Happy Hormones with Dr. Rashi. See you next week. Bye.
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2: Hello, Dr. Rashi. Could you tell us about the role of resistance training in management of polycystic ovarian syndrome? Thank you.
0: For so many years, treatment of polycystic ovarian syndrome has been emphasized in the form of diet control, that is calorie restriction and exercise. But the importance of type of exercise has never really been emphasized. Resistance training, that is weight training or building of muscles, is one of the most important aspects of management of PCOD or polycystic ovarian disease, because the main premise is controlling insulin resistance.
3: By weight training or resistance training, at least 2 to 3 times a week, there is a high chance of breaking that insulin resistance and getting past the challenge of controlling high levels of circulating insulin in the body. This will, in turn, help the females in regularizing their menstrual cycles and reducing the hyperandrogenism that ensues following PCOS.
0: Hi friends, welcome back to Happy Hormones with Dr. Rashi. Today we are celebrating World Diabetes Day and International Children's Day. Let us talk about 4 S's which determine the increased rates of diabetes, especially in our younger population. The first S is increased screen time. Second is increased stress levels. Third is consumption of increased sugary snacks. And fourth and most important is increased sitting hours. This needs to be replaced by daily outdoor activity, more and more consumption of home-based diet which is balanced in calories and proteins, and decreased stress levels and ensuring a good night's sleep of 7 to 8 hours. Let us ensure that our kids have a healthier and brighter future by adopting these simple habits in our daily lives. And for more such content, keep following Happy Hormones with Dr. Rashi. See you! Hi friends, welcome back. I hope you all are enjoying your weekend. While earlier this week we had a poll whether I should post about female endocrinology or male endocrinology, and no points for guessing, as usual, the female power won. So here I am to talk about something very unique. Yes, I'm going to talk about ovaries, and you must be wondering what in ovaries is so unique. We all know that female needs ovaries to bring about life in this world. Yes, while the ovaries have a very important role in reproduction, without which this we would have all have had an existential crisis, but ovaries are also a protector of life. Yes, they are known as harbinger of life, but today I am going to talk about the protection of life that the ovaries offer by producing estradiol, which has a very, very important role in bone protection, in protection of heart health, in protection of strokes, and also in preventing liver diseases, cancers, aging in a female. So whether a female chooses to be a mother or not, the importance of ovary remains the same in her life. And if you like such updates, keep following Happy Hormones with Dr. Rashi. See you next week. Bye.
2: Hello, Dr. Rashi. Could you tell us about the role of resistance training in management of polycystic ovarian syndrome? Thank you.
3: For so many years, treatment of polycystic ovarian syndrome has been emphasized in the form of diet control, that is calorie restriction and exercise. But the importance of type of exercise has never really been emphasized. Resistance training, that is weight training or building of muscles, is one of the most important aspects of management of PCOD or polycystic ovarian disease, because the main premise is controlling insulin resistance. By weight training or resistance training, at least 2 to 3 times a week, there is a high chance of breaking that insulin resistance and getting past the challenge of controlling high levels of circulating insulin in the body. This will, in turn, help the females in regularizing their menstrual cycles and reducing the hyperandrogenism that ensues following PCOS.
1: 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I am your radio host, Avantika Joshi. 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
0: Hi friends, welcome back to Happy Hormones with Dr. Rashi. Today we are celebrating World Diabetes Day and International Children's Day. Let us talk about 4 S's which determine the increased rates of diabetes, especially in our younger population. The first S is increased screen time. Second is increased stress levels. Third is consumption of increased sugary snacks. And fourth and most important is increased sitting hours. This needs to be replaced by daily outdoor activity,
3: more and more consumption of home-based diet, which is balanced in calories and proteins, and decrease stress levels and ensuring a good night's sleep of 7 to 8 hours. Let us ensure that our kids have a healthier and brighter future by adopting these simple habits in our daily lives. And for more such content, keep following Happy Hormones with Dr. Rashi. See you.
0: Hi friends, welcome back. I hope you all are enjoying your weekend. While earlier this week we had a poll whether I should post about female endocrinology or male endocrinology, and no points for guessing, as usual, the female power won. So here I am to talk about something very unique. Yes, I'm going to talk about ovaries, and you must be wondering what in ovaries is so unique. We all know that female needs ovaries to bring about life in this world. Yes, while the ovaries have a very important role in reproduction, without which this exists, we would have all have had an existential crisis, but ovaries are also a protector of life. Yes, they are known as harbinger of life, but today I am going to talk about the protection of life that the ovaries offer by producing estradiol, which has a very, very important role in bone protection, in protection of heart health, in protection of strokes, and also in preventing liver diseases, cancers, aging in a female. So whether a female chooses to be a mother or not, the importance of ovary remains the same in her life. And if you like such updates, keep following Happy Hormones with Dr. Rashi. See you next week. Bye.
2: Hello, Dr. Rashi. Could you tell us about the role of resistance training in management of polycystic ovarian syndrome? Thank you.
3: For so many years, treatment of polycystic ovarian syndrome has been emphasized in the form of diet control, that is calorie restriction and exercise. But the importance of type of exercise has never really been emphasized. Resistance training, that is weight training or building of muscles, is one of the most important aspects of management of PCOD or polycystic ovarian disease, because the main premise is controlling insulin resistance. By weight training or resistance training, at least 2 to 3 times a week, there is a high chance of breaking that insulin resistance and getting past the challenge of controlling high levels of circulating insulin in the body. This will, in turn, help the females in regularizing their menstrual cycles and reducing the hyperandrogenism that ensues following PCOS.
1: 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I am your radio host, Avantika Joshi. 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
3: Hi friends, welcome back to Happy Hormones with Dr. Rashi. Today we are celebrating World Diabetes Day and International Children's Day. Let us talk about 4 S's which determine the increased rates of diabetes, especially in our younger population. The first S is increased screen time. Second is increased stress levels. Third is consumption of increased sugary snacks. And fourth and most important is increased sitting hours. This needs to be replaced by daily outdoor activity, more and more consumption of home-based diet, which is balanced in calories and proteins, and decreased stress levels and ensuring a good night's sleep of 7 to 8 hours. Let us ensure that our kids have a healthier and brighter future by adopting these simple habits in our daily lives. And for more such content, keep following Happy Hormones with Dr. Rashi. See you.
2: Hello, Dr. Rashi. Could you tell us about the role of resistance training in management of polycystic ovarian syndrome? Thank you.
3: For so many years, treatment of polycystic ovarian syndrome has been emphasized in the form of diet control, that is calorie restriction and exercise. But the importance of type of exercise has never really been emphasized. Resistance training, that is weight training or building of muscles, is one of the most important aspects of management of PCOD or polycystic ovarian disease, because the main premise is controlling insulin resistance. By weight training or resistance training, at least 2 to 3 times a week, there is a high chance of breaking that insulin resistance and getting past the challenge of controlling high levels of circulating insulin in the body. This will in turn help the females in regularizing their menstrual cycles and reducing the hyperandrogenism that ensues following PCOS.
0: Hi friends, welcome back. I hope you all are enjoying your weekend. While earlier this week we had a poll whether I should post about female endocrinology or male endocrinology, and no points for guessing, as usual, the female power won. So here I am to talk about something very unique. Yes, I'm going to talk about ovaries, and you must be wondering what in ovaries is so unique. We all know that female needs ovaries to bring about life in this world. Yes, while the ovaries have a very important role in reproduction, without which we would all have had an existential crisis, but ovaries are also a protector of life. Yes, they are known as harbinger of life, but today I am going to talk about the protection of life that the ovaries offer by producing estradiol, which has a very, very important role in bone protection, in protection of heart health, in protection of strokes, and also in preventing liver diseases, cancers, aging in a female. So whether a female chooses to be a mother or not, the importance of ovary remains the same in her life. And if you like such updates, keep following Happy Hormones with Dr. Rashi. See you next week. Bye.
1: 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Namaskar. I am your radio host, Avantika Joshi. 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
0: Hi friends, welcome back to Happy Hormones with Dr. Rashi. Today we are celebrating World Diabetes Day and International Children's Day. Let us talk about 4 S's which determine the increased rates of diabetes, especially in our younger population. The first S is increased screen time. Second is increased stress levels. Third is consumption of increased sugary snacks. And fourth and most important is increased sitting hours. This needs to be replaced by daily outdoor activity, more and more consumption of home-based diet which is balanced in calories and proteins, and decreased stress levels and ensuring a good night's sleep of 7 to 8 hours. Let us ensure that our kids have a healthier and brighter future by adopting these simple habits in our daily lives. And for more such content, keep following Happy Hormones with Dr. Rashi. See you.
1: 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I am your radio host, Avantika Joshi. 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
2: Hello, Dr. Rashi. Could you tell us about the role of resistance training in management of polycystic ovarian syndrome? Thank you.
3: For so many years, treatment of polycystic ovarian syndrome has been emphasized in the form of diet control, that is calorie restriction and exercise. But the importance of type of exercise has never really been emphasized. Resistance training, that is weight training or building of muscles, is one of the most important aspects of management of PCOD or polycystic ovarian disease, because the main premise is controlling insulin resistance. By weight training or resistance training, at least 2 to 3 times a week, there is a high chance of breaking that insulin resistance and getting past the challenge of controlling high levels of circulating insulin in the body. This will, in turn, help the females in regularizing their menstrual cycles and reducing the hyperandrogenism that ensues following PCOS.
0: Hi friends, welcome back. I hope you all are enjoying your weekend. While earlier this week we had a poll whether I should post about female endocrinology or male endocrinology, and no points for guessing, as usual, the female power won. So here I am to talk about something very unique. Yes, I'm going to talk about ovaries, and you must be wondering what in ovaries is so unique. We all know that female needs ovaries to bring about life in this world. Yes, while the ovaries have a very important role in reproduction, without which we would all have had an existential crisis, but ovaries are also a protector of life. Yes, they are known as harbinger of life, but today I am going to talk about the protection of life that the ovaries offer by producing estradiol, which has a very, very important role in bone protection, in protection of heart health, in protection of strokes, and also in preventing liver diseases, cancers, aging in a female. So whether a female chooses to be a mother or not, the importance of ovary remains the same in her life. And if you like such updates, keep following Happy Hormones with Dr. Rashi. See you next week. Bye.
2: Hello, Dr. Rashi. Could you tell us about the role of resistance training in management of polycystic ovarian syndrome? Thank you.
3: For so many years, treatment of polycystic ovarian syndrome has been emphasized in the form of diet control, that is calorie restriction and exercise. But the importance of type of exercise has never really been emphasized. Resistance training, that is weight training or building of muscles, is one of the most important aspects of management of PCOD or polycystic ovarian disease, because the main premise is controlling insulin resistance. By weight training or resistance training, at least 2 to 3 times a week, there is a high chance of breaking that insulin resistance and getting past the challenge of controlling high levels of circulating insulin in the body. This will, in turn, help the females in regularizing their menstrual cycles and reducing the hyperandrogenism that ensues following PCOS.
1: 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I am your radio host, Avantika Joshi. 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
0: Hi friends, welcome back to Happy Hormones with Dr. Rashi. Today we are celebrating World Diabetes Day and International Children's Day. Let us talk about 4 S's which determine the increased rates of diabetes, especially in our younger population. The first S is increased screen time. Second is increased stress levels. Third is consumption of increased sugary snacks. And fourth and most important is increased sitting hours. This needs to be replaced by daily outdoor activity, more and more consumption of home-based diet which is balanced in calories and proteins, and decreased stress levels and ensuring a good night's sleep of 7 to 8 hours. Let us ensure that our kids have a healthier and brighter future by adopting these simple habits in our daily lives. And for more such content, keep following Happy Hormones with Dr. Rashi. See you! Hi friends, welcome back. I hope you all are enjoying your weekend. While earlier this week we had a poll whether I should post about female endocrinology or male endocrinology, and no points for guessing, as usual, the female power won. So here I am to talk about something very unique. Yes, I'm going to talk about ovaries, and you must be wondering what in ovaries is so unique. We all know that female needs ovaries to bring about life in this world. Yes, While the ovaries have a very important role in reproduction, without which we would all have had an existential crisis, but ovaries are also a protector of life. Yes, they are known as harbinger of life, but today I'm going to talk about the protection of life that the ovaries offer by producing estradiol, which has a very, very important role in bone protection, in protection of heart health, in protection of strokes, and also in preventing liver diseases, cancers, aging in a female. So whether a female chooses to be a mother or not, the importance of ovary remains the same in her life. And if you like such updates, keep following Happy Hormones with Dr. Rashi. See you next week. Bye.
2: Hello, Dr. Rashi. Could you tell us about the role of resistance training in management of polycystic ovarian syndrome? Thank you.
3: For so many years, treatment of polycystic ovarian syndrome has been emphasized in the form of diet control, that is calorie restriction and exercise. But the importance of type of exercise has never really been emphasized. Resistance training, that is weight training or building of muscles, is one of the most important aspects of management of PCOD or polycystic ovarian disease, because the main premise is controlling insulin resistance. By weight training or resistance training, at least 2 to 3 times a week, there is a high chance of breaking that insulin resistance and getting past the challenge of controlling high levels of circulating insulin in the body. This will, in turn, help the females in regularizing their menstrual cycles and reducing the hyperandrogenism that ensues following PCOS.
1: 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Namaskar. I am your radio host, Avantika Joshi. 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
0: Hi friends, welcome back to Happy Hormones with Dr. Rashi. Today we are celebrating World Diabetes Day and International Children's Day. Let us talk about 4 S's which determine the increased rates of diabetes, especially in our younger population. The first S is increased screen time. Second is increased stress levels. Third is consumption of increased sugary snacks. And fourth and most important is increased sitting hours. This needs to be replaced by daily outdoor activity, more and more consumption of home-based diet which is balanced in calories and proteins, and decrease stress levels and ensuring a good night's sleep of 7 to 8 hours. Let us ensure that our kids have a healthier and brighter future by adopting these simple habits in our daily lives. And for more such content, keep following Happy Hormones with Dr. Rashi. See you! Hi friends, welcome back. I hope you all are enjoying your weekend. While earlier this week we had a poll whether I should post about female endocrinology or male endocrinology, and no points for guessing, as usual, the female power won. So here I am to talk about something very unique. Yes, I'm going to talk about ovaries, and you must be wondering what in ovaries is so unique. We all know that female needs ovaries to bring about life in this world. Yes, while the ovaries have a very important role in reproduction, without which we would all have had an existential crisis, but ovaries are also a protector of life. Yes, they are known as harbinger of life, but today I am going to talk about the protection of life that the ovaries offer by producing estradiol, which has a very, very important role in bone protection, in protection of heart health, in protection of strokes, and also in preventing liver diseases, cancers, aging in a female. So whether a female chooses to be a mother or not, the importance of ovary remains the same in her life. And if you like such updates, keep following Happy Hormones with Dr. Rashi. See you next week. Bye.
2: Hello, Dr. Rashi. Could you tell us about the role of resistance training in management of polycystic ovarian syndrome? Thank you.
3: For so many years, treatment of polycystic ovarian syndrome has been emphasized in the form of diet control, that is calorie restriction and exercise. But the importance of type of exercise has never really been emphasized. Resistance training, that is weight training or building of muscles, is one of the most important aspects of management of PCOD or polycystic ovarian disease, because the main premise is controlling insulin resistance. By weight training or resistance training, at least 2 to 3 times a week, there is a high chance of breaking that insulin resistance and getting past the challenge of controlling high levels of circulating insulin in the body. This will, in turn, help the females in regularizing their menstrual cycles and reducing the hyperandrogenism that ensues following PCOS.
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0: Hi friends, welcome back. I hope you all are enjoying your weekend. While earlier this week we had a poll whether I should post about female endocrinology or male endocrinology, and no points for guessing, as usual, the female power won. So here I am to talk about something very unique. Yes, I'm going to talk about ovaries, and you must be wondering what in ovaries is so unique. We all know that female needs ovaries to bring about life in this world. Yes, while the ovaries have a very important role in reproduction, without which this exists, we would all have had an existential crisis, but ovaries are also a protector of life. Yes, they are known as harbinger of life, but today I am going to talk about the protection of life that the ovaries offer by producing estradiol, which has a very, very important role in bone protection, in protection of heart health, in protection of strokes, and also in preventing liver diseases, cancers, aging in a female. So whether a female chooses to be a mother or not, the importance of ovary remains the same in her life. And if you like such updates, keep following Happy Hormones with Dr. Rashi. See you next week. Bye. Hi friends, welcome back to Happy Hormones with Dr. Rashi. Today we are celebrating World Diabetes Day and International Children's Day. Let us talk about 4 S's which determine the increased rates of diabetes, especially in our younger population. The first S is increased screen time. Second is increased stress levels. Third is consumption of increased sugary snacks. And fourth and most important is increased sitting hours. This needs to be replaced by daily outdoor activity, more and more consumption of home-based diet, which is balanced in calories and proteins, and decreased stress levels and ensuring a good night's sleep of 7 to 8 hours. Let us ensure that our kids have a healthier and brighter future by adopting these simple habits in our daily lives. And for more such content, keep following Happy Hormones with Dr. Rashi. See you.
2: Hello, Dr. Rashi. Could you tell us about the role of resistance training in management of polycystic ovarian syndrome? Thank you.
3: For so many years, treatment of polycystic ovarian syndrome has been emphasized in the form of diet control, that is calorie restriction and exercise. But the importance of type of exercise has never really been emphasized. Resistance training, that is weight training or building of muscles, is one of the most important aspects of management of PCOD or polycystic ovarian disease, because the main premise is controlling insulin resistance. By weight training or resistance training, at least 2 to 3 times a week, there is a high chance of breaking that insulin resistance and getting past the challenge of controlling high levels of circulating insulin in the body. This will, in turn, help the females in regularizing their menstrual cycles and reducing the hyperandrogenism that ensues following PCOS.
1: 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I am your radio host, Avantika Joshi. 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
0: Hi friends, welcome back to Happy Hormones with Dr. Rashi. Today we are celebrating World Diabetes Day and International Children's Day. Let us talk about four S's which determine the increased rates of diabetes, especially in our younger population. The first S is increased screen time. Second is increased stress levels. Third is consumption of increased sugary snacks. And fourth and most important is increased sitting hours. This needs to be replaced by daily outdoor activity, more and more consumption of home-based diet which is balanced in calories and proteins, and decrease stress levels and ensuring a good night's sleep of 7 to 8 hours. Let us ensure that our kids have a healthier and brighter future by adopting these simple habits in our daily lives. And for more such content, keep following Happy Hormones with Dr. Rashi. See you. Hi friends, welcome back. I hope you all are enjoying your weekend. While earlier this week we had a poll whether I should post about female endocrinology or male endocrinology, and no points for guessing, as usual, the female power won. So here I am to talk about something very unique. Yes, I'm going to talk about ovaries, and you must be wondering what in ovaries is so unique. We all know that female needs ovaries to bring about life in this world. Yes, while the ovaries have a very important role in reproduction, without which this exists, we would all have had an existential crisis, but ovaries are also a protector of life. Yes, they are known as harbinger of life, but today I am going to talk about the protection of life that the ovaries offer by producing estradiol, which has a very, very important role in bone protection, in protection of heart health, in protection of strokes, and also in preventing liver diseases, cancers, aging in a female. So whether a female chooses to be a mother or not, the importance of ovary remains the same in her life. And if you like such updates, keep following Happy Hormones with Dr. Rashi. See you next week. Bye.
2: Hello, Dr. Rashi. Could you tell us about the role of resistance training in management of polycystic ovarian syndrome? Thank you.
3: For so many years, treatment of polycystic ovarian syndrome has been emphasized in the form of diet control, that is calorie restriction and exercise. But the importance of type of exercise has never really been emphasized. Resistance training, that is weight training or building of muscles, is one of the most important aspects of management of PCOD or polycystic ovarian disease, because the main premise is controlling insulin resistance. By weight training or resistance training, at least 2 to 3 times a week, there is a high chance of breaking that insulin resistance and getting past the challenge of controlling high levels of circulating insulin in the body. This will, in turn, help the females in regularizing their menstrual cycles and reducing the hyperandrogenism that ensues following PCOS.
1: 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I am your radio host, Avantika Joshi. 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
2: Hello, Dr. Rashi. Could you tell us about the role of resistance training in management of polycystic ovarian syndrome? Thank you.
3: For so many years, treatment of polycystic ovarian syndrome has been emphasized in the form of diet control, that is calorie restriction and exercise. But the importance of type of exercise has never really been emphasized. resistance training, that is weight training or building of muscles, is one of the most important aspects of management of PCOD or polycystic ovarian disease, because the main premise is controlling insulin resistance. By weight training or resistance training, at least 2 to 3 times a week, there is a high chance of breaking that insulin resistance and getting past the challenge of controlling high levels of circulating insulin in the body. This will in turn help the females in regularizing their menstrual cycles and reducing the hyperandrogenism that ensues following PCOS.
0: Hi friends, welcome back. I hope you all are enjoying your weekend. While earlier this week we had a poll whether I should post about female endocrinology or male endocrinology, and no points for guessing, as usual, the female power won. So here I am to talk about something very unique. Yes, I am going to talk about ovaries, and you must be wondering what in ovaries is so unique. We all know that female needs ovaries to bring about life in this world. Yes, while the ovaries have a very important role in reproduction, without which this exists, we would have all have had an existential crisis, but ovaries are also a protector of life. Yes, they are known as harbinger of life, but today I am going to talk about the protection of life that the ovaries offer by producing estradiol, which has a very, very important role in bone protection, in protection of heart health, in protection of strokes, and also in preventing liver diseases, cancers, aging in a female. So whether a female chooses to be a mother or not, the importance of ovary remains the same in her life. And if you like such updates, keep following Happy Hormones with Dr. Rashi. See you next week. Bye. Hi friends, welcome back to Happy Hormones with Dr. Rashi. Today we are celebrating World Diabetes Day and International Children's Day. Let us talk about 4 S's which determine the increased rates of diabetes, especially in our younger population. The first S is increased screen time. Second is increased stress levels. Third is consumption of increased sugary snacks. And fourth and most important is increased sitting hours. This needs to be replaced by daily outdoor activity, more and more consumption of home-based diet, which is balanced in calories and proteins, and decreased stress levels and ensuring a good night's sleep of 7 to 8 hours. Let us ensure that our kids have a healthier and brighter future by adopting these simple habits in our daily lives. And for more such content, keep following Happy Hormones with Dr. Rashi. See you.
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0: Hi friends, welcome back. I hope you all are enjoying your weekend. While earlier this week we had a poll whether I should post about female endocrinology or male endocrinology, and no points for guessing, as usual, the female power won. So here I am to talk about something very unique. Yes, I am going to talk about ovaries, and you must be wondering what in ovaries is so unique. We all know that female needs ovaries to bring about life in this world. Yes, while the ovaries have a very important role in reproduction, without which this exists, we would have all have had an existential crisis, but ovaries are also a protector of life. Yes, they are known as harbinger of life, but today I am going to talk about the protection of life that the ovaries offer by producing estradiol, which has a very, very important role in bone protection, in protection of heart health, in protection of strokes, and also in preventing liver diseases, cancers, aging in a female. So whether a female chooses to be a mother or not, the importance of ovary remains the same in her life. And if you like such updates, keep following Happy Hormones with Dr. Rashi. See you next week. Bye.
2: Hello, Dr. Rashi. Could you tell us about the role of resistance training in management of polycystic ovarian syndrome? Thank you.
3: For so many years, treatment of polycystic ovarian syndrome has been emphasized in the form of diet control, that is calorie restriction and exercise. But the importance of type of exercise has never really been emphasized. Resistance training, that is weight training or building of muscles, is one of the most important aspects of management of PCOD or polycystic ovarian disease, because the main premise is controlling insulin resistance. By weight training or resistance training, at least 2 to 3 times a week, there is a high chance of breaking that insulin resistance and getting past the challenge of controlling high levels of circulating insulin in the body. This will in turn help the females in regularizing their menstrual cycles and reducing the hyperandrogenism that ensues following PCOS.
0: Hi friends, welcome back to Happy Hormones with Dr. Rashi. Today we are celebrating World Diabetes Day and International Children's Day. Let us talk about 4 S's which determine the increased rates of diabetes, especially in our younger population. The first S is increased screen time. Second is increased stress levels. Third is consumption of increased sugary snacks. And fourth and most important is increased sitting hours. This needs to be replaced by daily outdoor activity, more and more consumption of home-based diet which is balanced in calories and proteins, and decreased stress levels and ensuring a good night's sleep of 7 to 8 hours. Let us ensure that our kids have a healthier and brighter future by adopting these simple habits in our daily lives. And for more such content, keep following Happy Hormones with Dr. Rashi. See you.
1: 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I am your radio host, Avantika Joshi. 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
2: Hello, Dr. Rashi. Could you tell us about the role of resistance training in management of polycystic ovarian syndrome? Thank you.
3: For so many years, treatment of polycystic ovarian syndrome has been emphasized in the form of diet control, that is calorie restriction and exercise. But the importance of type of exercise has never really been emphasized. Resistance training, that is weight training or building of muscles, is one of the most important aspects of management of PCOD or polycystic ovarian disease, because the main premise is controlling insulin resistance. By weight training or resistance training, at least 2 to 3 times a week, there is a high chance of breaking that insulin resistance and getting past the challenge of controlling high levels of circulating insulin in the body. This will in turn help the females in regularizing their menstrual cycles and reducing the hyperandrogenism that ensues following PCOS.
0: Hi friends, welcome back. I hope you all are enjoying your weekend. While earlier this week we had a poll whether I should post about female endocrinology or male endocrinology, and no points for guessing, as usual, the female power won. So here I am to talk about something very unique. Yes, I want to talk about ovaries, and you must be wondering what in ovaries is so unique. We all know that female needs ovaries to bring about life in this world. Yes, while the ovaries have a very important role in reproduction, without which this exists, we would have all have had an existential crisis, but ovaries are also a protector of life. Yes, they are known as harbinger of life, but today I am going to talk about the protection of life that the ovaries offer by producing estradiol, which has a very, very important role in bone protection, in protection of heart health, in protection of strokes, and also in preventing liver diseases, cancers, aging in a female. So whether a female chooses to be a mother or not, the importance of ovary remains the same in her life. And if you like such updates, Keep following Happy Hormones with Dr. Rashi. See you next week. Bye. Hi friends, welcome back to Happy Hormones with Dr. Rashi. Today we are celebrating World Diabetes Day and International Children's Day. Let us talk about four S's which determine the increased rates of diabetes, especially in our younger population. The first S is increased screen time. Second is increased stress levels. Third is consumption of increased sugary snacks. And fourth and most important is increased sitting hours. This needs to be replaced by daily outdoor activity, more and more consumption of home-based diet which is balanced in calories and proteins, and decrease stress levels and ensuring a good night's sleep of 7 to 8 hours. Let us ensure that our kids have a healthier and brighter future by adopting these simple habits in our daily lives. And for more such content, keep following Happy Hormones with Dr. Rashi. See you.
1: 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I am your radio host, Avantika Joshi. 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
0: Hi friends, welcome back to Happy Hormones with Dr. Rashi. Today we are celebrating World Diabetes Day and International Children's Day. Let us talk about four S's which determine the increased rates of diabetes, especially in our younger population. The first S is increased screen time. Second is increased stress levels. Third is consumption of increased sugary snacks. And fourth and most important is increased sitting hours. This needs to be replaced by daily outdoor activity, more and more consumption of home-based diet which is balanced in calories and proteins, and decrease stress levels and ensuring a good night's sleep of 7 to 8 hours. Let us ensure that our kids have a healthier and brighter future by adopting these simple habits in our daily lives. And for more such content, keep following Happy Hormones with Dr. Rashi. See you.
2: Hello, Dr. Rashi. Could you tell us about the role of resistance training in management of polycystic ovarian syndrome? Thank you.
3: For so many years, treatment of polycystic ovarian syndrome has been emphasized in the form of diet control, that is calorie restriction and exercise. But the importance of type of exercise has never really been emphasized. Resistance training, that is weight training or building of muscles, is one of the most important aspects of management of PCOD or polycystic ovarian disease, because the main premise is controlling insulin resistance. By weight training or resistance training, at least 2 to 3 times a week, there is a high chance of breaking that insulin resistance and getting past the challenge of controlling high levels of circulating insulin in the body. This will in turn help the females in regularizing their menstrual cycles and reducing the hyperandrogenism that ensues following PCOS.
0: Hi friends, welcome back. I hope you all are enjoying your weekend. While earlier this week we had a poll whether I should post about female endocrinology or male endocrinology, and no points for guessing, as usual, the female power won. So here I am to talk about something very unique. Yes, I am going to talk about ovaries, and you must be wondering what in ovaries is so unique. We all know that female needs ovaries to bring about life in this world. Yes, while the ovaries have a very important role in reproduction, without which we would all have had an existential crisis, but ovaries are also a protector of life. Yes, they are known as harbinger of life, but today I am going to talk about the protection of life that the ovaries offer by producing estradiol, which has a very, very important role in bone protection, in protection of heart health, in protection of strokes, and also in preventing liver diseases, cancers, aging in a female. So whether a female chooses to be a mother or not, the importance of ovary remains the same in her life. And if you like such updates, keep following Happy Hormones with Dr. Rashi. See you next week. Bye.
1: 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Namaskar. 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

0: wondering what in ovaries is so unique. We all know that female needs ovaries to bring about life in this world. Yes, while the ovaries have a very important role in reproduction, without which we would all have had an existential crisis, but ovaries are also a protector of life. Yes, they are known as harbinger of life, but today I am going to talk about the protection of life that the ovaries offer by producing estradiol, which has a very, very important role in bone protection, in protection of heart health, in protection of strokes, and also in preventing liver diseases, cancers, aging in a female. So whether a female chooses to be a mother or not, the importance of ovary remains the same in her life. And if you like such updates, keep following Happy Hormones with Dr. Rashi. See you next week. Bye. Hi friends, welcome back to Happy Hormones with Dr. Rashi. Today we are celebrating World Diabetes Day and International Children's Day. Let us talk about four S's which determine the increased rates of diabetes, especially in our younger population. The first S is increased screen time. Second is increased stress levels. Third is consumption of increased sugary snacks. And fourth and most important is increased sitting hours. This needs to be replaced by daily outdoor activity, more and more consumption of home-based diet which is balanced in calories and proteins, and decrease stress levels and ensuring a good night's sleep of 7 to 8 hours. Let us ensure that our kids have a healthier and brighter future by adopting these simple habits in our daily lives. And for more such content, keep following Happy Hormones with Dr. Rashi. See you.
1: Hello, Dr. Rashi. Could you tell us about the role of resistance training in management of polycystic ovarian syndrome? Thank you.
2: For so many years, treatment of polycystic ovarian syndrome has been emphasized in the form of diet control, that is calorie restriction and exercise. But the importance of type of exercise has never really been emphasized. Resistance training, that is weight training or building of muscles, is one of the most important aspects of management of PCOD or polycystic ovarian disease, because the main premise is controlling insulin resistance. By weight training or resistance training, at least 2 to 3 times a week, there is a high chance of breaking that insulin resistance and getting past the challenge of controlling high levels of circulating insulin in the body. This will, in turn, help the females in regularizing their menstrual cycles and reducing the hyperandrogenism that ensues following PCOS.
3: 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Namaskar. I am your radio host, Avantika Joshi. 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
1: Hello, Dr. Rashi. Could you tell us about the role of resistance training in management of polycystic ovarian syndrome? Thank you.
2: For so many years, treatment of polycystic ovarian syndrome has been emphasized in the form of diet control, that is calorie restriction and exercise. But the importance of type of exercise has never really been emphasized. Resistance training, that is weight training or building of muscles, is one of the most important aspects of management of PCOD or polycystic ovarian disease, because the main premise is controlling insulin resistance. By weight training or resistance training, at least 2 to 3 times a week, there is a high chance of breaking that insulin resistance and getting past the challenge of controlling high levels of circulating insulin in the body. This will, in turn, help the females in regularizing their menstrual cycles and reducing the hyperandrogenism that ensues following PCOS.
0: Hi friends, welcome back. I hope you all are enjoying your weekend. While earlier this week, we had a poll whether I should post about female endocrinology or male endocrinology, and no points for guessing, as usual, the female power won. So here I am to talk about some

0: something very unique. Yes, I'm going to talk about ovaries, and you must be wondering what in ovaries is so unique. We all know that female needs ovaries to bring about life in this world. Yes, while the ovaries have a very important role in reproduction, without which this exists, we would all have had an existential crisis, but ovaries are also a protector of life. Yes, they are known as harbinger of life, but today I am going to talk about the protection of life that the ovaries offer by producing estradiol, which has a very, very important role in bone protection, in protection of heart health, in protection of strokes, and also in preventing liver diseases, cancers, aging in a female. So whether a female chooses to be a mother or not, the importance of ovary remains the same in her life. And if you like such updates, keep following Happy Hormones with Dr. Rashi. See you next week. Bye. Hi friends, welcome back to Happy Hormones with Dr. Rashi. Today we are celebrating World Diabetes Day and International Children's Day. Let us talk about four S's which determine the increased rates of diabetes, especially in our younger population. The first S is increased screen time. Second is increased stress levels. Third is consumption of increased sugary snacks. And fourth and most important is increased sitting hours. This needs to be replaced by daily outdoor activity, more and more consumption of home-based diet which is balanced in calories and proteins, and decreased stress levels and ensuring a good night's sleep of 7 to 8 hours. Let us ensure that our kids have a healthier and brighter future by adopting these simple habits in our daily lives. And for more such content, keep following Happy Hormones with Dr. Rashi. See you.
1: 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I am your radio host, Avantika Joshi. 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
0: Hi friends, welcome back to Happy Hormones with Dr. Rashi. Today we are celebrating World Diabetes Day and International Children's Day. Let us talk about four S's which determine the increased rates of diabetes, especially in our younger population. The first S is increased screen time. Second is increased stress levels. Third is consumption of increased sugary snacks. And fourth and most important is increased sitting hours. This needs to be replaced by daily outdoor activity, more and more consumption of home-based diet which is balanced in calories and proteins, and decreased stress levels and ensuring a good night's sleep of 7 to 8 hours. Let us ensure that our kids have a healthier and brighter future by adopting these simple habits in our daily lives. And for more such content, keep following Happy Hormones with Dr. Rashi. See you.
2: Hello, Dr. Rashi. Could you tell us about the role of resistance training in management of polycystic ovarian syndrome? Thank you.
3: For so many years, treatment of polycystic ovarian syndrome has been emphasized in the form of diet control, that is calorie restriction and exercise. But the importance of type of exercise has never really been emphasized. Resistance training, that is weight training or building of muscles, is one of the most important aspects of management of PCOD or polycystic ovarian disease, because the main premise is controlling insulin resistance. By weight training or resistance training, at least 2 to 3 times a week, there is a high chance of breaking that insulin resistance and getting past the challenge of controlling high levels of circulating insulin in the body. This will in turn help the females in regularizing their menstrual cycles and reducing the hyperandrogenism that ensues following PCOS.
0: Hi friends, welcome back. I hope you all are enjoying your weekend. While earlier this week we had a poll whether I should post about female endocrinology or male endocrinology, and no points for guessing, as usual, the female power won. So here I am to talk about something very unique. Yes, I'm going to talk about ovaries, and you must be wondering what in ovaries is so unique. We all know that female needs ovaries to bring about life in this world. Yes, while the ovaries have a very important role in reproduction, without which this exists, we would all have had an existential crisis, but ovaries are also a protector of life. Yes, they are known as harbinger of life, but today I am going to talk about the protection of life that the ovaries offer by producing estradiol, which has a very, very important role in bone protection, in protection of heart health, in protection of strokes, and also in preventing liver diseases, cancers, aging in a female. So whether a female chooses to be a mother or not, the importance of ovary remains the same in her life. And if you like such updates, keep following Happy Hormones with Dr. Rashi. See you next week. Bye.
1: 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Namaskar. I am your radio host, Avantika Joshi. Welcome to Radio 4 Public Health with India's eminent endocrinologist, Dr. Rashi Agrawal, as a contributing medical expert. 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
2: Hello, Dr. Rashi. Could you tell us about the role of resistance training in management of polycystic ovarian syndrome? Thank you.
3: For so many years, treatment of polycystic ovarian syndrome has been emphasized in the form of diet control, that is calorie restriction and exercise. But the importance of type of exercise has never really been emphasized. Resistance training, that is weight training or building of muscles, is one of the most important aspects of management of PCOD or polycystic ovarian disease, because the main premise is controlling insulin resistance. By weight training or resistance training, at least 2 to 3 times a week, there is a high chance of breaking that insulin resistance and getting past the challenge of controlling high levels of circulating insulin in the body. This will, in turn, help the females in regularizing their menstrual cycles and reducing the hyperandrogenism that ensues following PCOS.
0: Hi friends, welcome back to Happy Hormones with Dr. Rashi. Today we are celebrating World Diabetes Day and International Children's Day. Let us talk about 4 S's which determine the increased rates of diabetes, especially in our younger population. The first S is increased screen time. Second is increased stress levels. Third is consumption of increased sugary snacks. And fourth and most important is increased sitting hours. This needs to be replaced by daily outdoor activity, more and more consumption of home-based diet which is balanced in calories and proteins, and decrease stress levels and ensuring a good night's sleep of 7 to 8 hours. Let us ensure that our kids have a healthier and brighter future by adopting these simple habits in our daily lives. And for more such content, keep following Happy Hormones with Dr. Rashi. See you! Hi friends, welcome back. I hope you all are enjoying your weekend. While earlier this week we had a poll whether I should post about female endocrinology or male endocrinology, and no points for guessing, as usual, the female power won. So here I am to talk about something very unique. Yes, I'm going to talk about ovaries, and you must be wondering what in ovaries is so unique. We all know that female needs ovaries to bring about life in this world. Yes, while the ovaries have a very important role in reproduction, without which this exists, we would all have had an existential crisis, but ovaries are also a protector of life. Yes, they are known as harbinger of life, but today I am going to talk about the protection of life that the ovaries offer by producing estradiol, which has a very, very important role in bone protection, in protection of heart health, in protection of strokes, and also in preventing liver diseases, cancers, aging in a female. So whether a female chooses to be a mother or not, the importance of ovary remains the same in her life. And if you like such updates, keep following Happy Hormones with Dr. Rashi. See you next week. Bye.
1: 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Namaskar. I am your radio host, Avantika Joshi. 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
0: Hi friends, welcome back. I hope you all are enjoying your weekend. While earlier this week we had a poll whether I should post about female endocrinology or male endocrinology, and no points for guessing, as usual, the female power won. So here I am to talk about something very unique. Yes, I'm going to talk about ovaries, and you must be wondering what in ovaries is so unique. We all know that female needs ovaries to bring about life in this world. Yes, while the ovaries have a very important role in reproduction, without which this exists, we would have all have had an existential crisis, but ovaries are also a protector of life. Yes, they are known as harbinger of life, but today I am going to talk about the protection of life that the ovaries offer by producing estradiol, which has a very, very important role in bone protection, in protection of heart health, in protection of strokes, and also in preventing liver diseases, cancers, aging in a female. So whether a female chooses to be a mother or not, the importance of ovary remains the same in her life. And if you like such updates, keep following Happy Hormones with Dr. Rashi. See you next week. Bye.
2: Hello, Dr. Rashi. Could you tell us about the role of resistance training in management of polycystic ovarian syndrome? Thank you.
3: For so many years, treatment of polycystic ovarian syndrome has been emphasized in the form of diet control, that is calorie restriction and exercise. But the importance of type of exercise has never really been emphasized. Resistance training, that is weight training or building of muscles, is one of the most important aspects of management of PCOD or polycystic ovarian disease, because the main premise is controlling insulin resistance. By weight training or resistance training, at least 2 to 3 times a week, there is a high chance of breaking that insulin resistance and getting past the challenge of controlling high levels of circulating insulin in the body. This will, in turn, help the females in regularizing their menstrual cycles and reducing the hyperandrogenism that ensues following PCOS.
0: Hi friends, welcome back to Happy Hormones with Dr. Rashi. Today we are celebrating World Diabetes Day and International Children's Day. Let us talk about 4 S's which determine the increased rates of diabetes, especially in our younger population. The first S is increased screen time. Second is increased stress levels. Third is consumption of increased sugary snacks. And fourth and most important is increased sitting hours. This needs to be replaced by daily outdoor activity, more and more consumption of home-based diet which is balanced in calories and proteins, and decreased stress levels and ensuring a good night's sleep of 7 to 8 hours. Let us ensure that our kids have a healthier and brighter future by adopting these simple habits in our daily lives. And for more such content, keep following Happy Hormones with Dr. Rashi. See you!
1: 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I am your radio host, Avantika Joshi. 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
0: Hi friends, welcome back. I hope you all are enjoying your weekend. While earlier this week, we had a poll whether I should post about female endocrinology or male endocrinology, and no points for guessing, as usual, the female power won. So here I am to talk about something very unique. Yes, I'm going to talk about ovaries, and you must be wondering what in ovaries is so unique. We all know that female needs ovaries to bring about life in this world. Yes, while the ovaries have a very important role in reproduction, without which this exists, we would have all have had an existential crisis, but ovaries are also a protector of life. Yes, they are known as harbinger of life, but today I am going to talk about the protection of life that the ovaries offer by producing estradiol, which has a very, very important role in bone protection, in protection of heart health, in protection of strokes, and also in preventing liver diseases, cancers, aging in a female. So whether a female chooses to be a mother or not, the importance of ovary remains the same in her life. And if you like such updates, keep following Happy Hormones with Dr. Rashi. See you next week. Bye.
2: Hello, Dr. Rashi. Could you tell us about the role of resistance training in management of polycystic ovarian syndrome? Thank you.
3: For so many years, treatment of polycystic ovarian syndrome has been emphasized in the form of diet control, that is calorie restriction and exercise. But the importance of type of exercise has never really been emphasized. Resistance training, that is weight training or building of muscles, is one of the most important aspects of management of PCOD or polycystic ovarian disease, because the main premise is controlling insulin resistance. By weight training or resistance training, at least 2 to 3 times a week, there is a high chance of breaking that insulin resistance and getting past the challenge of controlling high levels of circulating insulin in the body. This will in turn help the females in regularizing their menstrual cycles and reducing the hyperandrogenism that ensues following PCOS.
0: Hi friends, welcome back to Happy Hormones with Dr. Rashi. Today we are celebrating World Diabetes Day and International Children's Day. Let us talk about 4 S's which determine the increased rates of diabetes, especially in our younger population. The first S is increased screen time. Second is increased stress levels. Third is consumption of increased sugary snacks. And fourth and most important is increased sitting hours. This needs to be replaced by daily outdoor activity, more and more consumption of home-based diet which is balanced in calories and proteins, and decrease stress levels and ensuring a good night's sleep of 7 to 8 hours. Let us ensure that our kids have a healthier and brighter future by adopting these simple habits in our daily lives. And for more such content, keep following Happy Hormones with Dr. Rashi. See you.
1: 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I am your radio host, Avantika Joshi. 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
0: Hi friends, welcome back. I hope you all are enjoying your weekend. While earlier this week we had a poll whether I should post about female endocrinology or male endocrinology, and no points for guessing, as usual, the female power won. So here I am to talk about something very unique. Yes, I'm going to talk about ovaries, and you must be wondering what in ovaries is so unique. We all know that female needs ovaries to bring about life in this world. Yes, while the ovaries have a very important role in reproduction, without which this exists, we would have all have had an existential crisis, but ovaries are also a protector of life. Yes, they are known as harbinger of life, but today I am going to talk about the protection of life that the ovaries offer by producing estradiol, which has a very, very important role in bone protection, in protection of heart health, in protection of strokes, and also in preventing liver diseases, cancers, aging in a female. So whether a female chooses to be a mother or not, the importance of ovary remains the same in her life. And if you like such updates, keep following Happy Hormones with Dr. Rashi. See you next week. Bye.
2: Hello, Dr. Rashi. Could you tell us about the role of resistance training in management of polycystic ovarian syndrome? Thank you.
3: For so many years, treatment of polycystic ovarian syndrome has been emphasized in the form of diet control, that is calorie restriction and exercise. But the importance of type of exercise has never really been emphasized. Resistance training, that is weight training or building of muscles, is one of the most important aspects of management of PCOD or polycystic ovarian disease, because the main premise is controlling insulin resistance. By weight training or resistance training, at least 2 to 3 times a week, there is a high chance of breaking that insulin resistance and getting past the challenge of controlling high levels of circulating insulin in the body. This will, in turn, help the females in regularizing their menstrual cycles and reducing the hyperandrogenism that ensues following PCOS.
0: Hi friends, welcome back to Happy Hormones with Dr. Rashi. Today we are celebrating World Diabetes Day and International Children's Day. Let us talk about 4 S's which determine the increased rates of diabetes, especially in our younger population. The first S is increased screen time. Second is increased stress levels. Third is consumption of increased sugary snacks. And fourth and most important is increased sitting hours. This needs to be replaced by daily outdoor activity, more and more consumption of home-based diet which is balanced in calories and proteins, and decreased stress levels and ensuring a good night's sleep of 7 to 8 hours. Let us ensure that our kids have a healthier and brighter future by adopting these simple habits in our daily lives. And for more such content, keep following Happy Hormones with Dr. Rashi. See you!
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2: Hello, Dr. Rashi. Could you tell us about the role of resistance training in management of polycystic ovarian syndrome? Thank you.
3: For so many years, treatment of polycystic ovarian syndrome has been emphasized in the form of diet control, that is calorie restriction and exercise. But the importance of type of exercise has never really been emphasized. Resistance training, that is weight training or building of muscles, is one of the most important aspects of management of PCOD or polycystic ovarian disease, because the main premise is controlling insulin resistance. By weight training or resistance training, at least 2 to 3 times a week, there is a high chance of breaking that insulin resistance and getting past the challenge of controlling high levels of circulating insulin in the body. This will, in turn, help the females in regularizing their menstrual cycles and reducing the hyperandrogenism that ensues following PCOS.
0: Hi friends, welcome back. I hope you all are enjoying your weekend. While earlier this week we had a poll whether I should post about female endocrinology or male endocrinology, and no points for guessing, as usual, the female power won. So here I am to talk about something very unique. Yes, I'm going to talk about ovaries, and you must be wondering what in ovaries is so unique. We all know that female needs ovaries to bring about life in this world. Yes, while the ovaries have a very important role in reproduction, without which we would all have had an existential crisis, but ovaries are also a protector of life. Yes, they are known as harbinger of life, but today I'm going to talk about the protection of life that the ovaries offer by producing estradiol, which has a very, very important role in bone protection, in protection of heart health, in protection of strokes, and also in preventing liver diseases, cancers, aging in a female. So whether a female chooses to be a mother or not, the importance of ovary remains the same in her life. And if you like such updates, keep following Happy Hormones with Dr. Rashi. See you next week. Bye. Hi friends, welcome back to Happy Hormones with Dr. Rashi. Today we are celebrating World Diabetes Day and International Children's Day. Let us talk about four S's which determine the increased rates of diabetes, especially in our younger population. The first S is increased screen time. Second is increased stress levels. Third is consumption of increased sugary snacks. And fourth and most important is increased sitting hours. This needs to be replaced by daily outdoor activity, more and more consumption of home-based diet which is balanced in calories and proteins, and decreased stress levels and ensuring a good night's sleep of 7 to 8 hours. Let us ensure that our kids have a healthier and brighter future by adopting these simple habits in our daily lives. And for more such content, keep following Happy Hormones with Dr. Rashi. See you.
1: 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I am your radio host, Avantika Joshi. 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
0: Hi friends, welcome back to Happy Hormones with Dr. Rashi. Today we are celebrating World Diabetes Day and International Children's Day. Let us talk about four S's which determine the increased rates of diabetes, especially in our younger population. The first S is increased screen time. Second is increased stress levels. Third is consumption of increased sugary snacks. And fourth and most important is increased sitting hours. This needs to be replaced by daily outdoor activity, more and more consumption of home-based diet which is balanced in calories and proteins, and decreased stress levels and ensuring a good night's sleep of 7 to 8 hours. Let us ensure that our kids have a healthier and brighter future by adopting these simple habits in our daily lives. And for more such content, keep following Happy Hormones with Dr. Rashi. See you.
2: Hello, Dr. Rashi. Could you tell us about the role of resistance training in management of polycystic ovarian syndrome? Thank you.
3: For so many years, treatment of polycystic ovarian syndrome has been emphasized in the form of diet control, that is calorie restriction and exercise. But the importance of type of exercise has never really been emphasized. Resistance training, that is weight training or building of muscles, is one of the most important aspects of management of PCOD or polycystic ovarian disease, because the main premise is controlling insulin resistance. By weight training or resistance training, at least 2 to 3 times a week, there is a high chance of breaking that insulin resistance and getting past the challenge of controlling high levels of circulating insulin in the body. This will in turn help the females in regularizing their menstrual cycles and reducing the hyperandrogenism that ensues following PCOS.
0: Hi friends, welcome back. I hope you all are enjoying your weekend. While earlier this week we had a poll whether I should post about female endocrinology or male endocrinology, and no points for guessing, as usual, the female power won. So here I am to talk about something very unique. Yes, I'm going to talk about ovaries, and you must be wondering what in ovaries is so unique. We all know that female needs ovaries to bring about life in this world. Yes, while the ovaries have a very important role in reproduction, without which we would all have had an existential crisis, but ovaries are also a protector of life. Yes, they are known as harbinger of life, but today I am going to talk about the protection of life that the ovaries offer by producing estradiol, which has a very, very important role in bone protection, in protection of heart health, in protection of strokes, and also in preventing liver diseases, cancers, aging in a female. So whether a female chooses to be a mother or not, the importance of ovary remains the same in her life. And if you like such updates, keep following Happy Hormones with Dr. Rashi. See you next week. Bye.
1: 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Namaskar. I am your radio host, Avantika Joshi. 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
0: Hi friends, welcome back to Happy Hormones with Dr. Rashi. Today we are celebrating World Diabetes Day and International Children's Day. Let us talk about four S's which determine the increased rates of diabetes, especially in our younger population. The first S is increased screen time. Second is increased stress levels. Third is consumption of increased sugary snacks. And fourth and most important is increased sitting hours. This needs to be replaced by daily outdoor activity, more and more consumption of home-based diet which is balanced in calories and proteins, and decrease stress levels and ensuring a good night's sleep of 7 to 8 hours. Let us ensure that our kids have a healthier and brighter future by adopting these simple habits in our daily lives. And for more such content, keep following Happy Hormones with Dr. Rashi. See you. Hi friends, welcome back. I hope you all are enjoying your weekend. While earlier this week we had a poll whether I should post about female endocrinology or male endocrinology, and no points for guessing, as usual, the female power won. So here I am to talk about something very unique. Yes, I am going to talk about ovaries, and you must be wondering what in ovaries is so unique. We all know that female needs ovaries to bring about life in this world. Yes, while the ovaries have a very important role in reproduction, without which we would all have had an existential crisis, but ovaries are also a protector of life. Yes, they are known as harbinger of life, but today I am going to talk about the protection of life that the ovaries offer by producing estradiol, which has a very, very important role in bone protection, in protection of heart health, in protection of strokes, and also in preventing liver diseases, cancers, aging in a female. So whether a female chooses to be a mother or not, the importance of ovary remains the same in her life. And if you like such updates, keep following Happy Hormones with Dr. Rashi. See you next week. Bye.
2: Hello, Dr. Rashi. Could you tell us about the role of resistance training in management of polycystic ovarian syndrome? Thank you.
3: For so many years, treatment of polycystic ovarian syndrome has been emphasized in the form of diet control, that is calorie restriction and exercise. But the importance of type of exercise has never really been emphasized. Resistance training, that is weight training or building of muscles, is one of the most important aspects of management of PCOD or polycystic ovarian disease, because the main premise is controlling insulin resistance. By weight training or resistance training, at least 2 to 3 times a week, there is a high chance of breaking that insulin resistance and getting past the challenge of controlling high levels of circulating insulin in the body. This will, in turn, help the females in regularizing their menstrual cycles and reducing the hyperandrogenism that ensues following PCOS.
1: 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Namaskar. I am your radio host, Avantika Joshi. 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
2: Hello, Dr. Rashi. Could you tell us about the role of resistance training in management of polycystic ovarian syndrome? Thank you.
3: For so many years, treatment of polycystic ovarian syndrome has been emphasized in the form of diet control, that is calorie restriction and exercise. But the importance of type of exercise has never really been emphasized. Resistance training, that is weight training or building of muscles, is one of the most important aspects of management of PCOD or polycystic ovarian disease, because the main premise is controlling insulin resistance. By weight training or resistance training, at least 2 to 3 times a week, there is a high chance of breaking that insulin resistance and getting past the challenge of controlling high levels of circulating insulin in the body. This will in turn help the females in regularizing their menstrual cycles and reducing the hyperandrogenism that ensues following PCOS.
0: Hi friends, welcome back. I hope you all are enjoying your weekend. While earlier this week we had a poll whether I should post about female endocrinology or male endocrinology, and no points for guessing, as usual, the female power won. So here I am to talk about something very unique. Yes, I am going to talk about ovaries, and you must be wondering what in ovaries is so unique. We all know that female needs ovaries to bring about life in this world. Yes, while the ovaries have a very important role in reproduction, without which this exists, we would all have had an existential crisis, but ovaries are also a protector of life. Yes, they are known as harbinger of life, but today I am going to talk about the protection of life that the ovaries offer by producing estradiol, which has a very, very important role in bone protection, in protection of heart health, in protection of strokes, and also in preventing liver diseases, cancers, aging in a female. So whether a female chooses to be a mother or not, the importance of ovary remains the same in her life. And if you like such updates, keep following Happy Hormones with Dr. Rashi. See you next week. Bye. Hi friends, welcome back to Happy Hormones with Dr. Rashi. Today we are celebrating World Diabetes Day and International Children's Day. Let us talk about 4 S's which determine the increased rates of diabetes, especially in our younger population. The first S is increased screen time. Second is increased stress levels. Third is consumption of increased sugary snacks. And fourth and most important is increased sitting hours. This needs to be replaced by daily outdoor activity, more and more consumption of home-based diet, which is balanced in calories and proteins, and decreased stress levels and ensuring a good night's sleep of 7 to 8 hours. Let us ensure that our kids have a healthier and brighter future by adopting these simple habits in our daily lives. And for more such content, keep following Happy Hormones with Dr. Rashi. See you.
1: 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I am your radio host, Avantika Joshi. 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
2: Hello, Dr. Rashi. Could you tell us about the role of resistance training in management of polycystic ovarian syndrome? Thank you.
3: For so many years, treatment of polycystic ovarian syndrome has been emphasized in the form of diet control, that is calorie restriction and exercise. But the importance of type of exercise has never really been emphasized. Resistance training, that is weight training or building of muscles, is one of the most important aspects of management of PCOD or polycystic ovarian disease, because the main premise is controlling insulin resistance. By weight training or resistance training, at least 2 to 3 times a week, there is a high chance of breaking that insulin resistance and getting past the challenge of controlling high levels of circulating insulin in the body. This will in turn help the females in regularizing their menstrual cycles and reducing the hyperandrogenism that ensues following PCOS.
0: Hi friends, welcome back. I hope you all are enjoying your weekend. While earlier this week we had a poll whether I should post about female endocrinology or male endocrinology, and no points for guessing, as usual, the female power won. So here I am to talk about something very unique. Yes, I'm going to talk about ovaries, and you must be wondering what in ovaries is so unique. We all know that female needs ovaries to bring about life in this world. Yes, while the ovaries have a very important role in reproduction, without which this we would have all have had an existential crisis, but ovaries are also a protector of life. Yes, they are known as harbinger of life, but today I am going to talk about the protection of life that the ovaries offer by producing estradiol, which has a very, very important role in bone protection, in protection of heart health, in protection of strokes, and also in preventing liver diseases, cancers, aging in a female. So whether a female chooses to be a mother or not, the importance of ovary remains the same in her life. And if you like such updates, keep following Happy Hormones with Dr. Rashi. See you next week. Bye. Hi friends, welcome back to Happy Hormones with Dr. Rashi. Today we are celebrating World Diabetes Day and International Children's Day. Let us talk about 4 S's which determine the increased rates of diabetes, especially in our younger population. The first S is increased screen time. Second is increased stress levels. Third is consumption of increased sugary snacks. And fourth and most important is increased sitting hours. This needs to be replaced by daily outdoor activity, more and more consumption of home-based diet, which is balanced in calories and proteins, and decreased stress levels and ensuring a good night's sleep of 7 to 8 hours. Let us ensure that our kids have a healthier and brighter future by adopting these simple habits in our daily lives. And for more such content, keep following Happy Hormones with Dr. Rashi. See you.
1: 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I am your radio host, Avantika Joshi. 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
0: Hi friends, welcome back. I hope you all are enjoying your weekend. While earlier this week we had a poll whether I should post about female endocrinology or male endocrinology, and no points for guessing, as usual, the female power won. So here I am to talk about something very unique. Yes, I'm going to talk about ovaries, and you must be wondering what in ovaries is so unique. We all know that female needs ovaries to bring about life in this world. Yes, while the ovaries have a very important role in reproduction, without which we would have all have had an existential crisis, but ovaries are also a protector of life. Yes, they are known as harbinger of life, but today I am going to talk about the protection of life that the ovaries offer by producing estradiol, which has a very, very important role in bone protection, in protection of heart health, in protection of strokes, and also in preventing liver diseases, cancers, aging in a female. So whether a female chooses to be a mother or not, the importance of ovary remains the same in her life. And if you like such updates, keep following Happy Hormones with Dr. Rashi. See you next week. Bye.
2: Hello, Dr. Rashi. Could you tell us about the role of resistance training in management of polycystic ovarian syndrome? Thank you.
3: For so many years, treatment of polycystic ovarian syndrome has been emphasized in the form of diet control, that is calorie restriction and exercise. But the importance of type of exercise has never really been emphasized. Resistance training, that is weight training or building of muscles, is one of the most important aspects of management of PCOD or polycystic ovarian disease, because the main premise is controlling insulin resistance. By weight training or resistance training, at least 2 to 3 times a week, there is a high chance of breaking that insulin resistance and getting past the challenge of controlling high levels of circulating insulin in the body. This will in turn help the females in regularizing their menstrual cycles and reducing the hyperandrogenism that ensues following PCOS.
0: Hi friends, welcome back to Happy Hormones with Dr. Rashi. Today we are celebrating World Diabetes Day and International Children's Day. Let us talk about 4 S's which determine the increased rates of diabetes, especially in our younger population. The first S is increased screen time. Second is increased stress levels. Third is consumption of increased sugary snacks. And fourth and most important is increased sitting hours. This needs to be replaced by daily outdoor activity, more and more consumption of home-based diet which is balanced in calories and proteins, and decreased stress levels and ensuring a good night's sleep of 7 to 8 hours. Let us ensure that our kids have a healthier and brighter future by adopting these simple habits in our daily lives. And for more such content, keep following Happy Hormones with Dr. Rashi. See you!
1: 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I am your radio host, Avantika Joshi. 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
0: Hi friends, welcome back to Happy Hormones with Dr. Rashi. Today we are celebrating World Diabetes Day and International Children's Day. Let us talk about 4 S's which determine the increased rates of diabetes, especially in our younger population. The first S is increased screen time. Second is increased stress levels. Third is consumption of increased sugary snacks. And fourth and most important is increased sitting hours. This needs to be replaced by daily outdoor activity, more and more consumption of home-based diet which is balanced in calories and proteins, and decreased stress levels and ensuring a good night's sleep of 7 to 8 hours. Let us ensure that our kids have a healthier and brighter future by adopting these simple habits in our daily lives. And for more such content, keep following Happy Hormones with Dr. Rashi. See you. Hi friends, welcome back. I hope you all are enjoying your weekend. While earlier this week, we had a poll whether I should post about female endocrinology or male endocrinology, and no points for guessing, as usual, the female power won. So here I am to talk about something very unique. Yes, I'm going to talk about ovaries, and you must be wondering what in ovaries is so unique. We all know that female needs ovaries to bring about life in this world. Yes, while the ovaries have a very important role in reproduction, without which this exists, we would all have had an existential crisis, but ovaries are also a protector of life. Yes, they are known as harbinger of life, but today I am going to talk about the protection of life that the ovaries offer by producing estradiol, which has a very, very important role in bone protection, in protection of heart health, in protection of strokes, and also in preventing liver diseases, cancers, aging in a female. So whether a female chooses to be a mother or not, the importance of ovary remains the same in her life. And if you like such updates, keep following Happy Hormones with Dr. Rashi. See you next week. Bye.
2: Hello, Dr. Rashi. Could you tell us about the role of resistance training in management of polycystic ovarian syndrome? Thank you.
3: For so many years, treatment of polycystic ovarian syndrome has been emphasized in the form of diet control, that is calorie restriction and exercise. But the importance of type of exercise has never really been emphasized. Resistance training, that is weight training or building of muscles, is one of the most important aspects of management of PCOD or polycystic ovarian disease, because the main premise is controlling insulin resistance. By weight training or resistance training, at least 2 to 3 times a week, there is a high chance of breaking that insulin resistance and getting past the challenge of controlling high levels of circulating insulin in the body. This will in turn help the females in regularizing their menstrual cycles and reducing the hyperandrogenism that ensues following PCOS.
1: 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I am your radio host, Avantika Joshi. 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
2: Hello, Dr. Rashi. Could you tell us about the role of resistance training in management of polycystic ovarian syndrome? Thank you.
3: For so many years, treatment of polycystic ovarian syndrome has been emphasized in the form of diet control, that is calorie restriction and exercise. But the importance of type of exercise has never really been emphasized. Resistance training, that is weight training or building of muscles, is one of the most important aspects of management of PCOD or polycystic ovarian disease, because the main premise is controlling insulin resistance. By weight training or resistance training, at least 2 to 3 times a week, there is a high chance of breaking that insulin resistance and getting past the challenge of controlling high levels of circulating insulin in the body. This will in turn help the females in regularizing their menstrual cycles and reducing the hyperandrogenism that ensues following PCOS.
0: Hi friends, welcome back to Happy Hormones with Dr. Rashi. Today we are celebrating World Diabetes Day and International Children's Day. Let us talk about 4 S's which determine the increased rates of diabetes, especially in our younger population. The first S is increased screen time. Second is increased stress levels. Third is consumption of increased sugary snacks. And fourth and most important is increased sitting hours. This needs to be replaced by daily outdoor activity, more and more consumption of home-based diet which is balanced in calories and proteins, and decreased stress levels and ensuring a good night's sleep of 7 to 8 hours. Let us ensure that our kids have a healthier and brighter future by adopting these simple habits in our daily lives. And for more such content, keep following Happy Hormones with Dr. Rashi. See you. Hi friends, welcome back. I hope you all are enjoying your weekend. While earlier this week, we had a poll whether I should post about female endocrinology or male endocrinology, and no points for guessing, as usual, the female power won. So here I am to talk about something very unique. Yes, I'm going to talk about ovaries, and you must be wondering what in ovaries is so unique. We all know that female needs ovaries to bring about life in this world. Yes, while the ovaries have a very important role in reproduction, without which this exists, we would have all have had an existential crisis, but ovaries are also a protector of life. Yes, they are known as harbinger of life, but today I am going to talk about the protection of life that the ovaries offer by producing estradiol, which has a very, very important role in bone protection, in protection of heart health, in protection of strokes, and also in preventing liver diseases, cancers, aging in a female. So whether a female chooses to be a mother or not, the importance of ovary remains the same in her life. And if you like such updates, Keep following Happy Hormones with Dr. Rashi. See you next week. Bye.
1: 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Namaskar. I am your radio host, Avantika Joshi. 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Please consult your doctor for guidance on your individual health needs. 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
0: Hi friends, welcome back. I hope you all are enjoying your weekend. While earlier this week we had a poll whether I should post about female endocrinology

0: I'm going to talk about the protection of life that the ovaries offer by producing estradiol, which has a very, very important role in bone protection, in protection of heart health, in protection of strokes, and also in preventing liver diseases, cancers, aging in a female. So whether a female chooses to be a mother or not, the importance of ovary remains the same in her life. And if you like such updates, keep following Happy Hormones with Dr. Rashi. See you next week. Bye. Hi friends, welcome back to Happy Hormones with Dr. Rashi. Today we are celebrating World Diabetes Day and International Children's Day. Let us talk about four S's which determine the increased rates of diabetes, especially in our younger population. The first S is increased screen time. Second is increased stress levels. Third is consumption of increased sugary snacks. And fourth and most important is increased sitting hours. This needs to be replaced by daily outdoor activity, more and more consumption of home-based diet which is balanced in calories and proteins, and decrease stress levels and ensuring a good night's sleep of 7 to 8 hours. Let us ensure that our kids have a healthier and brighter future by adopting these simple habits in our daily lives. And for more such content, keep following Happy Hormones with Dr. Rashi. See you.
1: Hello, Dr. Rashi. Could you tell us about the role of resistance training in management of polycystic ovarian syndrome? Thank you.
2: For so many years, treatment of polycystic ovarian syndrome has been emphasized in the form of diet control, that is calorie restriction and exercise. But the importance of type of exercise has never really been emphasized. Resistance training, that is weight training or building of muscles, is one of the most important aspects of management of PCOD or polycystic ovarian disease, because the main premise is controlling insulin resistance. By weight training or resistance training, at least 2 to 3 times a week, there is a high chance of breaking that insulin resistance and getting past the challenge of controlling high levels of circulating insulin in the body. This will, in turn, help the females in regularizing their menstrual cycles and reducing the hyperandrogenism that ensues following PCOS.
3: 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Namaskar. I am your radio host, Avantika Joshi. 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
1: Hello, Dr. Rashi. Could you tell us about the role of resistance training in management of polycystic ovarian syndrome? Thank you.
2: For so many years, treatment of polycystic ovarian syndrome has been emphasized in the form of diet control, that is calorie restriction and exercise. But the importance of type of exercise has never really been emphasized. Resistance training, that is weight training or building of muscles, is one of the most important aspects of management of PCOD or polycystic ovarian disease, because the main premise is controlling insulin resistance. By weight training or resistance training, at least 2 to 3 times a week, there is a high chance of breaking that insulin resistance and getting past the challenge of controlling high levels of circulating insulin in the body. This will, in turn, help the females in regularizing their menstrual cycles and reducing the hyperandrogenism that ensues following PCOS.
0: Hi friends, welcome back to Happy Hormones with Dr. Rashi. Today we are celebrating World Diabetes Day and International Children's Day. Let us talk about four S's which determine the increased rates of diabetes, especially in our younger population. The first S is increased screen time. Second is increased stress levels. Third is consumption of increased sugary snacks. And fourth and most important is increased sitting hours. This needs to be replaced by daily outdoor activity, more and more consumption of home-based diet which is balanced in calories and proteins, and decreased stress levels and ensuring a good night.

0: sleep of 7 to 8 hours. Let us ensure that our kids have a healthier and brighter future by adopting these simple habits in our daily lives. And for more such content, keep following Happy Hormones with Dr. Rashi. See you. Hi friends, welcome back. I hope you all are enjoying your weekend. While earlier this week we had a poll whether I should post about female endocrinology or male endocrinology, and no points for guessing, as usual, the female power won. So here I am to talk about something very unique. Yes, I'm going to talk about ovaries, and you must be wondering what in ovaries is so unique. We all know that female needs ovaries to bring about life in this world. Yes, while the ovaries have a very important role in reproduction, without which we would all have had an existential crisis, but ovaries are also a protector of life. Yes, they are known as harbinger of life, but today I am going to talk about the protection of life that the ovaries offer by producing estradiol, which has a very, very important role in bone protection, in protection of heart health, in protection of strokes, and also in preventing liver diseases, cancers, aging in a female. So whether a female chooses to be a mother or not, the importance of ovary remains the same in her life. And if you like such updates, keep following Happy Hormones with Dr. Rashi. See you next week. Bye.
1: 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I am your radio host, Avantika Joshi. 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
2: Hello, Dr. Rashi. Could you tell us about the role of resistance training in management of polycystic ovarian syndrome? Thank you.
3: For so many years, treatment of polycystic ovarian syndrome has been emphasized in the form of diet control, that is calorie restriction and exercise. But the importance of type of exercise has never really been emphasized. Resistance training, that is weight training or building of muscles, is one of the most important aspects of management of PCOD or polycystic ovarian disease, because the main premise is controlling insulin resistance. By weight training or resistance training, at least 2 to 3 times a week, there is a high chance of breaking that insulin resistance and getting past the challenge of controlling high levels of circulating insulin in the body. This will, in turn, help the females in regularizing their menstrual cycles and reducing the hyperandrogenism that ensues following PCOS.
0: Hi friends, welcome back to Happy Hormones with Dr. Rashi. Today we are celebrating World Diabetes Day and International Children's Day. Let us talk about 4 S's which determine the increased rates of diabetes, especially in our younger population. The first S is increased screen time. Second is increased stress levels. Third is consumption of increased sugary snacks. And fourth and most important is increased sitting hours. This needs to be replaced by daily outdoor activity, more and more consumption of home-based diet which is balanced in calories and proteins, and decreased stress levels and ensuring a good night's sleep of 7 to 8 hours. Let us ensure that our kids have a healthier and brighter future by adopting these simple habits in our daily lives. And for more such content, keep following Happy Hormones with Dr. Rashi. See you!
4: Hi friends, welcome back. I hope you all are enjoying your weekend. While earlier this week we had a poll whether I should post about female endocrinology or male endocrinology, and no points for guessing, as usual, the female power won. So here I am to talk about something very unique. Yes, I'm going to talk about ovaries, and you must be wondering what in ovaries is so unique. We all know that female needs ovaries to bring about life in this world. Yes, while the ovaries have a very important role in reproduction, without which we would all have had an existential crisis, but ovaries are also a protector of life. Yes, they are known as harbinger of life, but today I am going to talk about the protection of life that the ovaries offer by producing estradiol, which has a very, very important role in bone protection, in protection of heart health, in protection of strokes, and also in preventing liver diseases, cancers, aging in a female. So whether a female chooses to be a mother or not, the importance of ovary remains the same in her life. And if you like such updates, keep following Happy Hormones with Dr. Rashi. See you next week. Bye.
1: 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Namaskar. 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
4: Hi friends, welcome back. I hope you all are enjoying your weekend. While earlier this week we had a poll whether I should post about female endocrinology or male endocrinology, and no points for guessing, as usual, the female power won. So here I am to talk about something very unique. Yes, I'm going to talk about ovaries, and you must be wondering what in ovaries is so unique. We all know that female needs ovaries to bring about life in this world. Yes, while the ovaries have a very important role in reproduction, without which we would all have had an existential crisis, but ovaries are also a protector of life. Yes, they are known as harbinger of life, but today I am going to talk about the protection of life that the ovaries offer by producing estradiol, which has a very, very important role in bone protection, in protection of heart health, in protection of strokes, and also in preventing liver diseases, cancers, aging in a female. So whether a female chooses to be a mother or not, the importance of ovary remains the same in her life. And if you like such updates, keep following Happy Hormones with Dr. Rashi. See you next week. Bye.
2: Hello, Dr. Rashi. Could you tell us about the role of resistance training in management of polycystic ovarian syndrome? Thank you.
3: For so many years, treatment of polycystic ovarian syndrome has been emphasized in the form of diet control, that is calorie restriction and exercise. But the importance of type of exercise has never really been emphasized. Resistance training, that is weight training or building of muscles, is one of the most important aspects of management of PCOD or polycystic ovarian disease, because the main premise is controlling insulin resistance. By weight training or resistance training, at least 2 to 3 times a week, there is a high chance of breaking that insulin resistance and getting past the challenge of controlling high levels of circulating insulin in the body. This will in turn help the females in regularizing their menstrual cycles and reducing the hyperandrogenism that ensues following PCOS.
0: Hi friends, welcome back to Happy Hormones with Dr. Rashi. Today we are celebrating World Diabetes Day and International Children's Day. Let us talk about 4 S's which determine the increased rates of diabetes, especially in our younger population. The first S is increased screen time. Second is increased stress levels. Third is consumption of increased sugary snacks. And fourth and most important is increased sitting hours. This needs to be replaced by daily outdoor activity, more and more consumption of home-based diet which is balanced in calories and proteins, and decrease stress levels and ensuring a good night's sleep of 7 to 8 hours. Let us ensure that our kids have a healthier and brighter future by adopting these simple habits in our daily lives. And for more such content, keep following Happy Hormones with Dr. Rashi. See you.
1: 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I am your radio host, Avantika Joshi. 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
4: Hi friends, welcome back. I hope you all are enjoying your weekend. While earlier this week we had a poll whether I should post about female endocrinology or male endocrinology, and no points for guessing, as usual, the female power won. So here I am to talk about something very unique. Yes, I'm going to talk about ovaries, and you must be wondering what in ovaries is so unique. We all know that female needs ovaries to bring about life in this world. Yes, while the ovaries have a very important role in reproduction, without which this we would all have had an existential crisis, but ovaries are also a protector of life. Yes, they are known as harbinger of life, but today I am going to talk about the protection of life that the ovaries offer by producing estradiol, which has a very, very important role in bone protection, in protection of heart health, in protection of strokes, and also in preventing liver diseases, cancers, aging in a female. So whether a female chooses to be a mother or not, the importance of ovary remains the same in her life. And if you like such updates, keep following Happy Hormones with Dr. Rashi. See you next week. Bye.
2: Hello, Dr. Rashi. Could you tell us about the role of resistance training in management of polycystic ovarian syndrome? Thank you.
3: For so many years, treatment of polycystic ovarian syndrome has been emphasized in the form of diet control, that is calorie restriction and exercise. But the importance of type of exercise has never really been emphasized. Resistance training, that is weight training or building of muscles, is one of the most important aspects of management of PCOD or polycystic ovarian disease, because the main premise is controlling insulin resistance. By weight training or resistance training, at least 2 to 3 times a week, there is a high chance of breaking that insulin resistance and getting past the challenge of controlling high levels of circulating insulin in the body. This will, in turn, help the females in regularizing their menstrual cycles and reducing the hyperandrogenism that ensues following PCOS.
0: Hi friends, welcome back to Happy Hormones with Dr. Rashi. Today we are celebrating World Diabetes Day and International Children's Day. Let us talk about 4 S's which determine the increased rates of diabetes, especially in our younger population. The first S is increased screen time. Second is increased stress levels. Third is consumption of increased sugary snacks. And fourth and most important is increased sitting hours. This needs to be replaced by daily outdoor activity, more and more consumption of home-based diet which is balanced in calories and proteins, and decreased stress levels and ensuring a good night's sleep of 7 to 8 hours. Let us ensure that our kids have a healthier and brighter future by adopting these simple habits in our daily lives. And for more such content, keep following Happy Hormones with Dr. Rashi. See you.
1: 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I am your radio host, Avantika Joshi. 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
0: Hi friends, welcome back to Happy Hormones with Dr. Rashi. Today we are celebrating World Diabetes Day and International Children's Day. Let us talk about 4 S's which determine the increased rates of diabetes, especially in our younger population. The first S is increased screen time. Second is increased stress levels. Third is consumption of increased sugary snacks. And fourth and most important is increased sitting hours. This needs to be replaced by daily outdoor activity, more and more consumption of home-based diet which is balanced in calories and proteins, and decrease stress levels and ensuring a good night's sleep of 7 to 8 hours. Let us ensure that our kids have a healthier and brighter future by adopting these simple habits in our daily lives. And for more such content, keep following Happy Hormones with Dr. Rashi. See you.
4: Hi friends, welcome back. I hope you all are enjoying your weekend. While earlier this week we had a poll whether I should post about female endocrinology or male endocrinology, and no points for guessing, as usual, the female power won. So here I am to talk about something very unique. Yes, I am going to talk about ovaries, and you must be wondering what in ovaries is so unique. We all know that female needs ovaries to bring about life in this world. Yes, while the ovaries have a very important role in reproduction, without which this we would all have had an existential crisis, but ovaries are also a protector of life. Yes, they are known as harbinger of life, but today I am going to talk about the protection of life that the ovaries offer by producing estradiol, which has a very, very important role in bone protection, in protection of heart health, in protection of strokes, and also in preventing liver diseases, cancers, aging in a female. So whether a female chooses to be a mother or not, the importance of ovary remains the same in her life. And if you like such updates, keep following Happy Hormones with Dr. Rashi. See you next week. Bye.
2: Hello, Dr. Rashi. Could you tell us about the role of resistance training in management of polycystic ovarian syndrome? Thank you.
3: For so many years, treatment of polycystic ovarian syndrome has been emphasized in the form of diet control, that is calorie restriction and exercise. But the importance of type of exercise has never really been emphasized. Resistance training, that is weight training or building of muscles, is one of the most important aspects of management of PCOD or polycystic ovarian disease, because the main premise is controlling insulin resistance. By weight training or resistance training, at least 2 to 3 times a week, there is a high chance of breaking that insulin resistance and getting past the challenge of controlling high levels of circulating insulin in the body. This will, in turn, help the females in regularizing their menstrual cycles and reducing the hyperandrogenism that ensues following PCOS.
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0: Hi friends, welcome back to Happy Hormones with Dr. Rashi. Today we are celebrating World Diabetes Day and International Children's Day. Let us talk about 4 S's which determine the increased rates of diabetes, especially in our younger population. The first S is increased screen time. Second is increased stress levels. Third is consumption of increased sugary snacks. And fourth and most important is increased sitting hours. This needs to be replaced by daily outdoor activity, more and more consumption of home-based diet which is balanced in calories and proteins, and decreased stress levels and ensuring a good night's sleep of 7 to 8 hours. Let us ensure that our kids have a healthier and brighter future by adopting these simple habits in our daily lives. And for more such content, keep following Happy Hormones with Dr. Rashi. See you.
4: Hi friends, welcome back. I hope you all are enjoying your weekend. While earlier this week we had a poll whether I should post about female endocrinology or male endocrinology, and no points for guessing, as usual, the female power won. So here I am to talk about something very unique. Yes, I am going to talk about ovaries, and you must be wondering what in ovaries is so unique. We all know that female needs ovaries to bring about life in this world. Yes, while the ovaries have a very important role in reproduction, without which this exist, we would all have had an existential crisis, but ovaries are also a protector of life. Yes, they are known as harbinger of life, but today I'm going to talk about the protection of life that the ovaries offer by producing estradiol, which has a very, very important role in bone protection, in protection of heart health, in protection of strokes, and also in preventing liver diseases, cancers, aging in a female. So whether a female chooses to be a mother or not, the importance of ovary remains the same in her life. And if you like such updates, keep following Happy Hormones with Dr. Rashi. See you next week. Bye.
2: Hello, Dr. Rashi. Could you tell us about the role of resistance training in management of polycystic ovarian syndrome? Thank you.
3: For so many years, treatment of polycystic ovarian syndrome has been emphasized in the form of diet control, that is calorie restriction and exercise. But the importance of type of exercise has never really been emphasized. Resistance training, that is weight training or building of muscles, is one of the most important aspects of management of PCOD or polycystic ovarian disease, because the main premise is controlling insulin resistance. By weight training or resistance training, at least 2 to 3 times a week, there is a high chance of breaking that insulin resistance and getting past the challenge of controlling high levels of circulating insulin in the body. This will in turn help the females in regularizing their menstrual cycles and reducing the hyperandrogenism that ensues following PCOS.
1: 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I am your radio host, Avantika Joshi. 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
2: Hello, Dr. Rashi. Could you tell us about the role of resistance training in management of polycystic ovarian syndrome? Thank you.
3: For so many years, treatment of polycystic ovarian syndrome has been emphasized in the form of diet control, that is calorie restriction and exercise. But the importance of type of exercise has never really been emphasized. Resistance training, that is weight training or building of muscles, is one of the most important aspects of management of PCOD or polycystic ovarian disease, because the main premise is controlling insulin resistance. By weight training or resistance training, at least 2 to 3 times a week, there is a high chance of breaking that insulin resistance and getting past the challenge of controlling high levels of circulating insulin in the body. This will in turn help the females in regularizing their menstrual cycles and reducing the hyperandrogenism that ensues following PCOS.
4: Hi friends, welcome back. I hope you all are enjoying your weekend. While earlier this week we had a poll whether I should post about female endocrinology or male endocrinology, and no points for guessing, as usual, the female power won. So here I am to talk about something very unique. Yes, I'm going to talk about ovaries, and you must be wondering what in ovaries is so unique. We all know that female needs ovaries to bring about life in this world. Yes, while the ovaries have a very important role in reproduction, without which this exists, we would have all have had an existential crisis, but ovaries are also a protector of life. Yes, they are known as harbinger of life, but today I'm going to talk about the protection of life that the ovaries offer by producing estradiol, which has a very, very important role in bone protection, in protection of heart health, in protection of strokes, and also in preventing liver diseases, cancers, aging in a female. So whether a female chooses to be a mother or not, the importance of ovary remains the same in her life. And if you like such updates, keep following Happy Hormones with Dr. Rashi. See you next week. Bye.
0: Hi friends, welcome back to Happy Hormones with Dr. Rashi. Today we are celebrating World Diabetes Day and International Children's Day. Let us talk about four S's which determine the increased rates of diabetes, especially in our younger population. The first S is increased screen time. Second is increased stress levels. Third is consumption of increased sugary snacks. And fourth and most important is increased sitting hours. This needs to be replaced by daily outdoor activity, more and more consumption of home-based diet which is balanced in calories and proteins, and decrease stress levels and ensuring a good night's sleep of 7 to 8 hours. Let us ensure that our kids have a healthier and brighter future by adopting these simple habits in our daily lives. And for more such content, keep following Happy Hormones with Dr. Rashi. See you.
1: 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I am your radio host, Avantika Joshi. 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
0: Hi friends, welcome back to Happy Hormones with Dr. Rashi. Today we are celebrating World Diabetes Day and International Children's Day. Let us talk about four S's which determine the increased rates of diabetes, especially in our younger population. The first S is increased screen time. Second is increased stress levels. Third is consumption of increased sugary snacks. And fourth and most important is increased sitting hours. This needs to be replaced by daily outdoor activity, more and more consumption of home-based diet which is balanced in calories and proteins, and decrease stress levels and ensuring a good night's sleep of 7 to 8 hours. Let us ensure that our kids have a healthier and brighter future by adopting these simple habits in our daily lives. And for more such content, keep following Happy Hormones with Dr. Rashi. See you.
2: Hello, Dr. Rashi. Could you tell us about the role of resistance training in management of polycystic ovarian syndrome? Thank you.
3: For so many years, treatment of polycystic ovarian syndrome has been emphasized in the form of diet control, that is calorie restriction and exercise. But the importance of type of exercise has never really been emphasized. Resistance training, that is weight training or building of muscles, is one of the most important aspects of management of PCOD or polycystic ovarian disease, because the main premise is controlling insulin resistance. By weight training or resistance training, at least 2 to 3 times a week, there is a high chance of breaking that insulin resistance and getting past the challenge of controlling high levels of circulating insulin in the body. This will in turn help the females in regularizing their menstrual cycles and reducing the hyperandrogenism that ensues following PCOS.
4: Hi friends, welcome back. I hope you all are enjoying your weekend. While earlier this week we had a poll whether I should post about female endocrinology or male endocrinology, and no points for guessing, as usual, the female power won. So here I am to talk about something very unique. Yes, I'm going to talk about ovaries, and you must be wondering what in ovaries is so unique. We all know that female needs ovaries to bring about life in this world. Yes, while the ovaries have a very important role in reproduction, without which we would all have had an existential crisis, but ovaries are also a protector of life. Yes, they are known as harbinger of life, but today I am going to talk about the protection of life that the ovaries offer by producing estradiol, which has a very, very important role in bone protection, in protection of heart health, in protection of strokes, and also in preventing liver diseases, cancers, aging in a female. So whether a female chooses to be a mother or not, the importance of ovary remains the same in her life. And if you like such updates, keep following Happy Hormones with Dr. Rashi. See you next week. Bye.
1: 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I am your radio host, Avantika Joshi. 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
2: Hello, Dr. Rashi. Could you tell us about the role of resistance training in management of polycystic ovarian syndrome? Thank you.
3: For so many years, treatment of polycystic ovarian syndrome has been emphasized in the form of diet control, that is calorie restriction and exercise. But the importance of type of exercise has never really been emphasized. Resistance training, that is weight training or building of muscles, is one of the most important aspects of management of PCOD or polycystic ovarian disease, because the main premise is controlling insulin resistance. By weight training or resistance training, at least 2 to 3 times a week, there is a high chance of breaking that insulin resistance and getting past the challenge of controlling high levels of circulating insulin in the body. This will, in turn, help the females in regularizing their menstrual cycles and reducing the hyperandrogenism that ensues following PCOS.
0: Hi friends, welcome back to Happy Hormones with Dr. Rashi. Today we are celebrating World Diabetes Day and International Children's Day. Let us talk about 4 S's which determine the increased rates of diabetes, especially in our younger population. The first S is increased screen time. Second is increased stress levels. Third is consumption of increased sugary snacks. And fourth and most important is increased sitting hours. This needs to be replaced by daily outdoor activity, more and more consumption of home-based diet which is balanced in calories and proteins, and decrease stress levels and ensuring a good night's sleep of 7 to 8 hours. Let us ensure that our kids have a healthier and brighter future by adopting these simple habits in our daily lives. And for more such content, keep following Happy Hormones with Dr. Rashi. See you!
4: Hi friends, welcome back. I hope you all are enjoying your weekend. While earlier this week we had a poll whether I should post about female endocrinology or male endocrinology, and no points for guessing, as usual, the female power won. So here I am to talk about something very unique. Yes, I'm going to talk about ovaries, and you must be wondering what in ovaries is so unique. We all know that female needs ovaries to bring about life in this world. Yes, while the ovaries have a very important role in reproduction, without which this exists, we would all have had an existential crisis, but ovaries are also a protector of life. Yes, they are known as harbinger of life, but today I am going to talk about the protection of life that the ovaries offer by producing estradiol, which has a very, very important role in bone protection, in protection of heart health, in protection of strokes, and also in preventing liver diseases, cancers, aging in a female. So whether a female chooses to be a mother or not, the importance of ovary remains the same in her life. And if you like such updates, keep following Happy Hormones with Dr. Rashi. See you next week. Bye.
1: 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I am your radio host, Avantika Joshi. 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
4: Hi friends, welcome back. I hope you all are enjoying your weekend. While earlier this week we had a poll whether I should post about female endocrinology or male endocrinology, and no points for guessing, as usual, the female power won. So here I am to talk about something very unique. Yes, I'm going to talk about ovaries. And you must be wondering, what in ovaries is so unique? We all know that female needs ovaries to bring about life in this world. Yes, while the ovaries have a very important role in reproduction, without which this exists, we would have all have had an existential crisis, but ovaries are also a protector of life. Yes, they are known as harbinger of life, but today I am going to talk about the protection of life that the ovaries offer by producing estradiol, which has a very, very important role in bone protection, in protection of heart health, in protection of strokes, and also in preventing liver diseases, cancers, aging in a female. So whether a female chooses to be a mother or not, the importance of ovary remains the same in her life. And if you like such updates, keep following Happy Hormones with Dr. Rashi. See you next week. Bye.
0: Hi friends, welcome back to Happy Hormones with Dr. Rashi. Today we are celebrating World Diabetes Day and International Children's Day. Let us talk about four S's which determine the increased rates of diabetes, especially in our younger population. The first S is increased screen time. Second is increased stress levels. Third is consumption of increased sugary snacks. And fourth and most important is increased sitting hours. This needs to be replaced by daily outdoor activity, more and more consumption of home-based diet, which is balanced in calories and proteins, and decreased stress levels and ensuring a good night's sleep of 7 to 8 hours. Let us ensure that our kids have a healthier and brighter future by adopting these simple habits in our daily lives. And for more such content, keep following Happy Hormones with Dr. Rashi. See you.
2: Hello, Dr. Rashi. Could you tell us about the role of resistance training in management of polycystic ovarian syndrome? Thank you.
3: For so many years, treatment of polycystic ovarian syndrome has been emphasized in the form of diet control, that is calorie restriction and exercise. But the importance of type of exercise has never really been emphasized. Resistance training, that is weight training or building of muscles, is one of the most important aspects of management of PCOD or polycystic ovarian disease, because the main premise is controlling insulin resistance. By weight training or resistance training, at least 2 to 3 times a week, there is a high chance of breaking that insulin resistance and getting past the challenge of controlling high levels of circulating insulin in the body. This will, in turn, help the females in regularizing their menstrual cycles and reducing the hyperandrogenism that ensues following PCOS.
1: 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Namaskar. I am your radio host, Avantika Joshi. 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
0: Hi friends, welcome back to Happy Hormones with Dr. Rashi. Today we are celebrating World Diabetes Day and International Children's Day. Let us talk about four S's which determine the increased rates of diabetes, especially in our younger population. The first S is increased screen time. Second is increased stress levels. Third is consumption of increased sugary snacks. And fourth and most important is increased sitting hours. This needs to be replaced by daily outdoor activity, more and more consumption of home-based diet, which is balanced in calories and proteins, and decreased stress levels and ensuring a good night's sleep of 7 to 8 hours. Let us ensure that our kids have a healthier and brighter future by adopting these simple habits in our daily lives. And for more such content, keep following Happy Hormones with Dr. Rashi. See you.
4: Hi friends, welcome back. I hope you all are enjoying your weekend. While earlier this week we had a poll whether I should post about female endocrinology or male endocrinology, and no points for guessing, as usual, the female power won. So here I am to talk about something very unique. Yes, I'm going to talk about ovaries. And you must be wondering, what in ovaries is so unique? We all know that female needs ovaries to bring about life in this world. Yes, while the ovaries have a very important role in reproduction, without which we would all have had an existential crisis, but ovaries are also a protector of life. Yes, they are known as harbinger of life, but today I am going to talk about the protection of life that the ovaries offer by producing estradiol, which has a very, very important role in bone protection, in protection of heart health, in protection of strokes, and also in preventing liver diseases, cancers, aging in a female. So whether a female chooses to be a mother or not, the importance of ovary remains the same in her life. And if you like such updates, keep following Happy Hormones with Dr. Rashi. See you next week. Bye.
2: Hello, Dr. Rashi. Could you tell us about the role of resistance training in management of polycystic ovarian syndrome? Thank you.
3: For so many years, treatment of polycystic ovarian syndrome has been emphasized in the form of diet control, that is calorie restriction and exercise. But the importance of type of exercise has never really been emphasized. Resistance training, that is weight training or building of muscles, is one of the most important aspects of management of PCOD or polycystic ovarian disease, because the main premise is controlling insulin resistance. By weight training or resistance training, at least 2 to 3 times a week, there is a high chance of breaking that insulin resistance and getting past the challenge of controlling high levels of circulating insulin in the body. This will, in turn, help the females in regularizing their menstrual cycles and reducing the hyperandrogenism that ensues following PCOS.
1: 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I am your radio host, Avantika Joshi. 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
0: Hi friends, welcome back to Happy Hormones with Dr. Rashi. Today we are celebrating World Diabetes Day and International Children's Day. Let us talk about 4 S's which determine the increased rates of diabetes, especially in our younger population. The first S is increased screen time. Second is increased stress levels. Third is consumption of increased sugary snacks. And fourth and most important is increased sitting hours. This needs to be replaced by daily outdoor activity, more and more consumption of home-based diet which is balanced in calories and proteins, and decreased stress levels and ensuring a good night's sleep of 7 to 8 hours. Let us ensure that our kids have a healthier and brighter future by adopting these simple habits in our daily lives. And for more such content, keep following Happy Hormones with Dr. Rashi. See you.
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4: Hi friends, welcome back. I hope you all are enjoying your weekend. While earlier this week we had a poll whether I should post about female endocrinology or male endocrinology, and no points for guessing, as usual, the female power won. So here I am to talk about something very unique. Yes, I'm going to talk about ovaries, and you must be wondering what in ovaries is so unique. We all know that female needs ovaries to bring about life in this world. Yes, while the ovaries have a very important role in reproduction, without which we would all have had an existential crisis, but ovaries are also a protector of life. Yes, they are known as harbinger of life, but today I am going to talk about the protection of life that the ovaries offer by producing estradiol, which has a very, very important role in bone protection, in protection of heart health, in protection of strokes, and also in preventing liver diseases, cancers, aging in a female. So whether a female chooses to be a mother or not, the importance of ovary remains the same in her life. And if you like such updates, keep following Happy Hormones with Dr. Rashi. See you next week. Bye.
2: Hello, Dr. Rashi. Could you tell us about the role of resistance training in management of polycystic ovarian syndrome? Thank you.
3: For so many years, treatment of polycystic ovarian syndrome has been emphasized in the form of diet control, that is calorie restriction and exercise. But the importance of type of exercise has never really been emphasized. Resistance training, that is weight training or building of muscles, is one of the most important aspects of management of PCOD or polycystic ovarian disease, because the main premise is controlling insulin resistance. By weight training or resistance training, at least 2 to 3 times a week, there is a high chance of breaking that insulin resistance and getting past the challenge of controlling high levels of circulating insulin in the body. This will, in turn, help the females in regularizing their menstrual cycles and reducing the hyperandrogenism that ensues following PCOS.
4: Hi friends, welcome back. I hope you all are enjoying your weekend. While earlier this week we had a poll whether I should post about female endocrinology or male endocrinology, and no points for guessing, as usual, the female power won. So here I am to talk about something very unique. Yes, I'm going to talk about ovaries, and you must be wondering what in ovaries is so unique. We all know that female needs ovaries to bring about life in this world. Yes, while the ovaries have a very important role in reproduction, without which we would have all have had an existential crisis, but ovaries are also a protector of life. Yes, they are known as harbinger of life, but today I am going to talk about the protection of life that the ovaries offer by producing estradiol, which has a very, very important role in bone protection, in protection of heart health, in protection of strokes, and also in preventing liver diseases, cancers, aging in a female. So whether a female chooses to be a mother or not, the importance of ovary remains the same in her life. And if you like such updates, keep following Happy Hormones with Dr. Rashi. See you next week. Bye.
0: Hi friends, welcome back to Happy Hormones with Dr. Rashi. Today we are celebrating World Diabetes Day and International Children's Day. Let us talk about 4 S's which determine the increased rates of diabetes, especially in our younger population. The first S is increased screen time. Second is increased stress levels. Third is consumption of increased sugary snacks. And fourth and most important is increased sitting hours. This needs to be replaced by daily outdoor activity, more and more consumption of home-based diet, which is balanced in calories and proteins, and decreased stress levels and ensuring a good night's sleep of 7 to 8 hours. Let us ensure that our kids have a healthier and brighter future by adopting these simple habits in our daily lives. And for more such content, keep following Happy Hormones with Dr. Rashi. See you.
1: 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I am your radio host, Avantika Joshi. 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
2: Hello, Dr. Rashi. Could you tell us about the role of resistance training in management of polycystic ovarian syndrome? Thank you.
3: For so many years, treatment of polycystic ovarian syndrome has been emphasized in the form of diet control, that is calorie restriction and exercise. But the importance of type of exercise has never really been emphasized. Resistance training, that is weight training or building of muscles, is one of the most important aspects of management of PCOD or polycystic ovarian disease, because the main premise is controlling insulin resistance. By weight training or resistance training, at least 2 to 3 times a week, there is a high chance of breaking that insulin resistance and getting past the challenge of controlling high levels of circulating insulin in the body. This will in turn help the females in regularizing their menstrual cycles and reducing the hyperandrogenism that ensues following PCOS.
4: Hi friends, welcome back. I hope you all are enjoying your weekend. While earlier this week we had a poll whether I should post about female endocrinology or male endocrinology, and no points for guessing, as usual, the female power won. So here I am to talk about something very unique. Yes, I'm going to talk about ovaries, and you must be wondering what in ovaries is so unique. We all know that female needs ovaries to bring about life in this world. Yes, while the ovaries have a very important role in reproduction, without which this exists, we would all have had an existential crisis, but ovaries are also a protector of life. Yes, they are known as harbinger of life, but today I am going to talk about the protection of life that the ovaries offer by producing estradiol, which has a very, very important role in bone protection, in protection of heart health, in protection of strokes, and also in preventing liver diseases, cancers, aging in a female. So whether a female chooses to be a mother or not, the importance of ovary remains the same in her life. And if you like such updates, keep following Happy Hormones with Dr. Rashi. See you next week. Bye.
0: Hi friends, welcome back to Happy Hormones with Dr. Rashi. Today we are celebrating World Diabetes Day and International Children's Day. Let us talk about 4 S's which determine the increased rates of diabetes, especially in our younger population. The first S is increased screen time. Second is increased stress levels. Third is consumption of increased sugary snacks. And fourth and most important is increased sitting hours. This needs to be replaced by daily outdoor activity, more and more consumption of home-based diet, which is balanced in calories and proteins, and decreased stress levels and ensuring a good night's sleep of 7 to 8 hours. Let us ensure that our kids have a healthier and brighter future by adopting these simple habits in our daily lives. And for more such content, keep following Happy Hormones with Dr. Rashi. See you.
1: 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I am your radio host, Avantika Joshi. 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
4: Hi friends, welcome back. I hope you all are enjoying your weekend. While earlier this week we had a poll whether I should post about female endocrinology or male endocrinology, and no points for guessing, as usual, the female power won. So here I am to talk about something very unique. Yes, I'm going to talk about ovaries, and you must be wondering what in ovaries is so unique. We all know that female needs ovaries to bring about life in this world. Yes, while the ovaries have a very important role in reproduction, without which this exists, we would all have had an existential crisis, but ovaries are also a protector of life. Yes, they are known as harbinger of life, but today I am going to talk about the protection of life that the ovaries offer by producing estradiol, which has a very, very important role in bone protection, in protection of heart health, in protection of strokes, and also in preventing liver diseases, cancers, aging in a female. So whether a female chooses to be a mother or not, the importance of ovary remains the same in her life. And if you like such updates, keep following Happy Hormones with Dr. Rashi. See you next week. Bye.
2: Hello, Dr. Rashi. Could you tell us about the role of resistance training in management of polycystic ovarian syndrome? Thank you.
3: For so many years, treatment of polycystic ovarian syndrome has been emphasized in the form of diet control, that is calcium.

0: turn help the females in regularizing their menstrual cycles and reducing the hyperandrogenism that ensues following PCOS.
1: Hi friends, welcome back to Happy Hormones with Dr. Rashi. Today we are celebrating World Diabetes Day and International Children's Day. Let us talk about four S's which determine the increased rates of diabetes, especially in our younger population. The first S is increased screen time. Second is increased stress levels. Third is consumption of increased sugary snacks. And fourth and most important is increased sitting hours. This needs to be replaced by daily outdoor activity, more and more consumption of home-based diet which is balanced in calories and proteins, and decrease stress levels and ensuring a good night's sleep of 7 to 8 hours. Let us ensure that our kids have a healthier and brighter future by adopting these simple habits in our daily lives. And for more such content, keep following Happy Hormones with Dr. Rashi. See you! Hi friends, welcome back. I hope you all are enjoying your weekend. While earlier this week we had a poll whether I should post about female endocrinology or male endocrinology, and no points for guessing, as usual, the female power won. So here I am to talk about something very unique. Yes, I am going to talk about ovaries, and you must be wondering what in ovaries is so unique. We all know that female needs ovaries to bring about life in this world. Yes, while the ovaries have a very important role in reproduction, without which this exists, we would all have had an existential crisis, but ovaries are also a protector of life. Yes, they are known as harbinger of life, but today I am going to talk about the protection of life that the ovaries offer by producing estradiol, which has a very, very important role in bone protection, in protection of heart health, in protection of strokes, and also in preventing liver diseases, cancers, aging in a female. So whether a female chooses to be a mother or not, the importance of ovary remains the same in her life. And if you like such updates, keep following Happy Hormones with Dr. Rashi. See you next week. Bye.
2: 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I am your radio host, Avantika Joshi. 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
3: Hello, Dr. Rashi. Could you tell us about the role of resistance training in management of polycystic ovarian syndrome? Thank you.
0: For so many years, treatment of polycystic ovarian syndrome has been emphasized in the form of diet control, that is calorie restriction and exercise. But the importance of type of exercise has never really been emphasized. Resistance training, that is weight training or building of muscles, is one of the most important aspects of management of PCOD or polycystic ovarian disease, because the main premise is controlling insulin resistance. By weight training or resistance training, at least 2 to 3 times a week, there is a high chance of breaking that insulin resistance and getting past the challenge of controlling high levels of circulating insulin in the body. This will, in turn, help the females in regularizing their menstrual cycles and reducing the hyperandrogenism that ensues following PCOS.
1: Hi friends, welcome back to Happy Hormones with Dr. Rashi. Today we are celebrating World Diabetes Day and International Children's Day. Let us talk about four S's which determine the increased rates of diabetes, especially in our younger population. The first S is increased screen time. Second is increased stress levels. Third is consumption of increased sugary snacks. And fourth and most important is increased sitting hours. This needs to be replaced by daily outdoor activity, more and more consumption of home-based diet which is balanced in calories and proteins, and decrease stress levels and ensuring a good night's sleep of 7 to 8 hours. Let us ensure that our kids have a healthier and

0: brighter future by adopting these simple habits in our daily lives. And for more such content, keep following Happy Hormones with Dr. Rashi. See you.
1: Hi friends, welcome back. I hope you all are enjoying your weekend. While earlier this week, we had a poll whether I should post about female endocrinology or male endocrinology, and no points for guessing, as usual, the female power won. So here I am to talk about something very unique. Yes, I'm going to talk about ovaries, and you must be wondering what in ovaries is so unique. We all know that female needs ovaries to bring about life in this world. Yes, while the ovaries have a very important role in reproduction, without which this exists, we would have all have had an existential crisis, but ovaries are also a protector of life. Yes, they are known as harbinger of life, but today I am going to talk about the protection of life that the ovaries offer by producing estradiol, which has a very, very important role in bone protection, in protection of heart health, in protection of strokes, and also in preventing liver diseases, cancers, aging in a female. So whether a female chooses to be a mother or not, the importance of ovary remains the same in her life. And if you like such updates, keep following Happy Hormones with Dr. Rashi. See you next week. Bye.
2: 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Namaskar. I am your radio host, Avantika Joshi. 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
3: Hello, Dr. Rashi. Could you tell us about the role of resistance training in management of polycystic ovarian syndrome? Thank you.
4: For so many years, treatment of polycystic ovarian syndrome has been emphasized in the form of diet control, that is calorie restriction and exercise. But the importance of type of exercise has never really been emphasized. Resistance training, that is weight training or building of muscles, is one of the most important aspects of management of PCOD or polycystic ovarian disease, because the main premise is controlling insulin resistance. By weight training or resistance training, at least 2 to 3 times a week, there is a high chance of breaking that insulin resistance and getting past the challenge of controlling high levels of circulating insulin in the body. This will, in turn, help the females in regularizing their menstrual cycles and reducing the hyperandrogenism that ensues following PCOS.
0: Hi friends, welcome back to Happy Hormones with Dr. Rashi. Today we are celebrating World Diabetes Day and International Children's Day. Let us talk about 4 S's which determine the increased rates of diabetes, especially in our younger population. The first S is increased screen time. Second is increased stress levels. Third is consumption of increased sugary snacks. And fourth and most important is increased sitting hours. This needs to be replaced by daily outdoor activity, more and more consumption of home-based diet which is balanced in calories and proteins, and decreased stress levels and ensuring a good night's sleep of 7 to 8 hours. Let us ensure that our kids have a healthier and brighter future by adopting these simple habits in our daily lives. And for more such content, keep following Happy Hormones with Dr. Rashi. See you.
1: Hi friends, welcome back. I hope you all are enjoying your weekend. While earlier this week, we had a poll whether I should post about female endocrinology or male endocrinology, and no points for guessing, as usual, the female power won. So here I am to talk about something very unique. Yes, I'm going to talk about ovaries, and you must be wondering what in ovaries is so unique. We all know that female needs ovaries to bring about life in this world. Yes, while the ovaries have a very important role in reproduction, without which this exists, we would have all have had an existential crisis, but ovaries are also a protector of life. Yes, They are known as harbinger of life, but today I'm going to talk about the protection of life that the ovaries offer by producing estradiol, which has a very, very important role in bone protection, in protection of heart health, in protection of strokes, and also in preventing liver diseases, cancers, aging in a female. So whether a female chooses to be a mother or not, the importance of ovary remains the same in her life. And if you like such updates, keep following Happy Hormones with Dr. Rashi. See you next week. Bye.
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1: Hi friends, welcome back. I hope you all are enjoying your weekend. While earlier this week we had a poll whether I should post about female endocrinology or male endocrinology, and no points for guessing, as usual, the female power won. So here I am to talk about something very unique. Yes, I am going to talk about ovaries, and you must be wondering what in ovaries is so unique. We all know that female needs ovaries to bring about life in this world. Yes, while the ovaries have a very important role in reproduction, without which this exists, we would have all have had an existential crisis, but ovaries are also a protector of life. Yes, they are known as harbinger of life, but today I am going to talk about the protection of life that the ovaries offer by producing estradiol, which has a very, very important role in bone protection, in protection of heart health, in protection of strokes, and also in preventing liver diseases, cancers, aging in a female. So whether a female chooses to be a mother or not, the importance of ovary remains the same in her life. And if you like such updates, keep following Happy Hormones with Dr. Rashi. See you next week. Bye.
3: Hello, Dr. Rashi. Could you tell us about the role of resistance training in management of polycystic ovarian syndrome? Thank you.
4: For so many years, treatment of polycystic ovarian syndrome has been emphasized in the form of diet control, that is calorie restriction and exercise. But the importance of type of exercise has never really been emphasized. Resistance training, that is weight training or building of muscles, is one of the most important aspects of management of PCOD or polycystic ovarian disease, because the main premise is controlling insulin resistance. By weight training or resistance training, at least 2 to 3 times a week, there is a high chance of breaking that insulin resistance and getting past the challenge of controlling high levels of circulating insulin in the body. This will, in turn, help the females in regularizing their menstrual cycles and reducing the hyperandrogenism that ensues following PCOS.
0: Hi friends, welcome back to Happy Hormones with Dr. Rashi. Today we are celebrating World Diabetes Day and International Children's Day. Let us talk about 4 S's which determine the increased rates of diabetes, especially in our younger population. The first S is increased screen time. Second is increased stress levels. Third is consumption of increased sugary snacks. And fourth and most important is increased sitting hours. This needs to be replaced by daily outdoor activity, more and more consumption of home-based diet which is balanced in calories and proteins, and decrease stress levels and ensuring a good night's sleep of 7 to 8 hours. Let us ensure that our kids have a healthier and brighter future by adopting these simple habits in our daily lives. And for more such content, keep following Happy Hormones with Dr. Rashi. See you.
2: 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I am your radio host, Avantika Joshi. 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
3: Hello, Dr. Rashi. Could you tell us about the role of resistance training in management of polycystic ovarian syndrome? Thank you.
4: For so many years, treatment of polycystic ovarian syndrome has been emphasized in the form of diet control, that is calorie restriction and exercise. But the importance of type of exercise has never really been emphasized. Resistance training, that is weight training or building of muscles, is one of the most important aspects of management of PCOD or polycystic ovarian disease, because the main premise is controlling insulin resistance. By weight training or resistance training, at least 2 to 3 times a week, there is a high chance of breaking that insulin resistance and getting past the challenge of controlling high levels of circulating insulin in the body. This will, in turn, help the females in regularizing their menstrual cycles and reducing the hyperandrogenism that ensues following PCOS.
1: Hi friends, welcome back. I hope you all are enjoying your weekend. While earlier this week we had a poll whether I should post about female endocrinology or male endocrinology, and no points for guessing, as usual, the female power won. So here I am to talk about something very unique. Yes, I'm going to talk about ovaries, and you must be wondering what in ovaries is so unique. We all know that female needs ovaries to bring about life in this world. Yes, while the ovaries have a very important role in reproduction, without which we would have all have had an existential crisis, but ovaries are also a protector of life. Yes, they are known as harbinger of life, but today I am going to talk about the protection of life that the ovaries offer by producing estradiol, which has a very, very important role in bone protection, in protection of heart health, in protection of strokes, and also in preventing liver diseases, cancers, aging in a female. So whether a female chooses to be a mother or not, the importance of ovary remains the same in her life. And if you like such updates, keep following Happy Hormones with Dr. Rashi. See you next week. Bye.
0: Hi friends, welcome back to Happy Hormones with Dr. Rashi. Today we are celebrating World Diabetes Day and International Children's Day. Let us talk about 4 S's which determine the increased rates of diabetes, especially in our younger population. The first S is increased screen time. Second is increased stress levels. Third is consumption of increased sugary snacks. And fourth and most important is increased sitting hours. This needs to be replaced by daily outdoor activity, more and more consumption of home-based diet which is balanced in calories and proteins, and decreased stress levels and ensuring a good night's sleep of 7 to 8 hours. Let us ensure that our kids have a healthier and brighter future by adopting these simple habits in our daily lives. And for more such content, keep following Happy Hormones with Dr. Rashi. See you.
2: 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I am your radio host, Avantika Joshi. 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
3: Hello, Dr. Rashi. Could you tell us about the role of resistance training in management of polycystic ovarian syndrome? Thank you.
4: For so many years, treatment of polycystic ovarian syndrome has been emphasized in the form of diet control, that is calorie restriction and exercise. But the importance of type of exercise has never really been emphasized. Resistance training, that is weight training or building of muscles, is one of the most important aspects of management of PCOD or polycystic ovarian disease, because the main premise is controlling insulin resistance. by weight training or resistance training at least 2 to 3 times a week, there is a high chance of breaking that insulin resistance and getting past the challenge of controlling high levels of circulating insulin in the body. This will in turn help the females in regularizing their menstrual cycles and reducing the hyperandrogenism that ensues following PCOS.
1: Hi friends, welcome back. I hope you all are enjoying your weekend. While earlier this week we had a poll whether I should post about female endocrinology or male endocrinology, and no points for guessing, as usual, the female power won. So here I am to talk about something very unique. Yes, I want to talk about ovaries, and you must be wondering what in ovaries is so unique. We all know that female needs ovaries to bring about life in this world. Yes, while the ovaries have a very important role in reproduction, without which this exists, we would have all have had an existential crisis, but ovaries are also a protector of life. Yes, they are known as harbinger of life, but today I am going to talk about the protection of life that the ovaries offer by producing estradiol, which has a very, very important role in bone protection, in protection of heart health, in protection of strokes, and also in preventing liver diseases, cancers, aging in a female. So whether a female chooses to be a mother or not, the importance of ovary remains the same in her life. And if you like such updates, keep following Happy Hormones with Dr. Rashi. See you next week. Bye.
0: Hi friends, welcome back to Happy Hormones with Dr. Rashi. Today we are celebrating World Diabetes Day and International Children's Day. Let us talk about 4 S's which determine the increased rates of diabetes, especially in our younger population. The first S is increased screen time. Second is increased stress levels. Third is consumption of increased sugary snacks. And fourth and most important is increased sitting hours. This needs to be replaced by daily outdoor activity, more and more consumption of home-based diet, which is balanced in calories and proteins, and decreased stress levels and ensuring a good night's sleep of 7 to 8 hours. Let us ensure that our kids have a healthier and brighter future by adopting these simple habits in our daily lives. And for more such content, keep following Happy Hormones with Dr. Rashi. See you.
1: Hi friends, welcome back. I hope you all are enjoying your weekend. While earlier this week we had a poll whether I should post about female endocrinology or male endocrinology, and no points for guessing, as usual, the female power won. So here I am to talk about something very unique. Yes, I want to talk about ovaries, and you must be wondering what in ovaries is so unique. We all know that female needs ovaries to bring about life in this world. Yes, while the ovaries have a very important role in reproduction, without which this exists, we would have all have had an existential crisis, but ovaries are also a protector of life. Yes, they are known as harbinger of life, but today I am going to talk about the protection of life that the ovaries offer by producing estradiol, which has a very, very important role in bone protection, in protection of heart health, in protection of strokes, and also in preventing liver diseases, cancers, aging in a female. So whether a female chooses to be a mother or not, the importance of ovary remains the same in her life. And if you like such updates, keep following Happy Hormones with Dr. Rashi. See you next week. Bye.
3: Hello, Dr. Rashi. Could you tell us about the role of resistance training in management of polycystic ovarian syndrome? Thank you.
4: For so many years, treatment of polycystic ovarian syndrome has been emphasized in the form of diet control, that is calorie restriction and exercise. But the importance of type of exercise has never really been emphasized. Resistance training, that is weight training or building of muscles, is one of the most important aspects of management of PCOD or polycystic ovarian disease, because the main premise is controlling insulin resistance. By weight training or resistance training, at least 2 to 3 times a week, there is a high chance of breaking that insulin resistance and getting past the challenge of controlling high levels of circulating insulin in the body. This will in turn help the females in regularizing their menstrual cycles and reducing the hyperandrogenism that ensues following PCOS.
2: 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I am your radio host, Avantika Joshi. 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
0: Hi friends, welcome back to Happy Hormones with Dr. Rashi. Today we are celebrating World Diabetes Day and International Children's Day. Let us talk about four S's which determine the increased rates of diabetes, especially in our younger population. The first S is increased screen time. Second is increased stress levels. Third is consumption of increased sugary snacks. And fourth and most important is increased sitting hours. This needs to be replaced by daily outdoor activity, more and more consumption of home-based diet which is balanced in calories and proteins, and decreased stress levels and ensuring a good night's sleep of 7 to 8 hours. Let us ensure that our kids have a healthier and brighter future by adopting these simple habits in our daily lives. And for more such content, keep following Happy Hormones with Dr. Rashi. See you!
1: Hi friends, welcome back. I hope you all are enjoying your weekend. While earlier this week we had a poll whether I should post about female endocrinology or male endocrinology, and no points for guessing, as usual, the female power won. So here I am to talk about something very unique. Yes, I'm going to talk about ovaries, and you must be wondering what in ovaries is so unique. We all know that female needs ovaries to bring about life in this world. Yes, while the ovaries have a very important role in reproduction, without which this we would have all have had an existential crisis, but ovaries are also a protector of life. Yes, they are known as harbinger of life, but today I am going to talk about the protection of life that the ovaries offer by producing estradiol, which has a very, very important role in bone protection, in protection of heart health, in protection of strokes, and also in preventing liver diseases, cancers, aging in a female. So whether a female chooses to be a mother or not, the importance of ovary remains the same in her life. And if you like such updates, keep following Happy Hormones with Dr. Rashi. See you next week. Bye.
3: Hello, Dr. Rashi. Could you tell us about the role of resistance training in management of polycystic ovarian syndrome? Thank you.
4: For so many years, treatment of polycystic ovarian syndrome has been emphasized in the form of diet control, that is calorie restriction and exercise. But the importance of type of exercise has never really been emphasized. Resistance training, that is weight training or building of muscles, is one of the most important aspects of management of PCOD or polycystic ovarian disease, because the main premise is controlling insulin resistance. By weight training or resistance training, at least 2 to 3 times a week, there is a high chance of breaking that insulin resistance and getting past the challenge of controlling high levels of circulating insulin in the body. This will in turn help the females in regularizing their menstrual cycles and reducing the hyperandrogenism that ensues following PCOS.
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3: Hello, Dr. Rashi. Could you tell us about the role of resistance training in management of polycystic ovarian syndrome? Thank you.
4: For so many years, treatment of polycystic ovarian syndrome has been emphasized in the form of diet control, that is calorie restriction and exercise. But the importance of type of exercise has never really been emphasized. Resistance training, that is weight training or building of muscles, is one of the most important aspects of management of PCOD or polycystic ovarian disease, because the main premise is controlling insulin resistance. By weight training or resistance training, at least 2 to 3 times a week, there is a high chance of breaking that insulin resistance and getting past the challenge of controlling high levels of circulating insulin in the body. This will in turn help the females in regularizing their menstrual cycles and reducing the hyperandrogenism that ensues following PCOS.
1: Hi friends, welcome back. I hope you all are enjoying your weekend. While earlier this week we had a poll whether I should post about female endocrinology or male endocrinology, and no points for guessing, as usual, the female power won. So here I am to talk about something very unique. Yes, I'm going to talk about ovaries, and you must be wondering what in ovaries is so unique. We all know that female needs ovaries to bring about life in this world. Yes, while the ovaries have a very important role in reproduction, without which this we would have all have had an existential crisis, but ovaries are also a protector of life. Yes, they are known as harbinger of life, but today I am going to talk about the protection of life that the ovaries offer by producing estradiol, which has a very, very important role in bone protection, in protection of heart health, in protection of strokes, and also in preventing liver diseases, cancers, aging in a female. So whether a female chooses to be a mother or not, the importance of ovary remains the same in her life. And if you like such updates, keep following Happy Hormones with Dr. Rashi. See you next week. Bye.
0: Hi friends, welcome back to Happy Hormones with Dr. Rashi. Today we are celebrating World Diabetes Day and International Children's Day. Let us talk about 4 S's which determine the increased rates of diabetes, especially in our younger population. The first S is increased screen time. Second is increased stress levels. Third is consumption of increased sugary snacks. And fourth and most important is increased sitting hours. This needs to be replaced by daily outdoor activity, more and more consumption of home-based diet which is balanced in calories and proteins, and decreased stress levels and ensuring a good night's sleep of 7 to 8 hours. Let us ensure that our kids have a healthier and brighter future by adopting these simple habits in our daily lives. And for more such content, keep following Happy Hormones with Dr. Rashi. See you.
2: 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I am your radio host, Avantika Joshi. 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
1: Hi friends, welcome back. I hope you all are enjoying your weekend. While earlier this week we had a poll whether I should post about female endocrinology or male endocrinology, and no points for guessing, as usual, the female power won. So here I am to talk about something very unique. Yes, I'm going to talk about ovaries, and you must be wondering what in ovaries is so unique. We all know that female needs ovaries to bring about life in this world. Yes, while the ovaries have a very important role in reproduction, without which we would have all have had an existential crisis, but ovaries are also a protector of life. Yes, they are known as harbinger of life, but today I am going to talk about the protection of life that the ovaries offer by producing estradiol, which has a very, very important role in bone protection, in protection of heart health, in protection of strokes, and also in preventing liver diseases, cancers, aging in a female. So whether a female chooses to be a mother or not, the importance of ovary remains the same in her life. And if you like such updates, keep following Happy Hormones with Dr. Rashi. See you next week. Bye.
3: Hello, Dr. Rashi. Could you tell us about the role of resistance training in management of polycystic ovarian syndrome? Thank you.
4: For so many years, treatment of polycystic ovarian syndrome has been emphasized in the form of diet control, that is calorie restriction and exercise. But the importance of type of exercise has never really been emphasized. Resistance training, that is weight training or building of muscles, is one of the most important aspects of management of PCOD or polycystic ovarian disease, because the main premise is controlling insulin resistance. By weight training or resistance training, at least 2 to 3 times a week, there is a high chance of breaking that insulin resistance and getting past the challenge of controlling high levels of circulating insulin in the body. This will, in turn, help the females in regularizing their menstrual cycles and reducing the hyperandrogenism that ensues following PCOS.
0: Hi friends, welcome back to Happy Hormones with Dr. Rashi. Today we are celebrating World Diabetes Day and International Children's Day. Let us talk about 4 S's which determine the increased rates of diabetes, especially in our younger population. The first S is increased screen time. Second is increased stress levels. Third is consumption of increased sugary snacks. And fourth and most important is increased sitting hours. This needs to be replaced by daily outdoor activity, more and more consumption of home-based diet which is balanced in calories and proteins, and decreased stress levels and ensuring a good night's sleep of 7 to 8 hours. Let us ensure that our kids have a healthier and brighter future by adopting these simple habits in our daily lives. And for more such content, keep following Happy Hormones with Dr. Rashi. See you!
2: 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I am your radio host, Avantika Joshi. 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
3: Hello, Dr. Rashi. Could you tell us about the role of resistance training in management of polycystic ovarian syndrome? Thank you.
4: For so many years, treatment of polycystic ovarian syndrome has been emphasized in the form of diet control, that is calorie restriction and exercise. But the importance of type of exercise has never really been emphasized. Resistance training, that is weight training or building of muscles, is one of the most important aspects of management of PCOD or polycystic ovarian disease, because the main premise is controlling insulin resistance. By weight training or resistance training, at least 2 to 3 times a week, there is a high chance of breaking that insulin resistance and getting past the challenge of controlling high levels of circulating insulin in the body. This will, in turn, help the females in regularizing their menstrual cycles and reducing the hyperandrogenism that ensues following PCOS.
1: Hi friends, welcome back. I hope you all are enjoying your weekend. While earlier this week we had a poll whether I should post about female endocrinology or male endocrinology, and no points for guessing, as usual, the female power won. So here I am to talk about something very unique. Yes, I'm going to talk about ovaries, and you must be wondering what in ovaries is so unique. We all know that female needs ovaries to bring about life in this world. Yes, while the ovaries have a very important role in reproduction, without which this we would have all have had an existential crisis, but ovaries are also a protector of life. Yes, they are known as harbinger of life, but today I am going to talk about the protection of life that the ovaries offer by producing estradiol, which has a very, very important role in bone protection, in protection of heart health, in protection of strokes, and also in preventing liver diseases, cancers, aging in a female. So whether a female chooses to be a mother or not, the importance of ovary remains the same in her life. And if you like such updates, keep following Happy Hormones with Dr. Rashi. See you next week. Bye.
0: Hi friends, welcome back to Happy Hormones with Dr. Rashi. Today we are celebrating World Diabetes Day and International Children's Day. Let us talk about four S's which determine the increased rates of diabetes, especially in our younger population. The first S is increased screen time. Second is increased stress levels. Third is consumption of increased sugary snacks. And fourth and most important is increased sitting hours. This needs to be replaced by daily outdoor activity, more and more consumption of home-based diet which is balanced in calories and proteins, and decreased stress levels and ensuring a good night's sleep of 7 to 8 hours. Let us ensure that our kids have a healthier and brighter future by adopting these simple habits in our daily lives. And for more such content, keep following Happy Hormones with Dr. Rashi. See you.
2: 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I am your radio host, Avantika Joshi. 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
3: Hello, Dr. Rashi. Could you tell us about the role of resistance training in management of polycystic ovarian syndrome? Thank you.
4: For so many years, treatment of polycystic ovarian syndrome has been emphasized in the form of diet control, that is calorie restriction and exercise. But the importance of type of exercise has never really been emphasized. Resistance training, that is weight training or building of muscles, is one of the most important aspects of management of PCOD or polycystic ovarian disease, because the main premise is controlling insulin resistance. By weight training or resistance training, at least 2 to 3 times a week, there is a high chance of breaking that insulin resistance and getting past the challenge of controlling high levels of circulating insulin in the body. This will in turn help the females in regularizing their menstrual cycles and reducing the hyperandrogenism that ensues following PCOS.
1: Hi friends, welcome back. I hope you all are enjoying your weekend. While earlier this week we had a poll whether I should post about female endocrinology or male endocrinology, and no points for guessing, as usual, the female power won. So here I am to talk about something very unique. Yes, I am going to talk about ovaries, and you must be wondering what in ovaries is so unique. We all know that female needs ovaries to bring about life in this world. Yes, while the ovaries have a very important role in reproduction, without which this exists, we would have all have had an existential crisis, but ovaries are also a protector of life. Yes, they are known as harbinger of life, but today I am going to talk about the protection of life that the ovaries offer by producing estradiol, which has a very, very important role in bone protection, in protection of heart health, in protection of strokes, and also in preventing liver diseases, cancers, aging in a female. So whether a female chooses to be a mother or not, the importance of ovary remains the same in her life. And if you like such updates, keep following Happy Hormones with Dr. Rashi. See you next week. Bye.
0: Hi friends, welcome back to Happy Hormones with Dr. Rashi. Today we are celebrating World Diabetes Day and International Children's Day. Let us talk about four S's which determine the increased rates of diabetes, especially in our younger population. The first S is increased screen time. Second is increased stress levels. Third is consumption of increased sugary snacks. And fourth and most important is increased sitting hours. This needs to be replaced by daily outdoor activity, more and more consumption of home-based diet which is balanced in calories and proteins, and decreased stress levels and ensuring a good night's sleep of 7 to 8 hours. Let us ensure that our kids have a healthier and brighter future by adopting these simple habits in our daily lives. And for more such content, keep following Happy Hormones with Dr. Rashi. See you.
1: Hi friends, welcome back. I hope you all are enjoying your weekend. While earlier this week, we had a poll whether I should post about female endocrinology or male endocrinology, and no points for guessing, as usual, the female power won. So here I am to talk about something very unique. Yes, I'm going to talk about ovaries, and you must be wondering what in ovaries is so unique. We all know that female needs ovaries to bring about life in this world. Yes, while the ovaries have a very important role in reproduction, without which this we would all have had an existential crisis, but ovaries are also a protector of life. Yes, they are known as harbinger of life, but today I am going to talk about the protection of life that the ovaries offer by producing estradiol, which has a very, very important role in bone protection, in protection of heart health, in protection of strokes, and also in preventing liver diseases, cancers, aging in a female. So whether a female chooses to be a mother or not, the importance of ovary remains the same in her life. And if you like such updates, keep following Happy Hormones with Dr. Rashi. See you next week. Bye.
3: Hello, Dr. Rashi. Could you tell us about the role of resistance training in management of polycystic ovarian syndrome? Thank you.
4: For so many years, treatment of polycystic ovarian syndrome has been emphasized in the form of diet control, that is calorie restriction and exercise. But the importance of type of exercise has never really been emphasized. Resistance training, that is weight training or building of muscles, is one of the most important aspects of management of PCOD or polycystic ovarian disease, because the main premise is controlling insulin resistance. By weight training or resistance training, at least 2 to 3 times a week, there is a high chance of breaking that insulin resistance and getting past the challenge of controlling high levels of circulating insulin in the body. This will, in turn, help the females in regularizing their menstrual cycles and reducing the hyperandrogenism that ensues following PCOS.
2: 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Namaskar. I am your radio host, Avantika Joshi. 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
0: Hi friends, welcome back to Happy Hormones with Dr. Rashi. Today we are celebrating World Diabetes Day and International Children's Day. Let us talk about 4 S's which determine the increased rates of diabetes, especially in our younger population. The first S is increased screen time. Second is increased stress levels. Third is consumption of increased sugary snacks. And fourth and most important is increased sitting hours. This needs to be replaced by daily outdoor activity, more and more consumption of home-based diet which is balanced in calories and proteins, and decreased stress levels and ensuring a good night's sleep of 7 to 8 hours. Let us ensure that our kids have a healthier and brighter future by adopting these simple habits in our daily lives. And for more such content, keep following Happy Hormones with Dr. Rashi. See you.
3: Hello, Dr. Rashi. Could you tell us about the role of resistance training in management of polycystic ovarian syndrome? Thank you.
4: For so many years, treatment of polycystic ovarian syndrome has been emphasized in the form of diet control, that is calorie restriction and exercise. But the importance of type of exercise has never really been emphasized. Resistance training, that is weight training or building of muscles, is one of the most important aspects of management of PCOD or polycystic ovarian disease, because the main premise is controlling insulin resistance. By weight training or resistance training, at least 2 to 3 times a week, there is a high chance of breaking that insulin resistance and getting past the challenge of controlling high levels of circulating insulin in the body. This will in turn help the females in regularizing their menstrual cycles and reducing the hyperandrogenism that ensues following PCOS.
1: Hi friends, welcome back. I hope you all are enjoying your weekend. While earlier this week we had a poll whether I should post about female endocrinology or male endocrinology, and no points for guessing, as usual, the female power won. So here I am to talk about something very unique. Yes, I'm going to talk about ovaries, and you must be wondering what in ovaries is so unique. We all know that female needs ovaries to bring about life in this world. Yes, while the ovaries have a very important role in reproduction, without which this exists, we would have all have had an existential crisis, but ovaries are also a protector of life. Yes, they are known as harbinger of life, but today I am going to talk about the protection of life that the ovaries offer by producing estradiol, which has a very, very important role in bone protection, in protection of heart health, in protection of strokes, and also in preventing liver diseases, cancers, aging in a female. So whether a female chooses to be a mother or not, the importance of ovary remains the same in her life. And if you like such updates, keep following Happy Hormones with Dr. Rashi. See you next week. Bye.
2: 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I am your radio host, Avantika Joshi. 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
3: Hello, Dr. Rashi. Could you tell us about the role of resistance training in management of polycystic ovarian syndrome? Thank you.
4: For so many years, treatment of polycystic ovarian syndrome has been emphasized in the form of diet control, that is calorie restriction and exercise. But the importance of type of exercise has never really been emphasized. Resistance training, that is weight training or building of muscles, is one of the most important aspects of management of PCOD or polycystic ovarian disease, because the main premise is controlling insulin resistance. By weight training or resistance training, at least 2 to 3 times a week, there is a high chance of breaking that insulin resistance and getting past the challenge of controlling high levels of circulating insulin in the body. This will, in turn, help the females in regularizing their menstrual cycles and reducing the hyperandrogenism that ensues following PCOS.
0: Hi friends, welcome back to Happy Hormones with Dr. Rashi. Today we are celebrating World Diabetes Day and International Children's Day. Let us talk about 4 S's which determine the increased rates of diabetes, especially in our younger population. The first S is increased screen time. Second is increased stress levels. Third is consumption of increased sugary snacks. And fourth and most important is increased sitting hours. This needs to be replaced by daily outdoor activity, more and more consumption of home-based diet which is balanced in calories and proteins, and decreased stress levels and ensuring a good night's sleep of 7 to 8 hours. Let us ensure that our kids have a healthier and brighter future by adopting these simple habits in our daily lives. And for more such content, keep following Happy Hormones with Dr. Rashi. See you!
1: Hi friends, welcome back. I hope you all are enjoying your weekend. While earlier this week, we had a poll whether I should post about female endocrinology or male endocrinology, and no points for guessing, as usual, the female power won. So here I am to talk about something very unique. Yes, I'm going to talk about ovaries, and you must be wondering what in ovaries is so unique. We all know that female needs ovaries to bring about life in this world. Yes, while the ovaries have a very important role in reproduction, without which this we would all have had an existential crisis, but ovaries are also a protector of life. Yes, they are known as harbinger of life, but today I am going to talk about the protection of life that the ovaries offer by producing estradiol, which has a very, very important role in bone protection, in protection of heart health, in protection of strokes, and also in preventing liver diseases, cancers, aging in a female. So whether a female chooses to be a mother or not, the importance of ovary remains the same in her life. And if you like such updates, keep following Happy Hormones with Dr. Rashi. See you next week. Bye.
2: 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Namaskar. I am your radio host, Avantika Joshi. 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
0: Hi friends, welcome back to Happy Hormones with Dr. Rashi. Today we are celebrating World Diabetes Day and International Children's Day. Let us talk about four S's which determine the increased rates of diabetes, especially in our younger population. The first S is increased screen time. Second is increased stress levels. Third is consumption of increased sugary snacks. And fourth and most important is increased sitting hours. This needs to be replaced by daily outdoor activity, more and more consumption of home-based diet which is balanced in calories and proteins, and decreased stress levels and ensuring a good night's sleep of 7 to 8 hours. Let us ensure that our kids have a healthier and brighter future by adopting these simple habits in our daily lives. And for more such content, keep following Happy Hormones with Dr. Rashi. See you.
3: Hello, Dr. Rashi. Could you tell us about the role of resistance training in management of polycystic ovarian syndrome? Thank you.
4: For so many years, treatment of polycystic ovarian syndrome has been emphasized in the form of diet control, that is calorie restriction and exercise. But the importance of type of exercise has never really been emphasized. Resistance training, that is weight training or building of muscles, is one of the most important aspects of management of PCOD or polycystic ovarian disease, because the main premise is controlling insulin resistance. By weight training or resistance training, at least 2 to 3 times a week, there is a high chance of breaking that insulin resistance and getting past the challenge of controlling high levels of circulating insulin in the body. This will, in turn, help the females in regularizing their menstrual cycles and reducing the hyperandrogenism that ensues following PCOS.
1: Hi friends, welcome back. I hope you all are enjoying your weekend. While earlier this week, we had a poll whether I should post about female endocrinology or male endocrinology, and no points for guessing, as usual, the female power won. So here I am to talk about something very unique. Yes, I'm going to talk about ovaries, and you must be wondering what in ovaries is so unique. We all know that female needs ovaries to bring about life in this world. Yes, while the ovaries have a very important role in reproduction, without which we would all have had an existential crisis, but ovaries are also a protector of life. Yes, they are known as harbinger of life, but today I am going to talk about the protection of life that the ovaries offer by producing estradiol, which has a very, very important role in bone protection, in protection of heart health, in protection of strokes, and also in preventing liver diseases, cancers, aging in a female. So whether a female chooses to be a mother or not, the importance of ovary remains the same in her life. And if you like such updates, keep following Happy Hormones with Dr. Rashi. See you next week. Bye.
2: 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Namaskar. I am your radio host, Avantika Joshi. 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

0: that female needs ovaries to bring about life in this world. Yes, while the ovaries have a very important role in reproduction, without which this exists, we would all have had an existential crisis, but ovaries are also a protector of life. Yes, they are known as harbinger of life, but today I am going to talk about the protection of life that the ovaries offer by producing estradiol, which has a very, very important role in bone protection, in protection of heart health, in protection of strokes, and also in preventing liver diseases, cancers, aging in a female. So whether a female chooses to be a mother or not, the importance of ovary remains the same in her life. And if you like such updates, keep following Happy Hormones with Dr. Rashi. See you next week. Bye.
1: Hello, Dr. Rashi. Could you tell us about the role of resistance training in management of polycystic ovarian syndrome? Thank you.
2: For so many years, treatment of polycystic ovarian syndrome has been emphasized in the form of diet control, that is calorie restriction and exercise. But the importance of type of exercise has never really been emphasized. Resistance training, that is weight training or building of muscles, is one of the most important aspects of management of PCOD or polycystic ovarian disease, because the main premise is controlling insulin resistance. By weight training or resistance training, at least 2 to 3 times a week, there is a high chance of breaking that insulin resistance and getting past the challenge of controlling high levels of circulating insulin in the body. This will in turn help the females in regularizing their menstrual cycles and reducing the hyperandrogenism that ensues following PCOS.
0: Hi friends, welcome back to Happy Hormones with Dr. Rashi. Today we are celebrating World Diabetes Day and International Children's Day. Let us talk about 4 S's which determine the increased rates of diabetes, especially in our younger population. The first S is increased screen time. Second is increased stress levels. Third is consumption of increased sugary snacks. And fourth and most important is increased sitting hours. This needs to be replaced by daily outdoor activity, more and more consumption of home-based diet which is balanced in calories and proteins, and decreased stress levels and ensuring a good night's sleep of 7 to 8 hours. Let us ensure that our kids have a healthier and brighter future by adopting these simple habits in our daily lives. And for more such content, keep following Happy Hormones with Dr. Rashi. See you!
3: 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I am your radio host, Avantika Joshi. 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Please consult your doctor for guidance on your individual health needs. Thank you.
1: Hello, Dr. Rashi. Could you tell us about the role of resistance training in management of polycystic ovarian syndrome? Thank you.
2: For so many years, treatment of polycystic ovarian syndrome has been emphasized in the form of diet control, that is calorie restriction and exercise. But the importance of type of exercise has never really been emphasized. Resistance training, that is weight training or building of muscles, is one of the most important aspects of management of PCOD or polycystic ovarian disease, because the main premise is controlling insulin resistance. By weight training or resistance training, at least 2 to 3 times a week, there is a high chance of breaking that insulin resistance and getting past the challenge of controlling high levels of circulating insulin in the body. This will in turn help the females in regularizing their menstrual cycles and reducing the hyperandrogenism that ensues following PCOS.
0: Hi friends, welcome back. I hope you all are enjoying your weekend. While earlier this week we had a poll whether I should post about female endocrinology or male endocrinology, and no points for guessing, as usual, the female power won. So here I am to talk about something very unique. Yes, I'm going to talk about

0: Ovaries, and you must be wondering what in ovaries is so unique. We all know that female needs ovaries to bring about life in this world. Yes, while the ovaries have a very important role in reproduction, without which this exists, we would all have had an existential crisis, but ovaries are also a protector of life. Yes, they are known as harbinger of life, but today I am going to talk about the protection of life that the ovaries offer by producing estradiol, which has a very, very important role in bone protection, in protection of heart health, in protection of strokes, and also in preventing liver diseases, cancers, aging in a female. So whether a female chooses to be a mother or not, the importance of ovary remains the same in her life. And if you like such updates, keep following Happy Hormones with Dr. Rashi. See you next week. Bye. Hi friends, welcome back to Happy Hormones with Dr. Rashi. Today we are celebrating World Diabetes Day and International Children's Day. Let us talk about four S's which determine the increased rates of diabetes, especially in our younger population. The first S is increased screen time. Second is increased stress levels. Third is consumption of increased sugary snacks. And fourth and most important is increased sitting hours. This needs to be replaced by daily outdoor activity, more and more consumption of home-based diet, which is balanced in calories and proteins, and decreased stress levels and ensuring a good night's sleep of 7 to 8 hours. Let us ensure that our kids have a healthier and brighter future by adopting these simple habits in our daily lives. And for more such content, keep following Happy Hormones with Dr. Rashi. See you.
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2: Hello, Dr. Rashi. Could you tell us about the role of resistance training in management of polycystic ovarian syndrome? Thank you.
3: For so many years, treatment of polycystic ovarian syndrome has been emphasized in the form of diet control, that is calorie restriction and exercise. But the importance of type of exercise has never really been emphasized. Resistance training, that is weight training or building of muscles, is one of the most important aspects of management of PCOD or polycystic ovarian disease, because the main premise is controlling insulin resistance. By weight training or resistance training, at least 2 to 3 times a week, there is a high chance of breaking that insulin resistance and getting past the challenge of controlling high levels of circulating insulin in the body. This will in turn help the females in regularizing their menstrual cycles and reducing the hyperandrogenism that ensues following PCOS.
0: Hi friends, welcome back. I hope you all are enjoying your weekend. While earlier this week we had a poll whether I should post about female endocrinology or male endocrinology, and no points for guessing, as usual, the female power won. So here I am to talk about something very unique. Yes, I'm going to talk about ovaries, and you must be wondering what in ovaries is so unique. We all know that female needs ovaries to bring about life in this world. Yes, while the ovaries have a very important role in reproduction, without which this exists, we would all have had an existential crisis, but ovaries are also a protector of life. Yes, they are known as harbinger of life, but today I am going to talk about the protection of life that the ovaries offer by producing estradiol, which has a very, very important role in bone protection, in protection of heart health, in protection of strokes, and also in preventing liver diseases, cancers, aging in a female. So whether a female chooses to be a mother or not, the importance of ovary remains the same in her life. And if you like such updates, keep following Happy Hormones with Dr. Rashi. See you next week. Bye. Hi friends, welcome back to Happy Hormones with Dr. Rashi. Today we are celebrating World Diabetes Day and International Children's Day. Let us talk about four S's which determine the increased rates of diabetes, especially in our younger population. The first S is increased screen time. Second is increased stress levels. Third is consumption of increased sugary snacks. And fourth and most important is increased sitting hours. This needs to be replaced by daily outdoor activity, more and more consumption of home-based diet which is balanced in calories and proteins, and decreased stress levels and ensuring a good night's sleep of 7 to 8 hours. Let us ensure that our kids have a healthier and brighter future by adopting these simple habits in our daily lives. And for more such content, keep following Happy Hormones with Dr. Rashi. See you.
1: 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I am your radio host, Avantika Joshi. 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
2: Hello, Dr. Rashi. Could you tell us about the role of resistance training in management of polycystic ovarian syndrome? Thank you.
3: For so many years, treatment of polycystic ovarian syndrome has been emphasized in the form of diet control, that is calorie restriction and exercise. But the importance of type of exercise has never really been emphasized. Resistance training, that is weight training or building of muscles, is one of the most important aspects of management of PCOD or polycystic ovarian disease, because the main premise is controlling insulin resistance. By weight training or resistance training, at least 2 to 3 times a week, there is a high chance of breaking that insulin resistance and getting past the challenge of controlling high levels of circulating insulin in the body. This will in turn help the females in regularizing their menstrual cycles and reducing the hyperandrogenism that ensues following PCOS.
0: Hi friends, welcome back. I hope you all are enjoying your weekend. While earlier this week we had a poll whether I should post about female endocrinology or male endocrinology, and no points for guessing, as usual, the female power won. So here I am to talk about something very unique. Yes, I'm going to talk about ovaries, and you must be wondering what in ovaries is so unique. We all know that female needs ovaries to bring about life in this world. Yes, while the ovaries have a very important role in reproduction, without which this exists, we would have all have had an existential crisis, but ovaries are also a protector of life. Yes, they are known as harbinger of life, but today I am going to talk about the protection of life that the ovaries offer by producing estradiol, which has a very, very important role in bone protection, in protection of heart health, in protection of strokes, and also in preventing liver diseases, cancers, aging in a female. So whether a female chooses to be a mother or not, the importance of ovary remains the same in her life. And if you like such updates, keep following Happy Hormones with Dr. Rashi. See you next week. Bye. Hi friends, welcome back to Happy Hormones with Dr. Rashi. Today we are celebrating World Diabetes Day and International Children's Day. Let us talk about four S's which determine the increased rates of diabetes, especially in our younger population. The first S is increased screen time. Second is increased stress levels. Third is consumption of increased sugary snacks. And fourth and most important is increased sitting hours. This needs to be replaced by daily outdoor activity, more and more consumption of home-based diet which is balanced in calories and proteins, and decreased stress levels and ensuring a good night's sleep of 7 to 8 hours. Let us ensure that our kids have a healthier and brighter future by adopting these simple habits in our daily lives. And for more such content, keep following Happy Hormones with Dr. Rashi. See you. Hi friends, welcome back. I hope you all are enjoying your weekend. While earlier this week we had a poll whether I should post about female endocrinology or male endocrinology, and no points for guessing, as usual, the female power won. So here I am to talk about something very unique. Yes, I'm going to talk about ovaries, and you must be wondering what in ovaries is so unique. We all know that female needs ovaries to bring about life in this world. Yes, while the ovaries have a very important role in reproduction, without which this exists, we would all have had an existential crisis, but ovaries are also a protector of life. Yes, they are known as harbinger of life, but today I am going to talk about the protection of life that the ovaries offer by producing estradiol, which has a very, very important role in bone protection, in protection of heart health, in protection of strokes, and also in preventing liver diseases, cancers, aging in a female. So whether a female chooses to be a mother or not, the importance of ovary remains the same in her life. And if you like such updates, keep following Happy Hormones with Dr. Rashi. See you next week. Bye.
2: Hello, Dr. Rashi. Could you tell us about the role of resistance training in management of polycystic ovarian syndrome? Thank you.
3: For so many years, treatment of polycystic ovarian syndrome has been emphasized in the form of diet control, that is calorie restriction and exercise. But the importance of type of exercise has never really been emphasized. Resistance training, that is weight training or building of muscles, is one of the most important aspects of management of PCOD or polycystic ovarian disease, because the main premise is controlling insulin resistance. By weight training or resistance training, at least 2 to 3 times a week, there is a high chance of breaking that insulin resistance and getting past the challenge of controlling high levels of circulating insulin in the body. This will, in turn, help the females in regularizing their menstrual cycles and reducing the hyperandrogenism that ensues following PCOS.
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0: Hi friends, welcome back to Happy Hormones with Dr. Rashi. Today we are celebrating World Diabetes Day and International Children's Day. Let us talk about 4 S's which determine the increased rates of diabetes, especially in our younger population. The first S is increased screen time. Second is increased stress levels. Third is consumption of increased sugary snacks. And fourth and most important is increased sitting hours. This needs to be replaced by daily outdoor activity, more and more consumption of home-based diet which is balanced in calories and proteins, and decreased stress levels and ensuring a good night's sleep of 7 to 8 hours. Let us ensure that our kids have a healthier and brighter future by adopting these simple habits in our daily lives. And for more such content, keep following Happy Hormones with Dr. Rashi. See you.
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0: Hi friends, welcome back. I hope you all are enjoying your weekend. While earlier this week we had a poll whether I should post about female endocrinology or male endocrinology, and no points for guessing, as usual, the female power won. So here I am to talk about something very unique. Yes, I'm going to talk about ovaries. And you must be wondering, what in ovaries is so unique? We all know that female needs ovaries to bring about life in this world. Yes, while the ovaries have a very important role in reproduction, without which we would all have had an existential crisis, but ovaries are also a protector of life. Yes, they are known as harbinger of life, but today I am going to talk about the protection of life that the ovaries offer by producing estradiol, which has a very, very important role in bone protection, in protection of heart health, in protection of strokes, and also in preventing liver diseases, cancers, aging in a female. So whether a female chooses to be a mother or not, the importance of ovary remains the same in her life. And if you like such updates, keep following Happy Hormones with Dr. Rashi. See you next week. Bye.
2: Hello, Dr. Rashi. Could you tell us about the role of resistance training in management of polycystic ovarian syndrome? Thank you.
3: For so many years, treatment of polycystic ovarian syndrome has been emphasized in the form of diet control, that is calorie restriction and exercise. But the importance of type of exercise has never really been emphasized. Resistance training, that is weight training or building of muscles, is one of the most important aspects of management of PCOD or polycystic ovarian disease, because the main premise is controlling insulin resistance. By weight training or resistance training, at least 2 to 3 times a week, there is a high chance of breaking that insulin resistance and getting past the challenge of controlling high levels of circulating insulin in the body. This will, in turn, help the females in regularizing their menstrual cycles and reducing the hyperandrogenism that ensues following PCOS.
0: Hi friends, welcome back. I hope you all are enjoying your weekend. While earlier this week we had a poll whether I should post about female endocrinology or male endocrinology, and no points for guessing, as usual, the female power won. So here I am to talk about something very unique. Yes, I'm going to talk about ovaries, and you must be wondering, what in ovaries is so unique? We all know that female needs ovaries to bring about life in this world. Yes, while the ovaries have a very important role in reproduction, without which we would all have had an existential crisis, but ovaries are also a protector of life. Yes, they are known as harbinger of life, but today I am going to talk about the protection of life that the ovaries offer by producing estradiol, which has a very, very important role in bone protection, in protection of heart health, in protection of strokes, and also in preventing liver diseases, cancers, aging in a female. So whether a female chooses to be a mother or not, the importance of ovary remains the same in her life. And if you like such updates, keep following Happy Hormones with Dr. Rashi. See you next week. Bye.
1: 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Namaskar. I am your radio host, Avantika Joshi. 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
0: Hi friends, welcome back to Happy Hormones with Dr. Rashi. Today we are celebrating World Diabetes Day and International Children's Day. Let us talk about 4 S's which determine the increased rates of diabetes, especially in our younger population. The first S is increased screen time. Second is increased stress levels. Third is consumption of increased sugary snacks. And fourth and most important is increased sitting hours. This needs to be replaced by daily outdoor activity, more and more consumption of home-based diet, which is balanced in calories and proteins, and decrease stress levels and ensuring a good night's sleep of 7 to 8 hours. Let us ensure that our kids have a healthier and brighter future by adopting these simple habits in our daily lives. And for more such content, keep following Happy Hormones with Dr. Rashi. See you.
2: Hello, Dr. Rashi. Could you tell us about the role of resistance training in management of polycystic ovarian syndrome? Thank you.
3: For so many years, treatment of polycystic ovarian syndrome has been emphasized in the form of diet control, that is calorie restriction and exercise. But the importance of type of exercise has never really been emphasized. Resistance training, that is weight training or building of muscles, is one of the most important aspects of management of PCOD or polycystic ovarian disease, because the main premise is controlling insulin resistance. By weight training or resistance training, at least 2 to 3 times a week, there is a high chance of breaking that insulin resistance and getting past the challenge of controlling high levels of circulating insulin in the body. This will in turn help the females in regularizing their menstrual cycles and reducing the hyperandrogenism that ensues following PCOS.
0: Hi friends, welcome back. I hope you all are enjoying your weekend. While earlier this week we had a poll whether I should post about female endocrinology or male endocrinology, and no points for guessing, as usual, the female power won. So here I am to talk about something very unique. Yes, I am going to talk about ovaries, and you must be wondering what in ovaries is so unique. We all know that female needs ovaries to bring about life in this world. Yes, while the ovaries have a very important role in reproduction, without which this exists, we would have all have had an existential crisis, but ovaries are also a protector of life. Yes, they are known as harbinger of life, but today I am going to talk about the protection of life that the ovaries offer by producing estradiol, which has a very, very important role in bone protection, in protection of heart health, in protection of strokes, and also in preventing liver diseases, cancers, aging in a female. So whether a female chooses to be a mother or not, the importance of ovary remains the same in her life. And if you like such updates, keep following Happy Hormones with Dr. Rashi. See you next week. Bye.
1: 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I am your radio host, Avantika Joshi. 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
2: Hello, Dr. Rashi. Could you tell us about the role of resistance training in management of polycystic ovarian syndrome? Thank you.
3: For so many years, treatment of polycystic ovarian syndrome has been emphasized in the form of diet control, that is calorie restriction and exercise. But the importance of type of exercise has never really been emphasized. Resistance training, that is weight training or building of muscles, is one of the most important aspects of management of PCOD or polycystic ovarian disease, because the main premise is controlling insulin resistance. By weight training or resistance training, at least 2 to 3 times a week, there is a high chance of breaking that insulin resistance and getting past the challenge of controlling high levels of circulating insulin in the body. This will in turn help the females in regularizing their menstrual cycles and reducing the hyperandrogenism that ensues following PCOS.
0: Hi friends, welcome back to Happy Hormones with Dr. Rashi. Today we are celebrating World Diabetes Day and International Children's Day. Let us talk about 4 S's which determine the increased rates of diabetes, especially in our younger population. The first S is increased screen time. Second is increased stress levels. Third is consumption of increased sugary snacks. And fourth and most important is increased sitting hours. This needs to be replaced by daily outdoor activity, more and more consumption of home-based diet which is balanced in calories and proteins, and decreased stress levels and ensuring a good night's sleep of 7 to 8 hours. Let us ensure that our kids have a healthier and brighter future by adopting these simple habits in our daily lives. And for more such content, keep following Happy Hormones with Dr. Rashi. See you. Hi friends, welcome back. I hope you all are enjoying your weekend. While earlier this week, we had a poll whether I should post about female endocrinology or male endocrinology, and no points for guessing, as usual, the female power won. So here I am to talk about something very unique. Yes, I'm going to talk about ovaries, and you must be wondering what in ovaries is so unique. We all know that female needs ovaries to bring about life in this world. Yes, while the ovaries have a very important role in reproduction, without which this exists, we would all have had an existential crisis, but ovaries are also a protector of life. Yes, they are known as harbinger of life, but today I am going to talk about the protection of life that the ovaries offer by producing estradiol, which has a very, very important role in bone protection, in protection of heart health, in protection of strokes, and also in preventing liver diseases, cancers, aging in a female. So whether a female chooses to be a mother or not, the importance of ovary remains the same in her life. And if you like such updates, keep following Happy Hormones with Dr. Rashi. See you next week. Bye.
1: 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Namaskar. I am your radio host, Avantika Joshi. 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
0: Hi friends, welcome back. I hope you all are enjoying your weekend. While earlier this week, we had a poll whether I should post about female endocrinology or male endocrinology, and no points for guessing, as usual, the female power won. So here I am to talk about something very unique. Yes, I'm going to talk about ovaries, and you must be wondering what in ovaries is so unique. We all know that female needs ovaries to bring about life in this world. Yes, while the ovaries have a very important role in reproduction, without which this exists, we would all have had an existential crisis, but ovaries are also a protector of life. Yes, they are known as harbinger of life, but today I am going to talk about the protection of life that the ovaries offer by producing estradiol, which has a very, very important role in bone protection, in protection of heart health, in protection of strokes, and also in preventing liver diseases, cancers, aging in a female. So whether a female chooses to be a mother or not, the importance of ovary remains the same in her life. And if you like such updates, keep following Happy Hormones with Dr. Rashi. See you next week. Bye. Hi friends, welcome back to Happy Hormones with Dr. Rashi. Today we are celebrating World Diabetes Day and International Children's Day. Let us talk about four S's which determine the increased rates of diabetes, especially in our younger population. The first S is increased screen time. Second is increased stress levels. Third is consumption of increased sugary snacks. And fourth and most important is increased sitting hours. This needs to be replaced by daily outdoor activity, more and more consumption of home-based diet, which is balanced in calories and proteins, and decreased stress levels and ensuring a good night's sleep of 7 to 8 hours. Let us ensure that our kids have a healthier and brighter future by adopting these simple habits in our daily lives. And for more such content, keep following Happy Hormones with Dr. Rashi. See you.
2: Hello, Dr. Rashi. Could you tell us about the role of resistance training in management of polycystic ovarian syndrome? Thank you.
3: For so many years, treatment of polycystic ovarian syndrome has been emphasized in the form of diet control, that is calorie restriction and exercise. But the importance of type of exercise has never really been emphasized. Resistance training, that is weight training or building of muscles, is one of the most important aspects of management of PCOD or polycystic ovarian disease, because the main premise is controlling insulin resistance. By weight training or resistance training, at least 2 to 3 times a week, there is a high chance of breaking that insulin resistance and getting past the challenge of controlling high levels of circulating insulin in the body. This will in turn help the females in regularizing their menstrual cycles and reducing the hyperandrogenism that ensues following PCOS.
1: 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I am your radio host, Avantika Joshi. 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
2: Hello, Dr. Rashi. Could you tell us about the role of resistance training in management of polycystic ovarian syndrome? Thank you.
3: For so many years, treatment of polycystic ovarian syndrome has been emphasized in the form of diet control, that is calorie restriction and exercise. But the importance of type of exercise has never really been emphasized. Resistance training, that is weight training or building of muscles, is one of the most important aspects of management of PCOD or polycystic ovarian disease, because the main premise is controlling insulin resistance. By weight training or resistance training, at least 2 to 3 times a week, there is a high chance of breaking that insulin resistance and getting past the challenge of controlling high levels of circulating insulin in the body. This will in turn help the females in regularizing their menstrual cycles and reducing the hyperandrogenism that ensues following PCOS.
0: Hi friends, welcome back. I hope you all are enjoying your weekend. While earlier this week we had a poll whether I should post about female endocrinology or male endocrinology, and no points for guessing, as usual, the female power won. So here I am to talk about something very unique. Yes, I want to talk about ovaries, and you must be wondering what in ovaries is so unique. We all know that female needs ovaries to bring about life in this world. Yes, while the ovaries have a very important role in reproduction, without which we would all have had an existential crisis, but ovaries are also a protector of life. Yes, they are known as harbinger of life, but today I am going to talk about the protection of life that the ovaries offer by producing estradiol, which has a very, very important role in bone protection, in protection of heart health, in protection of strokes, and also in preventing liver diseases, cancers, aging in a female. So whether a female chooses to be a mother or not, the importance of ovary remains the same in her life. And if you like such updates, keep following Happy Hormones with Dr. Rashi. See you next week. Bye. Hi friends, welcome back to Happy Hormones with Dr. Rashi. Today we are celebrating World Diabetes Day and International Children's Day. Let us talk about 4 S's which determine the increased rates of diabetes, especially in our younger population. The first S is increased screen time. Second is increased stress levels. Third is consumption of increased sugary snacks. And fourth and most important is increased sitting hours. This needs to be replaced by daily outdoor activity, more and more consumption of home-based diet, which is balanced in calories and proteins, and decreased stress levels and ensuring a good night's sleep of 7 to 8 hours. Let us ensure that our kids have a healthier and brighter future by adopting these simple habits in our daily lives. And for more such content, keep following Happy Hormones with Dr. Rashi. See you.
1: 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I am your radio host, Avantika Joshi. 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
0: Hi friends, welcome back to Happy Hormones with Dr. Rashi. Today we are celebrating World Diabetes Day and International Children's Day. Let us talk about four S's which determine the increased rates of diabetes, especially in our younger population. The first S is increased screen time. Second is increased stress levels. Third is consumption of increased sugary snacks. And fourth and most important is increased sitting hours. This needs to be replaced by daily outdoor activity, more and more consumption of home-based diet which is balanced in calories and proteins, and decrease stress levels and ensuring a good night's sleep of 7 to 8 hours. Let us ensure that our kids have a healthier and brighter future by adopting these simple habits in our daily lives. And for more such content, keep following Happy Hormones with Dr. Rashi. See you.
2: Hello, Dr. Rashi. Could you tell us about the role of resistance training in management of polycystic ovarian syndrome? Thank you.
3: For so many years, treatment of polycystic ovarian syndrome has been emphasized in the form of diet control, that is calorie restriction and exercise. But the importance of type of exercise has never really been emphasized. Resistance training, that is weight training or building of muscles, is one of the most important aspects of management of PCOD or polycystic ovarian disease, because the main premise is controlling insulin resistance. By weight training or resistance training, at least 2 to 3 times a week, there is a high chance of breaking that insulin resistance and getting past the challenge of controlling high levels of circulating insulin in the body. This will in turn help the females in regularizing their menstrual cycles and reducing the hyperandrogenism that ensues following PCOS.
0: Hi friends, welcome back. I hope you all are enjoying your weekend. While earlier this week we had a poll whether I should post about female endocrinology or male endocrinology, and no points for guessing, as usual, the female power won. So here I am to talk about something very unique. Yes, I want to talk about ovaries, and you must be wondering what in ovaries is so unique. We all know that female needs ovaries to bring about life in this world. Yes, while the ovaries have a very important role in reproduction, without which we would all have had an existential crisis, but ovaries are also a protector of life. Yes, they are known as harbinger of life, but today I am going to talk about the protection of life that the ovaries offer by producing estradiol, which has a very, very important role in bone protection, in protection of heart health, in protection of strokes, and also in preventing liver diseases, cancers, aging in a female. So whether a female chooses to be a mother or not, the importance of ovary remains the same in her life. And if you like such updates, keep following Happy Hormones with Dr. Rashi. See you next week. Bye.
1: 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I am your radio host, Avantika Joshi. 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
2: Hello, Dr. Rashi. Could you tell us about the role of resistance training in management of polycystic ovarian syndrome? Thank you.
3: For so many years, treatment of polycystic ovarian syndrome has been emphasized in the form of diet control, that is calorie restriction and exercise. But the importance of type of exercise has never really been emphasized. Resistance training, that is weight training or building of muscles, is one of the most important aspects of management of PCOD or polycystic ovarian disease, because the main premise is controlling insulin resistance. by weight training or resistance training at least 2 to 3 times a week, there is a high chance of breaking that insulin resistance and getting past the challenge of controlling high levels of circulating insulin in the body. This will in turn help the females in regularizing their menstrual cycles and reducing the hyperandrogenism that ensues following PCOS.
0: Hi friends, welcome back to Happy Hormones with Dr. Rashi. Today we are celebrating World Diabetes Day and International Children's Day. Let us talk about 4 S's which determine the increased rates of diabetes, especially in our younger population. The first S is increased screen time. Second is increased stress levels. Third is consumption of increased sugary snacks. And fourth and most important is increased sitting hours. This needs to be replaced by daily outdoor activity, more and more consumption of home-based diet which is balanced in calories and proteins, and decreased stress levels and ensuring a good night's sleep of 7 to 8 hours. Let us ensure that our kids have a healthier and brighter future by adopting these simple habits in our daily lives. And for more such content, keep following Happy Hormones with Dr. Rashi. See you! Hi friends, welcome back. I hope you all are enjoying your weekend. While earlier this week we had a poll whether I should post about female endocrinology or male endocrinology, and no points for guessing, as usual, the female power won. So here I am to talk about something very unique. Yes, I'm going to talk about ovaries, and you must be wondering what in ovaries is so unique. We all know that female needs ovaries to bring about life in this world. Yes, while the ovaries have a very important role in reproduction, without which this exists, we would have all have had an existential crisis, but ovaries are also a protector of life. Yes, they are known as harbinger of life, but today I am going to talk about the protection of life that the ovaries offer by producing estradiol, which has a very, very important role in bone protection, in protection of heart health, in protection of strokes, and also in preventing liver diseases, cancers, aging in a female. So whether a female chooses to be a mother or not, the importance of ovary remains the same in her life. And if you like such updates, keep following Happy Hormones with Dr. Rashi. See you next week. Bye.
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0: Hi friends, welcome back to Happy Hormones with Dr. Rashi. Today we are celebrating World Diabetes Day and International Children's Day. Let us talk about 4 S's which determine the increased rates of diabetes, especially in our younger population. The first S is increased screen time. Second is increased stress levels. Third is consumption of increased sugary snacks. And fourth and most important is increased sitting hours. This needs to be replaced by daily outdoor activity, more and more consumption of home-based diet which is balanced in calories and proteins, and decreased stress levels and ensuring a good night's sleep of 7 to 8 hours. Let us ensure that our kids have a healthier and brighter future by adopting these simple habits in our daily lives. And for more such content, keep following Happy Hormones with Dr. Rashi. See you.
2: Hello, Dr. Rashi. Could you tell us about the role of resistance training in management of polycystic ovarian syndrome? Thank you.
3: For so many years, treatment of polycystic ovarian syndrome has been emphasized in the form of diet control, that is calorie restriction and exercise. But the importance of type of exercise has never really been emphasized. Resistance training, that is weight training or building of muscles, is one of the most important aspects of management of PCOD or polycystic ovarian disease, because the main premise is controlling insulin resistance. by weight training or resistance training at least 2 to 3 times a week, there is a high chance of breaking that insulin resistance and getting past the challenge of controlling high levels of circulating insulin in the body. This will in turn help the females in regularizing their menstrual cycles and reducing the hyperandrogenism that ensues following PCOS.
0: Hi friends, welcome back. I hope you all are enjoying your weekend. While earlier this week we had a poll whether I should post about female endocrinology or male endocrinology, and no points for guessing, as usual, the female power won. So here I am to talk about something very unique. Yes, I want to talk about ovaries, and you must be wondering what in ovaries is so unique. We all know that female needs ovaries to bring about life in this world. Yes, while the ovaries have a very important role in reproduction, without which this exists, we would have all have had an existential crisis, but ovaries are also a protector of life. Yes, they are known as harbinger of life, but today I am going to talk about the protection of life that the ovaries offer by producing estradiol, which has a very, very important role in bone protection, in protection of heart health, in protection of strokes, and also in preventing liver diseases, cancers, aging in a female. So whether a female chooses to be a mother or not, the importance of ovary remains the same in her life. And if you like such updates, keep following Happy Hormones with Dr. Rashi. See you next week. Bye.
1: 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I am your radio host, Avantika Joshi. 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
0: Hi friends, welcome back to Happy Hormones with Dr. Rashi. Today we are celebrating World Diabetes Day and International Children's Day. Let us talk about 4 S's which determine the increased rates of diabetes, especially in our younger population. The first S is increased screen time. Second is increased stress levels. Third is consumption of increased sugary snacks. And fourth and most important is increased sitting hours. This needs to be replaced by daily outdoor activity, more and more consumption of home-based diet which is balanced in calories and proteins, and decreased stress levels and ensuring a good night's sleep of 7 to 8 hours. Let us ensure that our kids have a healthier and brighter future by adopting these simple habits in our daily lives. And for more such content, keep following Happy Hormones with Dr. Rashi. See you. Hi friends, welcome back. I hope you all are enjoying your weekend. While earlier this week we had a poll whether I should post about female endocrinology or male endocrinology, and no points for guessing, as usual, the female power won. So here I am to talk about something very unique. Yes, I want to talk about ovaries, and you must be wondering what in ovaries is so unique. We all know that female needs ovaries to bring about life in this world. Yes, while the ovaries have a very important role in reproduction, without which this exists, we would have all have had an existential crisis, but ovaries are also a protector of life. Yes, they are known as harbinger of life, but today I am going to talk about the protection of life that the ovaries offer by producing estradiol, which has a very, very important role in bone protection, in protection of heart health, in protection of strokes, and also in preventing liver diseases, cancers, aging in a female. So whether a female chooses to be a mother or not, the importance of ovary remains the same in her life. And if you like such updates, keep following Happy Hormones with Dr. Rashi. See you next week. Bye.
2: Hello, Dr. Rashi. Could you tell us about the role of resistance training in management of polycystic ovarian syndrome? Thank you.
3: For so many years, treatment of polycystic ovarian syndrome has been emphasized in the form of diet control, that is calorie restriction and exercise. But the importance of type of exercise has never really been emphasized. Resistance training, that is weight training or building of muscles, is one of the most important aspects of management of PCOD or polycystic ovarian disease, because the main premise is controlling insulin resistance. By weight training or resistance training, at least 2 to 3 times a week, there is a high chance of breaking that insulin resistance and getting past the challenge of controlling high levels of circulating insulin in the body. This will, in turn, help the females in regularizing their menstrual cycles and reducing the hyperandrogenism that ensues following PCOS.
1: 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Namaskar. I am your radio host, Avantika Joshi. 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
2: Hello, Dr. Rashi. Could you tell us about the role of resistance training in management of polycystic ovarian syndrome? Thank you.
3: For so many years, treatment of polycystic ovarian syndrome has been emphasized in the form of diet control, that is calorie restriction and exercise. But the importance of type of exercise has never really been emphasized. Resistance training, that is weight training or building of muscles, is one of the most important aspects of management of PCOD or polycystic ovarian disease, because the main premise is controlling insulin resistance. By weight training or resistance training, at least 2 to 3 times a week, there is a high chance of breaking that insulin resistance and getting past the challenge of controlling high levels of circulating insulin in the body. This will, in turn, help the females in regularizing their menstrual cycles and reducing the hyperandrogenism that ensues following PCOS.
0: Hi friends, welcome back. I hope you all are enjoying your weekend. While earlier this week, we had a poll whether I should post about female endocrinology or male endocrinology, and no points for guessing, as usual, the female power won. So here I am to talk about something very unique. Yes, I'm going to talk about ovaries, and you must be wondering what in ovaries is so unique. We all know that female needs ovaries to bring about life in this world. Yes, while the ovaries have a very important role in reproduction, without which this we would have all have had an existential crisis, but ovaries are also a protector of life. Yes, they are known as harbinger of life, but today I am going to talk about the protection of life that the ovaries offer by producing estradiol, which has a very, very important role in bone protection, in protection of heart health, in protection of strokes, and also in preventing liver diseases, cancers, aging in a female. So whether a female chooses to be a mother or not, the importance of ovary remains the same in her life. And if you like such updates, keep following Happy Hormones with Dr. Rashi. See you next week. Bye. Hi friends, welcome back to Happy Hormones with Dr. Rashi. Today we are celebrating World Diabetes Day and International Children's Day. Let us talk about 4 S's which determine the increased rates of diabetes, especially in our younger population. The first S is increased screen time. Second is increased stress levels. Third is consumption of increased sugary snacks. And fourth and most important is increased sitting hours. This needs to be replaced by daily outdoor activity, more and more consumption of home-based diet, which is balanced in calories and proteins, and decreased stress levels and ensuring a good night's sleep of 7 to 8 hours. Let us ensure that our kids have a healthier and brighter future by adopting these simple habits in our daily lives. And for more such content, keep following Happy Hormones with Dr. Rashi. See you.
1: 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I am your radio host, Avantika Joshi. Welcome to Radio 4 Public Health with India's eminent endocrinologist Dr. Rashi Agrawal as a contributing medical expert. 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

0: And fourth and most important is increased sitting hours. This needs to be replaced by daily outdoor activity, more and more consumption of home-based diet which is balanced in calories and proteins, and decreased stress levels and ensuring a good night's sleep of 7 to 8 hours. Let us ensure that our kids have a healthier and brighter future by adopting these simple habits in our daily lives. And for more such content, keep following Happy Hormones with Dr. Rashi. See you.
1: Hello, Dr. Rashi. Could you tell us about the role of resistance training in management of polycystic ovarian syndrome? Thank you.
2: For so many years, treatment of polycystic ovarian syndrome has been emphasized in the form of diet control, that is calorie restriction and exercise. But the importance of type of exercise has never really been emphasized. Resistance training, that is weight training or building of muscles, is one of the most important aspects of management of PCOD or polycystic ovarian disease, because the main premise is controlling insulin resistance. By weight training or resistance training, at least 2 to 3 times a week, there is a high chance of breaking that insulin resistance and getting past the challenge of controlling high levels of circulating insulin in the body. This will in turn help the females in regularizing their menstrual cycles and reducing the hyperandrogenism that ensues following PCOS.
3: Hi friends, welcome back. I hope you all are enjoying your weekend. While earlier this week we had a poll whether I should post about female endocrinology or male endocrinology, and no points for guessing, as usual, the female power won. So here I am to talk about something very unique. Yes, I'm going to talk about ovaries, and you must be wondering what in ovaries is so unique. We all know that female needs ovaries to bring about life in this world. Yes, while the ovaries have a very important role in reproduction, without which this exists, we would all have had an existential crisis, but ovaries are also a protector of life. Yes, they are known as harbinger of life, but today I am going to talk about the protection of life that the ovaries offer by producing estradiol, which has a very, very important role in bone protection, in protection of heart health, in protection of strokes, and also in preventing liver diseases, cancers, aging in a female. So whether a female chooses to be a mother or not, the importance of ovary remains the same in her life. And if you like such updates, keep following Happy Hormones with Dr. Rashi. See you next week. Bye.
4: 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Namaskar. 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
1: Hello, Dr. Rashi. Could you tell us about the role of resistance training in management of polycystic ovarian syndrome? Thank you.
2: For so many years, treatment of polycystic ovarian syndrome has been emphasized in the form of diet control, that is calorie restriction and exercise. But the importance of type of exercise has never really been emphasized. Resistance training, that is weight training or building of muscles, is one of the most important aspects of management of PCOD or polycystic ovarian disease, because the main premise is controlling insulin resistance. By weight training or resistance training, at least 2 to 3 times a week, there is a high chance of breaking that insulin resistance and getting past the challenge of controlling high levels of circulating insulin in the body. This will, in turn, help the females in regularizing their menstrual cycles and reducing the hyperandrogenism that ensues following PCOS.
0: Hi friends, welcome back to Happy Hormones with Dr. Rashi. Today we are celebrating World Diabetes Day and International Children's Day. Let us talk about 4 S's which determine the increased rates of diabetes, especially in our younger population. The first S is increased screen time. Second is

0: increased stress levels. Third is consumption of increased sugary snacks. And fourth and most important is increased sitting hours. This needs to be replaced by daily outdoor activity, more and more consumption of home-based diet, which is balanced in calories and proteins, and decreased stress levels and ensuring a good night's sleep of 7 to 8 hours. Let us ensure that our kids have a healthier and brighter future by adopting these simple habits in our daily lives. And for more such content, keep following Happy Hormones with Dr. Rashi. See you.
1: Hi friends, welcome back. I hope you all are enjoying your weekend. While earlier this week we had a poll whether I should post about female endocrinology or male endocrinology, and no points for guessing, as usual, the female power won. So here I am to talk about something very unique. Yes, I am going to talk about ovaries, and you must be wondering what in ovaries is so unique. We all know that female needs ovaries to bring about life in this world. Yes, while the ovaries have a very important role in reproduction, without which we would have all have had an existential crisis, but ovaries are also a protector of life. Yes, they are known as harbinger of life, but today I am going to talk about the protection of life that the ovaries offer by producing estradiol, which has a very, very important role in bone protection, in protection of heart health, in protection of strokes, and also in preventing liver diseases, cancers, aging in a female. So whether a female chooses to be a mother or not, the importance of ovary remains the same in her life. And if you like such updates, keep following Happy Hormones with Dr. Rashi. See you next week. Bye.
2: 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I am your radio host, Avantika Joshi. 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
1: Hi friends, welcome back. I hope you all are enjoying your weekend. While earlier this week we had a poll whether I should post about female endocrinology or male endocrinology, and no points for guessing, as usual, the female power won. So here I am to talk about something very unique. Yes, I am going to talk about ovaries, and you must be wondering what in ovaries is so unique. We all know that female needs ovaries to bring about life in this world. Yes, while the ovaries have a very important role in reproduction, without which we would have all have had an existential crisis, but ovaries are also a protector of life. Yes, they are known as harbinger of life, but today I am going to talk about the protection of life that the ovaries offer by producing estradiol, which has a very, very important role in bone protection, in protection of heart health, in protection of strokes, and also in preventing liver diseases, cancers, aging in a female. So whether a female chooses to be a mother or not, the importance of ovary remains the same in her life. And if you like such updates, keep following Happy Hormones with Dr. Rashi. See you next week. Bye.
0: Hi friends, welcome back to Happy Hormones with Dr. Rashi. Today we are celebrating World Diabetes Day and International Children's Day. Let us talk about four S's which determine the increased rates of diabetes, especially in our younger population. The first S is increased screen time. Second is increased stress levels. Third is consumption of increased sugary snacks. And fourth and most important is increased sitting hours. This needs to be replaced by daily outdoor activity, more and more consumption of home-based diet, which is balanced in calories and proteins, and decreased stress levels and ensuring a good night's sleep of 7 to 8 hours. Let us ensure that our kids have a healthier and brighter future by adopting these simple habits in our daily lives. And for more such content, keep following Happy Hormones with Dr. Rashi. See you.
3: Hello, Dr. Rashi. Could you tell us about the role of resistance training in management of polycystic ovarian syndrome? Thank you.
4: For so many years, treatment of polycystic ovarian syndrome has been emphasized in the form of diet control, that is calorie restriction and exercise. But the importance of type of exercise has never really been emphasized. Resistance training, that is weight training or building of muscles, is one of the most important aspects of management of PCOD or polycystic ovarian disease, because the main premise is controlling insulin resistance. By weight training or resistance training, at least 2 to 3 times a week, there is a high chance of breaking that insulin resistance and getting past the challenge of controlling high levels of circulating insulin in the body. This will, in turn, help the females in regularizing their menstrual cycles and reducing the hyperandrogenism that ensues following PCOS.
2: 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Namaskar. I am your radio host, Avantika Joshi. 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
0: Hi friends, welcome back to Happy Hormones with Dr. Rashi. Today we are celebrating World Diabetes Day and International Children's Day. Let us talk about 4 S's which determine the increased rates of diabetes, especially in our younger population. The first S is increased screen time. Second is increased stress levels. Third is consumption of increased sugary snacks. And fourth and most important is increased sitting hours. This needs to be replaced by daily outdoor activity, more and more consumption of home-based diet which is balanced in calories and proteins, and decreased stress levels and ensuring a good night's sleep of 7 to 8 hours. Let us ensure that our kids have a healthier and brighter future by adopting these simple habits in our daily lives. And for more such content, keep following Happy Hormones with Dr. Rashi. See you.
1: Hi friends, welcome back. I hope you all are enjoying your weekend. While earlier this week, we had a poll whether I should post about female endocrinology or male endocrinology, and no points for guessing, as usual, the female power won. So here I am to talk about something very unique. Yes, I want to talk about ovaries, and you must be wondering what in ovaries is so unique. We all know that female needs ovaries to bring about life in this world. Yes, while the ovaries have a very important role in reproduction, without which this exists, we would have all have had an existential crisis, but ovaries are also a protector of life. Yes, they are known as harbinger of life, but today I am going to talk about the protection of life that the ovaries offer by producing estradiol, which has a very, very important role in bone protection, in protection of heart health, in protection of strokes, and also in preventing liver diseases, cancers, aging in a female. So whether a female chooses to be a mother or not, the importance of ovary remains the same in her life. And if you like such updates, keep following Happy Hormones with Dr. Rashi. See you next week. Bye.
3: Hello, Dr. Rashi. Could you tell us about the role of resistance training in management of polycystic ovarian syndrome? Thank you.
4: For so many years, treatment of polycystic ovarian syndrome has been emphasized in the form of diet control, that is calorie restriction and exercise. But the importance of type of exercise has never really been emphasized. Resistance training, that is weight training or building of muscles, is one of the most important aspects of management of PCOD or polycystic ovarian disease, because the main premise is controlling insulin resistance. By weight training or resistance training, at least 2 to 3 times a week, there is a high chance of breaking that insulin resistance and getting past the challenge of controlling high levels of circulating insulin in the body. This will, in turn, help the females in regularizing their menstrual cycles and reducing the hyperandrogenism that ensues following PCOS.
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0: Hi friends, welcome back to Happy Hormones with Dr. Rashi. Today we are celebrating World Diabetes Day and International Children's Day. Let us talk about four S's which determine the increased rates of diabetes, especially in our younger population. The first S is increased screen time. Second is increased stress levels. Third is consumption of increased sugary snacks. And fourth and most important is increased sitting hours. This needs to be replaced by daily outdoor activity, more and more consumption of home-based diet which is balanced in calories and proteins, and decreased stress levels and ensuring a good night's sleep of 7 to 8 hours. Let us ensure that our kids have a healthier and brighter future by adopting these simple habits in our daily lives. And for more such content, keep following Happy Hormones with Dr. Rashi. See you!
2: 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I am your radio host, Avantika Joshi. 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
1: Hi friends, welcome back. I hope you all are enjoying your weekend. While earlier this week we had a poll whether I should post about female endocrinology or male endocrinology, and no points for guessing, as usual, the female power won. So here I am to talk about something very unique. Yes, I'm going to talk about ovaries, and you must be wondering what in ovaries is so unique. We all know that female needs ovaries to bring about life in this world. Yes, while the ovaries have a very important role in reproduction, without which this exists, we would have all have had an existential crisis, but ovaries are also a protector of life. Yes, they are known as harbinger of life, but today I am going to talk about the protection of life that the ovaries offer by producing estradiol, which has a very, very important role in bone protection, in protection of heart health, in protection of strokes, and also in preventing liver diseases, cancers, aging in a female. So whether a female chooses to be a mother or not, the importance of ovary remains the same in her life. And if you like such updates, keep following Happy Hormones with Dr. Rashi. See you next week. Bye.
3: Hello, Dr. Rashi. Could you tell us about the role of resistance training in management of polycystic ovarian syndrome? Thank you.
4: For so many years, treatment of polycystic ovarian syndrome has been emphasized in the form of diet control, that is calorie restriction and exercise. But the importance of type of exercise has never really been emphasized. Resistance training, that is weight training or building of muscles, is one of the most important aspects of management of PCOD or polycystic ovarian disease, because the main premise is controlling insulin resistance. By weight training or resistance training, at least 2 to 3 times a week, there is a high chance of breaking that insulin resistance and getting past the challenge of controlling high levels of circulating insulin in the body. This will, in turn, help the females in regularizing their menstrual cycles and reducing the hyperandrogenism that ensues following PCOS.
0: Hi friends, welcome back to Happy Hormones with Dr. Rashi. Today we are celebrating World Diabetes Day and International Children's Day. Let us talk about four S's which determine the increased rates of diabetes, especially in our younger population. The first S is increased screen time. Second is increased stress levels. Third is consumption of increased sugary snacks. And fourth and most important is increased sitting hours. This needs to be replaced by daily outdoor activity, more and more consumption of home-based diet which is balanced in calories and proteins, and decreased stress levels and ensuring a good night's sleep of 7 to 8 hours. Let us ensure that our kids have a healthier and brighter future by adopting these simple habits in our daily lives. And for more such content, keep following Happy Hormones with Dr. Rashi. See you.
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0: Hi friends, welcome back to Happy Hormones with Dr. Rashi. Today we are celebrating World Diabetes Day and International Children's Day. Let us talk about four S's which determine the increased rates of diabetes, especially in our younger population. The first S is increased screen time. Second is increased stress levels. Third is consumption of increased sugary snacks. And fourth and most important is increased sitting hours. This needs to be replaced by daily outdoor activity, more and more consumption of home-based diet which is balanced in calories and proteins, and decreased stress levels and ensuring a good night's sleep of 7 to 8 hours. Let us ensure that our kids have a healthier and brighter future by adopting these simple habits in our daily lives. And for more such content, keep following Happy Hormones with Dr. Rashi. See you.
1: Hi friends, welcome back. I hope you all are enjoying your weekend. While earlier this week we had a poll whether I should post about female endocrinology or male endocrinology, and no points for guessing, as usual, the female power won. So here I am to talk about something very unique. Yes, I'm going to talk about ovaries, and you must be wondering what in ovaries is so unique. We all know that female needs ovaries to bring about life in this world. Yes, while the ovaries have a very important role in reproduction, without which this exists, we would have all have had an existential crisis, but ovaries are also a protector of life. Yes, they are known as harbinger of life, but today I am going to talk about the protection of life that the ovaries offer by producing estradiol, which has a very, very important role in bone protection, in protection of heart health, in protection of strokes, and also in preventing liver diseases, cancers, aging in a female. So whether a female chooses to be a mother or not, the importance of ovary remains the same in her life. And if you like such updates, keep following Happy Hormones with Dr. Rashi. See you next week. Bye.
3: Hello, Dr. Rashi. Could you tell us about the role of resistance training in management of polycystic ovarian syndrome? Thank you.
4: For so many years, treatment of polycystic ovarian syndrome has been emphasized in the form of diet control, that is calorie restriction and exercise. But the importance of type of exercise has never really been emphasized. Resistance training, that is weight training or building of muscles, is one of the most important aspects of management of PCOD or polycystic ovarian disease, because the main premise is controlling insulin resistance. By weight training or resistance training, at least 2 to 3 times a week, there is a high chance of breaking that insulin resistance and getting past the challenge of controlling high levels of circulating insulin in the body. This will, in turn, help the females in regularizing their menstrual cycles and reducing the hyperandrogenism that ensues following PCOS.
0: Hi friends, welcome back to Happy Hormones with Dr. Rashi. Today we are celebrating World Diabetes Day and International Children's Day. Let us talk about four S's which determine the increased rates of diabetes, especially in our younger population. The first S is increased screen time. Second is increased stress levels. Third is consumption of increased sugary snacks. And fourth and most important is increased sitting hours. This needs to be replaced by daily outdoor activity, more and more consumption of home-based diet which is balanced in calories and proteins, and decreased stress levels and ensuring a good night's sleep of 7 to 8 hours. Let us ensure that our kids have a healthier and brighter future by adopting these simple habits in our daily lives. And for more such content, keep following Happy Hormones with Dr. Rashi. See you.
2: 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I am your radio host, Avantika Joshi. 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
0: Hi friends, welcome back to Happy Hormones with Dr. Rashi. Today we are celebrating World Diabetes Day and International Children's Day. Let us talk about four S's which determine the increased rates of diabetes, especially in our younger population. The first S is increased screen time. Second is increased stress levels. Third is consumption of increased sugary snacks. And fourth and most important is increased sitting hours. This needs to be replaced by daily outdoor activity, more and more consumption of home-based diet which is balanced in calories and proteins, and decreased stress levels and ensuring a good night's sleep of 7 to 8 hours. Let us ensure that our kids have a healthier and brighter future by adopting these simple habits in our daily lives. And for more such content, keep following Happy Hormones with Dr. Rashi. See you.
3: Hello, Dr. Rashi. Could you tell us about the role of resistance training in management of polycystic ovarian syndrome? Thank you.
4: For so many years, treatment of polycystic ovarian syndrome has been emphasized in the form of diet control, that is calorie restriction and exercise. But the importance of type of exercise has never really been emphasized. Resistance training, that is weight training or building of muscles, is one of the most important aspects of management of PCOD or polycystic ovarian disease, because the main premise is controlling insulin resistance. By weight training or resistance training, at least 2 to 3 times a week, there is a high chance of breaking that insulin resistance and getting past the challenge of controlling high levels of circulating insulin in the body. This will in turn help the females in regularizing their menstrual cycles and reducing the hyperandrogenism that ensues following PCOS.
1: Hi friends, welcome back. I hope you all are enjoying your weekend. While earlier this week we had a poll whether I should post about female endocrinology or male endocrinology, and no points for guessing, as usual, the female power won. So here I am to talk about something very unique. Yes, I'm going to talk about ovaries, and you must be wondering what in ovaries is so unique. We all know that female needs ovaries to bring about life in this world. Yes, while the ovaries have a very important role in reproduction, without which this exists, we would have all have had an existential crisis, but ovaries are also a protector of life. Yes, they are known as harbinger of life, but today I am going to talk about the protection of life that the ovaries offer by producing estradiol, which has a very, very important role in bone protection, in protection of heart health, in protection of strokes, and also in preventing liver diseases, cancers, aging in a female. So whether a female chooses to be a mother or not, the importance of ovary remains the same in her life. And if you like such updates, keep following Happy Hormones with Dr. Rashi. See you next week. Bye.
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1: Hi friends, welcome back. I hope you all are enjoying your weekend. While earlier this week we had a poll whether I should post about female endocrinology or male endocrinology, and no points for guessing, as usual, the female power won. So here I am to talk about something very unique. Yes, I'm going to talk about ovaries, and you must be wondering what in ovaries is so unique. We all know that female needs ovaries to bring about life in this world. Yes, while the ovaries have a very important role in reproduction, without which this exists, we would have all have had an existential crisis, but ovaries are also a protector of life. Yes, they are known as harbinger of life, but today I am going to talk about the protection of life that the ovaries offer by producing estradiol, which has a very, very important role in bone protection, in protection of heart health, in protection of strokes, and also in preventing liver diseases, cancers, aging in a female. So whether a female chooses to be a mother or not, the importance of ovary remains the same in her life. And if you like such updates, keep following Happy Hormones with Dr. Rashi. See you next week. Bye.
0: Hi friends, welcome back to Happy Hormones with Dr. Rashi. Today we are celebrating World Diabetes Day and International Children's Day. Let us talk about four S's which determine the increased rates of diabetes, especially in our younger population. The first S is increased screen time. Second is increased stress levels. Third is consumption of increased sugary snacks. And fourth and most important is increased sitting hours. This needs to be replaced by daily outdoor activity, more and more consumption of home-based diet, which is balanced in calories and proteins, and decreased stress levels and ensuring a good night's sleep of 7 to 8 hours. Let us ensure that our kids have a healthier and brighter future by adopting these simple habits in our daily lives. And for more such content, keep following Happy Hormones with Dr. Rashi. See you.
3: Hello, Dr. Rashi. Could you tell us about the role of resistance training in management of polycystic ovarian syndrome? Thank you.
4: For so many years, treatment of polycystic ovarian syndrome has been emphasized in the form of diet control, that is calorie restriction and exercise. But the importance of type of exercise has never really been emphasized. Resistance training, that is weight training or building of muscles, is one of the most important aspects of management of PCOD or polycystic ovarian disease, because the main premise is controlling insulin resistance. By weight training or resistance training, at least 2 to 3 times a week, there is a high chance of breaking that insulin resistance and getting past the challenge of controlling high levels of circulating insulin in the body. This will, in turn, help the females in regularizing their menstrual cycles and reducing the hyperandrogenism that ensues following PCOS.
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1: Hi friends, welcome back. I hope you all are enjoying your weekend. While earlier this week we had a poll whether I should post about female endocrinology or male endocrinology, and no points for guessing, as usual, the female power won. So here I am to talk about something very unique. Yes, I'm going to talk about ovaries, and you must be wondering what in ovaries is so unique. We all know that female needs ovaries to bring about life in this world. Yes, while the ovaries have a very important role in reproduction, without which this exist, we would have all have had an existential crisis, but ovaries are also a protector of life. Yes, they are known as harbinger of life, but today I'm going to talk about the protection of life that the ovaries offer by producing estradiol, which has a very, very important role in bone protection, in protection of heart health, in protection of strokes, and also in preventing liver diseases, cancers, aging in a female. So whether a female chooses to be a mother or not, the importance of ovary remains the same in her life. And if you like such updates, keep following Happy Hormones with Dr. Rashi. See you next week. Bye.
0: Hi friends, welcome back to Happy Hormones with Dr. Rashi. Today we are celebrating World Diabetes Day and International Children's Day. Let us talk about four S's which determine the increased rates of diabetes, especially in our younger population. The first S is increased screen time. Second is increased stress levels. Third is consumption of increased sugary snacks. And fourth and most important is increased sitting hours. This needs to be replaced by daily outdoor activity, more and more consumption of home-based diet which is balanced in calories and proteins, and decreased stress levels and ensuring a good night's sleep of 7 to 8 hours. Let us ensure that our kids have a healthier and brighter future by adopting these simple habits in our daily lives. And for more such content, keep following Happy Hormones with Dr. Rashi. See you.
3: Hello, Dr. Rashi. Could you tell us about the role of resistance training in management of polycystic ovarian syndrome? Thank you.
4: For so many years, treatment of polycystic ovarian syndrome has been emphasized in the form of diet control, that is calorie restriction and exercise. But the importance of type of exercise has never really been emphasized. Resistance training, that is weight training or building of muscles, is one of the most important aspects of management of PCOD or polycystic ovarian disease, because the main premise is controlling insulin resistance. By weight training or resistance training, at least 2 to 3 times a week, there is a high chance of breaking that insulin resistance and getting past the challenge of controlling high levels of circulating insulin in the body. This will, in turn, help the females in regularizing their menstrual cycles and reducing the hyperandrogenism that ensues following PCOS.
2: 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Namaskar. I am your radio host, Avantika Joshi. 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
3: Hello, Dr. Rashi. Could you tell us about the role of resistance training in management of polycystic ovarian syndrome? Thank you.
4: For so many years, treatment of polycystic ovarian syndrome has been emphasized in the form of diet control, that is calorie restriction and exercise. But the importance of type of exercise has never really been emphasized. Resistance training, that is weight training or building of muscles, is one of the most important aspects of management of PCOD or polycystic ovarian disease, because the main premise is controlling insulin resistance. By weight training or resistance training, at least 2 to 3 times a week, there is a high chance of breaking that insulin resistance and getting past the challenge of controlling high levels of circulating insulin in the body. This will, in turn, help the females in regularizing their menstrual cycles and reducing the hyperandrogenism that ensues following PCOS.
0: Hi friends, welcome back to Happy Hormones with Dr. Rashi. Today we are celebrating World Diabetes Day and International Children's Day. Let us talk about four S's which determine the increased rates of diabetes, especially in our younger population. The first S is increased screen time. Second is increased stress levels. Third is consumption of increased sugary snacks. And fourth and most important is increased sitting hours. This needs to be replaced by daily outdoor activity, more and more consumption of home-based diet, which is balanced in calories and proteins, and decrease stress levels and ensuring a good night's sleep of 7 to 8 hours. Let us ensure that our kids have a healthier and brighter future by adopting these simple habits in our daily lives. And for more such content, keep following Happy Hormones with Dr. Rashi. See you.
1: Hi friends, welcome back. I hope you all are enjoying your weekend. While earlier this week we had a poll whether I should post about female endocrinology or male endocrinology, and no points for guessing, as usual, the female power won. So here I am to talk about something very unique. Yes, I want to talk about ovaries, and you must be wondering what in ovaries is so unique. We all know that female needs ovaries to bring about life in this world. Yes, while the ovaries have a very important role in reproduction, without which this we would all have had an existential crisis, but ovaries are also a protector of life. Yes, they are known as harbinger of life, but today I am going to talk about the protection of life that the ovaries offer by producing estradiol, which has a very, very important role in bone protection, in protection of heart health, in protection of strokes, and also in preventing liver diseases, cancers, aging in a female. So whether a female chooses to be a mother or not, the importance of ovary remains the same in her life. And if you like such updates, keep following Happy Hormones with Dr. Rashi. See you next week. Bye.
2: 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Namaskar. I am your radio host, Avantika Joshi. 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
0: Hi friends, welcome back to Happy Hormones with Dr. Rashi. Today we are celebrating World Diabetes Day and International Children's Day. Let us talk about four S's which determine the increased rates of diabetes, especially in our younger population. The first S is increased screen time. Second is increased stress levels. Third is consumption of increased sugary snacks. And fourth and most important is increased sitting hours. This needs to be replaced by daily outdoor activity, more and more consumption of home-based diet, which is balanced in calories and proteins, and decreased stress levels and ensuring a good night's sleep of 7 to 8 hours. Let us ensure that our kids have a healthier and brighter future by adopting these simple habits in our daily lives. And for more such content, keep following Happy Hormones with Dr. Rashi. See you.
3: Hello, Dr. Rashi. Could you tell us about the role of resistance training in management of polycystic ovarian syndrome? Thank you.
4: For so many years, treatment of polycystic ovarian syndrome has been emphasized in the form of diet control, that is calorie restriction and exercise. But the importance of type of exercise has never really been emphasized. Resistance training, that is weight training or building of muscles, is one of the most important aspects of management of PCOD or polycystic ovarian disease, because the main premise is controlling insulin resistance. By weight training or resistance training, at least 2 to 3 times a week, there is a high chance of breaking that insulin resistance and getting past the challenge of controlling high levels of circulating insulin in the body. This will, in turn, help the females in regularizing their menstrual cycles and reducing the hyperandrogenism that ensues following PCOS.
1: Hi friends, welcome back. I hope you all are enjoying your weekend. While earlier this week we had a poll whether I should post about female endocrinology or male endocrinology, and no points for guessing, as usual, the female power won. So here I am to talk about something very unique. Yes, I want to talk about ovaries, and you must be wondering what in ovaries is so unique. We all know that female needs ovaries to bring about life in this world. Yes, while the ovaries have a very important role in reproduction, without which we would all have had an existential crisis, but ovaries are also a protector of life. Yes, they are known as harbinger of life, but today I am going to talk about the protection of life that the ovaries offer by producing estradiol, which has a very, very important role in bone protection, in protection of heart health, in protection of strokes, and also in preventing liver diseases, cancers, aging in a female. So whether a female chooses to be a mother or not, the importance of ovary remains the same in her life. And if you like such updates, keep following Happy Hormones with Dr. Rashi. See you next week. Bye.
2: 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I am your radio host, Avantika Joshi. 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
0: Hi friends, welcome back to Happy Hormones with Dr. Rashi. Today we are celebrating World Diabetes Day and International Children's Day. Let us talk about four S's which determine the increased rates of diabetes, especially in our younger population. The first S is increased screen time. Second is increased stress levels. Third is consumption of increased sugary snacks. And fourth and most important is increased sitting hours. This needs to be replaced by daily outdoor activity, more and more consumption of home-based diet which is balanced in calories and proteins, and decrease stress levels and ensuring a good night's sleep of 7 to 8 hours. Let us ensure that our kids have a healthier and brighter future by adopting these simple habits in our daily lives. And for more such content, keep following Happy Hormones with Dr. Rashi. See you.
1: Hi friends, welcome back. I hope you all are enjoying your weekend. While earlier this week we had a poll whether I should post about female endocrinology or male endocrinology, and no points for guessing, as usual, the female power won. So here I am to talk about something very unique. Yes, I am going to talk about ovaries, and you must be wondering what in ovaries is so unique. We all know that female needs ovaries to bring about life in this world. Yes, while the ovaries have a very important role in reproduction, without which we would all have had an existential crisis, but ovaries are also a protector of life. Yes, they are known as harbinger of life, but today I am going to talk about the protection of life that the ovaries offer by producing estradiol, which has a very, very important role in bone protection, in protection of heart health, in protection of strokes, and also in preventing liver diseases, cancers, aging in a female. So whether a female chooses to be a mother or not, the importance of ovary remains the same in her life. And if you like such updates, keep following Happy Hormones with Dr. Rashi. See you next week. Bye.
3: Hello, Dr. Rashi. Could you tell us about the role of resistance training in management of polycystic ovarian syndrome? Thank you.
4: For so many years, treatment of polycystic ovarian syndrome has been emphasized in the form of diet control, that is calorie restriction and exercise. But the importance of type of exercise has never really been emphasized. Resistance training, that is weight training or building of muscles, is one of the most important aspects of management of PCOD or polycystic ovarian disease, because the main premise is controlling insulin resistance. By weight training or resistance training, at least 2 to 3 times a week, there is a high chance of breaking that insulin resistance and getting past the challenge of controlling high levels of circulating insulin in the body. This will, in turn, help the females in regularizing their menstrual cycles and reducing the hyperandrogenism that ensues following PCOS.
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1: Hi friends, welcome back. I hope you all are enjoying your weekend. While earlier this week we had a poll whether I should post about female endocrinology or male endocrinology, and no points for guessing, as usual, the female power won. So here I am to talk about something very unique. Yes, I'm going to talk about ovaries, and you must be wondering what in ovaries is so unique. We all know that female needs ovaries to bring about life in this world. Yes, while the ovaries have a very important role in reproduction, without which we would all have had an existential crisis, but ovaries are also a protector of life. Yes, they are known as harbinger of life, but today I am going to talk about the protection of life that the ovaries offer by producing estradiol, which has a very, very important role in bone protection, in protection of heart health, in protection of strokes, and also in preventing liver diseases, cancers, aging in a female. So whether a female chooses to be a mother or not, the importance of ovary remains the same in her life. And if you like such updates, keep following Happy Hormones with Dr. Rashi. See you next week. Bye.
0: Hi friends, welcome back to Happy Hormones with Dr. Rashi. Today we are celebrating World Diabetes Day and International Children's Day. Let us talk about four S's which determine the increased rates of diabetes, especially in our younger population. The first S is increased screen time. Second is increased stress levels. Third is consumption of increased sugary snacks. And fourth and most important is increased sitting hours. This needs to be replaced by daily outdoor activity, more and more consumption of home-based diet, which is balanced in calories and proteins, and decreased stress levels and ensuring a good night's sleep of 7 to 8 hours. Let us ensure that our kids have a healthier and brighter future by adopting these simple habits in our daily lives. And for more such content, keep following Happy Hormones with Dr. Rashi. See you.
3: Hello, Dr. Rashi. Could you tell us about the role of resistance training in management of polycystic ovarian syndrome? Thank you.
4: For so many years, treatment of polycystic ovarian syndrome has been emphasized in the form of diet control, that is calorie restriction and exercise. But the importance of type of exercise has never really been emphasized. Resistance training, that is weight training or building of muscles, is one of the most important aspects of management of PCOD or polycystic ovarian disease, because the main premise is controlling insulin resistance. By weight training or resistance training, at least 2 to 3 times a week, there is a high chance of breaking that insulin resistance and getting past the challenge of controlling high levels of circulating insulin in the body. This will, in turn, help the females in regularizing their menstrual cycles and reducing the hyperandrogenism that ensues following PCOS.
2: 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I am your radio host, Avantika Joshi. 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
1: Hi friends, welcome back. I hope you all are enjoying your weekend. While earlier this week we had a poll whether I should post about female endocrinology or male endocrinology, and no points for guessing, as usual, the female power won. So here I am to talk about something very unique. Yes, I'm going to talk about ovaries. And you must be wondering, what in ovaries is so unique? We all know that female needs ovaries to bring about life in this world. Yes, while the ovaries have a very important role in reproduction, without which this exists, we would have all have had an existential crisis, but ovaries are also a protector of life. Yes, they are known as harbinger of life, but today I am going to talk about the protection of life that the ovaries offer by producing estradiol, which has a very, very important role in bone protection, in protection of heart health, in protection of strokes, and also in preventing liver diseases, cancers, aging in a female. So whether a female chooses to be a mother or not, the importance of ovary remains the same in her life. And if you like such updates, keep following Happy Hormones with Dr. Rashi. See you next week. Bye.
0: Hi friends, welcome back to Happy Hormones with Dr. Rashi. Today we are celebrating World Diabetes Day and International Children's Day. Let us talk about four S's which determine the increased rates of diabetes, especially in our younger population. The first S is increased screen time. Second is increased stress levels. Third is consumption of increased sugary snacks. And fourth and most important is increased sitting hours. This needs to be replaced by daily outdoor activity, more and more consumption of home-based diet which is balanced in calories and proteins, and decreased stress levels and ensuring a good night's sleep of 7 to 8 hours. Let us ensure that our kids have a healthier and brighter future by adopting these simple habits in our daily lives. And for more such content, keep following Happy Hormones with Dr. Rashi. See you.
3: Hello, Dr. Rashi. Could you tell us about the role of resistance training in management of polycystic ovarian syndrome? Thank you.
4: For so many years, treatment of polycystic ovarian syndrome has been emphasized in the form of diet control, that is calorie restriction and exercise. But the importance of type of exercise has never really been emphasized. Resistance training, that is weight training or building of muscles, is one of the most important aspects of management of PCOD or polycystic ovarian disease, because the main premise is controlling insulin resistance. By weight training or resistance training, at least 2 to 3 times a week, there is a high chance of breaking that insulin resistance and getting past the challenge of controlling high levels of circulating insulin in the body. This will, in turn, help the females in regularizing their menstrual cycles and reducing the hyperandrogenism that ensues following PCOS.
2: 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Namaskar. I am your radio host, Avantika Joshi. 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
3: Hello, Dr. Rashi. Could you tell us about the role of resistance training in management of polycystic ovarian syndrome? Thank you.
4: For so many years, treatment of polycystic ovarian syndrome has been emphasized in the form of diet control, that is calorie restriction and exercise. But the importance of type of exercise has never really been emphasized. Resistance training, that is weight training or building of muscles, is one of the most important aspects of management of PCOD or polycystic ovarian disease, because the main premise is controlling insulin resistance. By weight training or resistance training, at least 2 to 3 times a week, there is a high chance of breaking that insulin resistance and getting past the challenge of controlling high levels of circulating insulin in the body. This will, in turn, help the females in regularizing their menstrual cycles and reducing the hyperandrogenism that ensues following PCOS.
1: Hi friends, welcome back. I hope you all are enjoying your weekend. While earlier this week, we had a poll whether I should post about female endocrinology or male endocrinology, and no points for guessing, as usual, the female power won. So here I am to talk about something very unique. Yes, I'm going to talk about ovaries, and you must be wondering what in ovaries is so unique. We all know that female needs ovaries to bring about life in this world. Yes, while the ovaries have a very important role in reproduction.

0: remains the same in her life. And if you like such updates, keep following Happy Hormones with Dr. Rashi. See you next week. Bye. Hi friends, welcome back to Happy Hormones with Dr. Rashi. Today we are celebrating World Diabetes Day and International Children's Day. Let us talk about four S's which determine the increased rates of diabetes, especially in our younger population. The first S is increased screen time. Second is increased stress levels. Third is consumption of increased sugary snacks. And fourth and most important is increased sitting hours. This needs to be replaced by daily outdoor activity, more and more consumption of home-based diet which is balanced in calories and proteins, and decreased stress levels and ensuring a good night's sleep of 7 to 8 hours. Let us ensure that our kids have a healthier and brighter future by adopting these simple habits in our daily lives. And for more such content, keep following Happy Hormones with Dr. Rashi. See you.
1: 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I am your radio host, Avantika Joshi. 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
0: Hi friends, welcome back to Happy Hormones with Dr. Rashi. Today we are celebrating World Diabetes Day and International Children's Day. Let us talk about four S's which determine the increased rates of diabetes, especially in our younger population. The first S is increased screen time. Second is increased stress levels. Third is consumption of increased sugary snacks. And fourth and most important is increased sitting hours. This needs to be replaced by daily outdoor activity, more and more consumption of home-based diet which is balanced in calories and proteins, and decreased stress levels and ensuring a good night's sleep of 7 to 8 hours. Let us ensure that our kids have a healthier and brighter future by adopting these simple habits in our daily lives. And for more such content, keep following Happy Hormones with Dr. Rashi. See you.
2: Hello, Dr. Rashi. Could you tell us about the role of resistance training in management of polycystic ovarian syndrome? Thank you.
3: For so many years, treatment of polycystic ovarian syndrome has been emphasized in the form of diet control, that is calorie restriction and exercise. But the importance of type of exercise has never really been emphasized. Resistance training, that is weight training or building of muscles, is one of the most important aspects of management of PCOD or polycystic ovarian disease, because the main premise is controlling insulin resistance. By weight training or resistance training, at least 2 to 3 times a week, there is a high chance of breaking that insulin resistance and getting past the challenge of controlling high levels of circulating insulin in the body. This will in turn help the females in regularizing their menstrual cycles and reducing the hyperandrogenism that ensues following PCOS.
0: Hi friends, welcome back. I hope you all are enjoying your weekend. While earlier this week we had a poll whether I should post about female endocrinology or male endocrinology, and no points for guessing, as usual, the female power won. So here I am to talk about something very unique. Yes, I'm going to talk about ovaries, and you must be wondering what in ovaries is so unique. We all know that female needs ovaries to bring about life in this world. Yes, while the ovaries have a very important role in reproduction, without which this we would all have had an existential crisis, but ovaries are also a protector of life. Yes, they are known as harbinger of life, but today I am going to talk about the protection of life that the ovaries offer by producing estradiol, which has a very, very important role in bone protection, in protection of heart health, in protection of strokes, and also in preventing liver diseases, cancers, aging in a female. So whether a female chooses to be a mother or not, the importance of

0: ovary remains the same in her life. And if you like such updates, keep following Happy Hormones with Dr. Rashi. See you next week. Bye. Hi friends, welcome back to Happy Hormones with Dr. Rashi. Today we are celebrating World Diabetes Day and International Children's Day. Let us talk about four S's which determine the increased rates of diabetes, especially in our younger population. The first S is increased screen time. Second is increased stress levels. Third is consumption of increased sugary snacks. And fourth and most important is increased sitting hours. This needs to be replaced by daily outdoor activity, more and more consumption of home-based diet which is balanced in calories and proteins, and decreased stress levels and ensuring a good night's sleep of 7 to 8 hours. Let us ensure that our kids have a healthier and brighter future by adopting these simple habits in our daily lives. And for more such content, keep following Happy Hormones with Dr. Rashi. See you.
1: 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I am your radio host, Avantika Joshi. 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
2: Hello, Dr. Rashi. Could you tell us about the role of resistance training in management of polycystic ovarian syndrome? Thank you.
3: For so many years, treatment of polycystic ovarian syndrome has been emphasized in the form of diet control, that is calorie restriction and exercise. But the importance of type of exercise has never really been emphasized. Resistance training, that is weight training or building of muscles, is one of the most important aspects of management of PCOD or polycystic ovarian disease, because the main premise is controlling insulin resistance. By weight training or resistance training, at least 2 to 3 times a week, there is a high chance of breaking that insulin resistance and getting past the challenge of controlling high levels of circulating insulin in the body. This will in turn help the females in regularizing their menstrual cycles and reducing the hyperandrogenism that ensues following PCOS.
0: Hi friends, welcome back. I hope you all are enjoying your weekend. While earlier this week we had a poll whether I should post about female endocrinology or male endocrinology, and no points for guessing, as usual, the female power won. So here I am to talk about something very unique. Yes, I am going to talk about ovaries, and you must be wondering what in ovaries is so unique. We all know that female needs ovaries to bring about life in this world. Yes, while the ovaries have a very important role in reproduction, without which this exists, we would have all have had an existential crisis, but ovaries are also a protector of life. Yes, they are known as harbinger of life, but today I am going to talk about the protection of life that the ovaries offer by producing estradiol, which has a very, very important role in bone protection, in protection of heart health, in protection of strokes, and also in preventing liver diseases, cancers, aging in a female. So whether a female chooses to be a mother or not, the importance of ovary remains the same in her life. And if you like such updates, keep following Happy Hormones with Dr. Rashi. See you next week. Bye. Hi friends, welcome back to Happy Hormones with Dr. Rashi. Today we are celebrating World Diabetes Day and International Children's Day. Let us talk about four S's which determine the increased rates of diabetes, especially in our younger population. The first S is increased screen time. Second is increased stress levels. Third is consumption of increased sugary snacks. And fourth and most important is increased sitting hours. This needs to be replaced by daily outdoor activity, more and more consumption of home-based diet which is balanced in calories and proteins, and decreased stress levels and ensuring a good night's sleep of 7 to 8 hours.
3: Let us ensure that our kids have a healthier and brighter future by adopting these simple habits in our daily lives. And for more such content, keep following Happy Hormones with Dr. Rashi. See you.
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0: Hi friends, welcome back. I hope you all are enjoying your weekend. While earlier this week we had a poll whether I should post about female endocrinology or male endocrinology, and no points for guessing, as usual, the female power won. So here I am to talk about something very unique. Yes, I'm going to talk about ovaries, and you must be wondering what in ovaries is so unique. We all know that female needs ovaries to bring about life in this world. Yes, while the ovaries have a very important role in reproduction, without which this we would have all have had an existential crisis, but ovaries are also a protector of life. Yes, they are known as harbinger of life, but today I am going to talk about the protection of life that the ovaries offer by producing estradiol, which has a very, very important role in bone protection, in protection of heart health, in protection of strokes, and also in preventing liver diseases, cancers, aging in a female. So whether a female chooses to be a mother or not, the importance of ovary remains the same in her life. And if you like such updates, keep following Happy Hormones with Dr. Rashi. See you next week. Bye.
2: Hello, Dr. Rashi. Could you tell us about the role of resistance training in management of polycystic ovarian syndrome? Thank you.
3: For so many years, treatment of polycystic ovarian syndrome has been emphasized in the form of diet control, that is calorie restriction and exercise. But the importance of type of exercise has never really been emphasized. Resistance training, that is weight training or building of muscles, is one of the most important aspects of management of PCOD or polycystic ovarian disease, because the main premise is controlling insulin resistance. By weight training or resistance training, at least 2 to 3 times a week, there is a high chance of breaking that insulin resistance and getting past the challenge of controlling high levels of circulating insulin in the body. This will in turn help the females in regularizing their menstrual cycles and reducing the hyperandrogenism that ensues following PCOS.
0: Hi friends, welcome back to Happy Hormones with Dr. Rashi. Today we are celebrating World Diabetes Day and International Children's Day. Let us talk about 4 S's which determine the increased rates of diabetes, especially in our younger population. The first S is increased screen time. Second is increased stress levels. Third is consumption of increased sugary snacks. And fourth and most important is increased sitting hours. This needs to be replaced by daily outdoor activity, more and more consumption of home-based diet which is balanced in calories and proteins, and decrease stress levels and ensuring a good night's sleep of 7 to 8 hours. Let us ensure that our kids have a healthier and brighter future by adopting these simple habits in our daily lives. And for more such content, keep following Happy Hormones with Dr. Rashi. See you.
1: 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I am your radio host, Avantika Joshi. 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
0: Hi friends, welcome back. I hope you all are enjoying your weekend. While earlier this week, we had a poll whether I should post about female endocrinology or male endocrinology, and no points for guessing, as usual, the female power won. So here I am to talk about something very unique. Yes, I'm going to talk about ovaries, and you must be wondering what in ovaries is so unique. We all know that female needs ovaries to bring about life in this world. Yes, while the ovaries have a very important role in reproduction, without which this exists, we would all have had an existential crisis, but ovaries are also a protector of life. Yes, they are known as harbinger of life, but today I am going to talk about the protection of life that the ovaries offer by producing estradiol, which has a very, very important role in bone protection, in protection of heart health, in protection of strokes, and also in preventing liver diseases, cancers, aging in a female. So whether a female chooses to be a mother or not, the importance of ovary remains the same in her life. And if you like such updates, keep following Happy Hormones with Dr. Rashi. See you next week. Bye.
2: Hello, Dr. Rashi. Could you tell us about the role of resistance training in management of polycystic ovarian syndrome? Thank you.
3: For so many years, treatment of polycystic ovarian syndrome has been emphasized in the form of diet control, that is calorie restriction and exercise. But the importance of type of exercise has never really been emphasized. Resistance training, that is weight training or building of muscles, is one of the most important aspects of management of PCOD or polycystic ovarian disease, because the main premise is controlling insulin resistance. By weight training or resistance training, at least 2 to 3 times a week, there is a high chance of breaking that insulin resistance and getting past the challenge of controlling high levels of circulating insulin in the body. This will, in turn, help the females in regularizing their menstrual cycles and reducing the hyperandrogenism that ensues following PCOS.
0: Hi friends, welcome back to Happy Hormones with Dr. Rashi. Today we are celebrating World Diabetes Day and International Children's Day. Let us talk about 4 S's which determine the increased rates of diabetes, especially in our younger population. The first S is increased screen time. Second is increased stress levels. Third is consumption of increased sugary snacks. And fourth and most important is increased sitting hours. This needs to be replaced by daily outdoor activity, more and more consumption of home-based diet which is balanced in calories and proteins, and decrease stress levels and ensuring a good night's sleep of 7 to 8 hours. Let us ensure that our kids have a healthier and brighter future by adopting these simple habits in our daily lives. And for more such content, keep following Happy Hormones with Dr. Rashi. See you.
1: 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I am your radio host, Avantika Joshi. 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
0: Hi friends, welcome back to Happy Hormones with Dr. Rashi. Today we are celebrating World Diabetes Day and International Children's Day. Let us talk about 4 S's which determine the increased rates of diabetes, especially in our younger population. The first S is increased screen time. Second is increased stress levels. Third is consumption of increased sugary snacks. And fourth and most important is increased sitting hours. This needs to be replaced by daily outdoor activity, more and more consumption of home-based diet which is balanced in calories and proteins, and decrease stress levels and ensuring a good night's sleep of 7 to 8 hours. Let us ensure that our kids have a healthier and brighter future by adopting these simple habits in our daily lives. And for more such content, keep following Happy Hormones with Dr. Rashi. See you. Hi friends, welcome back. I hope you all are enjoying your weekend. While earlier this week, we had a poll whether I should post about female endocrinology or male endocrinology, and no points for guessing, as usual, the female power won. So here I am to talk about something very unique. Yes, I'm going to talk about ovaries, and you must be wondering what in ovaries is so unique. We all know that female needs ovaries to bring about life in this world. Yes, while the ovaries have a very important role in reproduction, without which this exists, we would all have had an existential crisis, but ovaries are also a protector of life. Yes, they are known as harbinger of life, but today I am going to talk about the protection of life that the ovaries offer by producing estradiol, which has a very, very important role in bone protection, in protection of heart health, in protection of strokes, and also in preventing liver diseases, cancers, aging in a female. So whether a female chooses to be a mother or not, the importance of ovary remains the same in her life. And if you like such updates, keep following Happy Hormones with Dr. Rashi. See you next week. Bye.
2: Hello, Dr. Rashi. Could you tell us about the role of resistance training in management of polycystic ovarian syndrome? Thank you.
3: For so many years, treatment of polycystic ovarian syndrome has been emphasized in the form of diet control, that is calorie restriction and exercise. But the importance of type of exercise has never really been emphasized. Resistance training, that is weight training or building of muscles, is one of the most important aspects of management of PCOD or polycystic ovarian disease, because the main premise is controlling insulin resistance. By weight training or resistance training, at least 2 to 3 times a week, there is a high chance of breaking that insulin resistance and getting past the challenge of controlling high levels of circulating insulin in the body. This will, in turn, help the females in regularizing their menstrual cycles and reducing the hyperandrogenism that ensues following PCOS.
1: 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Namaskar. I am your radio host, Avantika Joshi. 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
0: Hi friends, welcome back to Happy Hormones with Dr. Rashi. Today we are celebrating World Diabetes Day and International Children's Day. Let us talk about 4 S's which determine the increased rates of diabetes, especially in our younger population. The first S is increased screen time. Second is increased stress levels. Third is consumption of increased sugary snacks. And fourth and most important is increased sitting hours. This needs to be replaced by daily outdoor activity, more and more consumption of home-based diet which is balanced in calories and proteins, and decreased stress levels and ensuring a good night's sleep of 7 to 8 hours. Let us ensure that our kids have a healthier and brighter future by adopting these simple habits in our daily lives. And for more such content, keep following Happy Hormones with Dr. Rashi. See you. Hi friends, welcome back. I hope you all are enjoying your weekend. While earlier this week, we had a poll whether I should post about female endocrinology or male endocrinology, and no points for guessing, as usual, the female power won. So here I am to talk about something very unique. Yes, I'm going to talk about ovaries, and you must be wondering what in ovaries is so unique. We all know that female needs ovaries to bring about life in this world. Yes, while the ovaries have a very important role in reproduction, without which this exists, we would all have had an existential crisis, but ovaries are also a protector of life. Yes, They are known as harbinger of life, but today I am going to talk about the protection of life that the ovaries offer by producing estradiol, which has a very, very important role in bone protection, in protection of heart health, in protection of strokes, and also in preventing liver diseases, cancers, aging in a female. So whether a female chooses to be a mother or not, the importance of ovary remains the same in her life. And if you like such updates, keep following Happy Hormones with Dr. Rashi. See you next week. Bye.
2: Hello, Dr. Rashi. Could you tell us about the role of resistance training in management of polycystic ovarian syndrome? Thank you.
3: For so many years, treatment of polycystic ovarian syndrome has been emphasized in the form of diet control, that is calorie restriction and exercise. But the importance of type of exercise has never really been emphasized. Resistance training, that is weight training or building of muscles, is one of the most important aspects of management of PCOD or polycystic ovarian disease, because the main premise is controlling insulin resistance. By weight training or resistance training, at least 2 to 3 times a week, there is a high chance of breaking that insulin resistance and getting past the challenge of controlling high levels of circulating insulin in the body. This will, in turn, help the females in regularizing their menstrual cycles and reducing the hyperandrogenism that ensues following PCOS.
1: 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Namaskar. I am your radio host, Avantika Joshi. 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
2: Hello, Dr. Rashi. Could you tell us about the role of resistance training in management of polycystic ovarian syndrome? Thank you.
3: For so many years, treatment of polycystic ovarian syndrome has been emphasized in the form of diet control, that is calorie restriction and exercise. But the importance of type of exercise has never really been emphasized. Resistance training, that is weight training or building of muscles, is one of the most important aspects of management of PCOD or polycystic ovarian disease, because the main premise is controlling insulin resistance. By weight training or resistance training, at least 2 to 3 times a week, there is a high chance of breaking that insulin resistance and getting past the challenge of controlling high levels of circulating insulin in the body. This will, in turn, help the females in regularizing their menstrual cycles and reducing the hyperandrogenism that ensues following PCOS.
0: Hi friends, welcome back. I hope you all are enjoying your weekend. While earlier this week, we had a poll whether I should post about female endocrinology or male endocrinology, and no points for guessing, as usual, the female power won. So here I am to talk about something very unique. Yes, I'm going to talk about ovaries, and you must be wondering what in ovaries is so unique. We all know that female needs ovaries to bring about life in this world. Yes, while the ovaries have a very important role in reproduction, without which this we would have all have had an existential crisis, but ovaries are also a protector of life. Yes, they are known as harbinger of life, but today I am going to talk about the protection of life that the ovaries offer by producing estradiol, which has a very, very important role in bone protection, in protection of heart health, in protection of strokes, and also in preventing liver diseases, cancers, aging in a female. So whether a female chooses to be a mother or not, the importance of ovary remains the same in her life. And if you like such updates, keep following Happy Hormones with Dr. Rashi. See you next week. Bye. Hi friends, welcome back to Happy Hormones with Dr. Rashi. Today we are celebrating World Diabetes Day and International Children's Day. Let us talk about 4 S's which determine the increased rates of diabetes, especially in our younger population. The first S is increased screen time. Second is increased stress levels. Third is consumption of increased sugary snacks. And fourth and most important is increased sitting hours. This needs to be replaced by daily outdoor activity, more and more consumption of home-based diet which is balanced in calories and proteins, and decreased stress levels and ensuring a good night's sleep of 7 to 8 hours. Let us ensure that our kids have a healthier and brighter future by adopting these simple habits in our daily lives. And for more such content, keep following Happy Hormones with Dr. Rashi. See you.
1: 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I am your radio host, Avantika Joshi. 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Please consult your doctor for guidance on your individual health needs. 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
0: Hi friends, welcome back. I hope you all are enjoying your weekend. While earlier this week we had a poll whether I should post about female endocrinology or male endocrinology, and no points for guessing, as usual, the female power won. So here I am to talk about something very unique. Yes, I am going to talk about ovaries, and you must be wondering what in ovaries is so unique. We all know that female needs ovaries to bring about life in this world. Yes, while the ovaries have a very important role in reproduction, without which this exists, we would have all have had an existential crisis, but ovaries are also a protector of life. Yes, they are known as harbinger of life, but today I am going to talk about the protection of life that the ovaries offer by producing estradiol, which has a very, very important role in bone protection, in protection of heart health, in protection of strokes, and also in preventing liver diseases, cancers, aging in a female. So whether a female chooses to be a mother or not, the importance of ovary remains the same in her life. And if you like such updates, keep following Happy Hormones with Dr. Rashi. See you next week. Bye.
2: Hello, Dr. Rashi. Could you tell us about the role of resistance training in management of polycystic ovarian syndrome? Thank you.
3: For so many years, treatment of polycystic ovarian syndrome has been emphasized in the form of diet control, that is calorie restriction and exercise. But the importance of type of exercise has never really been emphasized. Resistance training, that is weight training or building of muscles, is one of the most important aspects of management of PCOD or polycystic ovarian disease, because the main premise is controlling insulin resistance. By weight training or resistance training, at least 2 to 3 times a week, there is a high chance of breaking that insulin resistance and getting past the challenge of controlling high levels of circulating insulin in the body. This will, in turn, help the females in regularizing their menstrual cycles and reducing the hyperandrogenism that ensues following PCOS.
0: Hi friends, welcome back to Happy Hormones with Dr. Rashi. Today we are celebrating World Diabetes Day and International Children's Day. Let us talk about 4 S's which determine the increased rates of diabetes, especially in our younger population. The first S is increased screen time. Second is increased stress levels. Third is consumption of increased sugary snacks. And fourth and most important is increased sitting hours. This needs to be replaced by daily outdoor activity, more and more consumption of home-based diet which is balanced in calories and proteins, and decreased stress levels and ensuring a good night's sleep of 7 to 8 hours. Let us ensure that our kids have a healthier and brighter future by adopting these simple habits in our daily lives. And for more such content, keep following Happy Hormones with Dr. Rashi. See you.
1: 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I am your radio host, Avantika Joshi. 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Please consult your doctor for guidance on your individual health needs. 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
0: Hi friends, welcome back. I hope you all are enjoying your weekend. While earlier this week, we had a poll whether I should post about female endocrinology or male endocrinology, and no points for guessing, as usual, the female power won. So here I am to talk about something very unique. Yes, I'm going to talk about ovaries, and you must be wondering what in ovaries is so unique. We all know that female needs ovaries to bring about life in this world. Yes, while the ovaries have a very important role in reproduction, without which this exists, we would all have had an existential crisis, but ovaries are also a protector of life. Yes, they are known as harbinger of life, but today I am going to talk about the protection of life that the ovaries offer by producing estradiol, which has a very, very important role in bone protection, in protection of heart health, in protection of strokes, and also in preventing liver diseases, cancers, aging in a female. So whether a female chooses to be a mother or not, the importance of ovary remains the same in her life. And if you like such updates, keep following Happy Hormones with Dr. Rashi. See you next week. Bye.
2: Hello, Dr. Rashi. Could you tell us about the role of resistance training in management of polycystic ovarian syndrome? Thank you.
3: For so many years, treatment of polycystic ovarian syndrome has been emphasized in the form of diet control, that is calorie restriction and exercise. But the importance of type of exercise has never really been emphasized. Resistance training, that is weight training or building of muscles, is one of the most important aspects of management of PCOD or polycystic ovarian disease, because the main premise is controlling insulin resistance. By weight training or resistance training, at least 2 to 3 times a week, there is a high chance of breaking that insulin resistance and getting past the challenge of controlling high levels of circulating insulin in the body. This will in turn help the females in regularizing their menstrual cycles and reducing the hyperandrogenism that ensues following PCOS.
0: Hi friends, welcome back to Happy Hormones with Dr. Rashi. Today we are celebrating World Diabetes Day and International Children's Day. Let us talk about 4 S's which determine the increased rates of diabetes, especially in our younger population. The first S is increased screen time. Second is increased stress levels. Third is consumption of increased sugary snacks. And fourth and most important is increased sitting hours. This needs to be replaced by daily outdoor activity, more and more consumption of home-based diet which is balanced in calories and proteins, and decrease stress levels and ensuring a good night's sleep of 7 to 8 hours. Let us ensure that our kids have a healthier and brighter future by adopting these simple habits in our daily lives. And for more such content, keep following Happy Hormones with Dr. Rashi. See you.
1: 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I am your radio host, Avantika Joshi. 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
2: Hello, Dr. Rashi. Could you tell us about the role of resistance training in management of polycystic ovarian syndrome? Thank you.
3: For so many years, treatment of polycystic ovarian syndrome has been emphasized in the form of diet control, that is calorie restriction and exercise. But the importance of type of exercise has never really been emphasized. Resistance training, that is weight training or building of muscles, is one of the most important aspects of management of PCOD or polycystic ovarian disease, because the main premise is controlling insulin resistance. By weight training or resistance training, at least 2 to 3 times a week, there is a high chance of breaking that insulin resistance and getting past the challenge of controlling high levels of circulating insulin in the body. This will, in turn, help the females in regularizing their menstrual cycles and reducing the hyperandrogenism that ensues following PCOS.
0: Hi friends, welcome back. I hope you all are enjoying your weekend. While earlier this week we had a poll whether I should post about female endocrinology or male endocrinology, and no points for guessing, as usual, the female power won. So here I am to talk about something very unique. Yes, I am going to talk about ovaries, and you must be wondering what in ovaries is so unique. We all know that female needs ovaries to bring about life in this world. Yes, while the ovaries have a very important role in reproduction, without which this exists, we would all have had an existential crisis, but ovaries are also a protector of life. Yes, they are known as harbinger of life, but today I am going to talk about the protection of life that the ovaries offer by producing estradiol, which has a very, very important role in bone protection, in protection of heart health, in protection of strokes, and also in preventing liver diseases, cancers, aging in a female. So whether a female chooses to be a mother or not, the importance of ovary remains the same in her life. And if you like such updates, keep following Happy Hormones with Dr. Rashi. See you next week. Bye. Hi friends, welcome back to Happy Hormones with Dr. Rashi. Today we are celebrating World Diabetes Day and International Children's Day. Let us talk about 4 S's which determine the increased rates of diabetes, especially in our younger population. The first S is increased screen time. Second is increased stress levels. Third is consumption of increased sugary snacks. And fourth and most important is increased sitting hours. This needs to be replaced by daily outdoor activity, more and more consumption of home-based diet, which is balanced in calories and proteins, and decreased stress levels and ensuring a good night's sleep of 7 to 8 hours. Let us ensure that our kids have a healthier and brighter future by adopting these simple habits in our daily lives. And for more such content, keep following Happy Hormones with Dr. Rashi. See you.
1: 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I am your radio host, Avantika Joshi. 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
0: Hi friends, welcome back. I hope you all are enjoying your weekend. While earlier this week we had a poll whether I should post about female endocrinology or male endocrinology, and no points for guessing, as usual, the female power won. So here I am to talk about something very unique. Yes, I am going to talk about ovaries, and you must be wondering what in ovaries is so unique. We all know that female needs ovaries to bring about life in this world. Yes, while the ovaries have a very important role in reproduction, without which this exists, we would all have had an existential crisis, but ovaries are also a protector of life. Yes, they are known as harbinger of life, but today I am going to talk about the protection of life that the ovaries offer by producing estradiol, which has a very, very important role in bone protection, in protection of heart health, in protection of strokes, and also in preventing liver diseases, cancers, aging in a female. So whether a female chooses to be a mother or not, the importance of ovary remains the same in her life. And if you like such updates, keep following Happy Hormones with Dr. Rashi. See you next week. Bye.
2: Hello, Dr. Rashi. Could you tell us about the role of resistance training in management of polycystic ovarian syndrome? Thank you.
3: For so many years, treatment of polycystic ovarian syndrome has been emphasized in the form of diet control, that is calorie restriction and exercise. But the importance of type of exercise has never really been emphasized. Resistance training, that is weight training or building of muscles, is one of the most important aspects of management of PCOD or polycystic ovarian disease, because the main premise is controlling insulin resistance. By weight training or resistance training, at least 2 to 3 times a week, there is a high chance of breaking that insulin resistance and getting past the challenge of controlling high levels of circulating insulin in the body. This will in turn help the females in regularizing their menstrual cycles and reducing the hyperandrogenism that ensues following PCOS.
0: Hi friends, welcome back to Happy Hormones with Dr. Rashi. Today we are celebrating World Diabetes Day and International Children's Day. Let us talk about 4 S's which determine the increased rates of diabetes, especially in our younger population. The first S is increased screen time. Second is increased stress levels. Third is consumption of increased sugary snacks. And fourth and most important is increased sitting hours. This needs to be replaced by daily outdoor activity, more and more consumption of home-based diet which is balanced in calories and proteins, and decreased stress levels and ensuring a good night's sleep of 7 to 8 hours. Let us ensure that our kids have a healthier and brighter future by adopting these simple habits in our daily lives. And for more such content, keep following Happy Hormones with Dr. Rashi. See you.
1: 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I am your radio host, Avantika Joshi. Welcome to Radio 4 Public Health with India's eminent endocrinologist Dr. Rashi Agrawal as a contributing medical expert. 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
0: Hi friends, welcome back to Happy Hormones with Dr. Rashi. Today we are celebrating World Diabetes Day and International Children's Day. Let us talk about 4 S's which determine the increased rates of diabetes, especially in our younger population. The first S is increased screen time. Second is increased stress levels. Third is consumption of increased sugary snacks. And fourth and most important is increased sitting hours. This needs to be replaced by daily outdoor activity, more and more consumption of home-based diet which is balanced in calories and proteins, and decreased stress levels and ensuring a good night's sleep of 7 to 8 hours. Let us ensure that our kids have a healthier and brighter future by adopting these simple habits in our daily lives. And for more such content, keep following Happy Hormones with Dr. Rashi. See you. Hi friends, welcome back. I hope you all are enjoying your weekend. While earlier this week, we had a poll whether I should post about female endocrinology or male endocrinology, and no points for guessing, as usual, the female power won. So here I am to talk about something very unique. Yes, I'm going to talk about ovaries, and you must be wondering what in ovaries is so unique. We all know that female needs ovaries to bring about life in this world. Yes, while the ovaries have a very important role in reproduction, without which this exists, we would have all have had an existential crisis, but ovaries are also a protector of life. Yes, they are known as harbinger of life, but today I am going to talk about the protection of life that the ovaries offer by producing estradiol, which has a very, very important role in bone protection, in protection of heart health, in protection of strokes, and also in preventing liver diseases, cancers, aging in a female. So whether a female chooses to be a mother or not, the importance of ovary remains the same in her life. And if you like such updates, keep following Happy Hormones with Dr. Rashi. See you next week. Bye.
2: Hello, Dr. Rashi. Could you tell us about the role of resistance training in management of polycystic ovarian syndrome? Thank you.
3: For so many years, treatment of polycystic ovarian syndrome has been emphasized in the form of diet control, that is calorie restriction and exercise. But the importance of type of exercise has never really been emphasized. Resistance training, that is weight training or building of muscles, is one of the most important aspects of management of PCOD or polycystic ovarian disease, because the main premise is controlling insulin resistance. By weight training or resistance training, at least 2 to 3 times a week, there is a high chance of breaking that insulin resistance and getting past the challenge of controlling high levels of circulating insulin in the body. This will, in turn, help the females in regularizing their menstrual cycles and reducing the hyperandrogenism that ensues following PCOS.
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0: Hi friends, welcome back to Happy Hormones with Dr. Rashi. Today we are celebrating World Diabetes Day and International Children's Day. Let us talk about 4 S's which determine the increased rates of diabetes, especially in our younger population. The first S is increased screen time. Second is increased stress levels. Third is consumption of increased sugary snacks. And fourth and most important is increased sitting hours. This needs to be replaced by daily outdoor activity, more and more consumption of home-based diet which is balanced in calories and proteins, and decreased stress levels and ensuring a good night's sleep of 7 to 8 hours. Let us ensure that our kids have a healthier and brighter future by adopting these simple habits in our daily lives. And for more such content, keep following Happy Hormones with Dr. Rashi. See you. Hi friends, welcome back. I hope you all are enjoying your weekend. While earlier this week, we had a poll whether I should post about female endocrinology or male endocrinology, and no points for guessing, as usual, the female power won. So here I am to talk about something very unique. Yes, I want to talk about ovaries, and you must be wondering what in ovaries is so unique. We all know that female needs ovaries to bring about life in this world. Yes, while the ovaries have a very important role in reproduction, without which this exists, we would have all have had an existential crisis, but ovaries are also a protector of life. Yes, they are known as harbinger of life, but today I am going to talk about the protection of life that the ovaries offer by producing estradiol, which has a very, very important role in bone protection, in protection of heart health, in protection of strokes, and also in preventing liver diseases, cancers, aging in a female. So whether a female chooses to be a mother or not, the importance of ovary remains the same in her life. And if you like such updates, keep following Happy Hormones with Dr. Rashi. See you next week. Bye.
2: Hello, Dr. Rashi. Could you tell us about the role of resistance training in management of polycystic ovarian syndrome? Thank you.
3: For so many years, treatment of polycystic ovarian syndrome has been emphasized in the form of diet control, that is calorie restriction and exercise. But the importance of type of exercise has never really been emphasized. Resistance training, that is weight training or building of muscles, is one of the most important aspects of management of PCOD or polycystic ovarian disease, because the main premise is controlling insulin resistance. By weight training or resistance training, at least 2 to 3 times a week, there is a high chance of breaking that insulin resistance and getting past the challenge of controlling high levels of circulating insulin in the body. This will, in turn, help the females in regularizing their menstrual cycles and reducing the hyperandrogenism that ensues following PCOS.
1: 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Namaskar. I am your radio host, Avantika Joshi. 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
0: Hi friends, welcome back to Happy Hormones with Dr. Rashi. Today we are celebrating World Diabetes Day and International Children's Day. Let us talk about four S's which determine the increased rates of diabetes, especially in our younger population. The first S is increased screen time. Second is increased stress levels. Third is consumption of increased sugary snacks. And fourth and most important is increased sitting hours. This needs to be replaced by daily outdoor activity, more and more consumption of home-based diet which is balanced in calories and proteins, and decreased stress levels and ensuring a good night's sleep of 7 to 8 hours. Let us ensure that our kids have a healthier and brighter future by adopting these simple habits in our daily lives. And for more such content, keep following Happy Hormones with Dr. Rashi. See you. Hi friends, welcome back. I hope you all are enjoying your weekend. While earlier this week, we had a poll whether I should post about female endocrinology or male endocrinology, and no points for guessing, as usual, the female power won. So here I am to talk about something very unique. Yes, I'm going to talk about ovaries, and you must be wondering what in ovaries is so unique. We all know that female needs ovaries to bring about life in this world. Yes, while the ovaries have a very important role in reproduction, without which this exists, we would have all have had an existential crisis, but ovaries are also a protector of life. Yes, they are known as harbinger of life, but today I am going to talk about the protection of life that the ovaries offer by producing estradiol, which has a very, very important role in bone protection, in protection of heart health, in protection of strokes, and also in preventing liver diseases, cancers, aging in a female. So whether a female chooses to be a mother or not, the importance of ovary remains the same in her life. And if you like such updates, keep following Happy Hormones with Dr. Rashi. See you next week. Bye.
2: Hello, Dr. Rashi. Could you tell us about the role of resistance training in management of polycystic ovarian syndrome? Thank you.
3: For so many years, treatment of polycystic ovarian syndrome has been emphasized in the form of diet control, that is calorie restriction and exercise. But the importance of type of exercise has never really been emphasized. Resistance training, that is weight training or building of muscles, is one of the most important aspects of management of PCOD or polycystic ovarian disease, because the main premise is controlling insulin resistance. By weight training or resistance training, at least 2 to 3 times a week, there is a high chance of breaking that insulin resistance and getting past the challenge of controlling high levels of circulating insulin in the body. This will in turn help the females in regularizing their menstrual cycles and reducing the hyperandrogenism that ensues following PCOS.
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0: Hi friends, welcome back to Happy Hormones with Dr. Rashi. Today we are celebrating World Diabetes Day and International Children's Day. Let us talk about four S's which determine the increased rates of diabetes, especially in our younger population. The first S is increased screen time. Second is increased stress levels. Third is consumption of increased sugary snacks. And fourth and most important is increased sitting hours. This needs to be replaced by daily outdoor activity, more and more consumption of home-based diet which is balanced in calories and proteins, and decreased stress levels and ensuring a good night's sleep of 7 to 8 hours. Let us ensure that our kids have a healthier and brighter future by adopting these simple habits in our daily lives. And for more such content, keep following Happy Hormones with Dr. Rashi. See you. Hi friends, welcome back. I hope you

0: existential crisis, but ovaries are also a protector of life. Yes, they are known as harbinger of life, but today I am going to talk about the protection of life that the ovaries offer by producing estradiol, which has a very, very important role in bone protection, in protection of heart health, in protection of strokes, and also in preventing liver diseases, cancers, aging in a female. So whether a female chooses to be a mother or not, the importance of ovary remains the same in her life. And if you like such updates, keep following Happy Hormones with Dr. Rashi. See you next week. Bye.
1: Hello, Dr. Rashi. Could you tell us about the role of resistance training in management of polycystic ovarian syndrome? Thank you.
2: For so many years, treatment of polycystic ovarian syndrome has been emphasized in the form of diet control, that is calorie restriction and exercise. But the importance of type of exercise has never really been emphasized. Resistance training, that is weight training or building of muscles, is one of the most important aspects of management of PCOD or polycystic ovarian disease, because the main premise is controlling insulin resistance. By weight training or resistance training, at least 2 to 3 times a week, there is a high chance of breaking that insulin resistance and getting past the challenge of controlling high levels of circulating insulin in the body. This will, in turn, help the females in regularizing their menstrual cycles and reducing the hyperandrogenism that ensues following PCOS.
3: 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Namaskar. I am your radio host, Avantika Joshi. 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
1: Hello, Dr. Rashi. Could you tell us about the role of resistance training in management of polycystic ovarian syndrome? Thank you.
2: For so many years, treatment of polycystic ovarian syndrome has been emphasized in the form of diet control, that is calorie restriction and exercise. But the importance of type of exercise has never really been emphasized. Resistance training, that is weight training or building of muscles, is one of the most important aspects of management of PCOD or polycystic ovarian disease, because the main premise is controlling insulin resistance. By weight training or resistance training, at least 2 to 3 times a week, there is a high chance of breaking that insulin resistance and getting past the challenge of controlling high levels of circulating insulin in the body. This will, in turn, help the females in regularizing their menstrual cycles and reducing the hyperandrogenism that ensues following PCOS.
0: Hi friends, welcome back to Happy Hormones with Dr. Rashi. Today we are celebrating World Diabetes Day and International Children's Day. Let us talk about 4 S's which determine the increased rates of diabetes, especially in our younger population. The first S is increased screen time. Second is increased stress levels. Third is consumption of increased sugary snacks. And fourth and most important is increased sitting hours. This needs to be replaced by daily outdoor activity, more and more consumption of home-based diet, which is balanced in calories and proteins, and decreased stress levels and ensuring a good night's sleep of 7 to 8 hours. Let us ensure that our kids have a healthier and brighter future by adopting these simple habits in our daily lives. And for more such content, keep following Happy Hormones with Dr. Rashi. See you. Hi friends, welcome back. I hope you all are enjoying your weekend. While earlier this week, we had a poll whether I should post about female endocrinology or male endocrinology, and no points for guessing, as usual, the female power won. So here I am to talk about something very unique. Yes, I'm going to talk about ovaries, and you must be wondering what in ovaries is so unique. We all know that female needs ovaries to bring about life in this world. Yes, while the ovaries have a very important role in

0: reproduction, without which this exists, we would have all have had an existential crisis. But ovaries are also a protector of life. Yes, they are known as harbinger of life, but today I am going to talk about the protection of life that the ovaries offer by producing estradiol, which has a very, very important role in bone protection, in protection of heart health, in protection of strokes, and also in preventing liver diseases, cancers, aging in a female. So whether a female chooses to be a mother or not, the importance of ovary remains the same in her life. And if you like such updates, keep following Happy Hormones with Dr. Rashi. See you next week. Bye.
1: 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I am your radio host, Avantika Joshi. 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
2: Hello, Dr. Rashi. Could you tell us about the role of resistance training in management of polycystic ovarian syndrome? Thank you.
3: For so many years, treatment of polycystic ovarian syndrome has been emphasized in the form of diet control, that is calorie restriction and exercise. But the importance of type of exercise has never really been emphasized. Resistance training, that is weight training or building of muscles, is one of the most important aspects of management of PCOD or polycystic ovarian disease, because the main premise is controlling insulin resistance. By weight training or resistance training, at least 2 to 3 times a week, there is a high chance of breaking that insulin resistance and getting past the challenge of controlling high levels of circulating insulin in the body. This will in turn help the females in regularizing their menstrual cycles and reducing the hyperandrogenism that ensues following PCOS.
0: Hi friends, welcome back to Happy Hormones with Dr. Rashi. Today we are celebrating World Diabetes Day and International Children's Day. Let us talk about 4 S's which determine the increased rates of diabetes, especially in our younger population. The first S is increased screen time. Second is increased stress levels. Third is consumption of increased sugary snacks. And fourth and most important is increased sitting hours. This needs to be replaced by daily outdoor activity, more and more consumption of home-based diet which is balanced in calories and proteins, and decreased stress levels and ensuring a good night's sleep of 7 to 8 hours. Let us ensure that our kids have a healthier and brighter future by adopting these simple habits in our daily lives. And for more such content, keep following Happy Hormones with Dr. Rashi. See you. Hi friends, welcome back. I hope you all are enjoying your weekend. While earlier this week, we had a poll whether I should post about female endocrinology or male endocrinology, and no points for guessing, as usual, the female power won. So here I am to talk about something very unique. Yes, I'm going to talk about ovaries, and you must be wondering what in ovaries is so unique. We all know that female needs ovaries to bring about life in this world. Yes, while the ovaries have a very important role in reproduction, without which this exists, we would have all have had an existential crisis, but ovaries are also a protector of life. Yes, they are known as harbinger of life, but today I am going to talk about the protection of life that the ovaries offer by producing estradiol, which has a very, very important role in bone protection, in protection of heart health, in protection of strokes, and also in preventing liver diseases, cancers, aging in a female. So whether a female chooses to be a mother or not, the importance of ovary remains the same in her life. And if you like such updates, keep following Happy Hormones with Dr. Rashi. See you next week. Bye.
1: 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I am your radio host, Avantika Joshi. Welcome to Radio 4 Public Health with India's eminent endocrinologist Dr. Rashi Agrawal As a contributing medical expert, Radio 4 Public Health is a 24/7 live and on-air digital radio channel for patient, community, and public health education and awareness. 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
2: Hello, Dr. Rashi. Could you tell us about the role of resistance training in management of polycystic ovarian syndrome? Thank you.
3: For so many years, treatment of polycystic ovarian syndrome has been emphasized in the form of diet control, that is calorie restriction and exercise. But the importance of type of exercise has never really been emphasized. Resistance training, that is weight training or building of muscles, is one of the most important aspects of management of PCOD or polycystic ovarian disease, because the main premise is controlling insulin resistance. By weight training or resistance training, at least 2 to 3 times a week, there is a high chance of breaking that insulin resistance and getting past the challenge of controlling high levels of circulating insulin in the body. This will in turn help the females in regularizing their menstrual cycles and reducing the hyperandrogenism that ensues following PCOS.
0: Hi friends, welcome back to Happy Hormones with Dr. Rashi. Today we are celebrating World Diabetes Day and International Children's Day. Let us talk about 4 S's which determine the increased rates of diabetes, especially in our younger population. The first S is increased screen time. Second is increased stress levels. Third is consumption of increased sugary snacks. And fourth and most important is increased sitting hours. This needs to be replaced by daily outdoor activity, more and more consumption of home-based diet which is balanced in calories and proteins, and decreased stress levels and ensuring a good night's sleep of 7 to 8 hours. Let us ensure that our kids have a healthier and brighter future by adopting these simple habits in our daily lives. And for more such content, keep following Happy Hormones with Dr. Rashi. See you! Hi friends, welcome back. I hope you all are enjoying your weekend. While earlier this week we had a poll whether I should post about female endocrinology or male endocrinology, and no points for guessing, as usual, the female power won. So here I am to talk about something very unique. Yes, I'm going to talk about ovaries, and you must be wondering what in ovaries is so unique. We all know that female needs ovaries to bring about life in this world. Yes, while the ovaries have a very important role in reproduction, without which we would all have had an existential crisis, but ovaries are also a protector of life. Yes, they are known as harbinger of life, but today I am going to talk about the protection of life that the ovaries offer by producing estradiol, which has a very, very important role in bone protection, in protection of heart health, in protection of strokes, and also in preventing liver diseases, cancers, aging in a female. So whether a female chooses to be a mother or not, the importance of ovary remains the same in her life. And if you like such updates, keep following Happy Hormones with Dr. Rashi. See you next week. Bye.
1: 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Namaskar. I am your radio host, Avantika Joshi. 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
0: Hi friends, welcome back to Happy Hormones with Dr. Rashi. Today we are celebrating World Diabetes Day and International Children's Day. Let us talk about 4 S's which determine the increased rates of diabetes, especially in our younger population. The first S is increased screen time. Second is increased stress levels. Third is consumption of increased sugary snacks. And fourth and most important is increased sitting hours. This needs to be replaced by daily outdoor activity,
4: more and more consumption of home-based diet, which is balanced in calories and proteins, and decrease stress levels and ensuring a good night's sleep of 7 to 8 hours. Let us ensure that our kids have a healthier and brighter future by adopting these simple habits in our daily lives. And for more such content, keep following Happy Hormones with Dr. Rashi. See you.
2: Hello, Dr. Rashi. Could you tell us about the role of resistance training in management of polycystic ovarian syndrome? Thank you.
3: For so many years, treatment of polycystic ovarian syndrome has been emphasized in the form of diet control, that is calorie restriction and exercise. But the importance of type of exercise has never really been emphasized. Resistance training, that is weight training or building of muscles, is one of the most important aspects of management of PCOD or polycystic ovarian disease, because the main premise is controlling insulin resistance. By weight training or resistance training, at least 2 to 3 times a week, there is a high chance of breaking that insulin resistance and getting past the challenge of controlling high levels of circulating insulin in the body. This will, in turn, help the females in regularizing their menstrual cycles and reducing the hyperandrogenism that ensues following PCOS.
0: Hi friends, welcome back. I hope you all are enjoying your weekend. While earlier this week we had a poll whether I should post about female endocrinology or male endocrinology, and no points for guessing, as usual, the female power won. So here I am to talk about something very unique. Yes, I'm going to talk about ovaries, and you must be wondering what in ovaries is so unique. We all know that female needs ovaries to bring about life in this world. Yes, while the ovaries have a very important role in reproduction, without which this exists, we would have all have had an existential crisis, but ovaries are also a protector of life. Yes, they are known as harbinger of life, but today I am going to talk about the protection of life that the ovaries offer by producing estradiol, which has a very, very important role in bone protection, in protection of heart health, in protection of strokes, and also in preventing liver diseases, cancers, aging in a female. So whether a female chooses to be a mother or not, the importance of ovary remains the same in her life. And if you like such updates, keep following Happy Hormones with Dr. Rashi. See you next week. Bye.
1: Hello, listeners. Namaskar. I am your radio host, Avantika Joshi. Welcome to Radio 4 Public Health with India's eminent endocrinologist, Dr. Rashi Agrawal, as a contributing medical expert. 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
2: Hello, Dr. Rashi. Could you tell us about the role of resistance training in management of polycystic ovarian syndrome? Thank you.
3: For so many years, treatment of polycystic ovarian syndrome has been emphasized in the form of diet control, that is calorie restriction and exercise. But the importance of type of exercise has never really been emphasized. Resistance training, that is weight training or building of muscles, is one of the most important aspects of management of PCOD or polycystic ovarian disease, because the main premise is controlling insulin resistance. By weight training or resistance training, at least 2 to 3 times a week, there is a high chance of breaking that insulin resistance and getting past the challenge of controlling high levels of circulating insulin in the body. This will, in turn, help the females in regularizing their menstrual cycles and reducing the hyperandrogenism that ensues following PCOS.
4: Hi friends, welcome back to Happy Hormones with Dr. Rashi. Today we are celebrating World Diabetes Day and International Children's Day. Let us talk about 4 S's which determine the increased rates of diabetes, especially in our younger population. The first S is increased screen time. Second is increased stress levels. Third is consumption of increased sugary snacks. And fourth and most important is increased sitting hours. This needs to be replaced by daily outdoor activity, more and more consumption of home-based diet, which is balanced in calories and proteins, and decreased stress levels and ensuring a good night's sleep of 7 to 8 hours. Let us ensure that our kids have a healthier and brighter future by adopting these simple habits in our daily lives. And for more such content, keep following Happy Hormones with Dr. Rashi. See you.
0: Hi friends, welcome back. I hope you all are enjoying your weekend. While earlier this week, we had a poll whether I should post about female endocrinology or male endocrinology, and no points for guessing, as usual, the female power won. So here I am to talk about something very unique. Yes, I'm going to talk about ovaries, and you must be wondering what in ovaries is so unique. We all know that female needs ovaries to bring about life in this world. Yes, while the ovaries have a very important role in reproduction, without which we would all have had an existential crisis, but ovaries are also a protector of life. Yes, they are known as harbinger of life, but today I am going to talk about the protection of life that the ovaries offer by producing estradiol, which has a very, very important role in bone protection, in protection of heart health, in protection of strokes, and also in preventing liver diseases, cancers, aging in a female. So whether a female chooses to be a mother or not, the importance of ovary remains the same in her life. And if you like such updates, keep following Happy Hormones with Dr. Rashi. See you next week. Bye.
1: 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Namaskar. I am your radio host, Avantika Joshi. 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
4: Hi friends, welcome back to Happy Hormones with Dr. Rashi. Today we are celebrating World Diabetes Day and International Children's Day. Let us talk about four S's which determine the increased rates of diabetes, especially in our younger population. The first S is increased screen time. Second is increased stress levels. Third is consumption of increased sugary snacks. And fourth and most important is increased sitting hours. This needs to be replaced by daily outdoor activity, more and more consumption of home-based diet, which is balanced in calories and proteins, and decreased stress levels and ensuring a good night's sleep of 7 to 8 hours. Let us ensure that our kids have a healthier and brighter future by adopting these simple habits in our daily lives. And for more such content, keep following Happy Hormones with Dr. Rashi. See you.
2: Hello, Dr. Rashi. Could you tell us about the role of resistance training in management of polycystic ovarian syndrome? Thank you.
3: For so many years, treatment of polycystic ovarian syndrome has been emphasized in the form of diet control, that is calorie restriction and exercise. But the importance of type of exercise has never really been emphasized. Resistance training, that is weight training or building of muscles, is one of the most important aspects of management of PCOD or polycystic ovarian disease, because the main premise is controlling insulin resistance. By weight training or resistance training, at least 2 to 3 times a week, there is a high chance of breaking that insulin resistance and getting past the challenge of controlling high levels of circulating insulin in the body. This will, in turn, help the females in regularizing their menstrual cycles and reducing the hyperandrogenism that ensues following PCOS.
0: Hi friends, welcome back. I hope you all are enjoying your weekend. While earlier this week, we had a poll whether I should post about female endocrinology or male endocrinology, and no points for guessing, as usual, the female power won. So here I am to talk about something very unique. Yes, I'm going to talk about ovaries. And you must be wondering, what in ovaries is so unique? We all know that female needs ovaries to bring about life in this world. Yes, while the ovaries have a very important role in reproduction, without which this exists, we would have all have had an existential crisis, but ovaries are also a protector of life. Yes, they are known as harbinger of life, but today I am going to talk about the protection of life that the ovaries offer by producing estradiol, which has a very, very important role in bone protection, in protection of heart health, in protection of strokes, and also in preventing liver diseases, cancers, aging in a female. So whether a female chooses to be a mother or not, the importance of ovary remains the same in her life. And if you like such updates, keep following Happy Hormones with Dr. Rashi. See you next week. Bye.
1: 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I am your radio host, Avantika Joshi. 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
0: Hi friends, welcome back. I hope you all are enjoying your weekend. While earlier this week we had a poll whether I should post about female endocrinology or male endocrinology, and no points for guessing, as usual, the female power won. So here I am to talk about something very unique. Yes, I'm going to talk about ovaries, and you must be wondering, what in ovaries is so unique? We all know that female needs ovaries to bring about life in this world. Yes, while the ovaries have a very important role in reproduction, without which this exists, we would have all have had an existential crisis, but ovaries are also a protector of life. Yes, they are known as harbinger of life, but today I am going to talk about the protection of life that the ovaries offer by producing estradiol, which has a very, very important role in bone protection, in protection of heart health, in protection of strokes, and also in preventing liver diseases, cancers, aging in a female. So whether a female chooses to be a mother or not, the importance of ovary remains the same in her life. And if you like such updates, keep following Happy Hormones with Dr. Rashi. See you next week. Bye.
4: Hi friends, welcome back to Happy Hormones with Dr. Rashi. Today we are celebrating World Diabetes Day and International Children's Day. Let us talk about four S's which determine the increased rates of diabetes, especially in our younger population. The first S is increased screen time. Second is increased stress levels. Third is consumption of increased sugary snacks. And fourth and most important is increased sitting hours. This needs to be replaced by daily outdoor activity, more and more consumption of home-based diet, which is balanced in calories and proteins, and decreased stress levels and ensuring a good night's sleep of 7 to 8 hours. Let us ensure that our kids have a healthier and brighter future by adopting these simple habits in our daily lives. And for more such content, keep following Happy Hormones with Dr. Rashi. See you.
2: Hello, Dr. Rashi. Could you tell us about the role of resistance training in management of polycystic ovarian syndrome? Thank you.
3: For so many years, treatment of polycystic ovarian syndrome has been emphasized in the form of diet control, that is calorie restriction and exercise. But the importance of type of exercise has never really been emphasized. Resistance training, that is weight training or building of muscles, is one of the most important aspects of management of PCOD or polycystic ovarian disease, because the main premise is controlling insulin resistance. By weight training or resistance training, at least 2 to 3 times a week, there is a high chance of breaking that insulin resistance and getting past the challenge of controlling high levels of circulating insulin in the body. This will in turn help the females in regularizing their menstrual cycles and reducing the hyperandrogenism that ensues following PCOS.
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4: Hi friends, welcome back to Happy Hormones with Dr. Rashi. Today we are celebrating World Diabetes Day and International Children's Day. Let us talk about four S's which determine the increased rates of diabetes, especially in our younger population. The first S is increased screen time. Second is increased stress levels. Third is consumption of increased sugary snacks. And fourth and most important is increased sitting hours. This needs to be replaced by daily outdoor activity, more and more consumption of home-based diet which is balanced in calories and proteins, and decreased stress levels and ensuring a good night's sleep of 7 to 8 hours. Let us ensure that our kids have a healthier and brighter future by adopting these simple habits in our daily lives. And for more such content, keep following Happy Hormones with Dr. Rashi. See you!
0: Hi friends, welcome back. I hope you all are enjoying your weekend. While earlier this week we had a poll whether I should post about female endocrinology or male endocrinology, and no points for guessing, as usual, the female power won. So here I am to talk about something very unique. Yes, I'm going to talk about ovaries, and you must be wondering what in ovaries is so unique. We all know that female needs ovaries to bring about life in this world. Yes, while the ovaries have a very important role in reproduction, without which this exists, we would have all have had an existential crisis, but ovaries are also a protector of life. Yes, they are known as harbinger of life, but today I am going to talk about the protection of life that the ovaries offer by producing estradiol, which has a very, very important role in bone protection, in protection of heart health, in protection of strokes, and also in preventing liver diseases, cancers, aging in a female. So whether a female chooses to be a mother or not, the importance of ovary remains the same in her life. And if you like such updates, keep following Happy Hormones with Dr. Rashi. See you next week. Bye.
2: Hello, Dr. Rashi. Could you tell us about the role of resistance training in management of polycystic ovarian syndrome? Thank you.
3: For so many years, treatment of polycystic ovarian syndrome has been emphasized in the form of diet control, that is calorie restriction and exercise. But the importance of type of exercise has never really been emphasized. Resistance training, that is weight training or building of muscles, is one of the most important aspects of management of PCOD or polycystic ovarian disease, because the main premise is controlling insulin resistance. By weight training or resistance training, at least 2 to 3 times a week, there is a high chance of breaking that insulin resistance and getting past the challenge of controlling high levels of circulating insulin in the body. This will, in turn, help the females in regularizing their menstrual cycles and reducing the hyperandrogenism that ensues following PCOS.
1: 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I am your radio host, Avantika Joshi. 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
4: Hi friends, welcome back to Happy Hormones with Dr. Rashi. Today we are celebrating World Diabetes Day and International Children's Day. let us talk about four S's which determine the increased rates of diabetes, especially in our younger population. The first S is increased screen time. Second is increased stress levels. Third is consumption of increased sugary snacks. And fourth and most important is increased sitting hours. This needs to be replaced by daily outdoor activity, more and more consumption of home-based diet which is balanced in calories and proteins, and decreased stress levels and ensuring a good night's sleep of 7 to 8 hours. Let us ensure that our kids have a healthier and brighter future by adopting these simple habits in our daily lives. And for more such content, keep following Happy Hormones with Dr. Rashi. See you.
1: 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I am your radio host, Avantika Joshi. 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
0: Hi friends, welcome back. I hope you all are enjoying your weekend. While earlier this week we had a poll whether I should post about female endocrinology or male endocrinology, and no points for guessing, as usual, the female power won. So here I am to talk about something very unique. Yes, I'm going to talk about ovaries, and you must be wondering what in ovaries is so unique. We all know that female needs ovaries to bring about life in this world. Yes, while the ovaries have a very important role in reproduction, without which this we would have all have had an existential crisis, but ovaries are also a protector of life. Yes, they are known as harbinger of life, but today I am going to talk about the protection of life that the ovaries offer by producing estradiol, which has a very, very important role in bone protection, in protection of heart health, in protection of strokes, and also in preventing liver diseases, cancers, aging in a female. So whether a female chooses to be a mother or not, the importance of ovary remains the same in her life. And if you like such updates, keep following Happy Hormones with Dr. Rashi. See you next week. Bye.
2: Hello, Dr. Rashi. Could you tell us about the role of resistance training in management of polycystic ovarian syndrome? Thank you.
3: For so many years, treatment of polycystic ovarian syndrome has been emphasized in the form of diet control, that is calorie restriction and exercise. But the importance of type of exercise has never really been emphasized. Resistance training, that is weight training or building of muscles, is one of the most important aspects of management of PCOD or polycystic ovarian disease, because the main premise is controlling insulin resistance. By weight training or resistance training, at least 2 to 3 times a week, there is a high chance of breaking that insulin resistance and getting past the challenge of controlling high levels of circulating insulin in the body. This will, in turn, help the females in regularizing their menstrual cycles and reducing the hyperandrogenism that ensues following PCOS.
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4: Hi friends, welcome back to Happy Hormones with Dr. Rashi. Today we are celebrating World Diabetes Day and International Children's Day. Let us talk about four S's which determine the increased rates of diabetes, especially in our younger population. The first S is increased screen time. Second is increased stress levels. Third is consumption of increased sugary snacks. And fourth and most important is increased sitting hours. This needs to be replaced by daily outdoor activity, more and more consumption of home-based diet which is balanced in calories and proteins, and decrease stress levels and ensuring a good night's sleep of 7 to 8 hours. Let us ensure that our kids have a healthier and brighter future by adopting these simple habits in our daily lives. And for more such content, keep following Happy Hormones with Dr. Rashi. See you.
1: 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I am your radio host, Avantika Joshi. 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
0: Hi friends, welcome back. I hope you all are enjoying your weekend. While earlier this week we had a poll whether I should post about female endocrinology or male endocrinology, and no points for guessing, as usual, the female power won. So here I am to talk about something very unique. Yes, I'm going to talk about ovaries, and you must be wondering what in ovaries is so unique. We all know that female needs ovaries to bring about life in this world. Yes, while the ovaries have a very important role in reproduction, without which this we would have all have had an existential crisis, but ovaries are also a protector of life. Yes, they are known as harbinger of life, but today I am going to talk about the protection of life that the ovaries offer by producing estradiol, which has a very, very important role in bone protection, in protection of heart health, in protection of strokes, and also in preventing liver diseases, cancers, aging in a female. So whether a female chooses to be a mother or not, the importance of ovary remains the same in her life. And if you like such updates, keep following Happy Hormones with Dr. Rashi. See you next week. Bye.
2: Hello, Dr. Rashi. Could you tell us about the role of resistance training in management of polycystic ovarian syndrome? Thank you.
3: For so many years, treatment of polycystic ovarian syndrome has been emphasized in the form of diet control, that is calorie restriction and exercise. But the importance of type of exercise has never really been emphasized. Resistance training, that is weight training or building of muscles, is one of the most important aspects of management of PCOD or polycystic ovarian disease, because the main premise is controlling insulin resistance. By weight training or resistance training, at least 2 to 3 times a week, there is a high chance of breaking that insulin resistance and getting past the challenge of controlling high levels of circulating insulin in the body. This will in turn help the females in regularizing their menstrual cycles and reducing the hyperandrogenism that ensues following PCOS.
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4: Hi friends, welcome back to Happy Hormones with Dr. Rashi. Today we are celebrating World Diabetes Day and International Children's Day. Let us talk about 4 S's which determine the increased rates of diabetes, especially in our younger population. The first S is increased screen time. Second is increased stress levels. Third is consumption of increased sugary snacks. And fourth and most important is increased sitting hours. This needs to be replaced by daily outdoor activity, more and more consumption of home-based diet which is balanced in calories and proteins, and decrease stress levels and ensuring a good night's sleep of 7 to 8 hours. Let us ensure that our kids have a healthier and brighter future by adopting these simple habits in our daily lives. And for more such content, keep following Happy Hormones with Dr. Rashi. See you.
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0: Hi friends, welcome back. I hope you all are enjoying your weekend. While earlier this week we had a poll whether I should post about female endocrinology or male endocrinology, and no points for guessing, as usual, the female power won. So here I am to talk about something very unique. Yes, I'm going to talk about ovaries, and you must be wondering what in ovaries is so unique. We all know that female needs ovaries to bring about life in this world. Yes, while the ovaries have a very important role in reproduction, without which this we would all have had an existential crisis, but ovaries are also a protector of life. Yes, they are known as harbinger of life, but today I am going to talk about the protection of life that the ovaries offer by producing estradiol, which has a very, very important role in bone protection, in protection of heart health, in protection of strokes, and also in preventing liver diseases, cancers, aging in a female. So whether a female chooses to be a mother or not, the importance of ovary remains the same in her life. And if you like such updates, keep following Happy Hormones with Dr. Rashi. See you next week. Bye.
2: Hello, Dr. Rashi. Could you tell us about the role of resistance training in management of polycystic ovarian syndrome? Thank you.
3: For so many years, treatment of polycystic ovarian syndrome has been emphasized in the form of diet control, that is calorie restriction and exercise. But the importance of type of exercise has never really been emphasized. Resistance training, that is weight training or building of muscles, is one of the most important aspects of management of PCOD or polycystic ovarian disease, because the main premise is controlling insulin resistance. By weight training or resistance training, at least 2 to 3 times a week, there is a high chance of breaking that insulin resistance and getting past the challenge of controlling high levels of circulating insulin in the body. This will, in turn, help the females in regularizing their menstrual cycles and reducing the hyperandrogenism that ensues following PCOS.
4: Hi friends, welcome back to Happy Hormones with Dr. Rashi. Today we are celebrating World Diabetes Day and International Children's Day. Let us talk about 4 S's which determine the increased rates of diabetes, especially in our younger population. The first S is increased screen time. Second is increased stress levels. Third is consumption of increased sugary snacks. And fourth and most important is increased sitting hours. This needs to be replaced by daily outdoor activity, more and more consumption of home-based diet which is balanced in calories and proteins, and decreased stress levels and ensuring a good night's sleep of 7 to 8 hours. Let us ensure that our kids have a healthier and brighter future by adopting these simple habits in our daily lives. And for more such content, keep following Happy Hormones with Dr. Rashi. See you.
1: 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I am your radio host, Avantika Joshi. 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
0: Hi friends, welcome back. I hope you all are enjoying your weekend. While earlier this week we had a poll whether I should post about female endocrinology or male endocrinology, and no points for guessing, as usual, the female power won. So here I am to talk about something very unique. Yes, I'm going to talk about ovaries, and you must be wondering what in ovaries is so unique. We all know that female needs ovaries to bring about life in this world. Yes, while the ovaries have a very important role in reproduction, without which this exists, we would have all have had an existential crisis, but ovaries are also a protector of life. Yes, they are known as harbinger of life, but today I am going to talk about the protection of life that the ovaries offer by producing estradiol, which has a very, very important role in bone protection, in protection of heart health, in protection of strokes, and also in preventing liver diseases, cancers, aging in a female. So whether a female chooses to be a mother or not, the importance of ovary remains the same in her life. And if you like such updates, keep following Happy Hormones with Dr. Rashi. See you next week. Bye.
2: Hello, Dr. Rashi. Could you tell us about the role of resistance training in management of polycystic ovarian syndrome? Thank you.
3: For so many years, treatment of polycystic ovarian syndrome has been emphasized in the form of diet control, that is calorie restriction and exercise. But the importance of type of exercise has never really been emphasized. Resistance training, that is weight training or building of muscles, is one of the most important aspects of management of PCOD or polycystic ovarian disease, because the main premise is controlling insulin resistance. By weight training or resistance training, at least 2 to 3 times a week, there is a high chance of breaking that insulin resistance and getting past the challenge of controlling high levels of circulating insulin in the body. This will, in turn, help the females in regularizing their menstrual cycles and reducing the hyperandrogenism that ensues following PCOS.
4: Hi friends, welcome back to Happy Hormones with Dr. Rashi. Today we are celebrating World Diabetes Day and International Children's Day. Let us talk about 4 S's which determine the increased rates of diabetes, especially in our younger population. The first S is increased screen time. Second is increased stress levels. Third is consumption of increased sugary snacks. And fourth and most important is increased sitting hours. This needs to be replaced by daily outdoor activity, more and more consumption of home-based diet which is balanced in calories and proteins, and decrease stress levels and ensuring a good night's sleep of 7 to 8 hours. Let us ensure that our kids have a healthier and brighter future by adopting these simple habits in our daily lives. And for more such content, keep following Happy Hormones with Dr. Rashi. See you.
1: 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I am your radio host, Avantika Joshi. 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
4: Hi friends, welcome back to Happy Hormones with Dr. Rashi. Today we are celebrating World Diabetes Day and International Children's Day. Let us talk about 4 S's which determine the increased rates of diabetes, especially in our younger population. The first S is increased screen time. Second is increased stress levels. Third is consumption of increased sugary snacks. And fourth and most important is increased sitting hours. This needs to be replaced by daily outdoor activity, more and more consumption of home-based diet which is balanced in calories and proteins, and decrease stress levels and ensuring a good night's sleep of 7 to 8 hours. Let us ensure that our kids have a healthier and brighter future by adopting these simple habits in our daily lives. And for more such content, keep following Happy Hormones with Dr. Rashi. See you.
2: Hello, Dr. Rashi. Could you tell us about the role of resistance training in management of polycystic ovarian syndrome? Thank you.
3: For so many years, treatment of polycystic ovarian syndrome has been emphasized in the form of diet control, that is calorie restriction and exercise. But the importance of type of exercise has never really been emphasized. Resistance training, that is weight training or building of muscles, is one of the most important aspects of management of PCOD or polycystic ovarian disease, because the main premise is controlling insulin resistance. By weight training or resistance training, at least 2 to 3 times a week, there is a high chance of breaking that insulin resistance and getting past the challenge of controlling high levels of circulating insulin in the body. This will in turn help the females in regularizing their menstrual cycles and reducing the hyperandrogenism that ensues following PCOS.
0: Hi friends, welcome back. I hope you all are enjoying your weekend. While earlier this week we had a poll whether I should post about female endocrinology or male endocrinology, and no points for guessing, as usual, the female power won. So here I am to talk about something very unique. Yes, I'm going to talk about ovaries, and you must be wondering what in ovaries is so unique. We all know that female needs ovaries to bring about life in this world. Yes, while the ovaries have a very important role in reproduction, without which this exists, we would all have had an existential crisis, but ovaries are also a protector of life. Yes, they are known as harbinger of life, but today I am going to talk about the protection of life that the ovaries offer by producing estradiol, which has a very, very important role in bone protection, in protection of heart health, in protection of strokes, and also in preventing liver diseases, cancers, aging in a female. So whether a female chooses to be a mother or not, the importance of ovary remains the same in her life. And if you like such updates, keep following Happy Hormones with Dr. Rashi. See you next week. Bye.
1: 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I am your radio host, Avantika Joshi. 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
4: Hi friends, welcome back to Happy Hormones with Dr. Rashi. Today we are celebrating World Diabetes Day and International Children's Day. Let us talk about 4 S's which determine the increased rates of diabetes, especially in our younger population. The first S is increased screen time. Second is increased stress levels. Third is consumption of increased sugary snacks. And fourth and most important is increased sitting hours. This needs to be replaced by daily outdoor activity, more and more consumption of home-based diet which is balanced in calories and proteins, and decrease stress levels and ensuring a good night's sleep of 7 to 8 hours. Let us ensure that our kids have a healthier and brighter future by adopting these simple habits in our daily lives. And for more such content, keep following Happy Hormones with Dr. Rashi. See you.
2: Hello, Dr. Rashi. Could you tell us about the role of resistance training in management of polycystic ovarian syndrome? Thank you.
3: For so many years, treatment of polycystic ovarian syndrome has been emphasized in the form of diet control, that is calorie restriction and exercise. But the importance of type of exercise has never really been emphasized. Resistance training, that is weight training or building of muscles, is one of the most important aspects of management of PCOD or polycystic ovarian disease, because the main premise is controlling insulin resistance. By weight training or resistance training, at least 2 to 3 times a week, there is a high chance of breaking that insulin resistance and getting past the challenge of controlling high levels of circulating insulin in the body. This will in turn help the females in regularizing their menstrual cycles and reducing the hyperandrogenism that ensues following PCOS.
0: Hi friends, welcome back. I hope you all are enjoying your weekend. While earlier this week, we had a poll whether I should post about female endocrinology or male endocrinology, and no points for guessing, as usual, the female power won. So here I am to talk about something very unique. Yes, I'm going to talk about ovaries, and you must be wondering what in ovaries is so unique. We all know that female needs ovaries to bring about life in this world. Yes, while the ovaries have a very important role in reproduction, without which this

0: such updates, keep following Happy Hormones with Dr. Rashi. See you next week. Bye.
1: 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Namaskar. I am your radio host, Avantika Joshi. 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
0: Hi friends, welcome back to Happy Hormones with Dr. Rashi. Today we are celebrating World Diabetes Day and International Children's Day. Let us talk about four S's which determine the increased rates of diabetes, especially in our younger population. The first S is increased screen time. Second is increased stress levels. Third is consumption of increased sugary snacks. And fourth and most important is increased sitting hours. This needs to be replaced by daily outdoor activity, more and more consumption of home-based diet which is balanced in calories and proteins, and decreased stress levels and ensuring a good night's sleep of 7 to 8 hours. Let us ensure that our kids have a healthier and brighter future by adopting these simple habits in our daily lives. And for more such content, keep following Happy Hormones with Dr. Rashi. See you! Hi friends, welcome back. I hope you all are enjoying your weekend. While earlier this week we had a poll whether I should post about female endocrinology or male endocrinology, and no points for guessing, as usual, the female power won. So here I am to talk about something very unique. Yes, I'm going to talk about ovaries, and you must be wondering what in ovaries is so unique. We all know that female needs ovaries to bring about life in this world. Yes, while the ovaries have a very important role in reproduction, without which this exists, we would have all have had an existential crisis, but ovaries are also a protector of life. Yes, they are known as harbinger of life, but today I am going to talk about the protection of life that the ovaries offer by producing estradiol, which has a very, very important role in bone protection, in protection of heart health, in protection of strokes, and also in preventing liver diseases, cancers, aging in a female. So whether a female chooses to be a mother or not, the importance of ovary remains the same in her life. And if you like such updates, keep following Happy Hormones with Dr. Rashi. See you next week. Bye.
2: Hello, Dr. Rashi. Could you tell us about the role of resistance training in management of polycystic ovarian syndrome? Thank you.
3: For so many years, treatment of polycystic ovarian syndrome has been emphasized in the form of diet control, that is calorie restriction and exercise. But the importance of type of exercise has never really been emphasized. Resistance training, that is weight training or building of muscles, is one of the most important aspects of management of PCOD or polycystic ovarian disease, because the main premise is controlling insulin resistance. By weight training or resistance training, at least 2 to 3 times a week, there is a high chance of breaking that insulin resistance and getting past the challenge of controlling high levels of circulating insulin in the body. This will, in turn, help the females in regularizing their menstrual cycles and reducing the hyperandrogenism that ensues following PCOS.
1: 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Namaskar. I am your radio host, Avantika Joshi. 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
0: Hi friends, welcome back. I hope you all are enjoying your weekend. While earlier this week we had a poll whether I should post about female endocrinology or male endocrinology, and no points for guessing, as usual, the female power.

0: One. So here I am to talk about something very unique. Yes, I'm going to talk about ovaries, and you must be wondering what in ovaries is so unique. We all know that female needs ovaries to bring about life in this world. Yes, while the ovaries have a very important role in reproduction, without which this exists, we would all have had an existential crisis, but ovaries are also a protector of life. Yes, they are known as harbinger of life, but today I am going to talk about the protection of life that the ovaries offer by producing estradiol, which has a very, very important role in bone protection, in protection of heart health, in protection of strokes, and also in preventing liver diseases, cancers, aging in a female. So whether a female chooses to be a mother or not, the importance of ovary remains the same in her life. And if you like such updates, keep following Happy Hormones with Dr. Rashi. See you next week. Bye. Hi friends, welcome back to Happy Hormones with Dr. Rashi. Today we are celebrating World Diabetes Day and International Children's Day. Let us talk about four S's which determine the increased rates of diabetes, especially in our younger population. The first S is increased screen time. Second is increased stress levels. Third is consumption of increased sugary snacks. And fourth and most important is increased sitting hours. This needs to be replaced by daily outdoor activity, more and more consumption of home-based diet which is balanced in calories and proteins, and decreased stress levels and ensuring a good night's sleep of 7 to 8 hours. Let us ensure that our kids have a healthier and brighter future by adopting these simple habits in our daily lives. And for more such content, keep following Happy Hormones with Dr. Rashi. See you.
1: Hello, Dr. Rashi. Could you tell us about the role of resistance training in management of polycystic ovarian syndrome? Thank you.
2: For so many years, treatment of polycystic ovarian syndrome has been emphasized in the form of diet control, that is calorie restriction and exercise. But the importance of type of exercise has never really been emphasized. Resistance training, that is weight training or building of muscles, is one of the most important aspects of management of PCOD or polycystic ovarian disease, because the main premise is controlling insulin resistance. By weight training or resistance training, at least 2 to 3 times a week, there is a high chance of breaking that insulin resistance and getting past the challenge of controlling high levels of circulating insulin in the body. This will, in turn, help the females in regularizing their menstrual cycles and reducing the hyperandrogenism that ensues following PCOS.
3: 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Namaskar. I am your radio host, Avantika Joshi. 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
1: Hello, Dr. Rashi. Could you tell us about the role of resistance training in management of polycystic ovarian syndrome? Thank you.
2: For so many years, treatment of polycystic ovarian syndrome has been emphasized in the form of diet control, that is calorie restriction and exercise. But the importance of type of exercise has never really been emphasized. Resistance training, that is weight training or building of muscles, is one of the most important aspects of management of PCOD or polycystic ovarian disease, because the main premise is controlling insulin resistance. By weight training or resistance training, at least 2 to 3 times a week, there is a high chance of breaking that insulin resistance and getting past the challenge of controlling high levels of circulating insulin in the body. This will, in turn, help the females in regularizing their menstrual cycles and reducing the hyperandrogenism that ensues following PCOS.
0: Hi friends, welcome back. I hope you all are enjoying your weekend. While earlier this week, we had a poll whether I should post about female endocrinology or male endocrinology, and no points for guessing, as usual, the female power won. So here I am to talk about something very unique. Yes, I'm going to talk about ovaries, and you must be wondering what in ovaries is so unique. We all know that female needs ovaries to bring about life in this world. Yes, while the ovaries have a very important role in reproduction, without which this exists, we would have all have had an existential crisis, but ovaries are also a protector of life. Yes, they are known as harbinger of life, but today I am going to talk about the protection of life that the ovaries offer by producing estradiol, which has a very, very important role in bone protection, in protection of heart health, in protection of strokes, and also in preventing liver diseases, cancers, aging in a female. So whether a female chooses to be a mother or not, the importance of ovary remains the same in her life. And if you like such updates, keep following Happy Hormones with Dr. Rashi. See you next week. Bye. Hi friends, welcome back to Happy Hormones with Dr. Rashi. Today we are celebrating World Diabetes Day and International Children's Day. Let us talk about four S's which determine the increased rates of diabetes, especially in our younger population. The first S is increased screen time. Second is increased stress levels. Third is consumption of increased sugary snacks. And fourth and most important is increased sitting hours. This needs to be replaced by daily outdoor activity, more and more consumption of home-based diet, which is balanced in calories and proteins, and decreased stress levels and ensuring a good night's sleep of 7 to 8 hours. Let us ensure that our kids have a healthier and brighter future by adopting these simple habits in our daily lives. And for more such content, keep following Happy Hormones with Dr. Rashi. 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
3: 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I am your radio host, Avantika Joshi. 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
0: Hi friends, welcome back to Happy Hormones with Dr. Rashi. Today we are celebrating World Diabetes Day and International Children's Day. Let us talk about four S's which determine the increased rates of diabetes, especially in our younger population. The first S is increased screen time. Second is increased stress levels. Third is consumption of increased sugary snacks. And fourth and most important is increased sitting hours. This needs to be replaced by daily outdoor activity, more and more consumption of home-based diet, which is balanced in calories and proteins, and decreased stress levels and ensuring a good night's sleep of 7 to 8 hours. Let us ensure that our kids have a healthier and brighter future by adopting these simple habits in our daily lives. And for more such content, keep following Happy Hormones with Dr. Rashi. See you.
1: Hello, Dr. Rashi. Could you tell us about the role of resistance training in management of polycystic ovarian syndrome? Thank you.
2: For so many years, treatment of polycystic ovarian syndrome has been emphasized in the form of diet control, that is calorie restriction and exercise. But the importance of type of exercise has never really been emphasized. Resistance training, that is weight training or building of muscles, is one of the most important aspects of management of PCOD or polycystic ovarian disease, because the main premise is controlling insulin resistance. By weight training or resistance training, at least 2 to 3 times a week, there is a high chance of breaking that insulin resistance and getting past the challenge of controlling high levels of circulating insulin in the body. This will in turn help the females in regularizing their menstrual cycles and reducing the hyperandrogenism that ensues following PCOS.
0: Hi friends, welcome back. I hope you all are enjoying your weekend. While earlier this week, we had a poll whether I should post about female endocrinology or male endocrinology, and no points for guessing, as usual, the female power won. So here I am to talk about something very unique. Yes, I'm going to talk about ovaries, and you must be wondering what in ovaries is so unique. We all know that female needs ovaries to bring about life in this world. Yes, while the ovaries have a very important role in reproduction, without which this exists, we would all have had an existential crisis, but ovaries are also a protector of life. Yes, they are known as harbinger of life, but today I am going to talk about the protection of life that the ovaries offer by producing estradiol, which has a very, very important role in bone protection, in protection of heart health, in protection of strokes, and also in preventing liver diseases, cancers, aging in a female. So whether a female chooses to be a mother or not, the importance of ovary remains the same in her life. And if you like such updates, keep following Happy Hormones with Dr. Rashi. See you next week. Bye.
3: 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Namaskar. I am your radio host, Avantika Joshi. 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
0: Hi friends, welcome back. I hope you all are enjoying your weekend. While earlier this week we had a poll whether I should post about female endocrinology or male endocrinology, and no points for guessing, as usual, the female power won. So here I am to talk about something very unique. Yes, I'm going to talk about ovaries, and you must be wondering what in ovaries is so unique. We all know that female needs ovaries to bring about life in this world. Yes, while the ovaries have a very important role in reproduction, without which this exists, we would all have had an existential crisis, but ovaries are also a protector of life. Yes, they are known as harbinger of life, but today I am going to talk about the protection of life that the ovaries offer by producing estradiol, which has a very, very important role in bone protection, in protection of heart health, in protection of strokes, and also in preventing liver diseases, cancers, aging in a female. So whether a female chooses to be a mother or not, the importance of ovary remains the same in her life. And if you like such updates, keep following Happy Hormones with Dr. Rashi. See you next week. Bye.
1: Hello, Dr. Rashi. Could you tell us about the role of resistance training in management of polycystic ovarian syndrome? Thank you.
2: For so many years, treatment of polycystic ovarian syndrome has been emphasized in the form of diet control, that is calorie restriction and exercise. But the importance of type of exercise has never really been emphasized. Resistance training, that is weight training or building of muscles, is one of the most important aspects of management of PCOD or polycystic ovarian disease, because the main premise is controlling insulin resistance. By weight training or resistance training, at least 2 to 3 times a week, there is a high chance of breaking that insulin resistance and getting past the challenge of controlling high levels of circulating insulin in the body. This will, in turn, help the females in regularizing their menstrual cycles and reducing the hyperandrogenism that ensues following PCOS.
0: Hi friends, welcome back to Happy Hormones with Dr. Rashi. Today we are celebrating World Diabetes Day and International Children's Day. Let us talk about 4 S's which determine the increased rates of diabetes, especially in our younger population. The first S is increased screen time. Second is increased stress levels. Third is consumption of increased sugary snacks. And fourth and most important is increased sitting hours. This needs to be replaced by daily outdoor activity, more and more consumption of home-based diet, which is balanced in calories and proteins, and
4: decrease stress levels and ensuring a good night's sleep of 7 to 8 hours. Let us ensure that our kids have a healthier and brighter future by adopting these simple habits in our daily lives. And for more such content, keep following Happy Hormones with Dr. Rashi. See you.
3: 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I am your radio host, Avantika Joshi. 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
4: Hi friends, welcome back to Happy Hormones with Dr. Rashi. Today we are celebrating World Diabetes Day and International Children's Day. Let us talk about four S's which determine the increased rates of diabetes, especially in our younger population. The first S is increased screen time. Second is increased stress levels. Third is consumption of increased sugary snacks. And fourth and most important is increased sitting hours. This needs to be replaced by daily outdoor activity, more and more consumption of home-based diet which is balanced in calories and proteins, and decrease stress levels and ensuring a good night's sleep of 7 to 8 hours. Let us ensure that our kids have a healthier and brighter future by adopting these simple habits in our daily lives. And for more such content, keep following Happy Hormones with Dr. Rashi. See you.
1: Hello, Dr. Rashi. Could you tell us about the role of resistance training in management of polycystic ovarian syndrome? Thank you.
2: For so many years, treatment of polycystic ovarian syndrome has been emphasized in the form of diet control, that is calorie restriction and exercise. But the importance of type of exercise has never really been emphasized. Resistance training, that is weight training or building of muscles, is one of the most important aspects of management of PCOD or polycystic ovarian disease, because the main premise is controlling insulin resistance. By weight training or resistance training, at least 2 to 3 times a week, there is a high chance of breaking that insulin resistance and getting past the challenge of controlling high levels of circulating insulin in the body. This will in turn help the females in regularizing their menstrual cycles and reducing the hyperandrogenism that ensues following PCOS.
0: Hi friends, welcome back. I hope you all are enjoying your weekend. While earlier this week we had a poll whether I should post about female endocrinology or male endocrinology, and no points for guessing, as usual, the female power won. So here I am to talk about something very unique. Yes, I want to talk about ovaries, and you must be wondering what in ovaries is so unique. We all know that female needs ovaries to bring about life in this world. Yes, while the ovaries have a very important role in reproduction, without which this exists, we would have all have had an existential crisis, but ovaries are also a protector of life. Yes, they are known as harbinger of life, but today I am going to talk about the protection of life that the ovaries offer by producing estradiol, which has a very, very important role in bone protection, in protection of heart health, in protection of strokes, and also in preventing liver diseases, cancers, aging in a female. So whether a female chooses to be a mother or not, the importance of ovary remains the same in her life. And if you like such updates, keep following Happy Hormones with Dr. Rashi. See you next week. Bye.
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0: Hi friends, welcome back. I hope you all are enjoying your weekend. While earlier this week, we had a poll whether I should post about female endocrinology or male endocrinology, and no points for guessing, as usual, the female power won. So here I am to talk about something very unique. Yes, I'm going to talk about ovaries, and you must be wondering what in ovaries is so unique. We all know that female needs ovaries to bring about life in this world. Yes, while the ovaries have a very important role in reproduction, without which this exists, we would all have had an existential crisis, but ovaries are also a protector of life. Yes, they are known as harbinger of life, but today I am going to talk about the protection of life that the ovaries offer by producing estradiol, which has a very, very important role in bone protection, in protection of heart health, in protection of strokes, and also in preventing liver diseases, cancers, aging in a female. So whether a female chooses to be a mother or not, the importance of ovary remains the same in her life. And if you like such updates, keep following Happy Hormones with Dr. Rashi. See you next week. Bye.
4: Hi friends, welcome back to Happy Hormones with Dr. Rashi. Today we are celebrating World Diabetes Day and International Children's Day. Let us talk about four S's which determine the increased rates of diabetes, especially in our younger population. The first S is increased screen time. Second is increased stress levels. Third is consumption of increased sugary snacks. And fourth and most important is increased sitting hours. This needs to be replaced by daily outdoor activity, more and more consumption of home-based diet, which is balanced in calories and proteins, and decreased stress levels and ensuring a good night's sleep of 7 to 8 hours. Let us ensure that our kids have a healthier and brighter future by adopting these simple habits in our daily lives. And for more such content, keep following Happy Hormones with Dr. Rashi. See you.
1: Hello, Dr. Rashi. Could you tell us about the role of resistance training in management of polycystic ovarian syndrome? Thank you.
2: For so many years, treatment of polycystic ovarian syndrome has been emphasized in the form of diet control, that is calorie restriction and exercise. But the importance of type of exercise has never really been emphasized. Resistance training, that is weight training or building of muscles, is one of the most important aspects of management of PCOD or polycystic ovarian disease, because the main premise is controlling insulin resistance. By weight training or resistance training, at least 2 to 3 times a week, there is a high chance of breaking that insulin resistance and getting past the challenge of controlling high levels of circulating insulin in the body. This will, in turn, help the females in regularizing their menstrual cycles and reducing the hyperandrogenism that ensues following PCOS.
3: 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Namaskar. 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
0: Hi friends, welcome back. I hope you all are enjoying your weekend. While earlier this week, we had a poll whether I should post about female endocrinology or male endocrinology, and no points for guessing, as usual, the female power won. So here I am to talk about something very unique. Yes, I'm going to talk about ovaries, and you must be wondering what in ovaries is so unique. We all know that female needs ovaries to bring about life in this world. Yes, while the ovaries have a very important role in reproduction, without which this exists, we would all have had an existential crisis, but ovaries are also a protector of life. Yes, they are known as harbinger of life, but today I am going to talk about the protection of life that the ovaries offer by producing estradiol, which has a very, very important role in bone protection, in protection of heart health, in protection of strokes, and also in preventing liver diseases, cancers, aging in a female. So whether a female chooses to be a mother or not, the importance of ovary remains the same in her life. And if you like such updates, keep following Happy Hormones with Dr. Rashi. See you next week. Bye.
4: Hi friends, welcome back to Happy Hormones with Dr. Rashi. Today we are celebrating World Diabetes Day and International Children's Day. Let us talk about four S's which determine the increased rates of diabetes, especially in our younger population. The first S is increased screen time. Second is increased stress levels. Third is consumption of increased sugary snacks. And fourth and most important is increased sitting hours. This needs to be replaced by daily outdoor activity, more and more consumption of home-based diet which is balanced in calories and proteins, and decreased stress levels and ensuring a good night's sleep of 7 to 8 hours. Let us ensure that our kids have a healthier and brighter future by adopting these simple habits in our daily lives. And for more such content, keep following Happy Hormones with Dr. Rashi. See you.
1: Hello, Dr. Rashi. Could you tell us about the role of resistance training in management of polycystic ovarian syndrome? Thank you.
2: For so many years, treatment of polycystic ovarian syndrome has been emphasized in the form of diet control, that is calorie restriction and exercise. But the importance of type of exercise has never really been emphasized. Resistance training, that is weight training or building of muscles, is one of the most important aspects of management of PCOD or polycystic ovarian disease, because the main premise is controlling insulin resistance. By weight training or resistance training, at least 2 to 3 times a week, there is a high chance of breaking that insulin resistance and getting past the challenge of controlling high levels of circulating insulin in the body. This will, in turn, help the females in regularizing their menstrual cycles and reducing the hyperandrogenism that ensues following PCOS.
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4: Hi friends, welcome back to Happy Hormones with Dr. Rashi. Today we are celebrating World Diabetes Day and International Children's Day. Let us talk about four S's which determine the increased rates of diabetes, especially in our younger population. The first S is increased screen time. Second is increased stress levels. Third is consumption of increased sugary snacks. And fourth and most important is increased sitting hours. This needs to be replaced by daily outdoor activity, more and more consumption of home-based diet which is balanced in calories and proteins, and decreased stress levels and ensuring a good night's sleep of 7 to 8 hours. Let us ensure that our kids have a healthier and brighter future by adopting these simple habits in our daily lives. And for more such content, keep following Happy Hormones with Dr. Rashi. See you.
0: Hi friends, welcome back. I hope you all are enjoying your weekend. While earlier this week, we had a poll whether I should post about female endocrinology or male endocrinology, and no points for guessing, as usual, the female power won. So here I am to talk about something very unique. Yes, I'm going to talk about ovaries, and you must be wondering what in ovaries is so unique. We all know that female needs ovaries to bring about life in this world. Yes, while the ovaries have a very important role in reproduction, without which this exists, we would all have had an existential crisis, but ovaries are also a protector of life. Yes, they are known as harbinger of life, but today I am going to talk about the protection of life that the ovaries offer by producing estradiol, which has a very, very important role in bone protection, in protection of heart health, in protection of strokes, and also in preventing liver diseases, cancers, aging in a female. So whether a female chooses to be a mother or not, the importance of ovary remains the same in her life. And if you like such updates, keep following Happy Hormones with Dr. Rashi. See you next week. Bye.
1: Hello, Dr. Rashi. Could you tell us about the role of resistance training in management of polycystic ovarian syndrome? Thank you.
2: For so many years, treatment of polycystic ovarian syndrome has been emphasized in the form of diet control, that is calorie restriction and exercise. But the importance of type of exercise has never really been emphasized. Resistance training, that is weight training or building of muscles, is one of the most important aspects of management of PCOD or polycystic ovarian disease, because the main premise is controlling insulin resistance. By weight training or resistance training, at least 2 to 3 times a week, there is a high chance of breaking that insulin resistance and getting past the challenge of controlling high levels of circulating insulin in the body. This will, in turn, help the females in regularizing their menstrual cycles and reducing the hyperandrogenism that ensues following PCOS.
3: 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Namaskar. 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
0: Hi friends, welcome back. I hope you all are enjoying your weekend. While earlier this week we had a poll whether I should post about female endocrinology or male endocrinology, and no points for guessing, as usual, the female power won. So here I am to talk about something very unique. Yes, I'm going to talk about ovaries, and you must be wondering what in ovaries is so unique. We all know that female needs ovaries to bring about life in this world. Yes, while the ovaries have a very important role in reproduction, without which this we would have all have had an existential crisis, but ovaries are also a protector of life. Yes, they are known as harbinger of life, but today I am going to talk about the protection of life that the ovaries offer by producing estradiol, which has a very, very important role in bone protection, in protection of heart health, in protection of strokes, and also in preventing liver diseases, cancers, aging in a female. So whether a female chooses to be a mother or not, the importance of ovary remains the same in her life. And if you like such updates, keep following Happy Hormones with Dr. Rashi. See you next week. Bye.
4: Hi friends, welcome back to Happy Hormones with Dr. Rashi. Today we are celebrating World Diabetes Day and International Children's Day. Let us talk about 4 S's which determine the increased rates of diabetes, especially in our younger population. The first S is increased screen time. Second is increased stress levels. Third is consumption of increased sugary snacks. And fourth and most important is increased sitting hours. This needs to be replaced by daily outdoor activity, more and more consumption of home-based diet, which is balanced in calories and proteins, and decreased stress levels and ensuring a good night's sleep of 7 to 8 hours. Let us ensure that our kids have a healthier and brighter future by adopting these simple habits in our daily lives. And for more such content, keep following Happy Hormones with Dr. Rashi. See you.
1: Hello, Dr. Rashi. Could you tell us about the role of resistance training in management of polycystic ovarian syndrome? Thank you.
2: For so many years, treatment of polycystic ovarian syndrome has been emphasized in the form of diet control, that is calorie restriction and exercise. But the importance of type of exercise has never really been emphasized. Resistance training, that is weight training or building of muscles, is one of the most important aspects of management of PCOD or polycystic ovarian disease, because the main premise is controlling insulin resistance. By weight training or resistance training, at least 2 to 3 times a week, there is a high chance of breaking that insulin resistance and getting past the challenge of controlling high levels of circulating insulin in the body. This will in turn help the females in regularizing their menstrual cycles and reducing the hyperandrogenism that ensues following PCOS.
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0: Hi friends, welcome back. I hope you all are enjoying your weekend. While earlier this week we had a poll whether I should post about female endocrinology or male endocrinology, and no points for guessing, as usual, the female power won. So here I am to talk about something very unique. Yes, I want to talk about ovaries, and you must be wondering what in ovaries is so unique. We all know that female needs ovaries to bring about life in this world. Yes, while the ovaries have a very important role in reproduction, without which this exists, we would all have had an existential crisis, but ovaries are also a protector of life. Yes, they are known as harbinger of life, but today I am going to talk about the protection of life that the ovaries offer by producing estradiol, which has a very, very important role in bone protection, in protection of heart health, in protection of strokes, and also in preventing liver diseases, cancers, aging in a female. So whether a female chooses to be a mother or not, the importance of ovary remains the same in her life. And if you like such updates, keep following Happy Hormones with Dr. Rashi. See you next week. Bye.
4: Hi friends, welcome back to Happy Hormones with Dr. Rashi. Today we are celebrating World Diabetes Day and International Children's Day. Let us talk about 4 S's which determine the increased rates of diabetes, especially in our younger population. The first S is increased screen time. Second is increased stress levels. Third is consumption of increased sugary snacks. And fourth and most important is increased sitting hours. This needs to be replaced by daily outdoor activity, more and more consumption of home-based diet, which is balanced in calories and proteins, and decreased stress levels and ensuring a good night's sleep of 7 to 8 hours. Let us ensure that our kids have a healthier and brighter future by adopting these simple habits in our daily lives. And for more such content, keep following Happy Hormones with Dr. Rashi. See you.
3: 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I am your radio host, Avantika Joshi. 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
1: Hello Dr. Rashi. Could you tell us about the role of resistance training in management of polycystic ovarian syndrome? Thank you.
2: For so many years, treatment of polycystic ovarian syndrome has been emphasized in the form of diet control, that is calorie restriction and exercise. But the importance of type of exercise has never really been emphasized. Resistance training, that is weight training or building of muscles, is one of the most important aspects of management of PCOD or polycystic ovarian disease, because the main premise is controlling insulin resistance. By weight training or resistance training, at least 2 to 3 times a week, there is a high chance of breaking that insulin resistance and getting past the challenge of controlling high levels of circulating insulin in the body. This will in turn help the females in regularizing their menstrual cycles and reducing the hyperandrogenism that ensues following PCOS.
4: Hi friends, welcome back to Happy Hormones with Dr. Rashi. Today we are celebrating World Diabetes Day and International Children's Day. Let us talk about 4 S's which determine the increased rates of diabetes, especially in our younger population. The first S is increased screen time. Second is increased stress levels. Third is consumption of increased sugary snacks. And fourth and most important is increased sitting hours. This needs to be replaced by daily outdoor activity, more and more consumption of home-based diet which is balanced in calories and proteins, and decreased stress levels and ensuring a good night's sleep of 7 to 8 hours. Let us ensure that our kids have a healthier and brighter future by adopting these simple habits in our daily lives. And for more such content, keep following Happy Hormones with Dr. Rashi. See you.
0: Hi friends, welcome back. I hope you all are enjoying your weekend. While earlier this week we had a poll whether I should post about female endocrinology or male endocrinology, and no points for guessing, as usual, the female power won. So here I am to talk about something very unique. Yes, I want to talk about ovaries, and you must be wondering what in ovaries is so unique. We all know that female needs ovaries to bring about life in this world. Yes, while the ovaries have a very important role in reproduction, without which this exists, we would all have had an existential crisis, but ovaries are also a protector of life. Yes, they are known as harbinger of life, but today I am going to talk about the protection of life that the ovaries offer by producing estradiol, which has a very, very important role in bone protection, in protection of heart health, in protection of strokes, and also in preventing liver diseases, cancers, aging in a female. So whether a female chooses to be a mother or not, the importance of ovary remains the same in her life. And if you like such updates, keep following Happy Hormones with Dr. Rashi. See you next week. Bye.
3: 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I am your radio host, Avantika Joshi. 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
0: Hi friends, welcome back. I hope you all are enjoying your weekend. While earlier this week we had a poll whether I should post about female endocrinology or male endocrinology, and no points for guessing, as usual, the female power won. So here I am to talk about something very unique. Yes, I want to talk about ovaries, and you must be wondering what in ovaries is so unique. We all know that female needs ovaries to bring about life in this world. Yes, while the ovaries have a very important role in reproduction, without which this exists, we would all have had an existential crisis, but ovaries are also a protector of life. Yes, they are known as harbinger of life, but today I am going to talk about the protection of life that the ovaries offer by producing estradiol, which has a very, very important role in bone protection, in protection of heart health, in protection of strokes, and also in preventing liver diseases, cancers, aging in a female. So whether a female chooses to be a mother or not, the importance of ovary remains the same in her life. And if you like such updates, keep following Happy Hormones with Dr. Rashi. See you next week. Bye.
1: Hello, Dr. Rashi. Could you tell us about the role of resistance training in management of polycystic ovarian syndrome? Thank you.
2: For so many years, treatment of polycystic ovarian syndrome has been emphasized in the form of diet control, that is calorie restriction and exercise. But the importance of type of exercise has never really been emphasized. Resistance training, that is weight training or building of muscles, is one of the most important aspects of management of PCOD or polycystic ovarian disease, because the main premise is controlling insulin resistance. By weight training or resistance training, at least 2 to 3 times a week, there is a high chance of breaking that insulin resistance and getting past the challenge of controlling high levels of circulating insulin in the body. This will in turn help the females in regularizing their menstrual cycles and reducing the hyperandrogenism that ensues following PCOS.
4: Hi friends, welcome back to Happy Hormones with Dr. Rashi. Today we are celebrating World Diabetes Day and International Children's Day. Let us talk about 4 S's which determine the increased rates of diabetes, especially in our younger population. The first S is increased screen time. Second is increased stress levels. Third is consumption of increased sugary snacks. And fourth and most important is increased sitting hours. This needs to be replaced by daily outdoor activity, more and more consumption of home-based diet which is balanced in calories and proteins, and decreased stress levels and ensuring a good night's sleep of 7 to 8 hours. Let us ensure that our kids have a healthier and brighter future by adopting these simple habits in our daily lives. And for more such content, keep following Happy Hormones with Dr. Rashi. See you.
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0: Hi friends, welcome back. I hope you all are enjoying your weekend. While earlier this week we had a poll whether I should post about female endocrinology or male endocrinology, and no points for guessing, as usual, the female power won. So here I am to talk about something very unique. Yes, I'm going to talk about ovaries, and you must be wondering what in ovaries is so unique. We all know that female needs ovaries to bring about life in this world. Yes, while the ovaries have a very important role in reproduction, without which this we would have all have had an existential crisis, but ovaries are also a protector of life. Yes, they are known as harbinger of life, but today I am going to talk about the protection of life that the ovaries offer by producing estradiol, which has a very, very important role in bone protection, in protection of heart health, in protection of strokes, and also in preventing liver diseases, cancers, aging in a female. So whether a female chooses to be a mother or not, the importance of ovary remains the same in her life. And if you like such updates, keep following Happy Hormones with Dr. Rashi. See you next week. Bye.
1: Hello, Dr. Rashi. Could you tell us about the role of resistance training in management of polycystic ovarian syndrome? Thank you.
2: For so many years, treatment of polycystic ovarian syndrome has been emphasized in the form of diet control, that is calorie restriction and exercise. But the importance of type of exercise has never really been emphasized. Resistance training, that is weight training or building of muscles, is one of the most important aspects of management of PCOD or polycystic ovarian disease, because the main premise is controlling insulin resistance. By weight training or resistance training, at least 2 to 3 times a week, there is a high chance of breaking that insulin resistance and getting past the challenge of controlling high levels of circulating insulin in the body. This will in turn help the females in regularizing their menstrual cycles and reducing the hyperandrogenism that ensues following PCOS.
4: Hi friends, welcome back to Happy Hormones with Dr. Rashi. Today we are celebrating World Diabetes Day and International Children's Day. Let us talk about four S's which determine the increased rates of diabetes, especially in our younger population. The first S is increased screen time. Second is increased stress levels. Third is consumption of increased sugary snacks. And fourth and most important is increased sitting hours. This needs to be replaced by daily outdoor activity, more and more consumption of home-based diet which is balanced in calories and proteins, and decreased stress levels and ensuring a good night's sleep of 7 to 8 hours. Let us ensure that our kids have a healthier and brighter future by adopting these simple habits in our daily lives. And for more such content, keep following Happy Hormones with Dr. Rashi. See you.
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1: Hello, Dr. Rashi. Could you tell us about the role of resistance training in management of polycystic ovarian syndrome? Thank you.
2: For so many years, treatment of polycystic ovarian syndrome has been emphasized in the form of diet control, that is calorie restriction and exercise. But the importance of type of exercise has never really been emphasized. Resistance training, that is weight training or building of muscles, is one of the most important aspects of management of PCOD or polycystic ovarian disease, because the main premise is controlling insulin resistance. By weight training or resistance training, at least 2 to 3 times a week, there is a high chance of breaking that insulin resistance and getting past the challenge of controlling high levels of circulating insulin in the body. This will in turn help the females in regularizing their menstrual cycles and reducing the hyperandrogenism that ensues following PCOS.
0: Hi friends, welcome back. I hope you all are enjoying your weekend. While earlier this week we had a poll whether I should post about female endocrinology or male endocrinology, and no points for guessing, as usual, the female power won. So here I am to talk about something very unique. Yes, I am going to talk about ovaries, and you must be wondering what in ovaries is so unique. We all know that female needs ovaries to bring about life in this world. Yes, while the ovaries have a very important role in reproduction, without which this exists, we would have all have had an existential crisis, but ovaries are also a protector of life. Yes, they are known as harbinger of life, but today I am going to talk about the protection of life that the ovaries offer by producing estradiol, which has a very, very important role in bone protection, in protection of heart health, in protection of strokes, and also in preventing liver diseases, cancers, aging in a female. So whether a female chooses to be a mother or not, the importance of ovary remains the same in her life. And if you like such updates, keep following Happy Hormones with Dr. Rashi. See you next week. Bye.
4: Hi friends, welcome back to Happy Hormones with Dr. Rashi. Today we are celebrating World Diabetes Day and International Children's Day. Let us talk about four S's which determine the increased rates of diabetes, especially in our younger population. The first S is increased screen time. Second is increased stress levels. Third is consumption of increased sugary snacks. And fourth and most important is increased sitting hours. This needs to be replaced by daily outdoor activity, more and more consumption of home-based diet which is balanced in calories and proteins, and decreased stress levels and ensuring a good night's sleep of 7 to 8 hours. Let us ensure that our kids have a healthier and brighter future by adopting these simple habits in our daily lives. And for more such content, keep following Happy Hormones with Dr. Rashi. See you.
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4: 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Today we are celebrating World Diabetes Day and

0: powers. Let us ensure that our kids have a healthier and brighter future by adopting these simple habits in our daily lives. And for more such content, keep following Happy Hormones with Dr. Rashi. See you.
1: Hello, Dr. Rashi. Could you tell us about the role of resistance training in management of polycystic ovarian syndrome? Thank you.
2: For so many years, treatment of polycystic ovarian syndrome has been emphasized in the form of diet control, that is calorie restriction and exercise. But the importance of type of exercise has never really been emphasized. Resistance training, that is weight training or building of muscles, is one of the most important aspects of management of PCOD or polycystic ovarian disease, because the main premise is controlling insulin resistance. By weight training or resistance training, at least 2 to 3 times a week, there is a high chance of breaking that insulin resistance and getting past the challenge of controlling high levels of circulating insulin in the body. This will in turn help the females in regularizing their menstrual cycles and reducing the hyperandrogenism that ensues following PCOS.
0: Hi friends, welcome back. I hope you all are enjoying your weekend. While earlier this week we had a poll whether I should post about female endocrinology or male endocrinology, and no points for guessing, as usual, the female power won. So here I am to talk about something very unique. Yes, I want to talk about ovaries, and you must be wondering what in ovaries is so unique. We all know that female needs ovaries to bring about life in this world. Yes, while the ovaries have a very important role in reproduction, without which this exists, we would have all have had an existential crisis, but ovaries are also a protector of life. Yes, they are known as harbinger of life, but today I am going to talk about the protection of life that the ovaries offer by producing estradiol, which has a very, very important role in bone protection, in protection of heart health, in protection of strokes, and also in preventing liver diseases, cancers, aging in a female. So whether a female chooses to be a mother or not, the importance of ovary remains the same in her life. And if you like such updates, keep following Happy Hormones with Dr. Rashi. See you next week. Bye.
3: 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I am your radio host, Avantika Joshi. 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
0: Hi friends, welcome back to Happy Hormones with Dr. Rashi. Today we are celebrating World Diabetes Day and International Children's Day. Let us talk about 4 S's which determine the increased rates of diabetes, especially in our younger population. The first S is increased screen time. Second is increased stress levels. Third is consumption of increased sugary snacks. And fourth and most important is increased sitting hours. This needs to be replaced by daily outdoor activity, more and more consumption of home-based diet which is balanced in calories and proteins, and decreased stress levels and ensuring a good night's sleep of 7 to 8 hours. Let us ensure that our kids have a healthier and brighter future by adopting these simple habits in our daily lives. And for more such content, keep following Happy Hormones with Dr. Rashi. See you.
1: Hello, Dr. Rashi. Could you tell us about the role of resistance training in management of polycystic ovarian syndrome? Thank you.
2: For so many years, treatment of polycystic ovarian syndrome has been emphasized in the form of diet control, that is calorie restriction and exercise. But the importance of type of exercise has never really been emphasized. Resistance training, that is weight training or building of muscles, is one of the most important aspects of management of PCOD or polycystic ovarian disease, because the main premise is controlling insulin resistance. By weight training or resistance training, at least 2 to 3 times a week, there is a high chance of breaking

0: that insulin resistance and getting past the challenge of controlling high levels of circulating insulin in the body. This will in turn help the females in regularizing their menstrual cycles and reducing the hyperandrogenism that ensues following PCOS.
1: Hi friends, welcome back. I hope you all are enjoying your weekend. While earlier this week we had a poll whether I should post about female endocrinology or male endocrinology, and no points for guessing, as usual, the female power won. So here I am to talk about something very unique. Yes, I'm going to talk about ovaries, and you must be wondering what in ovaries is so unique. We all know that female needs ovaries to bring about life in this world. Yes, while the ovaries have a very important role in reproduction, without which we would all have had an existential crisis, but ovaries are also a protector of life. Yes, they are known as harbinger of life, but today I am going to talk about the protection of life that the ovaries offer by producing estradiol, which has a very, very important role in bone protection, in protection of heart health, in protection of strokes, and also in preventing liver diseases, cancers, aging in a female. So whether a female chooses to be a mother or not, the importance of ovary remains the same in her life. And if you like such updates, keep following Happy Hormones with Dr. Rashi. See you next week. Bye.
2: 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Namaskar. I am your radio host, Avantika Joshi. 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
3: Hello, Dr. Rashi. Could you tell us about the role of resistance training in management of polycystic ovarian syndrome? Thank you.
0: For so many years, treatment of polycystic ovarian syndrome has been emphasized in the form of diet control, that is calorie restriction and exercise. But the importance of type of exercise has never really been emphasized. Resistance training, that is weight training or building of muscles, is one of the most important aspects of management of PCOD or polycystic ovarian disease, because the main premise is controlling insulin resistance. By weight training or resistance training, at least 2 to 3 times a week, there is a high chance of breaking that insulin resistance and getting past the challenge of controlling high levels of circulating insulin in the body. This will, in turn, help the females in regularizing their menstrual cycles and reducing the hyperandrogenism that ensues following PCOS.
1: Hi friends, welcome back to Happy Hormones with Dr. Rashi. Today we are celebrating World Diabetes Day and International Children's Day. Let us talk about 4 S's which determine the increased rates of diabetes, especially in our younger population. The first S is increased screen time. Second is increased stress levels. Third is consumption of increased sugary snacks. And fourth and most important is increased sitting hours. This needs to be replaced by daily outdoor activity, more and more consumption of home-based diet which is balanced in calories and proteins, and decreased stress levels and ensuring a good night's sleep of 7 to 8 hours. Let us ensure that our kids have a healthier and brighter future by adopting these simple habits in our daily lives. And for more such content, keep following Happy Hormones with Dr. Rashi. See you! Hi friends, welcome back. I hope you all are enjoying your weekend. While earlier this week we had a poll whether I should post about female endocrinology or male endocrinology, and no points for guessing, as usual, the female power won. So here I am to talk about something very unique. Yes, I'm going to talk about ovaries, and you must be wondering what in ovaries is so unique. We all know that female needs ovaries to bring about life in this world. Yes, while the ovaries have a very important role in reproduction, without which this exists, we would all have had an existential crisis, but ovaries are also a protector of life. Yes, they are known as harbinger of life, but today I am going to talk about the protection of life that the ovaries offer by producing estradiol, which has a very, very important role in bone protection, in protection of heart health, in protection of strokes, and also in preventing liver diseases, cancers, aging in a female. So whether a female chooses to be a mother or not, the importance of ovary remains the same in her life. And if you like such updates, keep following Happy Hormones with Dr. Rashi. See you next week. Bye.
2: 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I am your radio host, Avantika Joshi. 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
1: Hi friends, welcome back to Happy Hormones with Dr. Rashi. Today we are celebrating World Diabetes Day and International Children's Day. Let us talk about four S's which determine the increased rates of diabetes, especially in our younger population. The first S is increased screen time. Second is increased stress levels. Third is consumption of increased sugary snacks. And fourth and most important is increased sitting hours. This needs to be replaced by daily outdoor activity, more and more consumption of home-based diet which is balanced in calories and proteins, and decreased stress levels and ensuring a good night's sleep of 7 to 8 hours. Let us ensure that our kids have a healthier and brighter future by adopting these simple habits in our daily lives. And for more such content, keep following Happy Hormones with Dr. Rashi. See you.
3: Hello, Dr. Rashi. Could you tell us about the role of resistance training in management of polycystic ovarian syndrome? Thank you.
0: For so many years, treatment of polycystic ovarian syndrome has been emphasized in the form of diet control, that is calorie restriction and exercise. But the importance of type of exercise has never really been emphasized. Resistance training, that is weight training or building of muscles, is one of the most important aspects of management of PCOD or polycystic ovarian disease, because the main premise is controlling insulin resistance. By weight training or resistance training, at least 2 to 3 times a week, there is a high chance of breaking that insulin resistance and getting past the challenge of controlling high levels of circulating insulin in the body. This will, in turn, help the females in regularizing their menstrual cycles and reducing the hyperandrogenism that ensues following PCOS.
1: Hi friends, welcome back. I hope you all are enjoying your weekend. While earlier this week we had a poll whether I should post about female endocrinology or male endocrinology, and no points for guessing, as usual, the female power won. So here I am to talk about something very unique. Yes, I'm going to talk about ovaries, and you must be wondering what in ovaries is so unique. We all know that female needs ovaries to bring about life in this world. Yes, while the ovaries have a very important role in reproduction, without which this exists, we would all have had an existential crisis, but ovaries are also a protector of life. Yes, they are known as harbinger of life, but today I am going to talk about the protection of life that the ovaries offer by producing estradiol, which has a very, very important role in bone protection, in protection of heart health, in protection of strokes, and also in preventing liver diseases, cancers, aging in a female. So whether a female chooses to be a mother or not, the importance of ovary remains the same in her life. And if you like such updates, keep following Happy Hormones with Dr. Rashi. See you next week. Bye.
2: 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I am your radio host, Avantika Joshi. 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
1: Hi friends, welcome back to Happy Hormones with Dr. Rashi. Today we are celebrating World Diabetes Day and International Children's Day. Let us talk about four S's which determine the increased rates of diabetes, especially in our younger population. The first S is increased screen time. Second is increased stress levels. Third is consumption of increased sugary snacks. And fourth and most important is increased sitting hours. This needs to be replaced by daily outdoor activity, more and more consumption of home-based diet which is balanced in calories and proteins, and decrease stress levels and ensuring a good night's sleep of 7 to 8 hours. Let us ensure that our kids have a healthier and brighter future by adopting these simple habits in our daily lives. And for more such content, keep following Happy Hormones with Dr. Rashi. See you.
2: 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I am your radio host, Avantika Joshi. 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
3: Hello, Dr. Rashi. Could you tell us about the role of resistance training in management of polycystic ovarian syndrome? Thank you.
0: For so many years, treatment of polycystic ovarian syndrome has been emphasized in the form of diet control, that is calorie restriction and exercise. But the importance of type of exercise has never really been emphasized. Resistance training, that is weight training or building of muscles, is one of the most important aspects of management of PCOD or polycystic ovarian disease, because the main premise is controlling insulin resistance. By weight training or resistance training, at least 2 to 3 times a week, there is a high chance of breaking that insulin resistance and getting past the challenge of controlling high levels of circulating insulin in the body. This will in turn help the females in regularizing their menstrual cycles and reducing the hyperandrogenism that ensues following PCOS.
1: Hi friends, welcome back. I hope you all are enjoying your weekend. While earlier this week we had a poll whether I should post about female endocrinology or male endocrinology, and no points for guessing, as usual, the female power won. So here I am to talk about something very unique. Yes, I am going to talk about ovaries, and you must be wondering what in ovaries is so unique. We all know that female needs ovaries to bring about life in this world. Yes, while the ovaries have a very important role in reproduction, without which this exists, we would have all have had an existential crisis, but ovaries are also a protector of life. Yes, they are known as harbinger of life, but today I am going to talk about the protection of life that the ovaries offer by producing estradiol, which has a very, very important role in bone protection, in protection of heart health, in protection of strokes, and also in preventing liver diseases, cancers, aging in a female. So whether a female chooses to be a mother or not, the importance of ovary remains the same in her life. And if you like such updates, keep following Happy Hormones with Dr. Rashi. See you next week. Bye. Hi friends, welcome back to Happy Hormones with Dr. Rashi. Today we are celebrating World Diabetes Day and International Children's Day. Let us talk about four S's which determine the increased rates of diabetes, especially in our younger population. The first S is increased screen time. Second is increased stress levels. Third is consumption of increased sugary snacks. And fourth and most important is increased sitting hours. This needs to be replaced by daily outdoor activity,
0: more and more consumption of home-based diet, which is balanced in calories and proteins, and decreased stress levels and ensuring a good night's sleep of 7 to 8 hours. Let us ensure that our kids have a healthier and brighter future by adopting these simple habits in our daily lives. And for more such content, keep following Happy Hormones with Dr. Rashi. See you.
1: Hi friends, welcome back. I hope you all are enjoying your weekend. While earlier this week, we had a poll whether I should post about female endocrinology or male endocrinology, and no points for guessing, as usual, the female power won. So here I am to talk about something very unique. Yes, I'm going to talk about ovaries, and you must be wondering what in ovaries is so unique. We all know that female needs ovaries to bring about life in this world. Yes, while the ovaries have a very important role in reproduction, without which we would all have had an existential crisis, but ovaries are also a protector of life. Yes, they are known as harbinger of life, but today I am going to talk about the protection of life that the ovaries offer by producing estradiol, which has a very, very important role in bone protection, in protection of heart health, in protection of strokes, and also in preventing liver diseases, cancers, aging in a female. So whether a female chooses to be a mother or not, the importance of ovary remains the same in her life. And if you like such updates, keep following Happy Hormones with Dr. Rashi. See you next week. Bye.
3: Hello, Dr. Rashi. Could you tell us about the role of resistance training in management of polycystic ovarian syndrome? Thank you.
0: For so many years, treatment of polycystic ovarian syndrome has been emphasized in the form of diet control, that is calorie restriction and exercise. But the importance of type of exercise has never really been emphasized. Resistance training, that is weight training or building of muscles, is one of the most important aspects of management of PCOD or polycystic ovarian disease, because the main premise is controlling insulin resistance. By weight training or resistance training, at least 2 to 3 times a week, there is a high chance of breaking that insulin resistance and getting past the challenge of controlling high levels of circulating insulin in the body. This will in turn help the females in regularizing their menstrual cycles and reducing the hyperandrogenism that ensues following PCOS.
2: 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I am your radio host, Avantika Joshi. 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
0: Hi friends, welcome back to Happy Hormones with Dr. Rashi. Today we are celebrating World Diabetes Day and International Children's Day. Let us talk about 4 S's which determine the increased rates of diabetes, especially in our younger population. The first S is increased screen time. Second is increased stress levels. Third is consumption of increased sugary snacks. And fourth and most important is increased sitting hours. This needs to be replaced by daily outdoor activity, more and more consumption of home-based diet, which is balanced in calories and proteins, and decreased stress levels and ensuring a good night's sleep of 7 to 8 hours. Let us ensure that our kids have a healthier and brighter future by adopting these simple habits in our daily lives. And for more such content, keep following Happy Hormones with Dr. Rashi. See you.
1: Hi friends, welcome back. I hope you all are enjoying your weekend. While earlier this week, we had a poll whether I should post about female endocrinology or male endocrinology, and no points for guessing, as usual, the female power won. So here I am to talk about something very unique. Yes, I'm going to talk about ovaries, and you must be wondering what in ovaries is so unique. We all know that female needs ovaries to bring about life in this world. Yes, While the ovaries have a very important role in reproduction, without which this exists, we would all have had an existential crisis. But ovaries are also a protector of life. Yes, they are known as harbinger of life, but today I am going to talk about the protection of life that the ovaries offer by producing estradiol, which has a very, very important role in bone protection, in protection of heart health, in protection of strokes, and also in preventing liver diseases, cancers, aging in a female. So whether a female chooses to be a mother or not, the importance of ovary remains the same in her life. And if you like such updates, keep following Happy Hormones with Dr. Rashi. See you next week. Bye.
3: Hello, Dr. Rashi. Could you tell us about the role of resistance training in management of polycystic ovarian syndrome? Thank you.
0: For so many years, treatment of polycystic ovarian syndrome has been emphasized in the form of diet control, that is calorie restriction and exercise. But the importance of type of exercise has never really been emphasized. Resistance training, that is weight training or building of muscles, is one of the most important aspects of management of PCOD or polycystic ovarian disease, because the main premise is controlling insulin resistance. By weight training or resistance training, at least 2 to 3 times a week, there is a high chance of breaking that insulin resistance and getting past the challenge of controlling high levels of circulating insulin in the body. This will, in turn, help the females in regularizing their menstrual cycles and reducing the hyperandrogenism that ensues following PCOS.
2: 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Namaskar. I am your radio host, Avantika Joshi. 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
3: Hello, Dr. Rashi. Could you tell us about the role of resistance training in management of polycystic ovarian syndrome? Thank you.
0: For so many years, treatment of polycystic ovarian syndrome has been emphasized in the form of diet control, that is calorie restriction and exercise. But the importance of type of exercise has never really been emphasized. Resistance training, that is weight training or building of muscles, is one of the most important aspects of management of PCOD or polycystic ovarian disease, because the main premise is controlling insulin resistance. By weight training or resistance training, at least 2 to 3 times a week, there is a high chance of breaking that insulin resistance and getting past the challenge of controlling high levels of circulating insulin in the body. This will, in turn, help the females in regularizing their menstrual cycles and reducing the hyperandrogenism that ensues following PCOS.
1: Hi friends, welcome back. I hope you all are enjoying your weekend. While earlier this week, we had a poll whether I should post about female endocrinology or male endocrinology, and no points for guessing, as usual, the female power won. So here I am to talk about something very unique. Yes, I'm going to talk about ovaries, and you must be wondering what in ovaries is so unique. We all know that female needs ovaries to bring about life in this world. Yes, while the ovaries have a very important role in reproduction, without which this exists, we would all have had an existential crisis, but ovaries are also a protector of life. Yes, they are known as harbinger of life, but today I am going to talk about the protection of life that the ovaries offer by producing estradiol, which has a very, very important role in bone protection, in protection of heart health, in protection of strokes, and also in preventing liver diseases, cancers, aging in a female. So whether a female chooses to be a mother or not, the importance of ovary remains the same in her life. And if you like such updates, keep following Happy Hormones with Dr. Rashi. See you next week. Bye. Hi friends, welcome back to Happy Hormones with Dr. Rashi. Today we are celebrating World Diabetes Day and International Children's Day. Let us talk about four S's which determine the increased rates of diabetes, especially in our younger population. The first S is increased screen time. Second is increased stress levels. Third is consumption of increased sugary snacks. And fourth and most important is increased sitting hours. This needs to be replaced by daily outdoor activity, more and more consumption of home-based diet which is balanced in calories and proteins, and decreased stress levels and ensuring a good night's sleep of 7 to 8 hours. Let us ensure that our kids have a healthier and brighter future by adopting these simple habits in our daily lives. And for more such content, keep following Happy Hormones with Dr. Rashi. See you.
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3: Hello, Dr. Rashi. Could you tell us about the role of resistance training in management of polycystic ovarian syndrome? Thank you.
0: For so many years, treatment of polycystic ovarian syndrome has been emphasized in the form of diet control, that is calorie restriction and exercise. But the importance of type of exercise has never really been emphasized. Resistance training, that is weight training or building of muscles, is one of the most important aspects of management of PCOD or polycystic ovarian disease, because the main premise is controlling insulin resistance. By weight training or resistance training, at least 2 to 3 times a week, there is a high chance of breaking that insulin resistance and getting past the challenge of controlling high levels of circulating insulin in the body. This will in turn help the females in regularizing their menstrual cycles and reducing the hyperandrogenism that ensues following PCOS.
1: Hi friends, welcome back. I hope you all are enjoying your weekend. While earlier this week we had a poll whether I should post about female endocrinology or male endocrinology, and no points for guessing, as usual, the female power won. So here I am to talk about something very unique. Yes, I am going to talk about ovaries, and you must be wondering what in ovaries is so unique. We all know that female needs ovaries to bring about life in this world. Yes, while the ovaries have a very important role in reproduction, without which we would all have had an existential crisis, but ovaries are also a protector of life. Yes, they are known as harbinger of life, but today I am going to talk about the protection of life that the ovaries offer by producing estradiol, which has a very, very important role in bone protection, in protection of heart health, in protection of strokes, and also in preventing liver diseases, cancers, aging in a female. So whether a female chooses to be a mother or not, the importance of ovary remains the same in her life. And if you like such updates, keep following Happy Hormones with Dr. Rashi. See you next week. Bye. Hi friends, welcome back to Happy Hormones with Dr. Rashi. Today we are celebrating World Diabetes Day and International Children's Day. Let us talk about four S's which determine the increased rates of diabetes, especially in our younger population. The first S is increased screen time. Second is increased stress levels. Third is consumption of increased sugary snacks. And fourth and most important is increased sitting hours. This needs to be replaced by daily outdoor activity, more and more consumption of home-based diet which is balanced in calories and proteins, and decreased stress levels and ensuring a good night's sleep of 7 to 8 hours. Let us ensure that our kids have a healthier and brighter future by adopting these simple habits in our daily lives. And for more such content, keep following Happy Hormones with Dr. Rashi. See you.
2: 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I am your radio host, Avantika Joshi. 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
3: Hello, Dr. Rashi. Could you tell us about the role of resistance training in management of polycystic ovarian syndrome? Thank you.
0: For so many years, treatment of polycystic ovarian syndrome has been emphasized in the form of diet control, that is calorie restriction and exercise. But the importance of type of exercise has never really been emphasized. Resistance training, that is weight training or building of muscles, is one of the most important aspects of management of PCOD or polycystic ovarian disease, because the main premise is controlling insulin resistance. By weight training or resistance training, at least 2 to 3 times a week, there is a high chance of breaking that insulin resistance and getting past the challenge of controlling high levels of circulating insulin in the body. This will in turn help the females in regularizing their menstrual cycles and reducing the hyperandrogenism that ensues following PCOS.
1: Hi friends, welcome back. I hope you all are enjoying your weekend. While earlier this week we had a poll whether I should post about female endocrinology or male endocrinology, and no points for guessing, as usual, the female power won. So here I am to talk about something very unique. Yes, I'm going to talk about ovaries, and you must be wondering what in ovaries is so unique. We all know that female needs ovaries to bring about life in this world. Yes, while the ovaries have a very important role in reproduction, without which we would all have had an existential crisis, but ovaries are also a protector of life. Yes, they are known as harbinger of life, but today I am going to talk about the protection of life that the ovaries offer by producing estradiol, which has a very, very important role in bone protection, in protection of heart health, in protection of strokes, and also in preventing liver diseases, cancers, aging in a female. So whether a female chooses to be a mother or not, the importance of ovary remains the same in her life. And if you like such updates, keep following Happy Hormones with Dr. Rashi. See you next week. Bye. Hi friends, welcome back to Happy Hormones with Dr. Rashi. Today we are celebrating World Diabetes Day and International Children's Day. Let us talk about 4 S's which determine the increased rates of diabetes, especially in our younger population. The first S is increased screen time. Second is increased stress levels. Third is consumption of increased sugary snacks. And fourth and most important is increased sitting hours. This needs to be replaced by daily outdoor activity, more and more consumption of home-based diet, which is balanced in calories and proteins, and decreased stress levels and ensuring a good night's sleep of 7 to 8 hours. Let us ensure that our kids have a healthier and brighter future by adopting these simple habits in our daily lives. And for more such content, keep following Happy Hormones with Dr. Rashi. See you. Hi friends, welcome back. I hope you all are enjoying your weekend. While earlier this week we had a poll whether I should post about female endocrinology or male endocrinology, and no points for guessing, as usual, the female power won. So here I am to talk about something very unique. Yes, I am going to talk about ovaries, and you must be wondering what in ovaries is so unique. We all know that female needs ovaries to bring about life in this world. Yes, while the ovaries have a very important role in reproduction, without which we would all have had an existential crisis, but ovaries are also a protector of life. Yes, they are known as harbinger of life, but today I am going to talk about the protection of life that the ovaries offer by producing estradiol, which has a very, very important role in bone protection, in protection of heart health, in protection of strokes, and also in preventing liver diseases, cancers, aging in a female. So whether a female chooses to be a mother or not, the importance of ovary remains the same in her life. And if you like such updates, keep following Happy Hormones with Dr. Rashi. See you next week. Bye.
2: 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I am your radio host, Avantika Joshi. 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
3: Hello, Dr. Rashi. Could you tell us about the role of resistance training in management of polycystic ovarian syndrome? Thank you.
0: For so many years, treatment of polycystic ovarian syndrome has been emphasized in the form of diet control, that is calorie restriction and exercise. But the importance of type of exercise has never really been emphasized. Resistance training, that is weight training or building of muscles, is one of the most important aspects of management of PCOD or polycystic ovarian disease, because the main premise is controlling insulin resistance. By weight training or resistance training, at least 2 to 3 times a week, there is a high chance of breaking that insulin resistance and getting past the challenge of controlling high levels of circulating insulin in the body. This will in turn help the females in regularizing their menstrual cycles and reducing the hyperandrogenism that ensues following PCOS.
1: Hi friends, welcome back to Happy Hormones with Dr. Rashi. Today we are celebrating World Diabetes Day and International Children's Day. Let us talk about 4 S's which determine the increased rates of diabetes, especially in our younger population. The first S is increased screen time. Second is increased stress levels. Third is consumption of increased sugary snacks. And fourth and most important is increased sitting hours. This needs to be replaced by daily outdoor activity, more and more consumption of home-based diet which is balanced in calories and proteins, and decreased stress levels and ensuring a good night's sleep of 7 to 8 hours. Let us ensure that our kids have a healthier and brighter future by adopting these simple habits in our daily lives. And for more such content, keep following Happy Hormones with Dr. Rashi. See you! Hi friends, welcome back. I hope you all are enjoying your weekend. While earlier this week we had a poll whether I should post about female endocrinology or male endocrinology, and no points for guessing, as usual, the female power won. So here I am to talk about something very unique. Yes, I'm going to talk about ovaries, and you must be wondering what in ovaries is so unique. We all know that female needs ovaries to bring about life in this world. Yes, while the ovaries have a very important role in reproduction, without which this exists, we would have all have had an existential crisis, but ovaries are also a protector of life. Yes, they are known as harbinger of life, but today I am going to talk about the protection of life that the ovaries offer by producing estradiol, which has a very, very important role in bone protection, in protection of heart health, in protection of strokes, and also in preventing liver diseases, cancers, aging in a female. So whether a female chooses to be a mother or not, the importance of ovary remains the same in her life. And if you like such updates, keep following Happy Hormones with Dr. Rashi. See you next week. Bye.
2: 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I am your radio host, Avantika Joshi. 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
3: Hello, Dr. Rashi. Could you tell us about the role of resistance training in management of polycystic ovarian syndrome? Thank you.
0: For so many years, treatment of polycystic ovarian syndrome has been emphasized in the form of diet control, that is calorie restriction and exercise. But the importance of type of exercise has never really been emphasized. Resistance training, that is weight training or building of muscles, is one of the most important aspects of management of PCOD or polycystic ovarian disease, because the main premise is controlling insulin resistance. By weight training or resistance training, at least 2 to 3 times a week, there is a high chance of breaking that insulin resistance and getting past the challenge of controlling high levels of circulating insulin in the body. This will, in turn, help the females in regularizing their menstrual cycles and reducing the hyperandrogenism that ensues following PCOS.
1: Hi friends, welcome back to Happy Hormones with Dr. Rashi. Today we are celebrating World Diabetes Day and International Children's Day. Let us talk about 4 S's which determine the increased rates of diabetes, especially in our younger population. The first S is increased screen time. Second is increased stress levels. Third is consumption of increased sugary snacks. And fourth and most important is increased sitting hours. This needs to be replaced by daily outdoor activity, more and more consumption of home-based diet which is balanced in calories and proteins, and decreased stress levels and ensuring a good night's sleep of 7 to 8 hours. Let us ensure that our kids have a healthier and brighter future by adopting these simple habits in our daily lives. And for more such content, keep following Happy Hormones with Dr. Rashi. See you!
4: Hi friends, welcome back. I hope you all are enjoying your weekend. While earlier this week we had a poll whether I should post about female endocrinology or male endocrinology, and no points for guessing, as usual, the female power won. So here I am to talk about something very unique. Yes, I want to talk about ovaries, and you must be wondering what in ovaries is so unique. We all know that female needs ovaries to bring about life in this world. Yes, while the ovaries have a very important role in reproduction, without which this exists, we would have all have had an existential crisis, but ovaries are also a protector of life. Yes, they are known as harbinger of life, but today I am going to talk about the protection of life that the ovaries offer by producing estradiol, which has a very, very important role in bone protection, in protection of heart health, in protection of strokes, and also in preventing liver diseases, cancers, aging in a female. So whether a female chooses to be a mother or not, the importance of ovary remains the same in her life. And if you like such updates, keep following Happy Hormones with Dr. Rashi. See you next week. Bye.
2: 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I am your radio host, Avantika Joshi. 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
1: Hi friends, welcome back to Happy Hormones with Dr. Rashi. Today we are celebrating World Diabetes Day and International Children's Day. Let us talk about 4 S's which determine the increased rates of diabetes, especially in our younger population. The first S is increased screen time. Second is increased stress levels. Third is consumption of increased sugary snacks. And fourth and most important is increased sitting hours. This needs to be replaced by daily outdoor activity, more and more consumption of home-based diet which is balanced in calories and proteins, and decreased stress levels and ensuring
5: a good night's sleep of 7 to 8 hours. Let us ensure that our kids have a healthier and brighter future by adopting these simple habits in our daily lives. And for more such content, keep following Happy Hormones with Dr. Rashi. See you.
3: Hello, Dr. Rashi. Could you tell us about the role of resistance training in management of polycystic ovarian syndrome? Thank you.
0: For so many years, treatment of polycystic ovarian syndrome has been emphasized in the form of diet control, that is calorie restriction and exercise. But the importance of type of exercise has never really been emphasized. Resistance training, that is weight training or building of muscles, is one of the most important aspects of management of PCOD or polycystic ovarian disease, because the main premise is controlling insulin resistance. By weight training or resistance training, at least 2 to 3 times a week, there is a high chance of breaking that insulin resistance and getting past the challenge of controlling high levels of circulating insulin in the body. This will, in turn, help the females in regularizing their menstrual cycles and reducing the hyperandrogenism that ensues following PCOS.
1: Hi friends, welcome back. I hope you all are enjoying your weekend. While earlier this week, we had a poll whether I should post about female endocrinology or male endocrinology, and no points for guessing, as usual, the female power won. So here I am to talk about something very unique. Yes, I'm going to talk about ovaries, and you must be wondering what in ovaries is so unique. We all know that female needs ovaries to bring about life in this world. Yes, while the ovaries have a very important role in reproduction, without which this we would have all have had an existential crisis, but ovaries are also a protector of life. Yes, they are known as harbinger of life, but today I am going to talk about the protection of life that the ovaries offer by producing estradiol, which has a very, very important role in bone protection, in protection of heart health, in protection of strokes, and also in preventing liver diseases, cancers, aging in a female. So whether a female chooses to be a mother or not, the importance of ovary remains the same in her life. And if you like such updates, keep following Happy Hormones with Dr. Rashi. See you next week. Bye.
2: 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Namaskar. I am your radio host, Avantika Joshi. 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
5: Hi friends, welcome back to Happy Hormones with Dr. Rashi. Today we are celebrating World Diabetes Day and International Children's Day. Let us talk about 4 S's which determine the increased rates of diabetes, especially in our younger population. The first S is increased screen time. Second is increased stress levels. Third is consumption of increased sugary snacks. And fourth and most important is increased sitting hours. This needs to be replaced by daily outdoor activity, more and more consumption of home-based diet, which is balanced in calories and proteins, and decreased stress levels and ensuring a good night's sleep of 7 to 8 hours. Let us ensure that our kids have a healthier and brighter future by adopting these simple habits in our daily lives. And for more such content, keep following Happy Hormones with Dr. Rashi. See you.
3: Hello, Dr. Rashi. Could you tell us about the role of resistance training in management of polycystic ovarian syndrome? Thank you.
0: For so many years, treatment of polycystic ovarian syndrome has been emphasized in the form of diet control, that is calorie restriction and exercise. But the importance of type of exercise has never really been emphasized. Resistance training, that is weight training or building of muscles, is one of the most important aspects of management of PCOD or polycystic ovarian disease, because the main premise is controlling insulin resistance. By weight training or resistance training, at least 2 to 3 times a week, there is a high chance of breaking that insulin resistance and getting past the challenge of controlling high levels of circulating insulin in the body. This will, in turn, help the females in regularizing their menstrual cycles and reducing the hyperandrogenism that ensues following PCOS.
1: Hi friends, welcome back. I hope you all are enjoying your weekend. While earlier this week we had a poll whether I should post about female endocrinology or male endocrinology, and no points for guessing, as usual, the female power won. So here I am to talk about something very unique. Yes, I'm going to talk about ovaries, and you must be wondering what in ovaries is so unique. We all know that female needs ovaries to bring about life in this world. Yes, while the ovaries have a very important role in reproduction, without which this exists, we would all have had an existential crisis, but ovaries are also a protector of life. Yes, they are known as harbinger of life, but today I am going to talk about the protection of life that the ovaries offer by producing estradiol, which has a very, very important role in bone protection, in protection of heart health, in protection of strokes, and also in preventing liver diseases, cancers, aging in a female. So whether a female chooses to be a mother or not, the importance of ovary remains the same in her life. And if you like such updates, keep following Happy Hormones with Dr. Rashi. See you next week. Bye.
2: 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I am your radio host, Avantika Joshi. 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
3: Hello, Dr. Rashi. Could you tell us about the role of resistance training in management of polycystic ovarian syndrome? Thank you.
0: For so many years, treatment of polycystic ovarian syndrome has been emphasized in the form of diet control, that is calorie restriction and exercise. But the importance of type of exercise has never really been emphasized. Resistance training, that is weight training or building of muscles, is one of the most important aspects of management of PCOD or polycystic ovarian disease, because the main premise is controlling insulin resistance. By weight training or resistance training, at least 2 to 3 times a week, there is a high chance of breaking that insulin resistance and getting past the challenge of controlling high levels of circulating insulin in the body. This will, in turn, help the females in regularizing their menstrual cycles and reducing the hyperandrogenism that ensues following PCOS.
5: Hi friends, welcome back to Happy Hormones with Dr. Rashi. Today we are celebrating World Diabetes Day and International Children's Day. Let us talk about 4 S's which determine the increased rates of diabetes, especially in our younger population. The first S is increased screen time. Second is increased stress levels. Third is consumption of increased sugary snacks. And fourth and most important is increased sitting hours. This needs to be replaced by daily outdoor activity, more and more consumption of home-based diet which is balanced in calories and proteins, and decreased stress levels and ensuring a good night's sleep of 7 to 8 hours. Let us ensure that our kids have a healthier and brighter future by adopting these simple habits in our daily lives. And for more such content, keep following Happy Hormones with Dr. Rashi. See you!
1: Hi friends, welcome back. I hope you all are enjoying your weekend. While earlier this week we had a poll whether I should post about female endocrinology or male endocrinology, and no points for guessing, as usual, the female power won. So here I am to talk about something very unique. Yes, I'm going to talk about ovaries, and you must be wondering what in ovaries is so unique. We all know that female needs ovaries to bring about life in this world. Yes, while the ovaries have a very important role in reproduction, without which we would all have had an existential crisis, but ovaries are also a protector of life. Yes, they are known as harbinger of life, but today I am going to talk about the protection of life that the ovaries offer by producing estradiol, which has a very, very important role in bone protection, in protection of heart health, in protection of strokes, and also in preventing liver diseases, cancers, aging in a female. So whether a female

0: This program is for educational purposes only and is not a substitute for personalized medical advice. Please consult your doctor for guidance on your individual health needs. Thank you.
1: Hello, Dr. Rashi. Could you tell us about the role of resistance training in management of polycystic ovarian syndrome? Thank you.
2: For so many years, treatment of polycystic ovarian syndrome has been emphasized in the form of diet control, that is calorie restriction and exercise. But the importance of type of exercise has never really been emphasized. Resistance training, that is weight training or building of muscles, is one of the most important aspects of management of PCOD or polycystic ovarian disease, because the main premise is controlling insulin resistance. By weight training or resistance training, at least 2 to 3 times a week, there is a high chance of breaking that insulin resistance and getting past the challenge of controlling high levels of circulating insulin in the body. This will, in turn, help the females in regularizing their menstrual cycles and reducing the hyperandrogenism that ensues following PCOS. Hi friends, welcome back to Happy Hormones with Dr. Rashi. Today we are celebrating World Diabetes Day and International Children's Day. Let us talk about 4 S's which determine the increased rates of diabetes, especially in our younger population. The first S is increased screen time. Second is increased stress levels. Third is consumption of increased sugary snacks. And fourth and most important is increased sitting hours. This needs to be replaced by daily outdoor activity, more and more consumption of home-based diet which is balanced in calories and proteins, and decreased stress levels and ensuring a good night's sleep of 7 to 8 hours. Let us ensure that our kids have a healthier and brighter future by adopting these simple habits in our daily lives. And for more such content, keep following Happy Hormones with Dr. Rashi. See you! Hi friends, welcome back. I hope you all are enjoying your weekend. While earlier this week we had a poll whether I should post about female endocrinology or male endocrinology, and no points for guessing, as usual, the female power won. So here I am to talk about something very unique. Yes, I'm going to talk about ovaries, and you must be wondering what in ovaries is so unique. We all know that female needs ovaries to bring about life in this world. Yes, while the ovaries have a very important role in reproduction, without which this exists, we would have all have had an existential crisis, but ovaries are also a protector of life. Yes, they are known as harbinger of life, but today I'm going to talk about the protection of life that the ovaries offer by producing estradiol, which has a very, very important role in bone protection, in protection of heart health, in protection of strokes, and also in preventing liver diseases, cancers, aging in a female. So whether a female chooses to be a mother or not, the importance of ovary remains the same in her life. And if you like such updates, keep following Happy Hormones with Dr. Rashi. See you next week. Bye.
0: Hello listeners, namaskar. I am your radio host, Avantika Joshi. 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
1: Hello, Dr. Rashi. Could you tell us about the role of resistance training in management of polycystic ovarian syndrome? Thank you.
2: For so many years, treatment of polycystic ovarian syndrome has been emphasized in the form of diet control, that is calorie restriction and exercise. But the importance of type of exercise has never really been emphasized. Resistance training, that is weight training or building of muscles, is one of the most important aspects of management of PCOD or polycystic ovarian disease, because the main premise is controlling insulin resistance. By weight training or resistance training, at least 2 to 3 times a week, there is a high chance of breaking that insulin resistance and getting

0: has a challenge of controlling high levels of circulating insulin in the body. This will in turn help the females in regularizing their menstrual cycles and reducing the hyperandrogenism that ensues following PCOS. Hi friends, welcome back to Happy Hormones with Dr. Rashi. Today we are celebrating World Diabetes Day and International Children's Day. Let us talk about four S's which determine the increased rates of diabetes, especially in our younger population. The first S is increased screen time. Second is increased stress levels. Third is consumption of increased sugary snacks. And fourth and most important is increased sitting hours. This needs to be replaced by daily outdoor activity, more and more consumption of home-based diet which is balanced in calories and proteins, and decrease stress levels and ensuring a good night's sleep of 7 to 8 hours. Let us ensure that our kids have a healthier and brighter future by adopting these simple habits in our daily lives. And for more such content, keep following Happy Hormones with Dr. Rashi. See you.
1: Hello, Dr. Rashi. Could you tell us about the role of resistance training in management of polycystic ovarian syndrome? Thank you.
0: For so many years, treatment of polycystic ovarian syndrome has been emphasized in the form of diet control, that is calorie restriction and exercise. But the importance of type of exercise has never really been emphasized. Resistance training, that is weight training or building of muscles, is one of the most important aspects of management of PCOD or polycystic ovarian disease, because the main premise is controlling insulin resistance. By weight training or resistance training, at least 2 to 3 times a week, there is a high chance of breaking that insulin resistance and getting past the challenge of controlling high levels of circulating insulin in the body. This will in turn help the females in regularizing their menstrual cycles and reducing the hyperandrogenism that ensues following PCOS.
2: 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I am your radio host, Avantika Joshi. 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
3: Hi friends, welcome back. I hope you all are enjoying your weekend. While earlier this week we had a poll whether I should post about female endocrinology or male endocrinology, and no points for guessing, as usual, the female power won. So here I am to talk about something very unique. Yes, I'm going to talk about ovaries, and you must be wondering what in ovaries is so unique. We all know that female needs ovaries to bring about life in this world. Yes, while the ovaries have a very important role in reproduction, without which this we would have all have had an existential crisis, but ovaries are also a protector of life. Yes, they are known as harbinger of life, but today I am going to talk about the protection of life that the ovaries offer by producing estradiol, which has a very, very important role in bone protection, in protection of heart health, in protection of strokes, and also in preventing liver diseases, cancers, aging in a female. So whether a female chooses to be a mother or not, the importance of ovary remains the same in her life. And if you like such updates, keep following Happy Hormones with Dr. Rashi. See you next week. Bye. Hi friends, welcome back to Happy Hormones with Dr. Rashi. Today we are celebrating World Diabetes Day and International Children's Day. Let us talk about four S's which determine the increased rates of diabetes, especially in our younger population. The first S is increased screen time. Second is increased stress levels. Third is consumption of increased sugary snacks. And fourth and most important is increased sitting hours. This needs to be replaced by daily outdoor activity, more and more consumption of home-based diet which is balanced in calories and proteins, and
0: decrease stress levels and ensuring a good night's sleep of 7 to 8 hours. Let us ensure that our kids have a healthier and brighter future by adopting these simple habits in our daily lives. And for more such content, keep following Happy Hormones with Dr. Rashi. See you.
1: Hello, Dr. Rashi. Could you tell us about the role of resistance training in management of polycystic ovarian syndrome? Thank you.
4: For so many years, treatment of polycystic ovarian syndrome has been emphasized in the form of diet control, that is calorie restriction and exercise. But the importance of type of exercise has never really been emphasized. Resistance training, that is weight training or building of muscles, is one of the most important aspects of management of PCOD or polycystic ovarian disease, because the main premise is controlling insulin resistance. By weight training or resistance training, at least 2 to 3 times a week, there is a high chance of breaking that insulin resistance and getting past the challenge of controlling high levels of circulating insulin in the body. This will in turn help the females in regularizing their menstrual cycles and reducing the hyperandrogenism that ensues following PCOS.
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3: Hi friends, welcome back. I hope you all are enjoying your weekend. While earlier this week we had a poll whether I should post about female endocrinology or male endocrinology, and no points for guessing, as usual, the female power won. So here I am to talk about something very unique. Yes, I'm going to talk about ovaries, and you must be wondering what in ovaries is so unique. We all know that female needs ovaries to bring about life in this world. Yes, while the ovaries have a very important role in reproduction, without which this we would have all have had an existential crisis, but ovaries are also a protector of life. Yes, they are known as harbinger of life, but today I am going to talk about the protection of life that the ovaries offer by producing estradiol, which has a very, very important role in bone protection, in protection of heart health, in protection of strokes, and also in preventing liver diseases, cancers, aging in a female. So whether a female chooses to be a mother or not, the importance of ovary remains the same in her life. And if you like such updates, keep following Happy Hormones with Dr. Rashi. See you next week. Bye.
0: Hi friends, welcome back to Happy Hormones with Dr. Rashi. Today we are celebrating World Diabetes Day and International Children's Day. Let us talk about 4 S's which determine the increased rates of diabetes, especially in our younger population. The first S is increased screen time. Second is increased stress levels. Third is consumption of increased sugary snacks. And fourth and most important is increased sitting hours. This needs to be replaced by daily outdoor activity, more and more consumption of home-based diet which is balanced in calories and proteins, and decreased stress levels and ensuring a good night's sleep of 7 to 8 hours. Let us ensure that our kids have a healthier and brighter future by adopting these simple habits in our daily lives. And for more such content, keep following Happy Hormones with Dr. Rashi. See you.
1: Hello, Dr. Rashi. Could you tell us about the role of resistance training in management of polycystic ovarian syndrome? Thank you.
4: For so many years, treatment of polycystic ovarian syndrome has been emphasized in the form of diet control, that is calorie restriction and exercise. But the importance of type of exercise has never really been emphasized. Resistance training, that is weight training or building of muscles, is one of the most important aspects of management of PCOD or polycystic ovarian disease, because the main premise is controlling insulin resistance. By weight training or resistance training, at least 2 to 3 times a week, there is a high chance of breaking that insulin resistance and getting past the challenge of controlling high levels of circulating insulin in the body. This will, in turn, help the females in regularizing their menstrual cycles and reducing the hyperandrogenism that ensues following PCOS.
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3: Hi friends, welcome back. I hope you all are enjoying your weekend. While earlier this week we had a poll whether I should post about female endocrinology or male endocrinology, and no points for guessing, as usual, the female power won. So here I am to talk about something very unique. Yes, I'm going to talk about ovaries, and you must be wondering what in ovaries is so unique. We all know that female needs ovaries to bring about life in this world. Yes, while the ovaries have a very important role in reproduction, without which this exists, we would all have had an existential crisis, but ovaries are also a protector of life. Yes, they are known as harbinger of life, but today I am going to talk about the protection of life that the ovaries offer by producing estradiol, which has a very, very important role in bone protection, in protection of heart health, in protection of strokes, and also in preventing liver diseases, cancers, aging in a female. So whether a female chooses to be a mother or not, the importance of ovary remains the same in her life. And if you like such updates, keep following Happy Hormones with Dr. Rashi. See you next week. Bye.
0: Hi friends, welcome back to Happy Hormones with Dr. Rashi. Today we are celebrating World Diabetes Day and International Children's Day. Let us talk about 4 S's which determine the increased rates of diabetes, especially in our younger population. The first S is increased screen time. Second is increased stress levels. Third is consumption of increased sugary snacks. And fourth and most important is increased sitting hours. This needs to be replaced by daily outdoor activity, more and more consumption of home-based diet, which is balanced in calories and proteins, and decreased stress levels and ensuring a good night's sleep of 7 to 8 hours. Let us ensure that our kids have a healthier and brighter future by adopting these simple habits in our daily lives. And for more such content, keep following Happy Hormones with Dr. Rashi. See you.
1: Hello, Dr. Rashi. Could you tell us about the role of resistance training in management of polycystic ovarian syndrome? Thank you.
4: For so many years, treatment of polycystic ovarian syndrome has been emphasized in the form of diet control, that is calorie restriction and exercise. But the importance of type of exercise has never really been emphasized. Resistance training, that is weight training or building of muscles, is one of the most important aspects of management of PCOD or polycystic ovarian disease, because the main premise is controlling insulin resistance. By weight training or resistance training, at least 2 to 3 times a week, there is a high chance of breaking that insulin resistance and getting past the challenge of controlling high levels of circulating insulin in the body. This will, in turn, help the females in regularizing their menstrual cycles and reducing the hyperandrogenism that ensues following PCOS.
2: 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I am your radio host, Avantika Joshi. 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
1: Hello, Dr. Rashi. Could you tell us about the role of resistance training in management of polycystic ovarian syndrome? Thank you.
4: For so many years, treatment of polycystic ovarian syndrome has been emphasized in the form of diet control, that is calorie restriction and exercise. But the importance of type of exercise has never really been emphasized. Resistance training, that is weight training or building of muscles, is one of the most important aspects of management of PCOD or polycystic ovarian disease, because the main premise is controlling insulin resistance. By weight training or resistance training, at least 2 to 3 times a week, there is a high chance of breaking that insulin resistance and getting past the challenge of controlling high levels of circulating insulin in the body. This will in turn help the females in regularizing their menstrual cycles and reducing the hyperandrogenism that ensues following PCOS.
3: Hi friends, welcome back. I hope you all are enjoying your weekend. While earlier this week we had a poll whether I should post about female endocrinology or male endocrinology, and no points for guessing, as usual, the female power won. So here I am to talk about something very unique. Yes, I'm going to talk about ovaries, and you must be wondering what in ovaries is so unique. We all know that female needs ovaries to bring about life in this world. Yes, while the ovaries have a very important role in reproduction, without which we would have all have had an existential crisis, but ovaries are also a protector of life. Yes, they are known as harbinger of life, but today I am going to talk about the protection of life that the ovaries offer by producing estradiol, which has a very, very important role in bone protection, in protection of heart health, in protection of strokes, and also in preventing liver diseases, cancers, aging in a female. So whether a female chooses to be a mother or not, the importance of ovary remains the same in her life. And if you like such updates, keep following Happy Hormones with Dr. Rashi. See you next week. Bye.
0: Hi friends, welcome back to Happy Hormones with Dr. Rashi. Today we are celebrating World Diabetes Day and International Children's Day. Let us talk about 4 S's which determine the increased rates of diabetes, especially in our younger population. The first S is increased screen time. Second is increased stress levels. Third is consumption of increased sugary snacks. And fourth and most important is increased sitting hours. This needs to be replaced by daily outdoor activity, more and more consumption of home-based diet, which is balanced in calories and proteins, and decreased stress levels and ensuring a good night's sleep of 7 to 8 hours. Let us ensure that our kids have a healthier and brighter future by adopting these simple habits in our daily lives. And for more such content, keep following Happy Hormones with Dr. Rashi. See you.
2: 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I am your radio host, Avantika Joshi. 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
1: Hello Dr. Rashi. Could you tell us about the role of resistance training in management of polycystic ovarian syndrome? Thank you.
4: For so many years, treatment of polycystic ovarian syndrome has been emphasized in the form of diet control, that is calorie restriction and exercise. But the importance of type of exercise has never really been emphasized. Resistance training, that is weight training or building of muscles, is one of the most important aspects of management of PCOD or polycystic ovarian disease, because the main premise is controlling insulin resistance. By weight training or resistance training, at least 2 to 3 times a week, there is a high chance of breaking that insulin resistance and getting past the challenge of controlling high levels of circulating insulin in the body. This will in turn help the females in regularizing their menstrual cycles and reducing the hyperandrogenism that ensues following PCOS.
3: Hi friends, welcome back. I hope you all are enjoying your weekend. While earlier this week we had a poll whether I should post about female endocrinology or male endocrinology, and no points for guessing, as usual, the female power won. So here I am to talk about something very unique. Yes, I'm going to talk about ovaries, and you must be wondering what in ovaries is so unique. We all know that female needs ovaries to bring about life in this world. Yes, while the ovaries have a very important role in reproduction, without which this exists, we would all have had an existential crisis, but ovaries are also a protector of life. Yes, they are known as harbinger of life, but today I am going to talk about the protection of life that the ovaries offer by producing estradiol, which has a very, very important role in bone protection, in protection of heart health, in protection of strokes, and also in preventing liver diseases, cancers, aging in a female. So whether a female chooses to be a mother or not, the importance of ovary remains the same in her life. And if you like such updates, keep following Happy Hormones with Dr. Rashi. See you next week. Bye.
0: Hi friends, welcome back to Happy Hormones with Dr. Rashi. Today we are celebrating World Diabetes Day and International Children's Day. Let us talk about four S's which determine the increased rates of diabetes, especially in our younger population. The first S is increased screen time. Second is increased stress levels. Third is consumption of increased sugary snacks. And fourth and most important is increased sitting hours. This needs to be replaced by daily outdoor activity, more and more consumption of home-based diet, which is balanced in calories and proteins, and decreased stress levels and ensuring a good night's sleep of 7 to 8 hours. Let us ensure that our kids have a healthier and brighter future by adopting these simple habits in our daily lives. And for more such content, keep following Happy Hormones with Dr. Rashi. See you.
2: 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I am your radio host, Avantika Joshi. 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
0: Hi friends, welcome back to Happy Hormones with Dr. Rashi. Today we are celebrating World Diabetes Day and International Children's Day. Let us talk about four S's which determine the increased rates of diabetes, especially in our younger population. The first S is increased screen time. Second is increased stress levels. Third is consumption of increased sugary snacks. And fourth and most important is increased sitting hours. This needs to be replaced by daily outdoor activity, more and more consumption of home-based diet, which is balanced in calories and proteins, and decreased stress levels and ensuring a good night's sleep of 7 to 8 hours. Let us ensure that our kids have a healthier and brighter future by adopting these simple habits in our daily lives. And for more such content, keep following Happy Hormones with Dr. Rashi. See you.
1: Hello, Dr. Rashi. Could you tell us about the role of resistance training in management of polycystic ovarian syndrome? Thank you.
4: For so many years, treatment of polycystic ovarian syndrome has been emphasized in the form of diet control, that is calorie restriction and exercise. But the importance of type of exercise has never really been emphasized. Resistance training, that is weight training or building of muscles, is one of the most important aspects of management of PCOD or polycystic ovarian disease, because the main premise is controlling insulin resistance. By weight training or resistance training, at least 2 to 3 times a week, there is a high chance of breaking that insulin resistance and getting past the challenge of controlling high levels of circulating insulin in the body. This will in turn help the females in regularizing their menstrual cycles and reducing the hyperandrogenism that ensues following PCOS.
3: Hi friends, welcome back. I hope you all are enjoying your weekend. While earlier this week we had a poll whether I should post about female endocrinology or male endocrinology, and no points for guessing, as usual, the female power won. So here I am to talk about something very unique. Yes, I'm going to talk about ovaries, and you must be wondering what in ovaries is so unique. We all know that female needs ovaries to bring about life in this world. Yes, while the ovaries have a very important role in reproduction, without which this exists, we would all have had an existential crisis, but ovaries are also a protector of life. Yes, they are known as harbinger of life, but today I am going to talk about the protection of life that the ovaries offer by producing estradiol, which has a very, very important role in bone protection, in protection of heart health, in protection of strokes, and also in preventing liver diseases, cancers, aging in a female. So whether a female chooses to be a mother or not, the importance of ovary remains the same in her life. And if you like such updates, keep following Happy Hormones with Dr. Rashi. See you next week. Bye.
2: 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Namaskar. I am your radio host, Avantika Joshi. Welcome to Radio 4 Public Health with India's eminent endocrinologist, Dr. Rashi Agrawal, as a contributing medical expert. 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
1: Hello, Dr. Rashi. Could you tell us about the role of resistance training in management of polycystic ovarian syndrome? Thank you.
4: For so many years, treatment of polycystic ovarian syndrome has been emphasized in the form of diet control, that is calorie restriction and exercise. But the importance of type of exercise has never really been emphasized. Resistance training, that is weight training or building of muscles, is one of the most important aspects of management of PCOD or polycystic ovarian disease, because the main premise is controlling insulin resistance. By weight training or resistance training, at least 2 to 3 times a week, there is a high chance of breaking that insulin resistance and getting past the challenge of controlling high levels of circulating insulin in the body. This will, in turn, help the females in regularizing their menstrual cycles and reducing the hyperandrogenism that ensues following PCOS.
0: Hi friends, welcome back to Happy Hormones with Dr. Rashi. Today we are celebrating World Diabetes Day and International Children's Day. Let us talk about 4 S's which determine the increased rates of diabetes, especially in our younger population. The first S is increased screen time. Second is increased stress levels. Third is consumption of increased sugary snacks. And fourth and most important is increased sitting hours. This needs to be replaced by daily outdoor activity, more and more consumption of home-based diet which is balanced in calories and proteins, and decreased stress levels and ensuring a good night's sleep of 7 to 8 hours. Let us ensure that our kids have a healthier and brighter future by adopting these simple habits in our daily lives. And for more such content, keep following Happy Hormones with Dr. Rashi. See you!
3: Hi friends, welcome back. I hope you all are enjoying your weekend. While earlier this week we had a poll whether I should post about female endocrinology or male endocrinology, and no points for guessing, as usual, the female power won. So here I am to talk about something very unique. Yes, I'm going to talk about ovaries, and you must be wondering what in ovaries is so unique. We all know that female needs ovaries to bring about life in this world. Yes, while the ovaries have a very important role in reproduction, without which this exists, we would all have had an existential crisis, but ovaries are also a protector of life. Yes, they are known as harbinger of life, but today I am going to talk about the protection of life that the ovaries offer by producing estradiol, which has a very, very important role in bone protection, in protection of heart health, in protection of strokes, and also in preventing liver diseases, cancers, aging in a female. So whether a female chooses to be a mother or not, the importance of ovary remains the same in her life. And if you like such updates, keep following Happy Hormones with Dr. Rashi. See you next week. Bye.
2: 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Namaskar. I am your radio host, Avantika Joshi. Welcome to Radio 4 Public Health with India's eminent endocrinologist, Dr. Rashi Agrawal, as a contributing medical expert. 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
1: Hello, Dr. Rashi. Could you tell us about the role of resistance training in management of polycystic ovarian syndrome? Thank you.
4: For so many years, treatment of polycystic ovarian syndrome has been emphasized in the form of diet control, that is calorie restriction and exercise. But the importance of type of exercise has never really been emphasized. Resistance training, that is weight training or building of muscles, is one of the most important aspects of management of PCOD or polycystic ovarian disease, because the main premise is controlling insulin resistance. By weight training or resistance training, at least 2 to 3 times a week, there is a high chance of breaking that insulin resistance and getting past the challenge of controlling high levels of circulating insulin in the body. This will, in turn, help the females in regularizing their menstrual cycles and reducing the hyperandrogenism that ensues following PCOS.
0: Hi friends, welcome back to Happy Hormones with Dr. Rashi. Today we are celebrating World Diabetes Day and International Children's Day. Let us talk about 4 S's which determine the increased rates of diabetes, especially in our younger population. The first S is increased screen time. Second is increased stress levels. Third is consumption of increased sugary snacks. And fourth and most important is increased sitting hours. This needs to be replaced by daily outdoor activity, more and more consumption of home-based diet which is balanced in calories and proteins, and decrease stress levels and ensuring a good night's sleep of 7 to 8 hours. Let us ensure that our kids have a healthier and brighter future by adopting these simple habits in our daily lives. And for more such content, keep following Happy Hormones with Dr. Rashi. See you!
3: Hi friends, welcome back. I hope you all are enjoying your weekend. While earlier this week we had a poll whether I should post about female endocrinology or male endocrinology, and no points for guessing, as usual, the female power won. So here I am to talk about something very unique. Yes, I am going to talk about ovaries, and you must be wondering what in ovaries is so unique. We all know that female needs ovaries to bring about life in this world. Yes, while the ovaries have a very important role in reproduction, without which this exists, we would have all have had an existential crisis, but ovaries are also a protector of life. Yes, they are known as harbinger of life, but today I am going to talk about the protection of life that the ovaries offer by producing estradiol, which has a very, very important role in bone protection, in protection of heart health, in protection of strokes, and also in preventing liver diseases, cancers, aging in a female. So whether a female chooses to be a mother or not, the importance of ovary remains the same in her life. And if you like such updates, keep following Happy Hormones with Dr. Rashi. See you next week. Bye.
2: 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Namaskar. I am your radio host, Avantika Joshi. 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
3: Hi friends, welcome back. I hope you all are enjoying your weekend. While earlier this week we had a poll whether I should post about female endocrinology or male endocrinology, and no points for guessing, as usual, the female power won. So here I am to talk about something very unique. Yes, I'm going to talk about ovaries, and you must be wondering what in ovaries is so unique. We all know that female needs ovaries to bring about life in this world. Yes, while the ovaries have a very important role in reproduction, without which this exists, we would have all have had an existential crisis, but ovaries are also a protector of life. Yes, they are known as harbinger of life, but today I am going to talk about the protection of life that the ovaries offer by producing estradiol, which has a very, very important role in bone protection, in protection of heart health, in protection of strokes, and also in preventing liver diseases, cancers, aging in a female. So whether a female chooses to be a mother or not, the importance of ovary remains the same in her life. And if you like such updates, keep following Happy Hormones with Dr. Rashi. See you next week. Bye.
1: Hello, Dr. Rashi. Could you tell us about the role of resistance training in management of polycystic ovarian syndrome? Thank you.
4: For so many years, treatment of polycystic ovarian syndrome has been emphasized in the form of diet control, that is calorie restriction and exercise. But the importance of type of exercise has never really been emphasized. Resistance training, that is weight training or building of muscles, is one of the most important aspects of management of PCOD or polycystic ovarian disease, because the main premise is controlling insulin resistance. By weight training or resistance training, at least 2 to 3 times a week, there is a high chance of breaking that insulin resistance and getting past the challenge of controlling high levels of circulating insulin in the body. This will, in turn, help the females in regularizing their menstrual cycles and reducing the hyperandrogenism that ensues following PCOS.
0: Hi friends, welcome back to Happy Hormones with Dr. Rashi. Today we are celebrating World Diabetes Day and International Children's Day. Let us talk about 4 S's which determine the increased rates of diabetes, especially in our younger population. The first S is increased screen time. Second is increased stress levels. Third is consumption of increased sugary snacks. And fourth and most important is increased sitting hours. This needs to be replaced by daily outdoor activity, more and more consumption of home-based diet which is balanced in calories and proteins, and decreased stress levels and ensuring a good night's sleep of 7 to 8 hours. Let us ensure that our kids have a healthier and brighter future by adopting these simple habits in our daily lives. And for more such content, keep following Happy Hormones with Dr. Rashi. See you!
2: 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I am your radio host, Avantika Joshi. 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
0: Hi friends, welcome back to Happy Hormones with Dr. Rashi. Today we are celebrating World Diabetes Day and International Children's Day. Let us talk about 4 S's which determine the increased rates of diabetes, especially in our younger population. The first S is increased screen time. Second is increased stress levels. Third is consumption of increased sugary snacks. And fourth and most important is increased sitting hours. This needs to be replaced by daily outdoor activity, more and more consumption of home-based diet which is balanced in calories and proteins, and decreased stress levels and ensuring a good night's sleep of 7 to 8 hours. Let us ensure that our kids have a healthier and brighter future by adopting these simple habits in our daily lives. And for more such content, keep following Happy Hormones with Dr. Rashi. See you.
3: Hi friends, welcome back. I hope you all are enjoying your weekend. While earlier this week we had a poll whether I should post about female endocrinology or male endocrinology, and no points for guessing, as usual, the female power won. So here I am to talk about something very unique. Yes, I'm going to talk about ovaries, and you must be wondering what in ovaries is so unique. We all know that female needs ovaries to bring about life in this world. Yes, while the ovaries have a very important role in reproduction, without which this exists, we would all have had an existential crisis, but ovaries are also a protector of life. Yes, they are known as harbinger of life, but today I am going to talk about the protection of life that the ovaries offer by producing estradiol, which has a very, very important role in bone protection, in protection of heart health, in protection of strokes, and also in preventing liver diseases, cancers, aging in a female. So whether a female chooses to be a mother or not, the importance of ovary remains the same in her life. And if you like such updates, keep following Happy Hormones with Dr. Rashi. See you next week. Bye.
1: Hello, Dr. Rashi. Could you tell us about the role of resistance training in management of polycystic ovarian syndrome? Thank you.
4: For so many years, treatment of polycystic ovarian syndrome has been emphasized in the form of diet control, that is calorie restriction and exercise. But the importance of type of exercise has never really been emphasized. Resistance training, that is weight training or building of muscles, is one of the most important aspects of management of PCOD or polycystic ovarian disease, because the main premise is controlling insulin resistance. By weight training or resistance training, at least 2 to 3 times a week, there is a high chance of breaking that insulin resistance and getting past the challenge of controlling high levels of circulating insulin in the body. This will, in turn, help the females in regularizing their menstrual cycles and reducing the hyperandrogenism that ensues following PCOS.
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3: Hi friends, welcome back. I hope you all are enjoying your weekend. While earlier this week we had a poll whether I should post about female endocrinology or male endocrinology, and no points for guessing, as usual, the female power won. So here I am to talk about something very unique. Yes, I'm going to talk about ovaries, and you must be wondering what in ovaries is so unique. We all know that female needs ovaries to bring about life in this world. Yes, while the ovaries have a very important role in reproduction, without which this exists, we would all have had an existential crisis, but ovaries are also a protector of life. Yes, they are known as harbinger of life, but today I am going to talk about the protection of life that the ovaries offer by producing estradiol, which has a very, very important role in bone protection, in protection of heart health, in protection of strokes, and also in preventing liver diseases, cancers, aging in a female. So whether a female chooses to be a mother or not, the importance of ovary remains the same in her life. And if you like such updates, keep following Happy Hormones with Dr. Rashi. See you next week. Bye.
0: Hi friends, welcome back to Happy Hormones with Dr. Rashi. Today we are celebrating World Diabetes Day and International Children's Day. Let us talk about 4 S's which determine the increased rates of diabetes, especially in our younger population. The first S is increased screen time. Second is increased stress levels. Third is consumption of increased sugary snacks. And fourth and most important is increased sitting hours. This needs to be replaced by daily outdoor activity